people outside should move immediately to shelter inside a strong building. Stay away from windows. Repeating, a severe thunderstorm warning has been issued until 7:45 p.m. for the following county, Saunders, Nebraska. A severe thunderstorm warning remains in effect until 7:45 p.m. for Burt, Cumming, southeastern Wayne, northwestern Dodge, Thurston, and northeastern Stanton counties. At 7:03 p.m., severe thunderstorms were located along a line extending from 2 miles west of Thurston to 7 miles southeast of Wisner to Beamer to 5 miles south of Howells, moving northeast at 50 miles per hour. Expected hazards include golf ball size hail and 60 miles per hour wind gusts. Severe weather has been reported by the public. At 6:59 p.m. golf ball size hail was reported 3 miles south of Wisner. The storm has a history of producing 60 to 70 miles per hour winds. Impact, people and animals outdoors will be injured. Expect hail damage to roofs, siding, windows, and vehicles. Expect wind damage to roofs, siding, and trees. Locations impacted include West Point, Pender, Dodge, Snyder, Thurston, Wallhill, Winnebago, Bancroft, Rosalie, Lyons, Macy, Oakland, Decatur, and Craig. A tornado watch remains in effect until 10 p.m. for west central Iowa and northeastern and east central Nebraska. A tornado watch also remains in effect until 11 p.m. for northeastern and east central Nebraska. Prepare immediately for large hail and damaging winds. People outside should move to a shelter, inside a strong building and away from windows. These are dangerous storms, capable of producing large hail driven by severe wind. Seek shelter now inside a sturdy structure and stay away from windows. If you are caught outdoors, cover your head and neck. Repeating, a severe thunderstorm warning remains in effect until 7:45 p.m. for the following counties, in Nebraska, Burt, Cumming, Dodge, Stanton, Thurston, and Wayne. Tornado watch number 214 remains in effect until 11 p.m. for the following counties, in Nebraska, Cass, Dodge, Douglas, Odo, Sarpy, Saunders, and Washington, and the following counties, in Iowa, Harrison, Mills, and Pottawatomie. Remember, a tornado watch means the conditions are favorable for the development of severe weather, including tornadoes, large hail and damaging winds, in and close to the watch area. While severe weather may not be imminent, persons should remain alert for rapidly changing weather conditions and listen for later statements and possible warnings. Stay tuned to NOAA Weather Radio, broadcast radio and television outlets, or internet sources for the latest severe weather information. Repeating, tornado watch number 214 remains in effect until 11 p.m. for the following counties, in Nebraska, Cass, Dodge, Douglas, Odo, Sarpy, Saunders, and Washington, and the following counties, in Iowa, Harrison, Mills, and Pottawatomie. Tornado watch number 213 remains in effect until 10 p.m. for the following county, Burt, Nebraska. Remember, a tornado watch

It was cloudy, with a temperature of 52 at Grand Island, 50 at North Fork, 50 at Sioux Falls, and 53 at Sioux City. Under cloudy skies, Des Moines reported 64, Concordia, Kansas reported 56, and Valentine reported 43. At Denver, rain and fog were reported, with a temperature of 43. Once again, at 5 a.m. in Omaha, it was 56 degrees under cloudy skies. Flood watch information for the following counties in Nebraska: Gage, Jefferson, Johnson, Lancaster, Nemaha, Odo, Pawnee, Richardson, Saline, and Seward. Flood watch in effect from 7 p.m. this evening through Tuesday morning. What? Flash flooding caused by excessive rainfall is possible. Where? A portion of southeast Nebraska, including the following counties: Gage, Jefferson, Johnson, Lancaster, Nemaha, Odo, Pawnee, Richardson, Saline, and Seward. When? From 7 p.m. this evening through Tuesday morning. Impacts: excessive runoff may result in flooding of rivers, creeks, streams, and other low-lying and flood-prone locations. Low water crossings may be flooded. Additional details: several inches of rain have fallen across portions of southeastern Nebraska. Additional rainfall is expected through Tuesday morning, with 1 to 3 additional inches expected. http://www.weather.gov/safety-flood. You should monitor later forecasts and be prepared to take action should flash flood warnings be issued. This hazardous weather outlook is for southwest Iowa, west central Iowa, east central Nebraska, northeast Nebraska, and southeast Nebraska for today and tonight. Additional strong to severe storms are forecast this afternoon, with an increased threat for large hail to -4+ inches and strong tornadoes. Additional chances for heavy rainfall on top of what has already fallen since Friday night will result in a potential for flash flooding, particularly for portions of southeastern Nebraska. Chances to see severe storm activity is maximized over southeast Nebraska. And now the extended outlook for the period Tuesday through Sunday. The probability for widespread hazardous weather is low. Spotter information statement: spotter activation will likely be needed. 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The current time is 5:43 a.m. Central Daylight Time. The following is a summary of watches, warnings, and advisories in effect. A flood watch has been issued from 7 p.m. until 7 a.m. Tuesday for the following county: Odo, Nebraska. Now for the official National Weather Service forecast for the Omaha and Council Bluffs area. Today, not as warm. Cloudy. A chance of showers and thunderstorms early this morning, then showers and thunderstorms likely this afternoon. Highs in the mid-70s. North winds 5 to 10 miles an hour, becoming east with gusts up to 20 miles an hour this afternoon. Chance of rain 70%. Tonight, showers with thunderstorms likely until midnight, then showers likely with a chance of thunderstorms after midnight. Locally heavy rainfall possible until midnight. Cooler with lows in the upper 40s. Northwest winds 15 to 20 miles an hour with gusts up to 30 miles an hour. Chance of rain near 100%. Tuesday, mostly cloudy in the morning, then becoming mostly sunny. Cooler with highs around 60. Northwest winds 15 to 20 miles an hour with gusts up to 30 miles an hour. Tuesday night, mostly clear. Lows in the lower 40s. North winds 10 to 15 miles an hour, diminishing to around 5 miles an hour after midnight. Wednesday, mostly sunny in the morning, then becoming mostly cloudy. Highs in the lower 60s. Northeast winds around 5 miles an hour. Wednesday night, mostly cloudy. Lows in the mid-40s. Thursday, mostly cloudy with a chance of showers. Highs in the lower 60s. Chance of rain 30%. Thursday night and Friday, mostly cloudy with a chance of showers and thunderstorms. Lows in the upper 40s.

highs in the lower 70s. Chance of rain 40%. Friday night, mostly cloudy. A chance of showers after midnight. Lows in the lower 50s. Chance of rain 30%. Saturday, partly sunny. Highs in the upper 70s. Saturday night, partly cloudy. A chance of showers until midnight. Lows in the upper 50s. Chance of rain 30%. Sunday, mostly sunny. Hot with highs in the mid 80s. At 5 a.m. in Omaha, it was cloudy. The temperature was 56 degrees, the dew point 54, and the relative humidity 93%. The wind was northwest at 13 miles an hour. The pressure was 29.73 inches and rising. Across eastern Nebraska and southwest Iowa, skies ranged from mostly cloudy to cloudy. It was 55 at Lincoln, 58 at Offutt Air Force Base, 56 at Millard, 54 at Fremont, and 52 at Columbus. Blair Airport reported 55, Tacoma reported 55, Nebraska City reported 62, Plattsmouth reported 56, and Red Oak, Iowa reported 64. Here are some observations from across the region. At Kansas City, rain was falling, with a temperature of 63. At North Platte, it was mostly cloudy, with a temperature of 43. It was cloudy, with a temperature of 52 at Grand Island, 50 at North Fork, 50 at Sioux Falls, and 53 at Sioux City. Under cloudy skies, Des Moines reported 64, Concordia, Kansas reported 56, and Valentine reported 43. At Denver, rain and fog were reported, with a temperature of 43. Once again, at 5 a.m. in Omaha, it was 56 degrees under cloudy skies. Flood watch information for the following counties in Nebraska: Gage, Jefferson, Johnson, Lancaster, Nemaha, Odo, Pawnee, Richardson, Saline, and Seward. Flood watch in effect from 7 p.m. this evening through Tuesday morning. What flash flooding caused by excessive rainfall is possible? Where, a portion of southeast Nebraska, including the following counties: Gage, Jefferson, Johnson, Lancaster, Nemaha, Odo, Pawnee, Richardson, Saline, and Seward. When, from 7 p.m. this evening through Tuesday morning. Impacts: excessive runoff may result in flooding of rivers, creeks, streams, and other low-lying and flood-prone locations. Low water crossings may be flooded. Additional details: several inches of rain have fallen across portions of southeastern Nebraska. Additional rainfall is expected through Tuesday morning, with 1 to 3 additional inches expected. http://www.weather.gov/safety-flood. You should monitor later forecasts and be prepared to take action should flash flood warnings be issued. This hazardous weather outlook is for southwest Iowa, west central Iowa, east central Nebraska, northeast Nebraska, and southeast Nebraska. For today and tonight, additional strong to severe storms are forecast this afternoon, with an increased threat for large hail 2-4+ inches and strong tornadoes. Additional chances for heavy rainfall on top of what has already fallen since Friday night will result in a potential for flash flooding, particularly for portions of southeastern Nebraska. Chances to see severe storm activity is maximized over southeast Nebraska. And now the extended outlook for the period Tuesday through Sunday. The probability for widespread hazardous weather is low. Spotter information statement: spotter activation will likely be needed. 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The current time is 5:50 a.m. Central Daylight Time. The following is a summary of watches, warnings, and advisories in effect. A flood watch has been issued from 7 p.m. until 7 a.m. Tuesday for the following county: Odo, Nebraska. Now for the official National Weather Service forecast for the Omaha and Council Bluffs area. Today, not as warm. Cloudy.
A chance of showers and thunderstorms early this morning. Then showers and thunderstorms likely this afternoon. Highs in the mid-70s. North winds 5 to 10 miles an hour, becoming east with gusts up to 20 miles an hour this afternoon. Chance of rain 70%. Tonight, showers with thunderstorms likely until midnight, then showers likely with a chance of thunderstorms after midnight. Locally heavy rainfall possible until midnight. Cooler with lows in the upper 40s. Northwest winds 15 to 20 miles an hour with gusts up to 30 miles an hour. Chance of rain near 100%. Tuesday, mostly cloudy in the morning, then becoming mostly sunny. Cooler with highs around 60. Northwest winds 15 to 20 miles an hour with gusts up to 30 miles an hour. Tuesday night, mostly clear. Lows in the lower 40s. North winds 10 to 15 miles an hour, diminishing to around 5 miles an hour after midnight. Wednesday, mostly sunny in the morning, then becoming mostly cloudy. Highs in the lower 60s. Northeast winds around 5 miles an hour. Wednesday night, mostly cloudy. Lows in the mid-40s. Thursday, mostly cloudy with a chance of showers. Highs in the lower 60s. Chance of rain 30%. Thursday night and Friday, mostly cloudy with a chance of showers and thunderstorms. Lows in the upper 40s. Highs in the lower 70s. Chance of rain 40%. Friday night, mostly cloudy. A chance of showers after midnight. Lows in the lower 50s. Chance of rain 30%. Saturday, partly sunny. Highs in the upper 70s. Saturday night, partly cloudy. A chance of showers until midnight. Lows in the upper 50s. Chance of rain 30%. Sunday, mostly sunny. Hot with highs in the mid-80s. At 5 a.m. in Omaha, it was cloudy. The temperature was 56 degrees, the dew point 54, and the relative humidity 93%. The wind was northwest at 13 miles an hour. The pressure was 29.73 inches and rising. Across eastern Nebraska and southwest Iowa, skies ranged from mostly cloudy to cloudy. It was 55 at Lincoln, 58 at Offutt Air Force Base, 56 at Millard, 54 at Fremont, and 52 at Columbus. Blair Airport reported 55, Tacoma reported 55, Nebraska City reported 62, Plattsmouth reported 56, and Red Oak, Iowa reported 64. Here are some observations from across the region. At Kansas City, rain was falling, with a temperature of 63. At North Platte, it was mostly cloudy, with a temperature of 43. It was cloudy, with a temperature of 52 at Grand Island, 50 at North Fork, 50 at Sioux Falls, and 53 at Sioux City. Under cloudy skies, Des Moines reported 64, Concordia, Kansas reported 56, and Valentine reported 43. At Denver, rain and fog were reported, with a temperature of 43. Once again, at 5 a.m. in Omaha, it was 56 degrees under cloudy skies. Flood watch information for the following counties in Nebraska: Gage, Jefferson, Johnson, Lancaster, Nemaha, Odo, Pawnee, Richardson, Saline, and Seward. Flood watch in effect from 7 p.m. this evening through Tuesday morning. What? Flash flooding caused by excessive rainfall is possible. Where? A portion of southeast Nebraska, including the following counties: Gage, Jefferson, Johnson, Lancaster, Nemaha, Odo, Pawnee, Richardson, Saline, and Seward. When? From 7 p.m. this evening through Tuesday morning. Impacts: excessive runoff may result in flooding of rivers, creeks, streams, and other low-lying and flood-prone locations. Low water crossings may be flooded. Additional details: several inches of rain have fallen across portions of southeastern Nebraska. Additional rainfall is expected through Tuesday morning, with 1 to 3 additional inches expected.
http://www.weather.gov/safety-flood. You should monitor later forecasts and be prepared to take action should flash flood warnings be issued. This hazardous weather outlook is for southwest Iowa, west central Iowa, east central Nebraska, northeast Nebraska, and southeast Nebraska for today and tonight. Additional strong to severe storms are forecast this afternoon, with an increased threat for large hail to -4+ inches and strong tornadoes. Additional chances for heavy rainfall on top of what has already fallen since Friday night will result in a potential for flash flooding, particularly for portions of southeastern Nebraska. Chances to see severe storm activity is maximized over southeast Nebraska. And now the extended outlook for the period Tuesday through Sunday. The probability for widespread hazardous weather is low. Spotter information statement. Spotter activation will likely be needed. 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The current time is 5:56 a.m. Central Daylight Time. The following is a summary of watches, warnings, and advisories in effect. A flood watch has been issued from 7 p.m. until 7 a.m. Tuesday for the following county, Odo, Nebraska. Now for the official National Weather Service forecast for the Omaha and Council Bluffs area. Today, not as warm. Cloudy. A chance of showers and thunderstorms early this morning, then showers and thunderstorms likely this afternoon. Highs in the mid-70s. North winds 5 to 10 miles an hour, becoming east with gusts up to 20 miles an hour this afternoon. Chance of rain 70%. Tonight, showers with thunderstorms likely until midnight, then showers likely with a chance of thunderstorms after midnight. Locally heavy rainfall possible until midnight. Cooler with lows in the upper 40s. Northwest winds 15 to 20 miles an hour with gusts up to 30 miles an hour. Chance of rain near 100%. Tuesday, mostly cloudy in the morning, then becoming mostly sunny. Cooler with highs around 60. Northwest winds 15 to 20 miles an hour with gusts up to 30 miles an hour. Tuesday night, mostly clear. Lows in the lower 40s. North winds 10 to 15 miles an hour, diminishing to around 5 miles an hour after midnight. Wednesday, mostly sunny in the morning, then becoming mostly cloudy. Highs in the lower 60s. Northeast winds around 5 miles an hour. Wednesday night, mostly cloudy. Lows in the mid-40s. Thursday, mostly cloudy with a chance of showers. Highs in the lower 60s. Chance of rain 30%. Thursday night and Friday, mostly cloudy with a chance of showers and thunderstorms. Lows in the upper 40s. Highs in the lower 70s. Chance of rain 40%. Friday night, mostly cloudy. A chance of showers after midnight. Lows in the lower 50s. Chance of rain 30%. Saturday, partly sunny. Highs in the upper 70s. Saturday night, partly cloudy. A chance of showers until midnight. Lows in the upper 50s. Chance of rain 30%. Sunday, mostly sunny. Hot with highs in the mid-80s. At 5 a.m. in Omaha, it was cloudy. The temperature was 56 degrees, the dew point 54, and the relative humidity 93%. The wind was northwest at 13 miles an hour. The pressure was 29.73 inches and rising. Across eastern Nebraska and southwest Iowa, skies ranged from mostly cloudy to cloudy. It was 55 at Lincoln, 58 at Offutt Air Force Base, 56 at Millard, 54 at Fremont, and 52 at Columbus. Blair Airport reported 55, Tacoma reported 55, Nebraska City reported 62, Plattsmouth reported 56, and Red Oak, Iowa reported 64. Here are some observations from across the region. At Kansas City, rain was falling, with a temperature of 63.
At Northland, it was mostly cloudy with a temperature of 43. It was cloudy with a temperature of 52 at Grand Island, 50 at Norfolk, 50 at Sioux Falls, and 53 at Sioux City. Under cloudy skies, Des Moines reported 64, Concordia, Kansas reported 56, and Valentine reported 43. At Denver, rain and fog were reported with a temperature of 43. Once again, at 5 a.m. in Omaha, it was 56 degrees under cloudy skies. The Omaha, Nebraska climate summary for yesterday, May 17, 2026. Yesterday's high temperature was 85 degrees. This high was 10 degrees above the normal high of 75. The record high is 93 degrees, which was last set in 1964. Yesterday's low temperature was 61 degrees. This low was 8 degrees above the normal low of 53. The record low is 36 degrees, which was set in 1925. 1.20 inches of precipitation fell yesterday, which brings the monthly total to 1.71 inches. This is 0.76 inches below the normal amount of 2.47 inches for May. The total precipitation for the year now stands at 7.42 inches, which is 1.71 inches below normal. No snow fell yesterday, which brings the monthly total to 0.0 inches. This is 0.1 inches below the normal amount of 0.1 inches for May. The total snowfall since July 1st still stands at 17.8 inches, which is 9.3 inches below normal. There were no heating degree days yesterday, which is 4 below normal. This leaves the monthly total at 83, which is 18 below normal. The yearly total since July 1st is 5,010, which is 780 below normal. There were 8 cooling degree days yesterday, which is 5 above normal. This brings the monthly total to 36, which is 6 above normal. The yearly total since January 1st is 86, which is 40 above normal. Yesterday, the maximum wind observed was 41 miles an hour from the west. The highest wind gust observed was 63 miles per hour from the west. The normal high temperature for today is 75 degrees, and the normal low is 54. The record high for today is 95, which occurred in 1934, and the record low is 36, which occurred in 1915. Sunrise today is at 6:02 a.m. and sunset is at 8:39 p.m. The Valley National Weather Service climate summary for yesterday, May 17, 2026. Yesterday's high temperature was 84 degrees, record high is 91 degrees, which was set in 1996. In the low 60 degrees. The record low is 39 degrees, which was set in 2014. 0.89 inches of precipitation fell yesterday, which brings the monthly total to 2.10 inches. The total precipitation for the year now stands at 7.37 inches. No snow fell yesterday, which brings the monthly total to a trace. This is 0.1 inches below the normal amount of 0.1 inches for May. The total snowfall since July 1st still stands at 15.8 inches, which is 16.0 inches below normal. The highest wind gust observed was 48 miles per hour. The normal high temperature for today is 74 degrees, and the normal low is 54. Sunrise today is at 6:04 a.m. and sunset is at 8:40 p.m. Flood watch information for the following counties in Nebraska: Gage, Jefferson, Johnson, Lancaster, Nemaha, Odo, Pawnee, Richardson, Saline, and Seward. Flood watch in effect from 7 p.m. this evening through Tuesday morning. What? Flash flooding caused by excessive rainfall is possible. Where? A portion of southeast Nebraska, including the following counties: Gage, Jefferson, Johnson, Lancaster, Nemaha, Odo, Pawnee, Richardson, Saline, and Seward. When? From 7 p.m. this evening through Tuesday morning. Impacts: excessive runoff may result in flooding of rivers, creeks, streams, and other low-lying and flood-prone locations. Low water crossings may be flooded. Additional details:
Several inches of rain have fallen across portions of southeastern Nebraska. Additional rainfall is expected through Tuesday morning, with 1 to 3 additional inches expected. http://www.weather.gov/safety-flood. You should monitor later forecasts and be prepared to take action should flash flood warnings be issued. This hazardous weather outlook is for southwest Iowa, west central Iowa, east central Nebraska, northeast Nebraska, and southeast Nebraska for today and tonight. Additional strong to severe storms are forecast this afternoon, with an increased threat for large hail 2-4+ inches and strong tornadoes. Additional chances for heavy rainfall on top of what has already fallen since Friday night will result in a potential for flash flooding, particularly for portions of southeastern Nebraska. Chances to see severe storm activity is maximized over southeast Nebraska. And now the extended outlook for the period Tuesday through Sunday. The probability for widespread hazardous weather is low. Spotter information statement. Spotter activation will likely be needed. 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The current time is 6:07 a.m. Central Daylight Time. The following is a summary of watches, warnings, and advisories in effect. A flood watch has been issued from 7 p.m. until 7 a.m. Tuesday for the following county, Odo, Nebraska. Now for the official National Weather Service forecast for the Omaha and Council Bluffs area. Today, not as warm. Cloudy. A chance of showers and thunderstorms early this morning, then showers and thunderstorms likely this afternoon. Highs in the mid-70s. North winds 5 to 10 miles an hour, becoming east with gusts up to 20 miles an hour this afternoon. Chance of rain 70%. Tonight, showers with thunderstorms likely until midnight, then showers likely with a chance of thunderstorms after midnight. Locally heavy rainfall possible until midnight. Cooler with lows in the upper 40s. Northwest winds 15 to 20 miles an hour with gusts up to 30 miles an hour. Chance of rain near 100%. Tuesday, mostly cloudy in the morning, then becoming mostly sunny. Cooler with highs around 60. Northwest winds 15 to 20 miles an hour with gusts up to 30 miles an hour. Tuesday night, mostly clear. Lows in the lower 40s. North winds 10 to 15 miles an hour, diminishing to around 5 miles an hour after midnight. Wednesday, mostly sunny in the morning, then becoming mostly cloudy. Highs in the lower 60s. Northeast winds around 5 miles an hour. Wednesday night, mostly cloudy. Lows in the mid 40s. Thursday, mostly cloudy with a chance of showers. Highs in the lower 60s. Chance of rain 30%. Thursday night and Friday, mostly cloudy with a chance of showers and thunderstorms. Lows in the upper 40s. Highs in the lower 70s. Chance of rain 40%. Friday night, mostly cloudy. A chance of showers after midnight. Lows in the lower 50s. Chance of rain 30%. Saturday, partly sunny. Highs in the upper 70s. Saturday night, partly cloudy. A chance of showers until midnight. Lows in the upper 50s. Chance of rain 30%. Sunday, mostly sunny. Hot with highs in the mid-80s. 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Douglas, Sarpy, Washington, Cass, Odo, Burt, Dodge, Saunders, Harrison, Pottawatomie, and Mills. The Omaha, Nebraska climate summary for yesterday, May 17, 2026. Yesterday's high temperature was 85 degrees. This high was 10 degrees above the normal high of 75. The record high is 93 degrees, which was last set in 1964. Yesterday's low temperature was 61 degrees. This low was 8 degrees above the normal low of 53.
The record low is 36 degrees, which was set in 1925. 1.20 inches of precipitation fell yesterday, which brings the monthly total to 1.71 inches. This is 0.76 inches below the normal amount of 2.47 inches for May. The total precipitation for the year now stands at 7.42 inches, which is 1.71 inches below normal. No snow fell yesterday, which brings the monthly total to 0.0 inches. This is 0.1 inches below the normal amount of 0.1 inches for May. The total snowfall since July 1st still stands at 17.8 inches, which is 9.3 inches below normal. There were no heating degree days yesterday, which is 4 below normal. This leaves the monthly total at 83, which is 18 below normal. The yearly total since July 1st is 5,010, which is 780 below normal. There were 8 cooling degree days yesterday, which is 5 above normal. This brings the monthly total to 36, which is 6 above normal. The yearly total since January 1st is 86, which is 40 above normal. Yesterday, the maximum wind observed was 41 miles an hour from the west. The highest wind gust observed was 63 miles per hour from the west. The normal high temperature for today is 75 degrees, and the normal low is 54. The record high for today is 95, which occurred in 1934, and the record low is 36, which occurred in 1915. Sunrise today is at 6:02 a.m. and sunset is at 8:39 p.m. The Valley National Weather Service climate summary for yesterday, May 17, 2026. Yesterday's high temperature was 84 degrees, record high is 91 degrees, which was set in 1996. In the low 60 degrees. The record low is 39 degrees, which was set in 2014. 0.89 inches of precipitation fell yesterday, which brings the monthly total to 2.10 inches. The total precipitation for the year now stands at 7.37 inches. No snow fell yesterday, which brings the monthly total to a trace. This is 0.1 inches below the normal amount of 0.1 inches for May. The total snowfall since July 1st still stands at 15.8 inches, which is 16.0 inches below normal. The highest wind gust observed was 48 miles per hour. The normal high temperature for today is 74 degrees, and the normal low is 54. Sunrise today is at 6:04 a.m. and sunset is at 8:40 p.m. Flood watch information for the following counties in Nebraska: Gage, Jefferson, Johnson, Lancaster, Nemaha, Odo, Pawnee, Richardson, Saline, and Seward. Flood watch in effect from 7 p.m. this evening through Tuesday morning. What? Flash flooding caused by excessive rainfall is possible. Where? A portion of southeast Nebraska, including the following counties: Gage, Jefferson, Johnson, Lancaster, Nemaha, Odo, Pawnee, Richardson, Saline, and Seward. When? From 7 p.m. this evening through Tuesday morning. Impacts: excessive runoff may result in flooding of rivers, creeks, streams, and other low-lying and flood-prone locations. Low water crossings may be flooded. Additional details: several inches of rain have fallen across portions of southeastern Nebraska. Additional rainfall is expected through Tuesday morning, with 1 to 3 additional inches expected. http://www.weather.gov/safety-flood. You should monitor later forecasts and be prepared to take action should flash flood warnings be issued. This hazardous weather outlook is for southwest Iowa, west central Iowa, east central Nebraska, northeast Nebraska, and southeast Nebraska for today and tonight. Additional strong to severe storms are forecast this afternoon, with an increased threat for large hail 2-4+ inches and strong tornadoes. Additional chances for heavy rainfall on top of what has already fallen since Friday night will result in a potential for flash flooding, particularly for portions of southeastern Nebraska. Chances to see severe storm activity is maximized over southeast Nebraska.
and now the extended outlook for the period Tuesday through Sunday. The probability for widespread hazardous weather is low. Spotter information statement. Spotter activation will likely be needed. 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The current time is 6:16 a.m. Central Daylight Time. The following is a summary of watches, warnings, and advisories in effect. A flood watch has been issued from 7 p.m. until 7 a.m. Tuesday for the following county, Odo, Nebraska. Now for the official National Weather Service forecast for the Omaha and Council Bluffs area. Today, not as warm. Cloudy. A chance of showers and thunderstorms early this morning, then showers and thunderstorms likely this afternoon. Highs in the mid-70s. North winds 5 to 10 miles an hour, becoming east with gusts up to 20 miles an hour this afternoon. Chance of rain 70%. Tonight, showers with thunderstorms likely until midnight, then showers likely with a chance of thunderstorms after midnight. Locally heavy rainfall possible until midnight. Cooler with lows in the upper 40s. Northwest winds 15 to 20 miles an hour with gusts up to 30 miles an hour. Chance of rain near 100%. Tuesday, mostly cloudy in the morning, then becoming mostly sunny. Cooler with highs around 60. Northwest winds 15 to 20 miles an hour with gusts up to 30 miles an hour. Tuesday night, mostly clear. Lows in the lower 40s. North winds 10 to 15 miles an hour, diminishing to around 5 miles an hour after midnight. Wednesday, mostly sunny in the morning, then becoming mostly cloudy. Highs in the lower 60s. Northeast winds around 5 miles an hour. Wednesday night, mostly cloudy. Lows in the mid-40s. Thursday, mostly cloudy with a chance of showers. Highs in the lower 60s. Chance of rain 30%. Thursday night and Friday, mostly cloudy with a chance of showers and thunderstorms. Lows in the upper 40s. Highs in the lower 70s. Chance of rain 40%. Friday night, mostly cloudy. A chance of showers after midnight. Lows in the lower 50s. Chance of rain 30%. Saturday, partly sunny. Highs in the upper 70s. Saturday night, partly cloudy. A chance of showers until midnight. Lows in the upper 50s. Chance of rain 30%. Sunday, mostly sunny. Hot with highs in the mid-80s. At 6 a.m. in Omaha, it was cloudy. The temperature was 55 degrees, the dew point 52, and the relative humidity 89%. The wind was northwest at 8 miles an hour. The pressure was 29.74 inches and rising. Across eastern Nebraska and southwest Iowa, at Red Oak, Iowa, fog was reported with a temperature of 59. At Offutt Air Force Base, it was partly cloudy with a temperature of 57. It was mostly cloudy with a temperature of 54 at Lincoln, 55 at Millard, 57 at Nebraska City, and 55 at Plattsmouth. It was cloudy with a temperature of 54 at Fremont, 52 at Columbus, 54 at Blair Airport, and 54 at Tacoma. Here are some observations from across the region. It was cloudy, with a temperature of 52 at Grand Island, 50 at Norfolk, 53 at Sioux City, and 64 at Des Moines. Under cloudy skies, Kansas City reported 63, Concordia, Kansas reported 56, North Platte reported 44, and Valentine reported 43. At Sioux Falls, drizzle and fog were reported, with a temperature of 50. At Denver, rain and fog were reported, with a temperature of 42. Once again, at 6 a.m. in Omaha, it was 55 degrees under cloudy skies. The Omaha, Nebraska climate summary for yesterday, May 17, 2026. Yesterday's high temperature was 85 degrees. This high was 10 degrees above the normal high of 75.
The record high is 93 degrees, which was last set in 1964. Yesterday's low temperature was 61 degrees. This low was 8 degrees above the normal low of 53. The record low is 36 degrees, which was set in 1925. 1.20 inches of precipitation fell yesterday, which brings the monthly total to 1.71 inches. This is 0.76 inches below the normal amount of 2.47 inches for May. The total precipitation for the year now stands at 7.42 inches, which is 1.71 inches below normal. No snow fell yesterday, which brings the monthly total to 0.0 inches. This is 0.1 inches below the normal amount of 0.1 inches for May. The total snowfall since July 1st still stands at 17.8 inches, which is 9.3 inches below normal. There were no heating degree days yesterday, which is 4 below normal. This leaves the monthly total at 83, which is 18 below normal. The yearly total since July 1st is 5,010, which is 780 below normal. There were 8 cooling degree days yesterday, which is 5 above normal. This brings the monthly total to 36, which is 6 above normal. The yearly total since January 1st is 86, which is 40 above normal. Yesterday the maximum wind observed was 41 miles an hour from the west. The highest wind gust observed was 63 miles per hour from the west. The normal high temperature for today is 75 degrees, and the normal low is 54. The record high for today is 95, which occurred in 1934, and the record low is 36, which occurred in 1915. Sunrise today is at 6:02 a.m. and sunset is at 8:39 p.m. The Valley National Weather Service climate summary for yesterday, May 17, 2026. Yesterday's high temperature was 84 degrees, record high is 91 degrees, which was set in 1996. In the low 60 degrees. The record low is 39 degrees, which was set in 2014. 0.89 inches of precipitation fell yesterday, which brings the monthly total to 2.10 inches. The total precipitation for the year now stands at 7.37 inches. No snow fell yesterday, which brings the monthly total to a trace. This is 0.1 inches below the normal amount of 0.1 inches for May. The total snowfall since July 1st still stands at 15.8 inches, which is 16.0 inches below normal. The highest wind gust observed was 48 miles per hour. The normal high temperature for today is 74 degrees, and the normal low is 54. Sunrise today is at 6:04 a.m. and sunset is at 8:40 p.m. Flood watch information for the following counties in Nebraska: Gage, Jefferson, Johnson, Lancaster, Nemaha, Odo, Pawnee, Richardson, Saline, and Seward. Flood watch in effect from 7 p.m. this evening through Tuesday morning. What? Flash flooding caused by excessive rainfall is possible. Where? A portion of southeast Nebraska, including the following counties: Gage, Jefferson, Johnson, Lancaster, Nemaha, Odo, Pawnee, Richardson, Saline, and Seward. When? From 7 p.m. this evening through Tuesday morning. Impacts: excessive runoff may result in flooding of rivers, creeks, streams, and other low-lying and flood-prone locations. Low water crossings may be flooded. Additional details: several inches of rain have fallen across portions of southeastern Nebraska. Additional rainfall is expected through Tuesday morning, with 1 to 3 additional inches expected. http://www.weather.gov/safety-flood. You should monitor later forecasts and be prepared to take action should flash flood warnings be issued. This hazardous weather outlook is for southwest Iowa, west central Iowa, east central Nebraska, northeast Nebraska, and southeast Nebraska for today and tonight. Additional strong to severe storms are forecast this afternoon, with an increased threat for large hail 2-4 plus inches and strong tornadoes. A
additional chances for heavy rainfall on top of what has already fallen since Friday night will result in a potential for flash flooding, particularly for portions of southeastern Nebraska. Chances to see severe storm activity is maximized over southeast Nebraska. And now the extended outlook for the period Tuesday through Sunday. The probability for widespread hazardous weather is low. Spotter information statement. Spotter activation will likely be needed. 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The current time is 6:26 a.m. Central Daylight Time. The following is a summary of watches, warnings, and advisories in effect. A flood watch has been issued from 7 p.m. until 7 a.m. Tuesday for the following county, Odo, Nebraska. Now for the official National Weather Service forecast for the Omaha and Council Bluffs area. Today, not as warm. Cloudy. A chance of showers and thunderstorms early this morning, then showers and thunderstorms likely this afternoon. Highs in the mid-70s. North winds 5 to 10 miles an hour, becoming east with gusts up to 20 miles an hour this afternoon. Chance of rain 70%. Tonight, showers with thunderstorms likely until midnight, then showers likely with a chance of thunderstorms after midnight. Locally heavy rainfall possible until midnight. Cooler with lows in the upper 40s. Northwest winds 15 to 20 miles an hour with gusts up to 30 miles an hour. Chance of rain near 100%. Tuesday, mostly cloudy in the morning, then becoming mostly sunny. Cooler with highs around 60. Northwest winds 15 to 20 miles an hour with gusts up to 30 miles an hour. Tuesday night, mostly clear. Lows in the lower 40s. North winds 10 to 15 miles an hour, diminishing to around 5 miles an hour after midnight. Wednesday, mostly sunny in the morning, then becoming mostly cloudy. Highs in the lower 60s. Northeast winds around 5 miles an hour. Wednesday night, mostly cloudy. Lows in the mid 40s. Thursday, mostly cloudy with a chance of showers. Highs in the lower 60s. Chance of rain 30%. Thursday night and Friday, mostly cloudy with a chance of showers and thunderstorms. Lows in the upper 40s. Highs in the lower 70s. Chance of rain 40%. Friday night, mostly cloudy. A chance of showers after midnight. Lows in the lower 50s. Chance of rain 30%. Saturday, partly sunny. Highs in the upper 70s. Saturday night, partly cloudy. A chance of showers until midnight. Lows in the upper 50s. Chance of rain 30%. Sunday, mostly sunny. Hot with highs in the mid-80s. At 6 a.m. in Omaha, it was cloudy. The temperature was 55 degrees. The dew point 52, and the relative humidity 89%. The wind was northwest at 8 miles an hour. The pressure was 29.74 inches and rising. Across eastern Nebraska and southwest Iowa, at Red Oak, Iowa, fog was reported, with a temperature of 59. At Offutt Air Force Base, it was partly cloudy, with a temperature of 57. It was mostly cloudy, with a temperature of 54 at Lincoln, 55 at Millard, 57 at Nebraska City, and 55 at Plattsmouth. It was cloudy, with a temperature of 54 at Fremont, 52 at Columbus, 54 at Blair Airport, and 54 at Tecumseh. Here are some observations from across the region. It was cloudy, with a temperature of 52 at Grand Island, 50 at Norfolk, 53 at Sioux City, and 64 at Des Moines. Under cloudy skies, Kansas City reported 63, Concordia, Kansas reported 56, North Platte reported 44, and Valentine reported 43. At Sioux Falls, drizzle and fog were reported, with a temperature of 50. At Denver, rain and fog were reported, with a temperature of 42. Once again, at 6 a.m. in Omaha, it was 55 degrees under cloudy skies.
The Omaha, Nebraska climate summary for yesterday, May 17th, 2026. Yesterday's high temperature was 85 degrees. This high was 10 degrees above the normal high of 75. The record high is 93 degrees, which was last set in 1964. Yesterday's low temperature was 61 degrees. This low was 8 degrees above the normal low of 53. The record low is 36 degrees, which was set in 1925. 1.20 inches of precipitation fell yesterday, which brings the monthly total to 1.71 inches. This is 0.76 inches below the normal amount of 2.47 inches for May. The total precipitation for the year now stands at 7.42 inches, which is 1.71 inches below normal. No snow fell yesterday, which brings the monthly total to 0.0 inches. This is 0.1 inches below the normal amount of 0.1 inches for May. The total snowfall since July 1st still stands at 17.8 inches, which is 9.3 inches below normal. There were no heating degree days yesterday, which is 4 below normal. This leaves the monthly total at 83, which is 18 below normal. The yearly total since July 1st is 5,010, which is 780 below normal. There were 8 cooling degree days yesterday, which is 5 above normal. This brings the monthly total to 36, which is 6 above normal. The yearly total since January 1st is 86, which is 40 above normal. Yesterday, the maximum wind observed was 41 miles an hour from the west. The highest wind gust observed was 63 miles per hour from the west. The normal high temperature for today is 75 degrees, and the normal low is 54. The record high for today is 95, which occurred in 1934, and the record low is 36, which occurred in 1915. Sunrise today is at 6:02 a.m. and sunset is at 8:39 p.m. The Valley National Weather Service climate summary for yesterday, May 17, 2026. Yesterday's high temperature was 84 degrees, record high is 91 degrees, which was set in 1996. In the low 60 degrees. The record low is 39 degrees, which was set in 2014. 0.89 inches of precipitation fell yesterday, which brings the monthly total to 2.10 inches. The total precipitation for the year now stands at 7.37 inches. No snow fell yesterday, which brings the monthly total to a trace. This is 0.1 inches below the normal amount of 0.1 inches for May. The total snowfall since July 1st still stands at 15.8 inches, which is 16.0 inches below normal. The highest wind gust observed was 48 miles per hour. The normal high temperature for today is 74 degrees, and the normal low is 54. Sunrise today is at 6:04 a.m. and sunset is at 8:40 p.m. Flood watch information for the following counties in Nebraska: Gage, Jefferson, Johnson, Lancaster, Nemaha, Odo, Pawnee, Richardson, Saline, and Seward. Flood watch in effect from 7 p.m. this evening through Tuesday morning. What? Flash flooding caused by excessive rainfall is possible. Where? A portion of southeast Nebraska, including the following counties: Gage, Jefferson, Johnson, Lancaster, Nemaha, Odo, Pawnee, Richardson, Saline, and Seward. When? From 7 p.m. this evening through Tuesday morning. Impacts: excessive runoff may result in flooding of rivers, creeks, streams, and other low-lying and flood-prone locations. Low water crossings may be flooded. Additional details: several inches of rain have fallen across portions of southeastern Nebraska. Additional rainfall is expected through Tuesday morning, with 1 to 3 additional inches expected. http://www.weather.gov/safety-flood. You should monitor later forecasts and be prepared to take action should flash flood warnings be issued. This hazardous weather outlook is for southwest Iowa, west central Iowa, east central Nebraska, northeast Nebraska, and southeast Nebraska.
for today and tonight. Additional strong to severe storms are forecast this afternoon, with an increased threat for large hail to -4+ inches and strong tornadoes. Additional chances for heavy rainfall on top of what has already fallen since Friday night will result in a potential for flash flooding, particularly for portions of southeastern Nebraska. Chances to see severe storm activity is maximized over southeast Nebraska. And now the extended outlook for the period Tuesday through Sunday. The probability for widespread hazardous weather is low. Spotter information statement. Spotter activation will likely be needed. 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The current time is 6:36 a.m. Central Daylight Time. The following is a summary of watches, warnings, and advisories in effect. A flood watch has been issued from 7 p.m. until 7 a.m. Tuesday for the following county, Odo, Nebraska. Now for the official National Weather Service forecast for the Omaha and Council Bluffs area. Today, not as warm. Cloudy. A chance of showers and thunderstorms early this morning, then showers and thunderstorms likely this afternoon. Highs in the mid-70s. North winds 5 to 10 miles an hour, becoming east with gusts up to 20 miles an hour this afternoon. Chance of rain 70%. Tonight, showers with thunderstorms likely until midnight, then showers likely with a chance of thunderstorms after midnight. Locally heavy rainfall possible until midnight. Cooler with lows in the upper 40s. Northwest winds 15 to 20 miles an hour with gusts up to 30 miles an hour. Chance of rain near 100%. Tuesday, mostly cloudy in the morning, then becoming mostly sunny. Cooler with highs around 60. Northwest winds 15 to 20 miles an hour with gusts up to 30 miles an hour. Tuesday night, mostly clear. Lows in the lower 40s. North winds 10 to 15 miles an hour, diminishing to around 5 miles an hour after midnight. Wednesday, mostly sunny in the morning, then becoming mostly cloudy. Highs in the lower 60s. Northeast winds around 5 miles an hour. Wednesday night, mostly cloudy. Lows in the mid-40s. Thursday, mostly cloudy with a chance of showers. Highs in the lower 60s. Chance of rain 30%. Thursday night and Friday, mostly cloudy with a chance of showers and thunderstorms. Lows in the upper 40s. Highs in the lower 70s. Chance of rain 40%. Friday night, mostly cloudy. A chance of showers after midnight. Lows in the lower 50s. Chance of rain 30%. Saturday, partly sunny. Highs in the upper 70s. Saturday night, partly cloudy. A chance of showers until midnight. Lows in the upper 50s. Chance of rain 30%. Sunday, mostly sunny. Hot with highs in the mid-80s. At 6 a.m. in Omaha, it was cloudy. The temperature was 55 degrees, the dew point 52, and the relative humidity 89%. The wind was northwest at 8 miles an hour. The pressure was 29.74 inches and rising. Across eastern Nebraska and southwest Iowa, at Red Oak, Iowa, fog was reported, with a temperature of 59. At Offutt Air Force Base, it was partly cloudy, with a temperature of 57. It was mostly cloudy, with a temperature of 54 at Lincoln, 55 at Millard, 57 at Nebraska City, and 55 at Plattsmouth. It was cloudy, with a temperature of 54 at Fremont, 52 at Columbus, 54 at Blair Airport, and 54 at Tecumseh. Here are some observations from across the region. It was cloudy, with a temperature of 52 at Grand Island, 50 at North Fork, 53 at Sioux City, and 64 at Des Moines. Under cloudy skies, Kansas City reported 63, Concordia, Kansas reported 56, North Platte reported 44, and Valentine reported 43. At Sioux Falls, drizzle and fog were reported, with a temperature of 50.
at Denver, rain and fog were reported with a temperature of 42. Once again, at 6 a.m. in Omaha, it was 55 degrees under cloudy skies. The Omaha, Nebraska Climate Summary.

trail yesterday, which brings the monthly total to 1.71 inches. This is 0.76 inches below the normal amount of 2.47 inches for May. The total precipitation for the year now stands at 7.42 inches, which is 1.71 inches below normal. No snow fell yesterday, which brings the monthly total to 0.0 inches. This is 0.1 inches below the normal amount of 0.1 inches for May. The total snowfall since July 1st still stands at 17.8 inches, which is 9.3 inches below normal. There were no heating degree days yesterday, which is 4 below normal. This leaves the monthly total at 83, which is 18 below normal. The yearly total since July 1st is 5,010, which is 780 below normal. There were 8 cooling degree days yesterday, which is 5 above normal. This brings the monthly total to 36, which is 6 above normal. The yearly total since January 1st is 86, which is 40 above normal. Yesterday, the maximum wind observed was 41 miles an hour from the west. The highest wind gust observed was 63 miles per hour from the west. The normal high temperature for today is 75 degrees, and the normal low is 54. The record high for today is 95, which occurred in 1934, and the record low is 36, which occurred in 1915. Sunrise today is at 6:02 a.m. and sunset is at 8:39 p.m. The Valley National Weather Service climate summary for yesterday, May 17, 2026. Yesterday's high temperature was 84 degrees, record high is 91 degrees, which was set in 1996. In the low 60 degrees. The record low is 39 degrees, which was set in 2014. 0.89 inches of precipitation fell yesterday, which brings the monthly total to 2.10 inches. The total precipitation for the year now stands at 7.37 inches. No snow fell yesterday, which brings the monthly total to a trace. This is 0.1 inches below the normal amount of 0.1 inches for May. The total snowfall since July 1st still stands at 15.8 inches, which is 16.0 inches below normal. The highest wind gust observed was 48 miles per hour. The normal high temperature for today is 74 degrees, and the normal low is 54. Sunrise today is at 6:04 a.m. and sunset is at 8:40 p.m. Flood watch information for the following counties in Nebraska: Gage, Jefferson, Johnson, Lancaster, Nemaha, Odo, Pawnee, Richardson, Saline, and Seward. Flood watch in effect from 7 p.m. this evening through Tuesday morning. What? Flash flooding caused by excessive rainfall is possible. Where? A portion of southeast Nebraska, including the following counties: Gage, Jefferson, Johnson, Lancaster, Nemaha, Odo, Pawnee, Richardson, Saline, and Seward. When? From 7 p.m. this evening through Tuesday morning. Impacts: excessive runoff may result in flooding of rivers, creeks, streams, and other low-lying and flood-prone locations. Low water crossings may be flooded. Additional details: several inches of rain have fallen across portions of southeastern Nebraska. Additional rainfall is expected through Tuesday morning, with 1 to 3 additional inches expected. http://www.weather.gov/safety-flood. You should monitor later forecasts and be prepared to take action should flash flood warnings be issued. This hazardous weather outlook is for southwest Iowa, west central Iowa, east central Nebraska, northeast Nebraska, and southeast Nebraska for today and tonight. Additional strong to severe storms are forecast this afternoon, with an increased threat for large hail to -4+ inches and strong tornadoes. Additional chances for heavy rainfall on top of what has already fallen since Friday night will result in a potential for flash flooding, particularly for portions of southeastern Nebraska. Chances to see severe storm activity is maximized over southeast Nebraska. And now the extended outlook for the period Tuesday through Sunday. The probability for widespread hazardous weather is low.

spotter information statement, spotter activation will likely be needed. This is NOAA All Hazards radio station KIH 61 in Omaha, Nebraska. The current time is 6:46 a.m. Central Daylight Time. The following is a summary of watches, warnings, and advisories in effect. A flood watch has been issued from 7 p.m. until 7 a.m. Tuesday for the following county, Odo, Nebraska. Now for the official National Weather Service forecast for the Omaha and Council Bluffs area. Today, not as warm. Cloudy. A chance of showers and thunderstorms early this morning, then showers and thunderstorms likely this afternoon. Highs in the mid-70s. North winds 5 to 10 miles an hour, becoming east with gusts up to 20 miles an hour this afternoon. Chance of rain 70%. Tonight, showers with thunderstorms likely until midnight, then showers likely with a chance of thunderstorms after midnight. Locally heavy rainfall possible until midnight. Cooler with lows in the upper 40s. Northwest winds 15 to 20 miles an hour with gusts up to 30 miles an hour. Chance of rain near 100%. Tuesday, mostly cloudy in the morning, then becoming mostly sunny. Cooler with highs around 60. Northwest winds 15 to 20 miles an hour with gusts up to 30 miles an hour. Tuesday night, mostly clear. Lows in the lower 40s. North winds 10 to 15 miles an hour, diminishing to around 5 miles an hour after midnight. Wednesday, mostly sunny in the morning, then becoming mostly cloudy. Highs in the lower 60s. Northeast winds around 5 miles an hour. Wednesday night, mostly cloudy. Lows in the mid 40s. Thursday, mostly cloudy with a chance of showers. Highs in the lower 60s. Chance of rain 30%. Thursday night and Friday, mostly cloudy with a chance of showers and thunderstorms. Lows in the upper 40s. Highs in the lower 70s. Chance of rain 40%. Friday night, mostly cloudy. A chance of showers after midnight. Lows in the lower 50s. Chance of rain 30%. Saturday, partly sunny. Highs in the upper 70s. Saturday night, partly cloudy. A chance of showers until midnight. Lows in the upper 50s. Chance of rain 30%. Sunday, mostly sunny. Hot with highs in the mid-80s. At 6 a.m. in Omaha, it was cloudy. The temperature was 55 degrees. The dew point 52, and the relative humidity 89%. The wind was northwest at 8 miles an hour. The pressure was 29.74 inches and rising. Across eastern Nebraska and southwest Iowa, at Red Oak, Iowa, fog was reported, with a temperature of 59. At Offutt Air Force Base, it was partly cloudy, with a temperature of 57. It was mostly cloudy, with a temperature of 54 at Lincoln, 55 at Millard, 57 at Nebraska City, and 55 at Plattsmouth. It was cloudy, with a temperature of 54 at Fremont, 52 at Columbus, 54 at Blair Airport, and 54 at Tecumseh. Here are some observations from across the region. It was cloudy, with a temperature of 52 at Grand Island, 50 at Norfolk, 53 at Sioux City, and 64 at Des Moines. Under cloudy skies, Kansas City reported 63, Concordia, Kansas reported 56, North Platte reported 44, and Valentine reported 43. At Sioux Falls, drizzle and fog were reported, with a temperature of 50. At Denver, rain and fog were reported, with a temperature of 42. Once again, at 6 a.m. in Omaha, it was 55 degrees under cloudy skies. The Omaha, Nebraska climate summary for yesterday, May 17, 2026. Yesterday's high temperature was 85 degrees. This high was 10 degrees above the normal high of 75. The record high is 93 degrees, which was last set in 1964. Yesterday's low temperature was 61 degrees.
This low was 8 degrees above the normal low of 53. The record low is 36 degrees, which was set in 1925. 1.20 inches of precipitation fell yesterday, which brings the monthly total to 1.71 inches. This is 0.76 inches below the normal amount of 2.47 inches for May. The total precipitation for the year now stands at 7.42 inches, which is 1.71 inches below normal. No snow fell yesterday, which brings the monthly total to 0.0 inches. This is 0.1 inches below the normal amount of 0.1 inches for May. The total snowfall since July 1st still stands at 17.8 inches, which is 9.3 inches below normal. There were no heating degree days yesterday, which is 4 below normal. This leaves the monthly total at 83, which is 18 below normal. The yearly total since July 1st is 5,010, which is 780 below normal. There were 8 cooling degree days yesterday, which is 5 above normal. This brings the monthly total to 36, which is 6 above normal. The yearly total since January 1st is 86, which is 40 above normal. Yesterday the maximum wind observed was 41 miles an hour from the west. The highest wind gust observed was 63 miles per hour from the west. The normal high temperature for today is 75 degrees, and the normal low is 54. The record high for today is 95, which occurred in 1934, and the record low is 36, which occurred in 1915. Sunrise today is at 6:02 a.m. and sunset is at 8:39 p.m. The Valley National Weather Service climate summary for yesterday, May 17, 2026. Yesterday's high temperature was 84 degrees, record high is 91 degrees, which was set in 1996. In the low 60 degrees. The record low is 39 degrees, which was set in 2014. 0.89 inches of precipitation fell yesterday, which brings the monthly total to 2.10 inches. The total precipitation for the year now stands at 7.37 inches. No snow fell yesterday, which brings the monthly total to a trace. This is 0.1 inches below the normal amount of 0.1 inches for May. The total snowfall since July 1st still stands at 15.8 inches, which is 16.0 inches below normal. The highest wind gust observed was 48 miles per hour. The normal high temperature for today is 74 degrees, and the normal low is 54. Sunrise today is at 6:04 a.m. and sunset is at 8:40 p.m. Flood watch information for the following counties in Nebraska: Gage, Jefferson, Johnson, Lancaster, Nemaha, Odo, Pawnee, Richardson, Saline, and Seward. Flood watch in effect from 7 p.m. this evening through Tuesday morning. What? Flash flooding caused by excessive rainfall is possible. Where? A portion of southeast Nebraska, including the following counties: Gage, Jefferson, Johnson, Lancaster, Nemaha, Odo, Pawnee, Richardson, Saline, and Seward. When? From 7 p.m. this evening through Tuesday morning. Impacts: excessive runoff may result in flooding of rivers, creeks, streams, and other low-lying and flood-prone locations. Low water crossings may be flooded. Additional details: several inches of rain have fallen across portions of southeastern Nebraska. Additional rainfall is expected through Tuesday morning, with 1 to 3 additional inches expected. http://www.weather.gov/safety-flood. You should monitor later forecasts and be prepared to take action should flash flood warnings be issued. Flood watch information for the following counties in Nebraska: Gage, Jefferson, Johnson, Lancaster, Nemaha, Odo, Pawnee, Richardson, Saline, and Seward. Flood watch remains in effect through Tuesday morning. What? Flash flooding caused by excessive rainfall continues to be possible. Where? A portion of southeast Nebraska, including the following counties: Gage, Jefferson, Johnson, Lancaster, Nemaha, Odo,
Pawnee, Richardson, Saline, and Seward. When, through Tuesday morning. Impacts. Excessive runoff may result in flooding of rivers, creeks, streams, and other low-lying and flood-prone locations. Low water crossings may be flooded. Additional details. Several inches of rain have fallen across portions of southeastern Nebraska. Additional rainfall is expected through Tuesday morning, with 1 to 3 additional inches expected. http://www.weather.gov/safety-flood. You should monitor later forecasts and be prepared to take action should flash flood warnings be issued. This hazardous weather outlook is for southwest Iowa, west central Iowa, east central Nebraska, northeast Nebraska, and southeast Nebraska for today and tonight. Additional strong to severe storms are forecast this afternoon, with an increased threat for large hail 2-4+ inches and strong tornadoes. Additional chances for heavy rainfall on top of what has already fallen since Friday night will result in a potential for flash flooding, particularly for portions of southeastern Nebraska. Chances to see severe storm activity is maximized over southeast Nebraska. And now the extended outlook for the period Tuesday through Sunday. The probability for widespread hazardous weather is low. Spotter information statement. Spotter activation will likely be needed. 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The current time is 6:58 a.m. Central Daylight Time. The following is a summary of watches, warnings, and advisories in effect. A flood watch remains in effect until 7 a.m. Tuesday for the following county, Odo, Nebraska. Now for the official National Weather Service forecast for the Omaha and Council Bluffs area. Today, not as warm. Mostly cloudy. A chance of showers and thunderstorms this morning, then showers and thunderstorms likely this afternoon. Highs in the mid-70s. North winds 5 to 10 miles an hour, becoming east with gusts up to 20 miles an hour this afternoon. Chance of rain 70%. Tonight, showers with thunderstorms likely until midnight, then showers likely with a chance of thunderstorms after midnight. Locally heavy rainfall possible until midnight. Cooler with lows in the upper 40s. Northwest winds 15 to 20 miles an hour with gusts up to 30 miles an hour. Chance of rain near 100%. Tuesday, mostly cloudy in the morning, then becoming mostly sunny. Cooler with highs around 60. Northwest winds 15 to 20 miles an hour with gusts up to 30 miles an hour. Tuesday night, mostly clear. Lows in the lower 40s. North winds 10 to 15 miles an hour, diminishing to around 5 miles an hour after midnight. Wednesday, mostly sunny in the morning, then becoming mostly cloudy. Highs in the lower 60s. Northeast winds around 5 miles an hour. Wednesday night, mostly cloudy. Lows in the mid-40s. Thursday, mostly cloudy with a chance of showers. Highs in the lower 60s. Chance of rain 30%. Thursday night and Friday, mostly cloudy with a chance of showers and thunderstorms. Lows in the upper 40s. Highs in the lower 70s. Chance of rain 40%. Friday night, mostly cloudy. A chance of showers after midnight. Lows in the lower 50s. Chance of rain 30%. Saturday, partly sunny. Highs in the upper 70s. Saturday night, partly cloudy. A chance of showers until midnight. Lows in the upper 50s. Chance of rain 30%. Sunday, mostly sunny. Hot with highs in the mid-80s. The Omaha, Nebraska climate summary for yesterday, May 17, 2026. Yesterday's high temperature was 85 degrees. This high was 10 degrees above the normal high of 75. The record high is 93 degrees, which was last set in 1964. Yesterday's low temperature was 61 degrees.
This low was 8 degrees above the normal low of 53. The record low is 36 degrees, which was set in 1925. 1.20 inches of precipitation fell yesterday, which brings the monthly total to 1.71 inches. This is 0.76 inches below the normal amount of 2.47 inches for May. The total precipitation for the year now stands at 7.42 inches, which is 1.71 inches below normal. No snow fell yesterday, which brings the monthly total to 0.0 inches. This is 0.1 inches below the normal amount of 0.1 inches for May. The total snowfall since July 1st still stands at 17.8 inches, which is 9.3 inches below normal. There were no heating degree days yesterday, which is 4 below normal. This leaves the monthly total at 83, which is 18 below normal. The yearly total since July 1st is 5,010, which is 780 below normal. There were 8 cooling degree days yesterday, which is 5 above normal. This brings the monthly total to 36, which is 6 above normal. The yearly total since January 1st is 86, which is 40 above normal. Yesterday, the maximum wind observed was 41 miles an hour from the west. The highest wind gust observed was 63 miles per hour from the west. The normal high temperature for today is 75 degrees, and the normal low is 54. The record high for today is 95, which occurred in 1934, and the record low is 36, which occurred in 1915. Sunrise today is at 6:02 a.m. and sunset is at 8:39 p.m. The Valley National Weather Service climate summary for yesterday, May 17, 2026. Yesterday's high temperature was 84 degrees, record high is 91 degrees, which was set in 1996. In the low 60 degrees. The record low is 39 degrees, which was set in 2014. 0.89 inches of precipitation fell yesterday, which brings the monthly total to 2.10 inches. The total precipitation for the year now stands at 7.37 inches. No snow fell yesterday, which brings the monthly total to a trace. This is 0.1 inches below the normal amount of 0.1 inches for May. The total snowfall since July 1st still stands at 15.8 inches, which is 16.0 inches below normal. The highest wind gust observed was 48 miles per hour. The normal high temperature for today is 74 degrees, and the normal low is 54. Sunrise today is at 6:04 a.m. and sunset is at 8:40 p.m. Flood watch information for the following counties in Nebraska: Gage, Jefferson, Johnson, Lancaster, Nemaha, Odo, Pawnee, Richardson, Saline, and Seward. Flood watch remains in effect through Tuesday morning. What? Flash flooding caused by excessive rainfall continues to be possible. Where? A portion of southeast Nebraska, including the following counties: Gage, Jefferson, Johnson, Lancaster, Nemaha, Odo, Pawnee, Richardson, Saline, and Seward. When? Through Tuesday morning. Impacts: excessive runoff may result in flooding of rivers, creeks, streams, and other low-lying and flood-prone locations. Low water crossings may be flooded. Additional details: several inches of rain have fallen across portions of southeastern Nebraska. Additional rainfall is expected through Tuesday morning, with 1 to 3 additional inches expected. http://www.weather.gov/safety-flood. You should monitor later forecasts and be prepared to take action should flash flood warnings be issued. This hazardous weather outlook is for southwest Iowa, west central Iowa, east central Nebraska, northeast Nebraska, and southeast Nebraska. For today and tonight, additional strong to severe storms are forecast this afternoon, with an increased threat for large hail to minus 4 plus inches and strong tornadoes. Additional chances for heavy rainfall on top of what has already fallen since Friday night will result in a potential for flash flooding, particularly for portions of southeastern Nebraska.
chances to see severe storm activity is maximized over southeast Nebraska. And now the extended outlook for the period Tuesday through Sunday. The probability for widespread hazardous weather is low. Spotter information statement. Spotter activation will likely be needed. 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The current time is 7:06 a.m. Central Daylight Time. The following is a summary of watches, warnings, and advisories in effect. A flood watch remains in effect until 7 a.m. Tuesday for the following county, Odo, Nebraska. This is NOAA All Hazards radio station KIH 61 serving the following counties in Nebraska and Iowa. Douglas, Sarpy, Washington, Cass, Odo, Burt, Dodge, Saunders, Harrison, Pottawatomie, and Mills. 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Today, not as warm. Mostly cloudy. A chance of showers and thunderstorms this morning, then showers and thunderstorms likely this afternoon. Highs in the mid-70s. North winds 5 to 10 miles an hour, becoming east with gusts up to 20 miles an hour this afternoon. Chance of rain 70%. Tonight, showers with thunderstorms likely until midnight, then showers likely with a chance of thunderstorms after midnight. Locally heavy rainfall possible until midnight. Cooler with lows in the upper 40s. Northwest winds 15 to 20 miles an hour with gusts up to 30 miles an hour. Chance of rain near 100%. Tuesday, mostly cloudy in the morning, then becoming mostly sunny. Cooler with highs around 60. Northwest winds 15 to 20 miles an hour with gusts up to 30 miles an hour. Tuesday night, mostly clear. Lows in the lower 40s. North winds 10 to 15 miles an hour, diminishing to around 5 miles an hour after midnight. Wednesday, mostly sunny in the morning, then becoming mostly cloudy. Highs in the lower 60s. Northeast winds around 5 miles an hour. Wednesday night, mostly cloudy. Lows in the mid-40s. Thursday, mostly cloudy with a chance of showers. Highs in the lower 60s. Chance of rain 30%. Thursday night and Friday, mostly cloudy with a chance of showers and thunderstorms. Lows in the upper 40s. Highs in the lower 70s. Chance of rain 40%. Friday night, mostly cloudy. A chance of showers after midnight. Lows in the lower 50s. Chance of rain 30%. Saturday, partly sunny. Highs in the upper 70s. Saturday night, partly cloudy. A chance of showers until midnight. Lows in the upper 50s. Chance of rain 30%. Sunday, mostly sunny. Hot with highs in the mid-80s. At 7 a.m. in Omaha, it was cloudy. The temperature was 55 degrees, the dew point 52, and the relative humidity 89%. The wind was northwest at 10 miles an hour. The pressure was 29.73 inches and falling. Across eastern Nebraska and southwest Iowa, fog was reported, with a temperature of 56 at Nebraska City and 57 at Red Oak, Iowa. It was mostly cloudy, with a temperature of 54 at Lincoln, 55 at Millard, and 55 at Plattsmouth. It was cloudy, with a temperature of 53 at Fremont, 52 at Columbus, 53 at Blair Airport, and 54 at Tecumseh. Here are some observations from across the region. It was cloudy, with a temperature of 51 at Grand Island, 50 at Norfolk, 52 at Sioux City, 64 at Des Moines, and 62 at Kansas City. Under cloudy skies, Concordia, Kansas reported 56, North Platte reported 46, Denver reported 42, and Valentine reported 42. At Sioux Falls, drizzle and fog were reported, with a temperature of 50. Once again, at 7 a.m. in Omaha, it was 55 degrees under cloudy skies.
The Omaha, Nebraska climate summary for yesterday, May 17th, 2026. Yesterday's high temperature was 85 degrees. This high was 10 degrees above the normal high of 75. The record high is 93 degrees, which was last set in 1964. Yesterday's low temperature was 61 degrees. This low was 8 degrees above the normal low of 53. The record low is 36 degrees, which was set in 1925. 1.20 inches of precipitation fell yesterday, which brings the monthly total to 1.71 inches. This is 0.76 inches below the normal amount of 2.47 inches for May. The total precipitation for the year now stands at 7.42 inches, which is 1.71 inches below normal. No snow fell yesterday, which brings the monthly total to 0.0 inches. This is 0.1 inches below the normal amount of 0.1 inches for May. The total snowfall since July 1st still stands at 17.8 inches, which is 9.3 inches below normal. There were no heating degree days yesterday, which is 4 below normal. This leaves the monthly total at 83, which is 18 below normal. The yearly total since July 1st is 5,010, which is 780 below normal. There were 8 cooling degree days yesterday, which is 5 above normal. This brings the monthly total to 36, which is 6 above normal. The yearly total since January 1st is 86, which is 40 above normal. Yesterday the maximum wind observed was 41 miles an hour from the west. The highest wind gust observed was 63 miles per hour from the west. The normal high temperature for today is 75 degrees, and the normal low is 54. The record high for today is 95, which occurred in 1934, and the record low is 36, which occurred in 1915. Sunrise today is at 6:02 a.m. and sunset is at 8:39 p.m. The Valley National Weather Service climate summary for yesterday, May 17, 2026. Yesterday's high temperature was 84 degrees, record high is 91 degrees, which was set in 1996. In the low 60 degrees. The record low is 39 degrees, which was set in 2014. 0.89 inches of precipitation fell yesterday, which brings the monthly total to 2.10 inches. The total precipitation for the year now stands at 7.37 inches. No snow fell yesterday, which brings the monthly total to a trace. This is 0.1 inches below the normal amount of 0.1 inches for May. The total snowfall since July 1st still stands at 15.8 inches, which is 16.0 inches below normal. The highest wind gust observed was 48 miles per hour. The normal high temperature for today is 74 degrees, and the normal low is 54. Sunrise today is at 6:04 a.m. and sunset is at 8:40 p.m. Flood watch information for the following counties in Nebraska: Gage, Jefferson, Johnson, Lancaster, Nemaha, Odo, Pawnee, Richardson, Saline, and Seward. Flood watch remains in effect through Tuesday morning. What? Flash flooding caused by excessive rainfall continues to be possible. Where? A portion of southeast Nebraska, including the following counties: Gage, Jefferson, Johnson, Lancaster, Nemaha, Odo, Pawnee, Richardson, Saline, and Seward. When? Through Tuesday morning. Impacts: excessive runoff may result in flooding of rivers, creeks, streams, and other low-lying and flood-prone locations. Low water crossings may be flooded. Additional details: several inches of rain have fallen across portions of southeastern Nebraska. Additional rainfall is expected through Tuesday morning, with 1 to 3 additional inches expected. http://www.weather.gov/safety-flood. You should monitor later forecasts and be prepared to take action should flash flood warnings be issued. This hazardous weather outlook is for southwest Iowa, west central Iowa, east central Nebraska, northeast Nebraska, and southeast Nebraska. For today and tonight,
Additional strong to severe storms are forecast this afternoon, with an increased threat for large hail to -4+ inches and strong tornadoes. Additional chances for heavy rainfall on top of what has already fallen since Friday night will result in a potential for flash flooding, particularly for portions of southeastern Nebraska. Chances to see severe storm activity is maximized over southeast Nebraska. And now the extended outlook for the period Tuesday through Sunday. The probability for widespread hazardous weather is low. Spotter information statement. Spotter activation will likely be needed. 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The current time is 7:16 a.m. Central Daylight Time. The following is a summary of watches, warnings, and advisories in effect. A flood watch remains in effect until 7 a.m. Tuesday for the following county, Odo, Nebraska. Now for the official National Weather Service forecast for the Omaha and Council Bluffs area. Today, not as warm. Mostly cloudy. A chance of showers and thunderstorms this morning, then showers and thunderstorms likely this afternoon. Highs in the mid-70s. North winds 5 to 10 miles an hour, becoming east with gusts up to 20 miles an hour this afternoon. Chance of rain 70%. Tonight, showers with thunderstorms likely until midnight, then showers likely with a chance of thunderstorms after midnight. Locally heavy rainfall possible until midnight. Cooler with lows in the upper 40s. Northwest winds 15 to 20 miles an hour with gusts up to 30 miles an hour. Chance of rain near 100%. Tuesday, mostly cloudy in the morning, then becoming mostly sunny. Cooler with highs around 60. Northwest winds 15 to 20 miles an hour with gusts up to 30 miles an hour. Tuesday night, mostly clear. Lows in the lower 40s. North winds 10 to 15 miles an hour, diminishing to around 5 miles an hour after midnight. Wednesday, mostly sunny in the morning, then becoming mostly cloudy. Highs in the lower 60s. Northeast winds around 5 miles an hour. Wednesday night, mostly cloudy. Lows in the mid-40s. Thursday, mostly cloudy with a chance of showers. Highs in the lower 60s. Chance of rain 30%. Thursday night and Friday, mostly cloudy with a chance of showers and thunderstorms. Lows in the upper 40s. Highs in the lower 70s. Chance of rain 40%. Friday night, mostly cloudy. A chance of showers after midnight. Lows in the lower 50s. Chance of rain 30%. Saturday, partly sunny. Highs in the upper 70s. Saturday night, partly cloudy. A chance of showers until midnight. Lows in the upper 50s. Chance of rain 30%. Sunday, mostly sunny. Hot with highs in the mid-80s. At 7 a.m. in Omaha, it was cloudy. The temperature was 55 degrees, the dew point 52, and the relative humidity 89%. The wind was northwest at 10 miles an hour. The pressure was 29.73 inches and falling. Across eastern Nebraska and southwest Iowa, fog was reported, with a temperature of 56 at Nebraska City and 57 at Red Oak, Iowa. At Offutt Air Force Base, it was clear, with a temperature of 56. At Lincoln, it was mostly cloudy, with a temperature of 54. It was cloudy, with a temperature of 55 at Millard, 53 at Fremont, and 52 at Columbus. Under cloudy skies, Blair Airport reported 53, Tacoma reported 54, and Plattsmouth reported 55. Here are some observations from across the region. It was cloudy, with a temperature of 51 at Grand Island, 50 at Norfolk, 52 at Sioux City, 64 at Des Moines, and 62 at Kansas City. Under cloudy skies, Concordia, Kansas reported 56, North Platte reported 46, Denver reported 42, and Valentine reported 42. At Sioux Falls,
drizzle, and fog were reported with a temperature of 50. Once again, at 7 a.m. in Omaha, it was 55 degrees under cloudy skies. The Omaha, Nebraska climate summary for yesterday, May 17, 2026. Yesterday's high temperature was 85 degrees. This high was 10 degrees above the normal high of 75. The record high is 93 degrees, which was last set in 1964. Yesterday's low temperature was 61 degrees. This low was 8 degrees above the normal low of 53. The record low is 36 degrees, which was set in 1925. 1.20 inches of precipitation fell yesterday, which brings the monthly total to 1.71 inches. This is 0.76 inches below the normal amount of 2.47 inches for May. The total precipitation for the year now stands at 7.42 inches, which is 1.71 inches below normal. No snow fell yesterday, which brings the monthly total to 0.0 inches. This is 0.1 inches below the normal amount of 0.1 inches for May. The total snowfall since July 1st still stands at 17.8 inches, which is 9.3 inches below normal. There were no heating degree days yesterday, which is 4 below normal. This leaves the monthly total at 83, which is 18 below normal. The yearly total since July 1st is 5,010, which is 780 below normal. There were 8 cooling degree days yesterday, which is 5 above normal. This brings the monthly total to 36, which is 6 above normal. The yearly total since January 1st is 86, which is 40 above normal. Yesterday the maximum wind observed was 41 miles an hour from the west. The highest wind gust observed was 63 miles per hour from the west. The normal high temperature for today is 75 degrees, and the normal low is 54. The record high for today is 95, which occurred in 1934, and the record low is 36, which occurred in 1915. Sunrise today is at 6:02 a.m. and sunset is at 8:39 p.m. The Valley National Weather Service climate summary for yesterday, May 17, 2026. Yesterday's high temperature was 84 degrees, record high is 91 degrees, which was set in 1996. In the low 60 degrees. The record low is 39 degrees, which was set in 2014. 0.89 inches of precipitation fell yesterday, which brings the monthly total to 2.10 inches. The total precipitation for the year now stands at 7.37 inches. No snow fell yesterday, which brings the monthly total to a trace. This is 0.1 inches below the normal amount of 0.1 inches for May. The total snowfall since July 1st still stands at 15.8 inches, which is 16.0 inches below normal. The highest wind gust observed was 48 miles per hour. The normal high temperature for today is 74 degrees, and the normal low is 54. Sunrise today is at 6:04 a.m. and sunset is at 8:40 p.m. Flood watch information for the following counties in Nebraska: Gage, Jefferson, Johnson, Lancaster, Nemaha, Odo, Pawnee, Richardson, Saline, and Seward. Flood watch remains in effect through Tuesday morning. What? Flash flooding caused by excessive rainfall continues to be possible. Where? A portion of southeast Nebraska, including the following counties: Gage, Jefferson, Johnson, Lancaster, Nemaha, Odo, Pawnee, Richardson, Saline, and Seward. When? Through Tuesday morning. Impacts: excessive runoff may result in flooding of rivers, creeks, streams, and other low-lying and flood-prone locations. Low water crossings may be flooded. Additional details: several inches of rain have fallen across portions of southeastern Nebraska. Additional rainfall is expected through Tuesday morning, with 1 to 3 additional inches expected. http://www.weather.gov/safety-flood. You should monitor later forecasts and be prepared to take action should flash flood warnings be issued.
This hazardous weather outlook is for southwest Iowa, west central Iowa, east central Nebraska, northeast Nebraska, and southeast Nebraska for today and tonight. Additional strong to severe storms are forecast this afternoon, with an increased threat for large hail 2-4+ inches and strong tornadoes. Additional chances for heavy rainfall on top of what has already fallen since Friday night will result in a potential for flash flooding, particularly for portions of southeastern Nebraska. Chances to see severe storm activity is maximized over southeast Nebraska. And now the extended outlook for the period Tuesday through Sunday. The probability for widespread hazardous weather is low. Spotter information statement. Spotter activation will likely be needed. 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The current time is 7:27 a.m. Central Daylight Time. The following is a summary of watches, warnings, and advisories in effect. A flood watch remains in effect until 7 a.m. Tuesday for the following county, Odo, Nebraska. Now for the official National Weather Service forecast for the Omaha and Council Bluffs area. Today, not as warm. Mostly cloudy. A chance of showers and thunderstorms this morning, then showers and thunderstorms likely this afternoon. Highs in the mid-70s. North winds 5 to 10 miles an hour, becoming east with gusts up to 20 miles an hour this afternoon. Chance of rain 70%. Tonight, showers with thunderstorms likely until midnight, then showers likely with a chance of thunderstorms after midnight. Locally heavy rainfall possible until midnight. Cooler with lows in the upper 40s. Northwest winds 15 to 20 miles an hour with gusts up to 30 miles an hour. Chance of rain near 100%. Tuesday, mostly cloudy in the morning, then becoming mostly sunny. Cooler with highs around 60. Northwest winds 15 to 20 miles an hour with gusts up to 30 miles an hour. Tuesday night, mostly clear. Lows in the lower 40s. North winds 10 to 15 miles an hour, diminishing to around 5 miles an hour after midnight. Wednesday, mostly sunny in the morning, then becoming mostly cloudy. Highs in the lower 60s. Northeast winds around 5 miles an hour. Wednesday night, mostly cloudy. Lows in the mid-40s. Thursday, mostly cloudy with a chance of showers. Highs in the lower 60s. Chance of rain 30%. Thursday night and Friday, mostly cloudy with a chance of showers and thunderstorms. Lows in the upper 40s. Highs in the lower 70s. Chance of rain 40%. Friday night, mostly cloudy. A chance of showers after midnight. Lows in the lower 50s. Chance of rain 30%. Saturday, partly sunny. Highs in the upper 70s. Saturday night, partly cloudy. A chance of showers until midnight. Lows in the upper 50s. Chance of rain 30%. Sunday, mostly sunny. Hot with highs in the mid-80s. At 7 a.m. in Omaha, it was cloudy. The temperature was 55 degrees, the dew point 52, and the relative humidity 89%. The wind was northwest at 10 miles an hour. The pressure was 29.73 inches and falling. Across eastern Nebraska and southwest Iowa, fog was reported, with a temperature of 56 at Nebraska City and 57 at Red Oak, Iowa. At Offutt Air Force Base, it was clear, with a temperature of 56. At Lincoln, it was mostly cloudy, with a temperature of 54. It was cloudy, with a temperature of 55 at Millard, 53 at Fremont, and 52 at Columbus. Under cloudy skies, Blair Airport reported 53, Tacoma reported 54, and Plattsmouth reported 55. Here are some observations from across the region. It was cloudy, with a temperature of 51 at Grand Island, 50 at Norfolk, 52 at Sioux City, 64 at Des Moines, and 62 at Kansas City. Under cloudy skies,
Concordia, Kansas reported 56, North Platte reported 46, Denver reported 42, and Valentine reported 42. At Sioux Falls, drizzle and fog were reported, with a temperature of 50. Once again, at 7 a.m. in Omaha, it was 55 degrees under cloudy skies. The Omaha, Nebraska climate summary for yesterday, May 17, 2026. Yesterday's high temperature was 85 degrees. This high was 10 degrees above the normal high of 75. The record high is 93 degrees, which was last set in 1964. Yesterday's low temperature was 61 degrees. This low was 8 degrees above the normal low of 53. The record low is 36 degrees, which was set in 1925. 1.20 inches of precipitation fell yesterday, which brings the monthly total to 1.71 inches. This is 0.76 inches below the normal amount of 2.47 inches for May. The total precipitation for the year now stands at 7.42 inches, which is 1.71 inches below normal. No snow fell yesterday, which brings the monthly total to 0.0 inches. This is 0.1 inches below the normal amount of 0.1 inches for May. The total snowfall since July 1st still stands at 17.8 inches, which is 9.3 inches below normal. There were no heating degree days yesterday, which is 4 below normal. This leaves the monthly total at 83, which is 18 below normal. The yearly total since July 1st is 5,010, which is 780 below normal. There were 8 cooling degree days yesterday, which is 5 above normal. This brings the monthly total to 36, which is 6 above normal. The yearly total since January 1st is 86, which is 40 above normal. Yesterday the maximum wind observed was 41 miles an hour from the west. The highest wind gust observed was 63 miles per hour from the west. The normal high temperature for today is 75 degrees, and the normal low is 54. The record high for today is 95, which occurred in 1934, and the record low is 36, which occurred in 1915. Sunrise today is at 6:02 a.m. and sunset is at 8:39 p.m. The Valley National Weather Service climate summary for yesterday, May 17, 2026. Yesterday's high temperature was 84 degrees, record high is 91 degrees, which was set in 1996. In the low 60 degrees. The record low is 39 degrees, which was set in 2014. 0.89 inches of precipitation fell yesterday, which brings the monthly total to 2.10 inches. The total precipitation for the year now stands at 7.37 inches. No snow fell yesterday, which brings the monthly total to a trace. This is 0.1 inches below the normal amount of 0.1 inches for May. The total snowfall since July 1st still stands at 15.8 inches, which is 16.0 inches below normal. The highest wind gust observed was 48 miles per hour. The normal high temperature for today is 74 degrees, and the normal low is 54. Sunrise today is at 6:04 a.m. and sunset is at 8:40 p.m. Flood watch information for the following counties in Nebraska: Gage, Jefferson, Johnson, Lancaster, Nemaha, Odo, Pawnee, Richardson, Saline, and Seward. Flood watch remains in effect through Tuesday morning. What? Flash flooding caused by excessive rainfall continues to be possible. Where, a portion of southeast Nebraska, including the following counties, Gage, Jefferson, Johnson, Lancaster, Nemaha, Odo, Pawnee, Richardson, Saline, and Seward. When, through Tuesday morning. Impacts, excessive runoff may result in flooding of rivers, creeks, streams, and other low-lying and flood-prone locations. Low water crossings may be flooded. Additional details, several inches of rain have fallen across portions of southeastern Nebraska. Additional rainfall is expected through Tuesday morning, with 1 to 3 additional inches expected.
http://www.weather.gov/safety-flood. You should monitor later forecasts and be prepared to take action should flash flood warnings be issued. This hazardous weather outlook is for southwest Iowa, west central Iowa, east central Nebraska, northeast Nebraska, and southeast Nebraska for today and tonight. Additional strong to severe storms are forecast this afternoon, with an increased threat for large hail to -4+ inches and strong tornadoes. Additional chances for heavy rainfall on top of what has already fallen since Friday night will result in a potential for flash flooding, particularly for portions of southeastern Nebraska. Chances to see severe storm activity is maximized over southeast Nebraska. And now the extended outlook for the period Tuesday through Sunday. The probability for widespread hazardous weather is low. Spotter information statement. Spotter activation will likely be needed. This is NOAA All Hazards radio station KIH 61 in Omaha, Nebraska. The current time is 7:37 a.m. Central Daylight Time. The following is a summary of watches, warnings, and advisories in effect. A flood watch remains in effect until 7 a.m. Tuesday for the following county, Odo, Nebraska. Now for the official National Weather Service forecast for the Omaha and Council Bluffs area. Today, not as warm. Mostly cloudy. A chance of showers and thunderstorms this morning, then showers and thunderstorms likely this afternoon. Highs in the mid-70s. North winds 5 to 10 miles an hour, becoming east with gusts up to 20 miles an hour this afternoon. Chance of rain 70%. Tonight, showers with thunderstorms likely until midnight, then showers likely with a chance of thunderstorms after midnight. Locally heavy rainfall possible until midnight. Cooler with lows in the upper 40s. Northwest winds 15 to 20 miles an hour with gusts up to 30 miles an hour. Chance of rain near 100%. Tuesday, mostly cloudy in the morning, then becoming mostly sunny. Cooler with highs around 60. Northwest winds 15 to 20 miles an hour with gusts up to 30 miles an hour. Tuesday night, mostly clear. Lows in the lower 40s. North winds 10 to 15 miles an hour, diminishing to around 5 miles an hour after midnight. Wednesday, mostly sunny in the morning, then becoming mostly cloudy. Highs in the lower 60s. Northeast winds around 5 miles an hour. Wednesday night, mostly cloudy. Lows in the mid-40s. Thursday, mostly cloudy with a chance of showers. Highs in the lower 60s. Chance of rain 30%. Thursday night and Friday, mostly cloudy with a chance of showers and thunderstorms. Lows in the upper 40s. Highs in the lower 70s. Chance of rain 40%. Friday night, mostly cloudy. A chance of showers after midnight. Lows in the lower 50s. Chance of rain 30%. Saturday, partly sunny. Highs in the upper 70s. Saturday night, partly cloudy. A chance of showers until midnight. Lows in the upper 50s. Chance of rain 30%. Sunday, mostly sunny. Hot with highs in the mid-80s. The Omaha, Nebraska climate summary for yesterday, May 17, 2026. Yesterday's high temperature was 85 degrees. This high was 10 degrees above the normal high of 75. The record high is 93 degrees, which was last set in 1964. Yesterday's low temperature was 61 degrees. This low was 8 degrees above the normal low of 53. The record low is 36 degrees, which was set in 1925. 1.20 inches of precipitation fell yesterday, which brings the monthly total to 1.71 inches. This is 0.76 inches below the normal amount of 2.47 inches for May. The total precipitation for the year now stands at 7.42 inches, which is 1.71 inches below normal.
No snow fell yesterday, which brings the monthly total to 0.0 inches. This is 0.1 inches below the normal amount of 0.1 inches for May. The total snowfall since July 1st still stands at 17.8 inches, which is 9.3 inches below normal. There were no heating degree days yesterday.

from the west. The highest wind gust observed was 63 miles per hour from the west. The normal high temperature for today is 75 degrees, and the normal low is 54. The record high for today is 95, which occurred in 1934, and the record low is 36, which occurred in 1915. Sunrise today is at 6:02 a.m. and sunset is at 8:39 p.m. The Valley National Weather Service climate summary for yesterday, May 17, 2026. Yesterday's high temperature was 84 degrees, record high is 91 degrees, which was set in 1996. In the low 60 degrees. The record low is 39 degrees, which was set in 2014. 0.89 inches of precipitation fell yesterday, which brings the monthly total to 2.10 inches. The total precipitation for the year now stands at 7.37 inches. No snow fell yesterday, which brings the monthly total to a trace. This is 0.1 inches below the normal amount of 0.1 inches for May. The total snowfall since July 1st still stands at 15.8 inches, which is 16.0 inches below normal. The highest wind gust observed was 48 miles per hour. The normal high temperature for today is 74 degrees, and the normal low is 54. Sunrise today is at 6:04 a.m. and sunset is at 8:40 p.m. At 7 a.m. in Omaha, it was cloudy. The temperature was 55 degrees, the dew point 52, and the relative humidity 89%. The wind was northwest at 10 miles an hour. The pressure was 29.73 inches and falling. Across eastern Nebraska and southwest Iowa, fog was reported, with a temperature of 56 at Nebraska City and 57 at Red Oak, Iowa. At Offutt Air Force Base, it was clear, with a temperature of 56. At Lincoln, it was mostly cloudy, with a temperature of 54. It was cloudy, with a temperature of 55 at Millard, 53 at Fremont, and 52 at Columbus. Under cloudy skies, Blair Airport reported 53, Tacoma reported 54, and Plattsmouth reported 55. Here are some observations from across the region. It was cloudy, with a temperature of 51 at Grand Island, 50 at Norfolk, 52 at Sioux City, 64 at Des Moines, and 62 at Kansas City. Under cloudy skies, Concordia, Kansas reported 56, North Platte reported 46, Denver reported 42, and Valentine reported 42. At Sioux Falls, drizzle and fog were reported, with a temperature of 50. Once again, at 7 a.m. in Omaha, it was 55 degrees under cloudy skies. Flood watch information for the following counties in Nebraska: Gage, Jefferson, Johnson, Lancaster, Nemaha, Odo, Pawnee, Richardson, Saline, and Seward. Flood watch remains in effect through Tuesday morning. What? Flash flooding caused by excessive rainfall continues to be possible. Where? A portion of southeast Nebraska, including the following counties: Gage, Jefferson, Johnson, Lancaster, Nemaha, Odo, Pawnee, Richardson, Saline, and Seward. When? Through Tuesday morning. Impacts: excessive runoff may result in flooding of rivers, creeks, streams, and other low-lying and flood-prone locations. Low-water crossings may be flooded. Additional details: several inches of rain have fallen across portions of southeastern Nebraska. Additional rainfall is expected through Tuesday morning, with 1 to 3 additional inches expected. http://www.weather.gov/safety-flood. You should monitor later forecasts and be prepared to take action should flash flood warnings be issued. This hazardous weather outlook is for southwest Iowa, west central Iowa, east central Nebraska, northeast Nebraska, and southeast Nebraska. For today and tonight, additional strong to severe storms are forecast this afternoon, with an increased threat for large hail 2-4+ inches and strong tornadoes. Additional chances for heavy rainfall on top of what has already fallen since Friday night will result in a potential for flash flooding, particularly for portions

southeastern Nebraska. Chances to see severe storm activity is maximized over southeast Nebraska. And now the extended outlook for the period Tuesday through Sunday. The probability for widespread hazardous weather is low. Spotter information statement. Spotter activation will likely be needed. 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The current time is 7:47 a.m. Central Daylight Time. The following is a summary of watches, warnings, and advisories in effect. A flood watch remains in effect until 7 a.m. Tuesday for the following county, Odo, Nebraska. Now for the official National Weather Service forecast for the Omaha and Council Bluffs area. Today, not as warm. Mostly cloudy. A chance of showers and thunderstorms this morning, then showers and thunderstorms likely this afternoon. Highs in the mid-70s. North winds 5 to 10 miles an hour, becoming east with gusts up to 20 miles an hour this afternoon. Chance of rain 70%. Tonight, showers with thunderstorms likely until midnight, then showers likely with a chance of thunderstorms after midnight. Locally heavy rainfall possible until midnight. Cooler with lows in the upper 40s. Northwest winds 15 to 20 miles an hour with gusts up to 30 miles an hour. Chance of rain near 100%. Tuesday, mostly cloudy in the morning, then becoming mostly sunny. Cooler with highs around 60. Northwest winds 15 to 20 miles an hour with gusts up to 30 miles an hour. Tuesday night, mostly clear. Lows in the lower 40s. North winds 10 to 15 miles an hour, diminishing to around 5 miles an hour after midnight. Wednesday, mostly sunny in the morning, then becoming mostly cloudy. Highs in the lower 60s. Northeast winds around 5 miles an hour. Wednesday night, mostly cloudy. Lows in the mid 40s. Thursday, mostly cloudy with a chance of showers. Highs in the lower 60s. Chance of rain 30%. Thursday night and Friday, mostly cloudy with a chance of showers and thunderstorms. Lows in the upper 40s. Highs in the lower 70s. Chance of rain 40%. Friday night, mostly cloudy. A chance of showers after midnight. Lows in the lower 50s. Chance of rain 30%. Saturday, partly sunny. Highs in the upper 70s. Saturday night, partly cloudy. A chance of showers until midnight. Lows in the upper 50s. Chance of rain 30%. Sunday, mostly sunny. Hot with highs in the mid-80s. The Omaha, Nebraska climate summary for yesterday, May 17, 2026. Yesterday's high temperature was 85 degrees. This high was 10 degrees above the normal high of 75. The record high is 93 degrees, which was last set in 1964. Yesterday's low temperature was 61 degrees. This low was 8 degrees above the normal low of 53. The record low is 36 degrees, which was set in 1925. 1.20 inches of precipitation fell yesterday, which brings the monthly total to 1.71 inches. This is 0.76 inches below the normal amount of 2.47 inches for May. The total precipitation for the year now stands at 7.42 inches, which is 1.71 inches below normal. No snow fell yesterday, which brings the monthly total to 0.0 inches. This is 0.1 inches below the normal amount of 0.1 inches for May. The total snowfall since July 1st still stands at 17.8 inches, which is 9.3 inches below normal. There were no heating degree days yesterday, which is 4 below normal. This leaves the monthly total at 83, which is 18 below normal. The yearly total since July 1st is 5,010, which is 780 below normal. There were 8 cooling degree days yesterday, which is 5 above normal. This brings the monthly total to 36, which is 6 above normal.
yearly total since January 1st is 86, which is 40 above normal. Yesterday, the maximum wind observed was 41 miles an hour from the west. The highest wind gust observed was 63 miles per hour from the west. The normal high temperature for today is 75 degrees, and the normal low is 54. The record high for today is 95, which occurred in 1934, and the record low is 36, which occurred in 1915. Sunrise today is at 6:02 a.m. and sunset is at 8:39 p.m. The Valley National Weather Service climate summary for yesterday, May 17, 2026. Yesterday's high temperature was 84 degrees, record high is 91 degrees, which was set in 1996. In the low 60 degrees. The record low is 39 degrees, which was set in 2014. 0.89 inches of precipitation fell yesterday, which brings the monthly total to 2.10 inches. The total precipitation for the year now stands at 7.37 inches. No snow fell yesterday, which brings the monthly total to a trace. This is 0.1 inches below the normal amount of 0.1 inches for May. The total snowfall since July 1st still stands at 15.8 inches, which is 16.0 inches below normal. The highest wind gust observed was 48 miles per hour. The normal high temperature for today is 74 degrees, and the normal low is 54. Sunrise today is at 6:04 a.m. and sunset is at 8:40 p.m. At 7 a.m. in Omaha, it was cloudy. The temperature was 55 degrees, the dew point 52, and the relative humidity 89%. The wind was northwest at 10 miles an hour. The pressure was 29.73 inches and falling. Across eastern Nebraska and southwest Iowa, fog was reported, with a temperature of 56 at Nebraska City and 57 at Red Oak, Iowa. At Offutt Air Force Base, it was clear, with a temperature of 56. At Lincoln, it was mostly cloudy, with a temperature of 54. It was cloudy, with a temperature of 55 at Millard, 53 at Fremont, and 52 at Columbus. Under cloudy skies, Blair Airport reported 53, Tacoma reported 54, and Plattsmouth reported 55. Here are some observations from across the region. It was cloudy, with a temperature of 51 at Grand Island, 50 at Norfolk, 52 at Sioux City, 64 at Des Moines, and 62 at Kansas City. Under cloudy skies, Concordia, Kansas reported 56, North Platte reported 46, Denver reported 42, and Valentine reported 42. At Sioux Falls, drizzle and fog were reported, with a temperature of 50. Once again, at 7 a.m. in Omaha, it was 55 degrees under cloudy skies. Flood watch information for the following counties in Nebraska: Gage, Jefferson, Johnson, Lancaster, Nemaha, Odo, Pawnee, Richardson, Saline, and Seward. Flood watch remains in effect through Tuesday morning. What? Flash flooding caused by excessive rainfall continues to be possible. Where, a portion of southeast Nebraska, including the following counties, Gage, Jefferson, Johnson, Lancaster, Nemaha, Odo, Pawnee, Richardson, Saline, and Seward. When, through Tuesday morning. Impacts, excessive runoff may result in flooding of rivers, creeks, streams, and other low-lying and flood-prone locations. Low water crossings may be flooded. Additional details. Several inches of rain have fallen across portions of southeastern Nebraska. Additional rainfall is expected through Tuesday morning, with 1 to 3 additional inches expected. http://www.weather.gov/safety-flood. You should monitor later forecasts and be prepared to take action should flash flood warnings be issued. This hazardous weather outlook is for southwest Iowa, west-central Iowa, east-central Nebraska, northeast Nebraska, and southeast Nebraska. For today and tonight, additional strong to severe storms are forecast this afternoon, with an increased threat for large hail 2-4 plus inches and strong tornadoes.
Additional chances for heavy rainfall on top of what has already fallen since Friday night will result in a potential for flash flooding, particularly for portions of southeastern Nebraska. Chances to see severe storm activity is maximized over southeast Nebraska. And now the extended outlook for the period Tuesday through Sunday. The probability for widespread hazardous weather is low. Spotter information statement. Spotter activation will likely be needed. This is NOAA All Hazards radio station KIH 61 in Omaha, Nebraska. The current time is 7:57 a.m. Central Daylight Time. The following is a summary of watches, warnings, and advisories in effect. A flood watch remains in effect until 7 a.m. Tuesday for the following county, Odo, Nebraska. Now for the official National Weather Service forecast for the Omaha and Council Bluffs area. Today, not as warm. Mostly cloudy. A chance of showers and thunderstorms this morning, then showers and thunderstorms likely this afternoon. Highs in the mid-70s. North winds 5 to 10 miles an hour, becoming east with gusts up to 20 miles an hour this afternoon. Chance of rain 70%. Tonight, showers with thunderstorms likely until midnight, then showers likely with a chance of thunderstorms after midnight. Locally heavy rainfall possible until midnight. Cooler with lows in the upper 40s. Northwest winds 15 to 20 miles an hour with gusts up to 30 miles an hour. Chance of rain near 100%. Tuesday, mostly cloudy in the morning, then becoming mostly sunny. Cooler with highs around 60. Northwest winds 15 to 20 miles an hour with gusts up to 30 miles an hour. Tuesday night, mostly clear. Lows in the lower 40s. North winds 10 to 15 miles an hour, diminishing to around 5 miles an hour after midnight. Wednesday, mostly sunny in the morning, then becoming mostly cloudy. Highs in the lower 60s. Northeast winds around 5 miles an hour. Wednesday night, mostly cloudy. Lows in the mid 40s. Thursday, mostly cloudy with a chance of showers. Highs in the lower 60s. Chance of rain 30%. Thursday night and Friday, mostly cloudy with a chance of showers and thunderstorms. Lows in the upper 40s. Highs in the lower 70s. Chance of rain 40%. Friday night, mostly cloudy. A chance of showers after midnight. Lows in the lower 50s. Chance of rain 30%. Saturday, partly sunny. Highs in the upper 70s. Saturday night, partly cloudy. A chance of showers until midnight. Lows in the upper 50s. Chance of rain 30%. Sunday, mostly sunny. Hot with highs in the mid-80s. The Omaha, Nebraska climate summary for yesterday, May 17, 2026. Yesterday's high temperature was 85 degrees. This high was 10 degrees above the normal high of 75. The record high is 93 degrees, which was last set in 1964. Yesterday's low temperature was 61 degrees. This low was 8 degrees above the normal low of 53. The record low is 36 degrees, which was set in 1925. 1.20 inches of precipitation fell yesterday, which brings the monthly total to 1.71 inches. This is 0.76 inches below the normal amount of 2.47 inches for May. The total precipitation for the year now stands at 7.42 inches, which is 1.71 inches below normal. No snow fell yesterday, which brings the monthly total to 0.0 inches. This is 0.1 inches below the normal amount of 0.1 inches for May. The total snowfall since July 1st still stands at 17.8 inches, which is 9.3 inches below normal. There were no heating degree days yesterday, which is 4 below normal. This leaves the monthly total at 83, which is 18 below normal. The yearly total since July 1st is 5,010, which is 780 below normal. There were 8
cooling degree days yesterday, which is 5 above normal. This brings the monthly total to 36, which is 6 above normal. The yearly total since January 1st is 86, which is 40 above normal. Yesterday, the maximum wind observed was 41 miles an hour from the west. The highest wind gust observed was 63 miles per hour from the west. The normal high temperature for today is 75 degrees, and the normal low is 54. The record high for today is 95, which occurred in 1934, and the record low is 36, which occurred in 1915. Sunrise today is at 6:02 a.m. and sunset is at 8:39 p.m. The Valley National Weather Service climate summary for yesterday, May 17, 2026. Yesterday's high temperature was 84 degrees, record high is 91 degrees, which was set in 1996. In the low 60 degrees. The record low is 39 degrees, which was set in 2014. 0.89 inches of precipitation fell yesterday, which brings the monthly total to 2.10 inches. The total precipitation for the year now stands at 7.37 inches. No snow fell yesterday, which brings the monthly total to a trace. This is 0.1 inches below the normal amount of 0.1 inches for May. The total snowfall since July 1st still stands at 15.8 inches, which is 16.0 inches below normal. The highest wind gust observed was 48 miles per hour. The normal high temperature for today is 74 degrees, and the normal low is 54. Sunrise today is at 6:04 a.m. and sunset is at 8:40 p.m. Flood watch information for the following counties in Nebraska: Gage, Jefferson, Johnson, Lancaster, Nemaha, Odo, Pawnee, Richardson, Saline, and Seward. Flood watch remains in effect through Tuesday morning. What? Flash flooding caused by excessive rainfall continues to be possible. Where? A portion of southeast Nebraska, including the following counties: Gage, Jefferson, Johnson, Lancaster, Nemaha, Odo, Pawnee, Richardson, Saline, and Seward. When? Through Tuesday morning. Impacts: excessive runoff may result in flooding of rivers, creeks, streams, and other low-lying and flood-prone locations. Low water crossings may be flooded. Additional details: several inches of rain have fallen across portions of southeastern Nebraska. Additional rainfall is expected through Tuesday morning, with 1 to 3 additional inches expected. http://www.weather.gov/safety-flood. You should monitor later forecasts and be prepared to take action should flash flood warnings be issued. 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This hazardous weather outlook is for southwest Iowa, west central Iowa, east central Nebraska, northeast Nebraska, and southeast Nebraska. For today and tonight, additional strong to severe storms are forecast this afternoon, with an increased threat for large hail to -4+ inches and strong tornadoes. Additional chances for heavy rainfall on top of what has already fallen since Friday night will result in a potential for flash flooding, particularly for portions of southeastern Nebraska. Chances to see severe storm activity is maximized over southeast Nebraska. And now the extended outlook for the period Tuesday through Sunday. The probability for widespread hazardous weather is low. Spotter information statement: spotter activation will likely be needed. This is NOAA All Hazards Radio Station KIH-61 in Omaha, Nebraska. The current time is 8:06 a.m. Central Daylight Time. The following is a summary of watches, warnings, and advisories in effect. A flood watch remains in effect until 7 a.m. Tuesday for the following county: Odo, Nebraska. Now for the official National Weather Service forecast for the Omaha and Council Bluffs area. Today, not as warm. Mostly cloudy.
a chance of showers and thunderstorms this morning, then showers and thunderstorms likely this afternoon. Highs in the mid-70s. North winds 5 to 10 miles an hour, becoming east with gusts up to 20 miles an hour this afternoon. Chance of rain 70%. Tonight, showers with thunderstorms likely until midnight, then showers likely with a chance of thunderstorms after midnight. Locally heavy rainfall possible until midnight. Cooler with lows in the upper 40s. Northwest winds 15 to 20 miles an hour with gusts up to 30 miles an hour. Chance of rain near 100%. Tuesday, mostly cloudy in the morning, then becoming mostly sunny. Cooler with highs around 60. Northwest winds 15 to 20 miles an hour with gusts up to 30 miles an hour. Tuesday night, mostly clear. Lows in the lower 40s. North winds 10 to 15 miles an hour, diminishing to around 5 miles an hour after midnight. Wednesday, mostly sunny in the morning, then becoming mostly cloudy. Highs in the lower 60s. Northeast winds around 5 miles an hour. Wednesday night, mostly cloudy. Lows in the mid-40s. Thursday, mostly cloudy with a chance of showers. Highs in the lower 60s. Chance of rain 30%. Thursday night and Friday, mostly cloudy with a chance of showers and thunderstorms. Lows in the upper 40s. Highs in the lower 70s. Chance of rain 40%. Friday night, mostly cloudy. A chance of showers after midnight. Lows in the lower 50s. Chance of rain 30%. Saturday, partly sunny. Highs in the upper 70s. Saturday night, partly cloudy. A chance of showers until midnight. Lows in the upper 50s. Chance of rain 30%. Sunday, mostly sunny. Hot with highs in the mid-80s. At 8 a.m. in Omaha, it was cloudy. The temperature was 56 degrees, the dew point 52, and the relative humidity 86%. The wind was north at 12 miles an hour. The pressure was 29.74 inches and rising. Across eastern Nebraska and southwest Iowa, at Red Oak, Iowa, fog was reported, with a temperature of 57. At Lincoln, it was partly sunny, with a temperature of 55. It was cloudy, with a temperature of 55 at Millard, 54 at Fremont, 51 at Columbus, and 54 at Blair Airport. Under cloudy skies, Tacoma reported 55, Nebraska City reported 57, and Plattsmouth reported 56. Here are some observations from across the region. Skies ranged from partly sunny to cloudy. It was 51 at Grand Island, 50 at Norfolk, 50 at Sioux Falls, 52 at Sioux City, and 64 at Des Moines. Kansas City reported 63, Concordia, Kansas reported 57, North Platte reported 47, Denver reported 41, and Valentine reported 41. Once again, at 8 a.m. in Omaha, it was 56 degrees under cloudy skies. The Omaha, Nebraska climate summary for yesterday, May 17, 2026. Yesterday's high temperature was 85 degrees. This high was 10 degrees above the normal high of 75. The record high is 93 degrees, which was last set in 1964. Yesterday's low temperature was 61 degrees. This low was 8 degrees above the normal low of 53. The record low is 36 degrees, which was set in 1925. 1.20 inches of precipitation fell yesterday, which brings the monthly total to 1.71 inches. This is 0.76 inches below the normal amount of 2.47 inches for May. The total precipitation for the year now stands at 7.42 inches, which is 1.71 inches below normal. No snow fell yesterday, which brings the monthly total to 0.0 inches. This is 0.1 inches below the normal amount of 0.1 inches for May. The total snowfall since July 1st still stands at 17.8 inches, which is 9.3 inches below normal.
There were no heating degree days yesterday, which is 4 below normal. This leaves the monthly total at 83, which is 18 below normal. The yearly total since July 1st is 5,010, which is 780 below normal. There were 8 cooling degree days yesterday, which is 5 above normal. This brings the monthly total to 36, which is 6 above normal. The yearly total since January 1st is 86, which is 40 above normal. Yesterday, the maximum wind observed was 41 miles an hour from the west. The highest wind gust observed was 63 miles per hour from the west. The normal high temperature for today is 75 degrees, and the normal low is 54. The record high for today is 95, which occurred in 1934, and the record low is 36, which occurred in 1915. Sunrise today is at 6:02 a.m. and sunset is at 8:39 p.m. The Valley National Weather Service climate summary for yesterday, May 17, 2026. Yesterday's high temperature was 84 degrees, record high is 91 degrees, which was set in 1996. In the low 60 degrees. The record low is 39 degrees, which was set in 2014. 0.89 inches of precipitation fell yesterday, which brings the monthly total to 2.10 inches. The total precipitation for the year now stands at 7.37 inches. No snow fell yesterday, which brings the monthly total to a trace. This is 0.1 inches below the normal amount of 0.1 inches for May. The total snowfall since July 1st still stands at 15.8 inches, which is 16.0 inches below normal. The highest wind gust observed was 48 miles per hour. The normal high temperature for today is 74 degrees, and the normal low is 54. Sunrise today is at 6:04 a.m. and sunset is at 8:40 p.m. Flood watch information for the following counties in Nebraska: Gage, Jefferson, Johnson, Lancaster, Nemaha, Odo, Pawnee, Richardson, Saline, and Seward. Flood watch remains in effect through Tuesday morning. What? Flash flooding caused by excessive rainfall continues to be possible. Where? A portion of southeast Nebraska, including the following counties: Gage, Jefferson, Johnson, Lancaster, Nemaha, Odo, Pawnee, Richardson, Saline, and Seward. When? Through Tuesday morning. Impacts: excessive runoff may result in flooding of rivers, creeks, streams, and other low-lying and flood-prone locations. Low water crossings may be flooded. Additional details: several inches of rain have fallen across portions of southeastern Nebraska. Additional rainfall is expected through Tuesday morning, with 1 to 3 additional inches expected. http://www.weather.gov/safety-flood. You should monitor later forecasts and be prepared to take action should flash flood warnings be issued. This hazardous weather outlook is for southwest Iowa, west central Iowa, east central Nebraska, northeast Nebraska, and southeast Nebraska. For today and tonight, additional strong to severe storms are forecast this afternoon, with an increased threat for large hail 2-4+ inches and strong tornadoes. Additional chances for heavy rainfall on top of what has already fallen since Friday night will result in a potential for flash flooding, particularly for portions of southeastern Nebraska. Chances to see severe storm activity is maximized over southeast Nebraska. And now the extended outlook for the period Tuesday through Sunday. The probability for widespread hazardous weather is low. Spotter information statement: spotter activation will likely be needed. 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The current time is 8:16 a.m. Central Daylight Time. The following is a summary of watches, warnings, and advisories in effect. A flood watch remains in effect until 7 a.m. Tuesday for the following county: Odo, Nebraska. Now for the official National Weather Service forecast for the Omaha and Council Bluffs area. Today, not as warm. Mostly cloudy.
a chance of showers and thunderstorms this morning, then showers and thunderstorms likely this afternoon. Highs in the mid-70s. North winds 5 to 10 miles an hour, becoming east with gusts up to 20 miles an hour this afternoon. Chance of rain 70%. Tonight, showers with thunderstorms likely until midnight, then showers likely with a chance of thunderstorms after midnight. Locally heavy rainfall possible until midnight. Cooler with lows in the upper 40s. Northwest winds 15 to 20 miles an hour with gusts up to 30 miles an hour. Chance of rain near 100%. Tuesday, mostly cloudy in the morning, then becoming mostly sunny. Cooler with highs around 60. Northwest winds 15 to 20 miles an hour with gusts up to 30 miles an hour. Tuesday night, mostly clear. Lows in the lower 40s. North winds 10 to 15 miles an hour, diminishing to around 5 miles an hour after midnight. Wednesday, mostly sunny in the morning, then becoming mostly cloudy. Highs in the lower 60s. Northeast winds around 5 miles an hour. Wednesday night, mostly cloudy. Lows in the mid-40s. Thursday, mostly cloudy with a chance of showers. Highs in the lower 60s. Chance of rain 30%. Thursday night and Friday, mostly cloudy with a chance of showers and thunderstorms. Lows in the upper 40s. Highs in the lower 70s. Chance of rain 40%. Friday night, mostly cloudy. A chance of showers after midnight. Lows in the lower 50s. Chance of rain 30%. Saturday, partly sunny. Highs in the upper 70s. Saturday night, partly cloudy. A chance of showers until midnight. Lows in the upper 50s. Chance of rain 30%. Sunday, mostly sunny. Hot with highs in the mid-80s. At 8 a.m. in Omaha, it was cloudy. The temperature was 56 degrees, the dew point 52, and the relative humidity 86%. The wind was north at 12 miles an hour. The pressure was 29.74 inches and rising. Across eastern Nebraska and southwest Iowa, at Red Oak, Iowa, fog was reported, with a temperature of 57. It was partly sunny, with a temperature of 55 at Lincoln, 57 at Offutt Air Force Base, 55 at Millard, 57 at Nebraska City, and 56 at Plattsmouth. It was cloudy, with a temperature of 54 at Fremont, 51 at Columbus, 54 at Blair Airport, and 55 at Tacoma. Here are some observations from across the region. Skies ranged from partly sunny to cloudy. It was 51 at Grand Island, 50 at Norfolk, 50 at Sioux Falls, 52 at Sioux City, and 64 at Des Moines. Kansas City reported 63, Concordia, Kansas reported 57, North Platte reported 47, Denver reported 41, and Valentine reported 41. Once again, at 8 a.m. in Omaha, it was 56 degrees under cloudy skies. The Omaha, Nebraska climate summary for yesterday, May 17, 2026. Yesterday's high temperature was 85 degrees. This high was 10 degrees above the normal high of 75. The record high is 93 degrees, which was last set in 1964. Yesterday's low temperature was 61 degrees. This low was 8 degrees above the normal low of 53. The record low is 36 degrees, which was set in 1925. 1.20 inches of precipitation fell yesterday, which brings the monthly total to 1.71 inches. This is 0.76 inches below the normal amount of 2.47 inches for May. The total precipitation for the year now stands at 7.42 inches, which is 1.71 inches below normal. No snow fell yesterday, which brings the monthly total to 0.0 inches. This is 0.1 inches below the normal amount of 0.1 inches for May. The total snowfall since July 1st still stands at 17.8 inches, which is 9.3 inches below normal.
There were no heating degree days yesterday, which is 4 below normal. This leaves the monthly total at 83, which is 18 below normal. The yearly total since July 1st is 5,010, which is 780 below normal. There were 8 cooling degree days yesterday, which is 5 above normal. This brings the monthly total to 36, which is 6 above normal. The yearly total since January 1st is 86, which is 40 above normal. Yesterday, the maximum wind observed was 41 miles an hour from the west. The highest wind gust observed was 63 miles per hour from the west. The normal high temperature for today is 75 degrees, and the normal low is 54. The record high for today is 95, which occurred in 1934, and the record low is 36, which occurred in 1915. Sunrise today is at 6:02 a.m. and sunset is at 8:39 p.m. The Valley National Weather Service climate summary for yesterday, May 17, 2026. Yesterday's high temperature was 84 degrees, record high is 91 degrees, which was set in 1996. In the low 60 degrees. The record low is 39 degrees, which was set in 2014. 0.89 inches of precipitation fell yesterday, which brings the monthly total to 2.10 inches. The total precipitation for the year now stands at 7.37 inches. No snow fell yesterday, which brings the monthly total to a trace. This is 0.1 inches below the normal amount of 0.1 inches for May. The total snowfall since July 1st still stands at 15.8 inches, which is 16.0 inches below normal. The highest wind gust observed was 48 miles per hour. The normal high temperature for today is 74 degrees, and the normal low is 54. Sunrise today is at 6:04 a.m. and sunset is at 8:40 p.m. Flood watch information for the following counties in Nebraska: Gage, Jefferson, Johnson, Lancaster, Nemaha, Odo, Pawnee, Richardson, Saline, and Seward. Flood watch remains in effect through Tuesday morning. What? Flash flooding caused by excessive rainfall continues to be possible. Where? A portion of southeast Nebraska, including the following counties: Gage, Jefferson, Johnson, Lancaster, Nemaha, Odo, Pawnee, Richardson, Saline, and Seward. When? Through Tuesday morning. Impacts: excessive runoff may result in flooding of rivers, creeks, streams, and other low-lying and flood-prone locations. Low water crossings may be flooded. Additional details: several inches of rain have fallen across portions of southeastern Nebraska. Additional rainfall is expected through Tuesday morning, with 1 to 3 additional inches expected. http://www.weather.gov/safety-flood. You should monitor later forecasts and be prepared to take action should flash flood warnings be issued. This hazardous weather outlook is for southwest Iowa, west central Iowa, east central Nebraska, northeast Nebraska, and southeast Nebraska. For today and tonight, additional strong to severe storms are forecast this afternoon, with an increased threat for large hail to -4+ inches and strong tornadoes. Additional chances for heavy rainfall on top of what has already fallen since Friday night will result in a potential for flash flooding, particularly for portions of southeastern Nebraska. Chances to see severe storm activity is maximized over southeast Nebraska. And now the extended outlook for the period Tuesday through Sunday. The probability for widespread hazardous weather is low. Spotter information statement: spotter activation will likely be needed. 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The current time is 8:26 a.m. Central Daylight Time. The following is a summary of watches, warnings, and advisories in effect. A flood watch remains in effect until 7 a.m. Tuesday for the following county: Odo, Nebraska. Now for the official National Weather Service forecast for the Omaha and Council Bluffs area. Today, not as warm. Mostly cloudy,
a chance of showers and thunderstorms this morning, then showers and thunderstorms likely this afternoon. Highs in the mid-70s. North winds 5 to 10 miles an hour, becoming east with gusts up to 20 miles an hour this afternoon. Chance of rain 70%. Tonight, showers with thunderstorms likely until midnight, then showers likely with a chance of thunderstorms after midnight. Locally heavy rainfall possible until midnight. Cooler with lows in the upper 40s. Northwest winds 15 to 20 miles an hour with gusts up to 30 miles an hour. Chance of rain near 100%. Tuesday, mostly cloudy in the morning, then becoming mostly sunny. Cooler with highs around 60. Northwest winds 15 to 20 miles an hour with gusts up to 30 miles an hour. Tuesday night, mostly clear. Lows in the lower 40s. North winds 10 to 15 miles an hour, diminishing to around 5 miles an hour after midnight. Wednesday, mostly sunny in the morning, then becoming mostly cloudy. Highs in the lower 60s. Northeast winds around 5 miles an hour. Wednesday night, mostly cloudy. Lows in the mid-40s. Thursday, mostly cloudy with a chance of showers. Highs in the lower 60s. Chance of rain 30%. Thursday night and Friday, mostly cloudy with a chance of showers and thunderstorms. Lows in the upper 40s. Highs in the lower 70s. Chance of rain 40%. Friday night, mostly cloudy. A chance of showers after midnight. Lows in the lower 50s. Chance of rain 30%. Saturday, partly sunny. Highs in the upper 70s. Saturday night, partly cloudy. A chance of showers until midnight. Lows in the upper 50s. Chance of rain 30%. Sunday, mostly sunny. Hot with highs in the mid-80s. At 8 a.m. in Omaha, it was cloudy. The temperature was 56 degrees, the dew point 52, and the relative humidity 86%. The wind was north at 12 miles an hour. The pressure was 29.74 inches and rising. Across eastern Nebraska and southwest Iowa, at Red Oak, Iowa, fog was reported, with a temperature of 57. It was partly sunny, with a temperature of 55 at Lincoln, 57 at Offutt Air Force Base, 55 at Millard, 57 at Nebraska City, and 56 at Plattsmouth. It was cloudy, with a temperature of 54 at Fremont, 51 at Columbus, 54 at Blair Airport, and 55 at Tacoma. Here are some observations from across the region. Skies ranged from partly sunny to cloudy. It was 51 at Grand Island, 50 at Norfolk, 50 at Sioux Falls, 52 at Sioux City, and 64 at Des Moines. Kansas City reported 63, Concordia, Kansas reported 57, North Platte reported 47, Denver reported 41, and Valentine reported 41. Once again, at 8 a.m. in Omaha, it was 56 degrees under cloudy skies. The Omaha, Nebraska climate summary for yesterday, May 17, 2026. Yesterday's high temperature was 85 degrees. This high was 10 degrees above the normal high of 75. The record high is 93 degrees, which was last set in 1964. Yesterday's low temperature was 61 degrees. This low was 8 degrees above the normal low of 53. The record low is 36 degrees, which was set in 1925. 1.20 inches of precipitation fell yesterday, which brings the monthly total to 1.71 inches. This is 0.76 inches below the normal amount of 2.47 inches for May. The total precipitation for the year now stands at 7.42 inches, which is 1.71 inches below normal. No snow fell yesterday, which brings the monthly total to 0.0 inches. This is 0.1 inches below the normal amount of 0.1 inches for May. The total snowfall since July 1st still stands at 17.8 inches, which is 9.3 inches below normal.
There were no heating degree days yesterday, which is 4 below normal. This leaves the monthly total at 83, which is 18 below normal. The yearly total since July 1st is 5,010, which is 780 below normal. There were 8 cooling degree days yesterday, which is 5 above normal. This brings the monthly total to 36, which is 6 above normal. The yearly total since January 1st is 86, which is 40 above normal. Yesterday the maximum wind observed was 41 miles an hour from the west. The highest wind gust observed was 63 miles per hour from the west. The normal high temperature for today is 75 degrees, and the normal low is 54. The record high for today is 95, which occurred in 1934, and the record low is 36, which occurred in 1915. Sunrise today is at 6:02 a.m. and sunset is at 8:39 p.m. The Valley National Weather Service climate summary for yesterday, May 17, 2026. Yesterday's high temperature was 84 degrees, record high is 91 degrees, which was set in 1996. In the low 60 degrees. The record low is 39 degrees, which was set in 2014. 0.89 inches of precipitation fell yesterday, which brings the monthly total to 2.10 inches. The total precipitation for the year now stands at 7.37 inches. No snow fell yesterday, which brings the monthly total to a trace. This is 0.1 inches below the normal amount of 0.1 inches for May. The total snowfall since July 1st still stands at 15.8 inches, which is 16.0 inches below normal. The highest wind gust observed was 48 miles per hour. The normal high temperature for today is 74 degrees, and the normal low is 54. Sunrise today is at 6:04 a.m. and sunset is at 8:40 p.m. Flood watch information for the following counties. In Nebraska, Gage, Jefferson, Johnson, Lancaster, Nemaha, Odo, Pawnee, Richardson, Saline, and Seward. Flood watch remains in effect through Tuesday morning. What? Flash flooding caused by excessive rainfall continues to be possible. Where? A portion of southeast Nebraska, including the following counties, Gage, Jefferson, Johnson, Lancaster, Nemaha, Odo, Pawnee, Richardson, Saline, and Seward. When, through Tuesday morning. Impacts, excessive runoff may result in flooding of rivers, creeks, streams, and other low-lying and flood-prone locations. Low water crossings may be flooded. Additional details, several inches of rain have fallen across portions of southeastern Nebraska. Additional rainfall is expected through Tuesday morning, with 1 to 3 additional inches expected. http://www.weather.gov/safety-flood. You should monitor later forecasts and be prepared to take action should flash flood warnings be issued. This hazardous weather outlook is for southwest Iowa, west central Iowa, east central Nebraska, northeast Nebraska, and southeast Nebraska. For today and tonight. Additional strong to severe storms are forecast this afternoon, with an increased threat for large hail to minus 4 plus inches and strong tornadoes. Additional chances for heavy rainfall on top of what has already fallen since Friday night will result in a potential for flash flooding, particularly for portions of southeastern Nebraska. Chances to see severe storm activity is maximized over southeast Nebraska. And now the extended outlook for the period Tuesday through Sunday. The probability for widespread hazardous weather is low. Spotter information statement. Spotter activation will likely be needed. 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The current time is 8:36 a.m. Central Daylight Time. The following is a summary of watches, warnings, and advisories in effect. A flood watch remains in effect until 7 a.m. Tuesday for the following county, Odo, Nebraska. Now for the official National Weather Service forecast for the Omaha and Council Bluffs area. Today, not as warm. Mostly cloudy.
A chance of showers and thunderstorms this morning, then showers and thunderstorms likely this afternoon. Highs in the mid-70s. North winds 5 to 10 miles an hour, becoming east with gusts up to 20 miles an hour this afternoon. Chance of rain 70%. Tonight, showers with thunderstorms likely until midnight, then showers likely with a chance of thunderstorms after midnight. Locally heavy rainfall possible until midnight. Cooler with lows in the upper 40s. Northwest winds 15 to 20 miles an hour with gusts up to 30 miles an hour. Chance of rain near 100%. Tuesday, mostly cloudy in the morning, then becoming mostly sunny. Cooler with highs around 60. Northwest winds 15 to 20 miles an hour with gusts up to 30 miles an hour. Tuesday night, mostly clear. Lows in the lower 40s. North winds 10 to 15 miles an hour, diminishing to around 5 miles an hour after midnight. Wednesday, mostly sunny in the morning, then becoming mostly cloudy. Highs in the lower 60s. Northeast winds around 5 miles an hour. Wednesday night, mostly cloudy. Lows in the mid 40s. Thursday, mostly cloudy with a chance of showers. Highs in the lower 60s. Chance of rain 30%. Thursday night and Friday, mostly cloudy with a chance of showers and thunderstorms. Lows in the upper 40s. Highs in the lower 70s. Chance of rain 40%. Friday night, mostly cloudy. A chance of showers after midnight. Lows in the lower 50s. Chance of rain 30%. Saturday, partly sunny. Highs in the upper 70s. Saturday night, partly cloudy. A chance of showers until midnight. Lows in the upper 50s. Chance of rain 30%. Sunday, mostly sunny. Hot with highs in the mid 80s. At 8 a.m. in Omaha, it was cloudy. The temperature was 56 degrees. The dew point 52, and the relative humidity 86%. The wind was north at 12 miles an hour. The pressure was 29.74 inches and rising. Across eastern Nebraska and southwest Iowa, at Red Oak, Iowa, fog was reported, with a temperature of 57. It was partly sunny, with a temperature of 55 at Lincoln, 57 at Offutt Air Force Base, 55 at Millard, 57 at Nebraska City, and 56 at Plattsmouth. It was cloudy, with a temperature of 54 at Fremont, 51 at Columbus, 54 at Blair Airport, and 55 at Tecumseh. Here are some observations from across the region. Skies ranged from partly sunny to cloudy. It was 51 at Grand Island, 50 at Norfolk, 50 at Sioux Falls, 52 at Sioux City, and 64 at Des Moines. Kansas City reported 63, Concordia, Kansas reported 57, North Platte reported 47, Denver reported 41, and Valentine reported 41. Once again, at 8 a.m. in Omaha, it was 56 degrees under cloudy skies. The Omaha, Nebraska climate summary for yesterday, May 17, 2026. Yesterday's high temperature was 85 degrees. This high was 10 degrees above the normal high of 75. The record high is 93 degrees, which was last set in 1964. Yesterday's low temperature was 61 degrees. This low was 8 degrees above the normal low of 53. The record low is 36 degrees, which was set in 1925. 1.20 inches of precipitation fell yesterday, which brings the monthly total to 1.71 inches. This is 0.76 inches below the normal amount of 2.47 inches for May. The total precipitation for the year now stands at 7.42 inches, which is 1.71 inches below normal. No snow fell yesterday, which brings the monthly total to 0.0 inches. This is 0.1 inches below the normal amount of 0.1 inches for May. The total snowfall since July 1st still stands at 17.8 inches, which is 9.3 inches below normal.
There were no heating degree days yesterday, which is 4 below normal. This leaves the monthly total at 83.

high temperature for today is 75 degrees, and the normal low is 54. The record high for today is 95, which occurred in 1934, and the record low is 36, which occurred in 1915. Sunrise today is at 6:02 a.m. and sunset is at 8:39 p.m. The Valley National Weather Service climate summary for yesterday, May 17, 2026. Yesterday's high temperature was 84 degrees. Record high is 91 degrees, which was set in 1996. In the low 60 degrees. The record low is 39 degrees, which was set in 2014. 0.89 inches of precipitation fell yesterday, which brings the monthly total to 2.10 inches. The total precipitation for the year now stands at 7.37 inches. No snow fell yesterday, which brings the monthly total to a trace. This is 0.1 inches below the normal amount of 0.1 inches for May. The total snowfall since July 1st still stands at 15.8 inches, which is 16.0 inches below normal. The highest wind gust observed was 48 miles per hour. The normal high temperature for today is 74 degrees, and the normal low is 54. Sunrise today is at 6:04 a.m. and sunset is at 8:40 p.m. Flood watch information for the following counties in Nebraska: Gage, Jefferson, Johnson, Lancaster, Nemaha, Odo, Pawnee, Richardson, Saline, and Seward. Flood watch remains in effect through Tuesday morning. What? Flash flooding caused by excessive rainfall continues to be possible. Where? A portion of southeast Nebraska, including the following counties: Gage, Jefferson, Johnson, Lancaster, Nemaha, Odo, Pawnee, Richardson, Saline, and Seward. When? Through Tuesday morning. Impacts: excessive runoff may result in flooding of rivers, creeks, streams, and other low-lying and flood-prone locations. Low water crossings may be flooded. Additional details: several inches of rain have fallen across portions of southeastern Nebraska. Additional rainfall is expected through Tuesday morning, with 1 to 3 additional inches expected. http://www.weather.gov/safety-flood. You should monitor later forecasts and be prepared to take action should flash flood warnings be issued. This hazardous weather outlook is for southwest Iowa, west central Iowa, east central Nebraska, northeast Nebraska, and southeast Nebraska for today and tonight. Additional strong to severe storms are forecast this afternoon, with an increased threat for large hail 2-4+ inches and strong tornadoes. Additional chances for heavy rainfall on top of what has already fallen since Friday night will result in a potential for flash flooding, particularly for portions of southeastern Nebraska. Chances to see severe storm activity is maximized over southeast Nebraska. And now the extended outlook for the period Tuesday through Sunday. The probability for widespread hazardous weather is low. Spotter information statement: spotter activation will likely be needed. 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The current time is 8:46 a.m. Central Daylight Time. The following is a summary of watches, warnings, and advisories in effect. A flood watch remains in effect until 7 a.m. Tuesday for the following county: Odo, Nebraska. Now for the official National Weather Service forecast for the Omaha and Council Bluffs area. Today, not as warm. Mostly cloudy. A chance of showers and thunderstorms this morning, then showers and thunderstorms likely this afternoon. Highs in the mid-70s. North winds 5 to 10 miles an hour, becoming east with gusts up to 20 miles an hour this afternoon. Chance of rain 70%. Tonight, showers with thunderstorms likely until midnight, then showers likely with a chance of thunderstorms after midnight. Locally heavy rainfall possible until midnight. Cooler with lows in the upper 40s. Northwest winds 15 to 20 miles an hour with gusts up to 30 miles an hour. Chance of rain near 100%. Tuesday.

mostly cloudy in the morning, then becoming mostly sunny. Cooler with highs around 60. Northwest winds 15 to 20 miles an hour with gusts up to 30 miles an hour. Tuesday night, mostly clear. Lows in the lower 40s. North winds 10 to 15 miles an hour, diminishing to around 5 miles an hour after midnight. Wednesday, mostly sunny in the morning, then becoming mostly cloudy. Highs in the lower 60s. Northeast winds around 5 miles an hour. Wednesday night, mostly cloudy. Lows in the mid-40s. Thursday, mostly cloudy with a chance of showers. Highs in the lower 60s. Chance of rain 30%. Thursday night and Friday, mostly cloudy with a chance of showers and thunderstorms. Lows in the upper 40s. Highs in the lower 70s. Chance of rain 40%. Friday night, mostly cloudy. A chance of showers after midnight. Lows in the lower 50s. Chance of rain 30%. Saturday, partly sunny. Highs in the upper 70s. Saturday night, partly cloudy. A chance of showers until midnight. Lows in the upper 50s. Chance of rain 30%. Sunday, mostly sunny. Hot with highs in the mid-80s. At 8 a.m. in Omaha, it was cloudy. The temperature was 56 degrees, the dew point 52, and the relative humidity 86%. The wind was north at 12 miles an hour. The pressure was 29.74 inches and rising. Across eastern Nebraska and southwest Iowa, at Red Oak, Iowa, fog was reported with a temperature of 57. It was partly sunny, with a temperature of 55 at Lincoln, 57 at Offutt Air Force Base, 55 at Millard, 57 at Nebraska City, and 56 at Plattsmouth. It was cloudy, with a temperature of 54 at Fremont, 51 at Columbus, 54 at Blair Airport, and 55 at Takema. Here are some observations from across the region. Skies ranged from partly sunny to cloudy. It was 51 at Grand Island, 50 at Norfolk, 50 at Sioux Falls, 52 at Sioux City, and 64 at Des Moines. Kansas City reported 63, Concordia, Kansas reported 57, North Platte reported 47, Denver reported 41, and Valentine reported 41. Once again, at 8 a.m. in Omaha, it was 56 degrees under cloudy skies. The Omaha, Nebraska climate summary for yesterday, May 17, 2026. Yesterday's high temperature was 85 degrees. This high was 10 degrees above the normal high of 75. The record high is 93 degrees, which was last set in 1964. Yesterday's low temperature was 61 degrees. This low was 8 degrees above the normal low of 53. The record low is 36 degrees, which was set in 1925. 1.20 inches of precipitation fell yesterday, which brings the monthly total to 1.71 inches. This is 0.76 inches below the normal amount of 2.47 inches for May. The total precipitation for the year now stands at 7.42 inches, which is 1.71 inches below normal. No snow fell yesterday, which brings the monthly total to 0.0 inches. This is 0.1 inches below the normal amount of 0.1 inches for May. The total snowfall since July 1st still stands at 17.8 inches, which is 9.3 inches below normal. There were no heating degree days yesterday, which is 4 below normal. This leaves the monthly total at 83, which is 18 below normal. The yearly total since July 1st is 5,010, which is 780 below normal. There were 8 cooling degree days yesterday, which is 5 above normal. This brings the monthly total to 36, which is 6 above normal. The yearly total since January 1st is 86, which is 40 above normal. Yesterday the maximum wind observed was 41 miles an hour from the west. The highest wind gust observed was 63 miles per hour from the west.
The normal high temperature for today is 75 degrees, and the normal low is 54. The record high for today is 95, which occurred in 1934, and the record low is 36, which occurred in 1915. Sunrise today is at 6:02 a.m. and sunset is at 8:39 p.m. The Valley National Weather Service climate summary for yesterday, May 17, 2026. Yesterday's high temperature was 84 degrees. Record high is 91 degrees, which was set in 1996. In the low 60 degrees. The record low is 39 degrees, which was set in 2014. 0.89 inches of precipitation fell yesterday, which brings the monthly total to 2.10 inches. The total precipitation for the year now stands at 7.37 inches. No snow fell yesterday, which brings the monthly total to a trace. This is 0.1 inches below the normal amount of 0.1 inches for May. The total snowfall since July 1st still stands at 15.8 inches, which is 16.0 inches below normal. The highest wind gust observed was 48 miles per hour. The normal high temperature for today is 74 degrees, and the normal low is 54. Sunrise today is at 6:04 a.m. and sunset is at 8:40 p.m. Flood watch information for the following counties in Nebraska: Gage, Jefferson, Johnson, Lancaster, Nemaha, Odo, Pawnee, Richardson, Saline, and Seward. Flood watch remains in effect through Tuesday morning. What? Flash flooding caused by excessive rainfall continues to be possible. Where? A portion of southeast Nebraska, including the following counties: Gage, Jefferson, Johnson, Lancaster, Nemaha, Odo, Pawnee, Richardson, Saline, and Seward. When? Through Tuesday morning. Impacts: excessive runoff may result in flooding of rivers, creeks, streams, and other low-lying and flood-prone locations. Low water crossings may be flooded. Additional details: several inches of rain have fallen across portions of southeastern Nebraska. Additional rainfall is expected through Tuesday morning, with 1 to 3 additional inches expected. http://www.weather.gov/safety-flood. You should monitor later forecasts and be prepared to take action should flash flood warnings be issued. This hazardous weather outlook is for southwest Iowa, west central Iowa, east central Nebraska, northeast Nebraska, and southeast Nebraska for today and tonight. Additional strong to severe storms are forecast this afternoon, with an increased threat for large hail 2-4+ inches and strong tornadoes. Additional chances for heavy rainfall on top of what has already fallen since Friday night will result in a potential for flash flooding, particularly for portions of southeastern Nebraska. Chances to see severe storm activity is maximized over southeast Nebraska. And now the extended outlook for the period Tuesday through Sunday. The probability for widespread hazardous weather is low. Spotter information statement: spotter activation will likely be needed. 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The current time is 8:56 a.m. Central Daylight Time. The following is a summary of watches, warnings, and advisories in effect. A flood watch remains in effect until 7 a.m. Tuesday for the following county: Odo, Nebraska. Now for the official National Weather Service forecast for the Omaha and Council Bluffs area. Today, not as warm. Mostly cloudy. A slight chance of showers and thunderstorms this morning, then a chance of showers and thunderstorms this afternoon. Highs in the mid-70s. North winds 5 to 10 miles an hour, becoming east with gusts up to 20 miles an hour this afternoon. Chance of rain 50%. Tonight, cloudy. Showers with thunderstorms likely until midnight, then a chance of showers and thunderstorms after midnight. Locally heavy rainfall possible until midnight. Lows in the upper 40s. Northwest winds 15 to 20 miles an hour with gusts up to 30 miles an hour. Chance of rain 90%.
Tuesday, mostly cloudy in the morning, then becoming mostly sunny. Cooler with highs around 60. Northwest winds 15 to 20 miles an hour with gusts up to 30 miles an hour. Tuesday night, mostly clear. Lows in the lower 40s. North winds 10 to 15 miles an hour, diminishing to around 5 miles an hour after midnight. Wednesday, mostly sunny in the morning, then becoming mostly cloudy. Highs in the lower 60s. Northeast winds around 5 miles an hour. Wednesday night, mostly cloudy. Lows in the mid-40s. Thursday, mostly cloudy with a chance of showers. Highs in the lower 60s. Chance of rain 30%. Thursday night and Friday, mostly cloudy with a chance of showers and thunderstorms. Lows in the upper 40s. Highs in the lower 70s. Chance of rain 40%. Friday night, mostly cloudy. A chance of showers after midnight. Lows in the lower 50s. Chance of rain 30%. Saturday, partly sunny. Highs in the upper 70s. Saturday night, partly cloudy. A chance of showers until midnight. Lows in the upper 50s. Chance of rain 30%. Sunday, mostly sunny. Hot with highs in the mid-80s. At 8 a.m. in Omaha, it was cloudy. The temperature was 56 degrees, the dew point 52, and the relative humidity 86%. The wind was north at 12 miles an hour. The pressure was 29.74 inches and rising. Across eastern Nebraska and southwest Iowa, at Red Oak, Iowa, fog was reported with a temperature of 57. It was partly sunny, with a temperature of 55 at Lincoln, 57 at Offutt Air Force Base, 55 at Millard, 57 at Nebraska City, and 56 at Plattsmouth. It was cloudy, with a temperature of 54 at Fremont, 51 at Columbus, 54 at Blair Airport, and 55 at Tacoma. Here are some observations from across the region. Skies ranged from partly sunny to cloudy. It was 51 at Grand Island, 50 at Norfolk, 50 at Sioux Falls, 52 at Sioux City, and 64 at Des Moines. Kansas City reported 63, Concordia, Kansas reported 57, North Platte reported 47, Denver reported 41, and Valentine reported 41. Once again, at 8 a.m. in Omaha, it was 56 degrees under cloudy skies. Flood watch information for the following counties in Nebraska: Gage, Jefferson, Johnson, Lancaster, Nemaha, Odo, Pawnee, Richardson, Saline, and Seward. Flood watch remains in effect through Tuesday morning. What? Flash flooding caused by excessive rainfall continues to be possible. Where? A portion of southeast Nebraska, including the following counties: Gage, Jefferson, Johnson, Lancaster, Nemaha, Odo, Pawnee, Richardson, Saline, and Seward. When? Through Tuesday morning. Impacts: excessive runoff may result in flooding of rivers, creeks, streams, and other low-lying and flood-prone locations. Low-water crossings may be flooded. Additional details: several inches of rain have fallen across portions of southeastern Nebraska. Additional rainfall is expected through Tuesday morning, with 1 to 3 additional inches expected. http://www.weather.gov/safety-flood. You should monitor later forecasts and be prepared to take action should flash flood warnings be issued. This hazardous weather outlook is for southwest Iowa, west central Iowa, east central Nebraska, northeast Nebraska, and southeast Nebraska. For today and tonight, additional strong to severe storms are forecast this afternoon, with an increased threat for large hail 2-4+ inches and strong tornadoes. Additional chances for heavy rainfall on top of what has already fallen since Friday night will result in a potential for flash flooding, particularly for portions of southeastern Nebraska. Chances to see severe storm activity is maximized over southeast Nebraska. And now the extended outlook for the period Tuesday through Sunday.
the probability for widespread hazardous weather is low. Spotter information statement. Spotter activation will likely be needed. 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The current time is 9:02 a.m. Central Daylight Time. The following is a summary of watches, warnings, and advisories in effect. A flood watch remains in effect until 7 a.m. Tuesday for the following county, Odo, Nebraska. This is NOAA All Hazards radio station KIH 61 serving the following counties in Nebraska and Iowa. Douglas, Sarpy, Washington, Cass, Odo, Burt, Dodge, Saunders, Harrison, Pottawatomie, and Mills. 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Today, not as warm. Mostly cloudy. A slight chance of showers and thunderstorms this morning, then a chance of showers and thunderstorms this afternoon. Highs in the mid-70s. North winds 5 to 10 miles an hour, becoming east with gusts up to 20 miles an hour this afternoon. Chance of rain 50%. Tonight, cloudy. Showers with thunderstorms likely until midnight, then a chance of showers and thunderstorms after midnight. Locally heavy rainfall possible until midnight. Lows in the upper 40s. Northwest winds 15 to 20 miles an hour with gusts up to 30 miles an hour. Chance of rain 90%. Tuesday, mostly cloudy in the morning, then becoming mostly sunny. Cooler with highs around 60. Northwest winds 15 to 20 miles an hour with gusts up to 30 miles an hour. Tuesday night, mostly clear. Lows in the lower 40s. North winds 10 to 15 miles an hour, diminishing to around 5 miles an hour after midnight. Wednesday, mostly sunny in the morning, then becoming mostly cloudy. Highs in the lower 60s. Northeast winds around 5 miles an hour. Wednesday night, mostly cloudy. Lows in the mid-40s. Thursday, mostly cloudy with a chance of showers. Highs in the lower 60s. Chance of rain 30%. Thursday night and Friday, mostly cloudy with a chance of showers and thunderstorms. Lows in the upper 40s. Highs in the lower 70s. Chance of rain 40%. Friday night, mostly cloudy. A chance of showers after midnight. Lows in the lower 50s. Chance of rain 30%. Saturday, partly sunny. Highs in the upper 70s. Saturday night, partly cloudy. A chance of showers until midnight. Lows in the upper 50s. Chance of rain 30%. Sunday, mostly sunny. Hot with highs in the mid-80s. Flood watch information for the following counties in Nebraska: Gage, Jefferson, Johnson, Lancaster, Nemaha, Odo, Pawnee, Richardson, Saline, and Seward. Flood watch remains in effect through Tuesday morning. What? Flash flooding caused by excessive rainfall continues to be possible. Where? A portion of southeast Nebraska, including the following counties: Gage, Jefferson, Johnson, Lancaster, Nemaha, Odo, Pawnee, Richardson, Saline, and Seward. When? Through Tuesday morning. Impacts. Excessive runoff may result in flooding of rivers, creeks, streams, and other low-lying and flood-prone locations. Low water crossings may be flooded. Additional details. Several inches of rain have fallen across portions of southeastern Nebraska. Additional rainfall is expected through Tuesday morning, with 1 to 3 additional inches expected. http://www.weather.gov/safety-flood. You should monitor later forecasts and be prepared to take action should flash flood warnings be issued. This hazardous weather outlook is for southwest Iowa, west central Iowa, east central Nebraska, northeast Nebraska, and southeast Nebraska. For today and tonight,
Additional strong to severe storms are forecast this afternoon, with an increased threat for large hail to -4+ inches and strong tornadoes. Additional chances for heavy rainfall on top of what has already fallen since Friday night will result in a potential for flash flooding, particularly for portions of southeastern Nebraska. Chances to see severe storm activity is maximized over southeast Nebraska. And now the extended outlook for the period Tuesday through Sunday. The probability for widespread hazardous weather is low. Spotter information statement. Spotter activation will likely be needed. 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The current time is 9:08 a.m. Central Daylight Time. The following is a summary of watches, warnings, and advisories in effect. A flood watch remains in effect until 7 a.m. Tuesday for the following county, Odo, Nebraska. Now for the official National Weather Service forecast for the Omaha and Council Bluffs area. Today, not as warm. Mostly cloudy. A slight chance of showers and thunderstorms this morning, then a chance of showers and thunderstorms this afternoon. Highs in the mid-70s. North winds 5 to 10 miles an hour, becoming east with gusts up to 20 miles an hour this afternoon. Chance of rain 50%. Tonight, cloudy. Showers with thunderstorms likely until midnight, then a chance of showers and thunderstorms after midnight. Locally heavy rainfall possible until midnight. Lows in the upper 40s. Northwest winds 15 to 20 miles an hour with gusts up to 30 miles an hour. Chance of rain 90%. Tuesday, mostly cloudy in the morning, then becoming mostly sunny. Cooler with highs around 60. Northwest winds 15 to 20 miles an hour with gusts up to 30 miles an hour. Tuesday night, mostly clear. Lows in the lower 40s. North winds 10 to 15 miles an hour, diminishing to around 5 miles an hour after midnight. Wednesday, mostly sunny in the morning, then becoming mostly cloudy. Highs in the lower 60s. Northeast winds around 5 miles an hour. Wednesday night, mostly cloudy. Lows in the mid-40s. Thursday, mostly cloudy with a chance of showers. Highs in the lower 60s. Chance of rain 30%. Thursday night and Friday, mostly cloudy with a chance of showers and thunderstorms. Lows in the upper 40s. Highs in the lower 70s. Chance of rain 40%. Friday night, mostly cloudy. A chance of showers after midnight. Lows in the lower 50s. Chance of rain 30%. Saturday, partly sunny. Highs in the upper 70s. Saturday night, partly cloudy. A chance of showers until midnight. Lows in the upper 50s. Chance of rain 30%. Sunday, mostly sunny. Hot with highs in the mid-80s. At 9 a.m. in Omaha, it was cloudy. The temperature was 57 degrees, the dew point 52, and the relative humidity 83%. The wind was northwest at 6 miles an hour. The pressure was 29.78 inches and rising. Across eastern Nebraska and southwest Iowa, at Red Oak, Iowa, fog was reported with a temperature of 59. At Plattsmouth, it was partly sunny, with a temperature of 57. It was cloudy, with a temperature of 57 at Lincoln, 56 at Millard, 53 at Fremont, and 51 at Columbus. Under cloudy skies, Blair Airport reported 55, Tacoma reported 55, and Nebraska City reported 57. Here are some observations from across the region. At Denver, fog was reported, with a temperature of 39. At Kansas City, it was partly sunny, with a temperature of 63. It was cloudy, with a temperature of 50 at North Fork, 51 at Sioux Falls, 52 at Sioux City, and 65 at Des Moines. Under cloudy skies, Concordia, Kansas reported 59, North Platte reported 45, and Valentine reported 42.
at Grand Island, rain and fog were reported with a temperature of 49. Once again, at 9 a.m. in Omaha, it was 57 degrees under cloudy skies. At 9 a.m. in Omaha, it was cloudy. The temperature was 57 degrees, the dew point 52, and the relative humidity 83%. The wind was northwest at 6 miles an hour. The pressure was 29.78 inches and rising. Across eastern Nebraska and southwest Iowa, at Red Oak, Iowa, fog was reported with a temperature of 59. It was partly sunny, with a temperature of 59 at Offutt Air Force Base and 57 at Plaxmouth. It was cloudy, with a temperature of 57 at Lincoln, 56 at Millard, 53 at Fremont, and 51 at Columbus. Under cloudy skies, Blair Airport reported 55, Tacoma reported 55, and Nebraska City reported 57. Here are some observations from across the region. At Denver, fog was reported with a temperature of 39. At Kansas City, it was partly sunny with a temperature of 63. It was cloudy with a temperature of 50 at North Fork, 51 at Sioux Falls, 52 at Sioux City, and 65 at Des Moines. Under cloudy skies, Concordia, Kansas reported 59, North Platte reported 45, and Valentine reported 42. At Grand Island, rain and fog were reported, with a temperature of 49. Once again, at 9 a.m. in Omaha, it was 57 degrees under cloudy skies. The Omaha Metropolitan Area Pollutant Standards Index for today is 39, which represents good air quality, with particulates the main pollutant. The forecast for Tuesday is 43, considered good air quality, with particulates the primary pollutant. The pollen count today for trees was 69, a moderate count, with mulberry and walnut the primary pollens. The pollen count today for weeds was 2, a low count. The pollen count today for grass was 12, a moderate count. Air pollution forecasts and pollen counts are provided by the Douglas County Health Department. Flood watch information for the following counties in Nebraska: Gage, Jefferson, Johnson, Lancaster, Nemaha, Odo, Pawnee, Richardson, Saline, and Seward. Flood watch remains in effect through Tuesday morning. What? Flash flooding caused by excessive rainfall continues to be possible. Where, a portion of southeast Nebraska, including the following counties: Gage, Jefferson, Johnson, Lancaster, Nemaha, Odo, Pawnee, Richardson, Saline, and Seward. When, through Tuesday morning. Impacts: excessive runoff may result in flooding of rivers, creeks, streams, and other low-lying and flood-prone locations. Low water crossings may be flooded. Additional details: several inches of rain have fallen across portions of southeastern Nebraska. Additional rainfall is expected through Tuesday morning, with 1 to 3 additional inches expected. http://www.weather.gov/safety-flood. You should monitor later forecasts and be prepared to take action should flash flood warnings be issued. This hazardous weather outlook is for southwest Iowa, west central Iowa, east central Nebraska, northeast Nebraska, and southeast Nebraska for today and tonight. Additional strong to severe storms are forecast this afternoon, with an increased threat for large hail 2-4+ inches and strong tornadoes. Additional chances for heavy rainfall on top of what has already fallen since Friday night will result in a potential for flash flooding, particularly for portions of southeastern Nebraska. Chances to see severe storm activity is maximized over southeast Nebraska. And now the extended outlook for the period Tuesday through Sunday. The probability for widespread hazardous weather is low. Spotter information statement: spotter activation will likely be needed. 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The current time is 9:17 a.m. Central Daylight Time. The following is a summary of watches, warnings, and advisories in effect.
a flood watch remains in effect until 7 a.m. Tuesday for the following county, Odo, Nebraska. Now for the official National Weather Service forecast for the Omaha and Council Bluffs area. Today, not as warm. Mostly cloudy. A slight chance of showers and thunderstorms this morning, then a chance of showers and thunderstorms this afternoon. Highs in the mid-70s. North winds 5 to 10 miles an hour, becoming east with gusts up to 20 miles an hour this afternoon. Chance of rain 50%. Tonight, cloudy. Showers with thunderstorms likely until midnight, then a chance of showers and thunderstorms after midnight. Locally heavy rainfall possible until midnight. Lows in the upper 40s. Northwest winds 15 to 20 miles an hour with gusts up to 30 miles an hour. Chance of rain 90%. Tuesday, mostly cloudy in the morning, then becoming mostly sunny. Cooler with highs around 60. Northwest winds 15 to 20 miles an hour with gusts up to 30 miles an hour. Tuesday night, mostly clear. Lows in the lower 40s. North winds 10 to 15 miles an hour, diminishing to around 5 miles an hour after midnight. Wednesday, mostly sunny in the morning, then becoming mostly cloudy. Highs in the lower 60s. Northeast winds around 5 miles an hour. Wednesday night, mostly cloudy. Lows in the mid 40s. Thursday, mostly cloudy with a chance of showers. Highs in the lower 60s. Chance of rain 30%. Thursday night and Friday, mostly cloudy with a chance of showers and thunderstorms. Lows in the upper 40s. Highs in the lower 70s. Chance of rain 40%. Friday night, mostly cloudy. A chance of showers after midnight. Lows in the lower 50s. Chance of rain 30%. Saturday, partly sunny. Highs in the upper 70s. Saturday night, partly cloudy. A chance of showers until midnight. Lows in the upper 50s. Chance of rain 30%. Sunday, mostly sunny. Hot with highs in the mid 80s. At 9 a.m. in Omaha, it was cloudy. The temperature was 57 degrees, the dew point 52, and the relative humidity 83%. The wind was northwest at 6 miles an hour. The pressure was 29.78 inches and rising. Across eastern Nebraska and southwest Iowa, at Red Oak, Iowa, fog was reported with a temperature of 59. It was partly sunny, with a temperature of 59 at Offutt Air Force Base and 57 at Plaxmouth. It was cloudy, with a temperature of 57 at Lincoln, 56 at Millard, 53 at Fremont, and 51 at Columbus. Under cloudy skies, Blair Airport reported 55, Tacoma reported 55, and Nebraska City reported 57. Here are some observations from across the region. At Denver, fog was reported, with a temperature of 39. At Kansas City, it was partly sunny, with a temperature of 63. It was cloudy, with a temperature of 50 at North Fork, 51 at Sioux Falls, 52 at Sioux City, and 65 at Des Moines. Under cloudy skies, Concordia, Kansas reported 59, North Platte reported 45, and Valentine reported 42. At Grand Island, rain and fog were reported, with a temperature of 49. Once again, at 9 a.m. in Omaha, it was 57 degrees under cloudy skies. The Omaha Metropolitan Area Pollutant Standards Index for today is 39, which represents good air quality, with particulates the main pollutant. The forecast for Tuesday is 43, considered good air quality, with particulates the primary pollutant. The pollen count today for trees was 69, a moderate count, with mulberry and walnut the primary pollens. The pollen count today for weeds was 2, a low count. The pollen count today for grass was 12, a moderate count. Air pollution forecasts and pollen counts are provided by the Douglas County Health Department. Flood watch information for the following counties,
Lincoln, Nebraska, Gage, Jefferson, Johnson, Lancaster, Nemaha, Odo, Pawnee, Richardson, Saline, and Seward. Flood watch remains in effect through Tuesday morning. What? Flash flooding caused by excessive rainfall continues to be possible. Where? A portion of southeast Nebraska, including the following counties: Gage, Jefferson, Johnson, Lancaster, Nemaha, Odo, Pawnee, Richardson, Saline, and Seward. When? Through Tuesday morning. Impacts. Excessive runoff may result in flooding of rivers, creeks, streams, and other low-lying and flood-prone locations. Low-water crossings may be flooded. Additional details. Several inches of rain have fallen across portions of southeastern Nebraska. Additional rainfall is expected through Tuesday morning, with 1 to 3 additional inches expected. http://www.weather.gov/safety-flood. You should monitor later forecasts and be prepared to take action should flash flood warnings be issued. This hazardous weather outlook is for southwest Iowa, west central Iowa, east central Nebraska, northeast Nebraska, and southeast Nebraska for today and tonight. Additional strong to severe storms are forecast this afternoon, with an increased threat for large hail 2-4+ inches and strong tornadoes. Additional chances for heavy rainfall on top of what has already fallen since Friday night will result in a potential for flash flooding, particularly for portions of southeastern Nebraska. Chances to see severe storm activity is maximized over southeast Nebraska. And now the extended outlook for the period Tuesday through Sunday. The probability for widespread hazardous weather is low. Spotter information statement. Spotter activation will likely be needed. 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The current time is 9:24 a.m. Central Daylight Time. The following is a summary of watches, warnings, and advisories in effect. A flood watch remains in effect until 7 a.m. Tuesday for the following county: Odo, Nebraska. Now for the official National Weather Service forecast for the Omaha and Council Bluffs area. Today, not as warm. Mostly cloudy. A slight chance of showers and thunderstorms this morning, then a chance of showers and thunderstorms this afternoon. Highs in the mid-70s. North winds 5 to 10 miles an hour, becoming east with gusts up to 20 miles an hour this afternoon. Chance of rain 50%. Tonight, cloudy. Showers with thunderstorms likely until midnight, then a chance of showers and thunderstorms after midnight. Locally heavy rainfall possible until midnight. Lows in the upper 40s. Northwest winds 15 to 20 miles an hour with gusts up to 30 miles an hour. Chance of rain 90%. Tuesday, mostly cloudy in the morning, then becoming mostly sunny. Cooler with highs around 60. Northwest winds 15 to 20 miles an hour with gusts up to 30 miles an hour. Tuesday night, mostly clear. Lows in the lower 40s. North winds 10 to 15 miles an hour, diminishing to around 5 miles an hour after midnight. Wednesday, mostly sunny in the morning, then becoming mostly cloudy. Highs in the lower 60s. Northeast winds around 5 miles an hour. Wednesday night, mostly cloudy. Lows in the mid 40s. Thursday, mostly cloudy with a chance of showers. Highs in the lower 60s. Chance of rain 30%. Thursday night and Friday, mostly cloudy with a chance of showers and thunderstorms. Lows in the upper 40s. Highs in the lower 70s. Chance of rain 40%. Friday night, mostly cloudy. A chance of showers after midnight. Lows in the lower 50s. Chance of rain 30%. Saturday, partly sunny. Highs in the upper 70s. Saturday night, partly cloudy. A chance of showers until midnight. Lows in the upper 50s. Chance of rain 30%. Sunday, mostly sunny.
hot with highs in the mid-80s. At 9 a.m. in Omaha, it was cloudy. The temperature was 57 degrees, the dew point 52, and the relative humidity 83%. The wind was northwest at 6 miles an hour. The pressure was 29.78 inches and rising. Across eastern Nebraska and southwest Iowa, at Red Oak, Iowa, fog was reported with a temperature of 59. It was partly sunny, with a temperature of 59 at Offutt Air Force Base and 57 at Plaxnut. It was cloudy, with a temperature of 57 at Lincoln, 56 at Millard, 53 at Fremont, and 51 at Columbus. Under cloudy skies, Blair Airport reported 55, Tacoma reported 55, and Nebraska City reported 57. Here are some observations from across the region. At Denver, fog was reported with a temperature of 39. At Kansas City, it was partly sunny with a temperature of 63. It was cloudy with a temperature of 50 at North Fork, 51 at Sioux Falls, 52 at Sioux City, and 65 at Des Moines. Under cloudy skies, Concordia, Kansas reported 59, North Platte reported 45, and Valentine reported 42. At Grand Island, rain and fog were reported, with a temperature of 49. Once again, at 9 a.m. in Omaha, it was 57 degrees under cloudy skies. The Omaha Metropolitan Area Pollutant Standards Index for today is 39, which represents good air quality, with particulates the main pollutant. The forecast for Tuesday is 43, considered good air quality, with particulates the primary pollutant. The pollen count today for trees was 69, a moderate count, with mulberry and walnut the primary pollens. The pollen count today for weeds was 2, a low count. The pollen count today for grass was 12, a moderate count. Air pollution forecasts and pollen counts are provided by the Douglas County Health Department. Flood watch information for the following counties in Nebraska: Gage, Jefferson, Johnson, Lancaster, Nemaha, Odo, Pawnee, Richardson, Saline, and Seward. Flood watch remains in effect through Tuesday morning. What? Flash flooding caused by excessive rainfall continues to be possible. Where? A portion of southeast Nebraska, including the following counties: Gage, Jefferson, Johnson, Lancaster, Nemaha, Odo, Pawnee, Richardson, Saline, and Seward. When? Through Tuesday morning. Impacts: excessive runoff may result in flooding of rivers, creeks, streams, and other low-lying and flood-prone locations. Low water crossings may be flooded. Additional details: several inches of rain have fallen across portions of southeastern Nebraska. Additional rainfall is expected through Tuesday morning, with 1 to 3 additional inches expected. http://www.weather.gov/safety-flood. You should monitor later forecasts and be prepared to take action should flash flood warnings be issued. This hazardous weather outlook is for southwest Iowa, west central Iowa, east central Nebraska, northeast Nebraska, and southeast Nebraska for today and tonight. Additional strong to severe storms are forecast this afternoon, with an increased threat for large hail 2-4+ inches and strong tornadoes. Additional chances for heavy rainfall on top of what has already fallen since Friday night will result in a potential for flash flooding, particularly for portions of southeastern Nebraska. Chances to see severe storm activity is maximized over southeast Nebraska. And now the extended outlook for the period Tuesday through Sunday. The probability for widespread hazardous weather is low. Spotter information statement: spotter activation will likely be needed. 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The current time is 9:31 a.m. Central Daylight Time. The following is a summary of watches, warnings, and advisories in effect. A flood watch remains in effect until 7 a.m. Tuesday for the following county: Odo, Nebraska.
Now for the official National Weather Service forecast for the Omaha and Council Bluffs area. Today, not as warm. Mostly cloudy. A slight chance of showers and thunderstorms this morning, then a chance of showers and thunderstorms this afternoon. Highs in the mid-70s. North winds 5 to 10 miles an hour, becoming east with gusts up to 20 miles an hour this afternoon. Chance of rain 50%. Tonight, cloudy. Showers with thunderstorms likely until midnight, then a chance of showers and thunderstorms after midnight. Locally heavy rainfall possible until midnight. Lows in the upper 40s. Northwest winds 15 to 20 miles an hour with gusts up to 30 miles an hour. Chance of rain 90%. Tuesday, mostly cloudy in the morning, then becoming mostly sunny. Cooler with highs around 60. Northwest winds 15 to 20 miles an hour with gusts up to 30 miles an hour. Tuesday night, mostly clear. Lows in the lower 40s. North winds 10 to 15 miles an hour, diminishing to around 5 miles an hour after midnight. Wednesday, mostly sunny in the morning, then becoming mostly cloudy. Highs in the lower 60s. Northeast winds around 5 miles an hour. Wednesday night, mostly cloudy. Lows in the mid 40s. Thursday, mostly cloudy with a chance of showers. Highs in the lower 60s. Chance of rain 30%. Thursday night and Friday, mostly cloudy with a chance of showers and thunderstorms. Lows in the upper 40s. Highs in the lower 70s. Chance of rain 40%. Friday night, mostly cloudy. A chance of showers after midnight. Lows in the lower 50s. Chance of rain 30%. Saturday, partly sunny. Highs in the upper 70s. Saturday night, partly cloudy. A chance of showers until midnight. Lows in the upper 50s. Chance of rain 30%. Sunday, mostly sunny. Hot with highs in the mid 80s. At 9 a.m. in Omaha, it was cloudy. The temperature was 57 degrees, the dew point 52, and the relative humidity 83%. The wind was northwest at 6 miles an hour. The pressure was 29.78 inches and rising. Across eastern Nebraska and southwest Iowa, at Red Oak, Iowa, fog was reported with a temperature of 59. It was partly sunny, with a temperature of 59 at Offutt Air Force Base and 57 at Plaxmouth. It was cloudy, with a temperature of 57 at Lincoln, 56 at Millard, 53 at Fremont, and 51 at Columbus. Under cloudy skies, Blair Airport reported 55, Tacoma reported 55, and Nebraska City reported 57. Here are some observations from across the region. At Denver, fog was reported, with a temperature of 39. At Kansas City, it was partly sunny, with a temperature of 63. It was cloudy, with a temperature of 50 at North Fork, 51 at Sioux Falls, 52 at Sioux City, and 65 at Des Moines. Under cloudy skies, Concordia, Kansas reported 59, North Platte reported 45, and Valentine reported 42. At Grand Island, rain and fog were reported, with a temperature of 49. Once again, at 9 a.m. in Omaha, it was 57 degrees under cloudy skies. The Omaha Metropolitan Area Pollutant Standards Index for today is 39, which represents good air quality, with particulates the main pollutant. The forecast for Tuesday is 43, considered good air quality, with particulates the primary pollutant. The pollen count today for trees was 69, a moderate count, with mulberry and walnut the primary pollens. The pollen count today for weeds was 2, a low count. The pollen count today for grass was 12, a moderate count. Air pollution forecasts and pollen counts are provided by the Douglas County Health Department. Flood watch information for the following counties
in Nebraska, Gage, Jefferson, Johnson, Lancaster, Nemaha, Odo, Pawnee, Richardson, Saline, and Seward. Flood watch remains in effect through Tuesday morning. What? Flash flooding caused by excessive rainfall continues to be possible. Where? A portion of southeast Nebraska, including the following counties: Gage, Jefferson, Johnson, Lancaster, Nemaha, Odo, Pawnee, Richardson, Saline, and Seward. When? Through Tuesday morning. Impacts. Excessive runoff may result in flooding of rivers, creeks, streams, and other low-lying and flood-prone locations. Low water crossings may be flooded. Additional details. Several inches of rain have fallen across portions of southeastern Nebraska. Additional rainfall is expected through Tuesday morning, with 1 to 3 additional inches expected. http://www.weather.gov/safety-flood. You should monitor later forecasts and be prepared to take action should flash flood warnings be issued. This hazardous weather outlook is for southwest Iowa, west central Iowa, east central Nebraska, northeast Nebraska, and southeast Nebraska for today and tonight. Additional strong to severe storms are forecast this afternoon, with an increased threat for large hail to -4+ inches and strong tornadoes. Additional chances for heavy rainfall on top of what has already fallen since Friday night will result in a potential for flash flooding, particularly for portions of southeastern Nebraska. Chances to see severe storm activity is maximized over southeast Nebraska. And now the extended outlook for the period Tuesday through Sunday. The probability for widespread hazardous weather is low. Spotter information statement. Spotter activation will likely be needed. 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The current time is 9:39 a.m. Central Daylight Time. The following is a summary of watches, warnings, and advisories in effect. A flood watch remains in effect until 7 a.m. Tuesday for the following county: Odo, Nebraska. Now for the official National Weather Service forecast for the Omaha and Council Bluffs area. Today, not as warm. Mostly cloudy. A slight chance of showers and thunderstorms this morning, then a chance of showers and thunderstorms this afternoon. Highs in the mid-70s. North winds 5 to 10 miles an hour, becoming east with gusts up to 20 miles an hour this afternoon. Chance of rain 50%. Tonight, cloudy. Showers with thunderstorms likely until midnight, then a chance of showers and thunderstorms after midnight. Locally heavy rainfall possible until midnight. Lows in the upper 40s. Northwest winds 15 to 20 miles an hour with gusts up to 30 miles an hour. Chance of rain 90%. Tuesday, mostly cloudy in the morning, then becoming mostly sunny. Cooler with highs around 60. Northwest winds 15 to 20 miles an hour with gusts up to 30 miles an hour. Tuesday night, mostly clear. Lows in the lower 40s. North winds 10 to 15 miles an hour, diminishing to around 5 miles an hour after midnight. Wednesday, mostly sunny in the morning, then becoming mostly cloudy. Highs in the lower 60s. Northeast winds around 5 miles an hour. Wednesday night, mostly cloudy. Lows in the mid-40s. Thursday, mostly cloudy with a chance of showers. Highs in the lower 60s. Chance of rain 30%. Thursday night and Friday, mostly cloudy with a chance of showers and thunderstorms. Lows in the upper 40s. Highs in the lower 70s. Chance of rain 40%. Friday night, mostly cloudy. A chance of showers after midnight. Lows in the lower 50s. Chance of rain 30%. Saturday, partly sunny. Highs in the upper 70s. Saturday night, partly cloudy. A chance of showers until midnight. Lows in the upper 50s. Chance of rain 30%. Sunday, mostly sunny.
hot with highs in the mid-80s. At 9 a.m. in Omaha, it was cloudy. The temperature was 57 degrees, the dew point 52, and the relative humidity 83%. The wind was northwest at 6 miles an hour. The pressure was 29.78 inches and rising. Across eastern Nebraska and southwest Iowa, at Red Oak, Iowa, fog was reported with a temperature of 59. It was partly

City, it was partly sunny with a temperature of 63. It was cloudy with a temperature of 50 at Norfolk, 51 at Sioux Falls, 52 at Sioux City, and 65 at Des Moines. Under cloudy skies, Concordia, Kansas reported 59, North Platte reported 45, and Valentine reported 42. At Grand Island, rain and fog were reported, with a temperature of 49. Once again, at 9 a.m. in Omaha, it was 57 degrees under cloudy skies. The Omaha Metropolitan Area Pollutant Standards Index for today is 39, which represents good air quality, with particulates the main pollutant. The forecast for Tuesday is 43, considered good air quality, with particulates the primary pollutant. The pollen count today for trees was 69, a moderate count, with mulberry and walnut the primary pollens. The pollen count today for weeds was 2, a low count. The pollen count today for grass was 12, a moderate count. Air pollution forecasts and pollen counts are provided by the Douglas County Health Department. Flood watch information for the following counties in Nebraska: Gage, Jefferson, Johnson, Lancaster, Nemaha, Odo, Pawnee, Richardson, Saline, and Seward. Flood watch remains in effect through Tuesday morning. What? Flash flooding caused by excessive rainfall continues to be possible. Where? A portion of southeast Nebraska, including the following counties: Gage, Jefferson, Johnson, Lancaster, Nemaha, Odo, Pawnee, Richardson, Saline, and Seward. When? Through Tuesday morning. Impacts: excessive runoff may result in flooding of rivers, creeks, streams, and other low-lying and flood-prone locations. Low water crossings may be flooded. Additional details: several inches of rain have fallen across portions of southeastern Nebraska. Additional rainfall is expected through Tuesday morning, with 1 to 3 additional inches expected. http://www.weather.gov/safety-flood. You should monitor later forecasts and be prepared to take action should flash flood warnings be issued. This hazardous weather outlook is for southwest Iowa, west central Iowa, east central Nebraska, northeast Nebraska, and southeast Nebraska for today and tonight. Additional strong to severe storms are forecast this afternoon, with an increased threat for large hail 2-4+ inches and strong tornadoes. Additional chances for heavy rainfall on top of what has already fallen since Friday night will result in a potential for flash flooding, particularly for portions of southeastern Nebraska. Chances to see severe storm activity is maximized over southeast Nebraska. And now the extended outlook for the period Tuesday through Sunday. The probability for widespread hazardous weather is low. Spotter information statement: spotter activation will likely be needed. 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The current time is 9:46 a.m. Central Daylight Time. The following is a summary of watches, warnings, and advisories in effect. A flood watch remains in effect until 7 a.m. Tuesday for the following county: Odo, Nebraska. Now for the official National Weather Service forecast for the Omaha and Council Bluffs area. Today, not as warm. Mostly cloudy. A slight chance of showers and thunderstorms this morning, then a chance of showers and thunderstorms this afternoon. Highs in the mid-70s. North winds 5 to 10 miles an hour, becoming east with gusts up to 20 miles an hour this afternoon. Chance of rain 50%. Tonight, cloudy. Showers with thunderstorms likely until midnight, then a chance of showers and thunderstorms after midnight. Locally heavy rainfall possible until midnight. Lows in the upper 40s. Northwest winds 15 to 20 miles an hour with gusts up to 30 miles an hour. Chance of rain 90%. Tuesday, mostly cloudy in the morning, then becoming mostly sunny. Cooler with highs around 60. Northwest winds 15 to 20 miles an hour with gusts up to 30 miles an hour. Tuesday night, mostly clear.

Lows in the lower 40s. North winds 10 to 15 miles an hour, diminishing to around 5 miles an hour after midnight. Wednesday, mostly sunny in the morning, then becoming mostly cloudy. Highs in the lower 60s. Northeast winds around 5 miles an hour. Wednesday night, mostly cloudy. Lows in the mid-40s. Thursday, mostly cloudy with a chance of showers. Highs in the lower 60s. Chance of rain 30%. Thursday night and Friday, mostly cloudy with a chance of showers and thunderstorms. Lows in the upper 40s. Highs in the lower 70s. Chance of rain 40%. Friday night, mostly cloudy. A chance of showers after midnight. Lows in the lower 50s. Chance of rain 30%. Saturday, partly sunny. Highs in the upper 70s. Saturday night, partly cloudy. A chance of showers until midnight. Lows in the upper 50s. Chance of rain 30%. Sunday, mostly sunny. Hot with highs in the mid-80s. At 9 a.m. in Omaha, it was cloudy. The temperature was 57 degrees, the dew point 52, and the relative humidity 83%. The wind was northwest at 6 miles an hour. The pressure was 29.78 inches and rising. Across eastern Nebraska and southwest Iowa, at Red Oak, Iowa, fog was reported, with a temperature of 59. It was partly sunny, with a temperature of 59 at Offutt Air Force Base, and 57 at Plaxmouth. It was cloudy, with a temperature of 57 at Lincoln, 56 at Millard, 53 at Fremont, and 51 at Columbus. Under cloudy skies, Blair Airport reported 55, Tacoma reported 55, and Nebraska City reported 57. Here are some observations from across the region. At Denver, fog was reported, with a temperature of 39. At Kansas City, it was partly sunny, with a temperature of 63. It was cloudy, with a temperature of 50 at North Fork, 51 at Sioux Falls, 52 at Sioux City, and 65 at Des Moines. Under cloudy skies, Concordia, Kansas reported 59, North Platte reported 45, and Valentine reported 42. At Grand Island, rain and fog were reported, with a temperature of 49. Once again, at 9 a.m. in Omaha, it was 57 degrees under cloudy skies. The Omaha Metropolitan Area Pollutant Standards Index for today is 39, which represents good air quality, with particulates the main pollutant. The forecast for Tuesday is 43, considered good air quality, with particulates the primary pollutant. The pollen count today for trees was 69, a moderate count, with mulberry and walnut the primary pollens. The pollen count today for weeds was 2, a low count. The pollen count today for grass was 12, a moderate count. Air pollution forecasts and pollen counts are provided by the Douglas County Health Department. Flood watch information for the following counties in Nebraska: Gage, Jefferson, Johnson, Lancaster, Nemaha, Odo, Pawnee, Richardson, Saline, and Seward. Flood watch remains in effect through Tuesday morning. What? Flash flooding caused by excessive rainfall continues to be possible. Where? A portion of southeast Nebraska, including the following counties: Gage, Jefferson, Johnson, Lancaster, Nemaha, Odo, Pawnee, Richardson, Saline, and Seward. When? Through Tuesday morning. Impacts: excessive runoff may result in flooding of rivers, creeks, streams, and other low-lying and flood-prone locations. Low water crossings may be flooded. Additional details: several inches of rain have fallen across portions of southeastern Nebraska. Additional rainfall is expected through Tuesday morning, with 1 to 3 additional inches expected. http://www.weather.gov/safety-flood. You should monitor later forecasts and be prepared to take action should flash flood warnings be issued.
This hazardous weather outlook is for southwest Iowa, west central Iowa, east central Nebraska, northeast Nebraska, and southeast Nebraska for today and tonight. Additional strong to severe storms are forecast this afternoon, with an increased threat for large hail 2-4+ inches and strong tornadoes. Additional chances for heavy rainfall on top of what has already fallen since Friday night will result in a potential for flash flooding, particularly for portions of southeastern Nebraska. Chances to see severe storm activity is maximized over southeast Nebraska. And now the extended outlook for the period Tuesday through Sunday. The probability for widespread hazardous weather is low. Spotter information statement. Spotter activation will likely be needed. 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The current time is 9:54 a.m. Central Daylight Time. The following is a summary of watches, warnings, and advisories in effect. A flood watch remains in effect until 7 a.m. Tuesday for the following county, Odo, Nebraska. Now for the official National Weather Service forecast for the Omaha and Council Bluffs area. Today, not as warm. Mostly cloudy. A slight chance of showers and thunderstorms this morning, then a chance of showers and thunderstorms this afternoon. Highs in the mid-70s. North winds 5 to 10 miles an hour, becoming east with gusts up to 20 miles an hour this afternoon. Chance of rain 50%. Tonight, cloudy. Showers with thunderstorms likely until midnight, then a chance of showers and thunderstorms after midnight. Locally heavy rainfall possible until midnight. Lows in the upper 40s. Northwest winds 15 to 20 miles an hour with gusts up to 30 miles an hour. Chance of rain 90%. Tuesday, mostly cloudy in the morning, then becoming mostly sunny. Cooler with highs around 60. Northwest winds 15 to 20 miles an hour with gusts up to 30 miles an hour. Tuesday night, mostly clear. Lows in the lower 40s. North winds 10 to 15 miles an hour, diminishing to around 5 miles an hour after midnight. Wednesday, mostly sunny in the morning, then becoming mostly cloudy. Highs in the lower 60s. Northeast winds around 5 miles an hour. Wednesday night, mostly cloudy. Lows in the mid-40s. Thursday, mostly cloudy with a chance of showers. Highs in the lower 60s. Chance of rain 30%. Thursday night and Friday, mostly cloudy with a chance of showers and thunderstorms. Lows in the upper 40s. Highs in the lower 70s. Chance of rain 40%. Friday night, mostly cloudy. A chance of showers after midnight. Lows in the lower 50s. Chance of rain 30%. Saturday, partly sunny. Highs in the upper 70s. Saturday night, partly cloudy. A chance of showers until midnight. Lows in the upper 50s. Chance of rain 30%. Sunday, mostly sunny. Hot with highs in the mid-80s. At 9 a.m. in Omaha, it was cloudy. The temperature was 57 degrees, the dew point 52, and the relative humidity 83%. The wind was northwest at 6 miles an hour. The pressure was 29.78 inches and rising. Across eastern Nebraska and southwest Iowa, at Red Oak, Iowa, fog was reported, with a temperature of 59. It was partly sunny, with a temperature of 59 at Offutt Air Force Base, and 57 at Plaxmouth. It was cloudy, with a temperature of 57 at Lincoln, 56 at Millard, 53 at Fremont, and 51 at Columbus. Under cloudy skies, Blair Airport reported 55, Tacoma reported 55, and Nebraska City reported 57. Here are some observations from across the region. At Denver, fog was reported, with a temperature of 39. At Kansas City, it was partly sunny, with a temperature of 63. It was cloudy, with a temperature of 50 at North Fork, 51 at Sioux Falls,
52 at Sioux City and 65 at Des Moines. Under cloudy skies, Concordia, Kansas reported 59, North Platte reported 45, and Valentine reported 42. At Grand Island, rain and fog were reported, with a temperature of 49. Once again, at 9 a.m. in Omaha, it was 57 degrees under cloudy skies. The Omaha Metropolitan Area Pollutant Standards Index for today is 39, which represents good air quality, with particulates the main pollutant. The forecast for Tuesday is 43, considered good air quality, with particulates the primary pollutant. The pollen count today for trees was 69, a moderate count, with mulberry and walnut the primary pollens. The pollen count today for weeds was 2, a low count. The pollen count today for grass was 12, a moderate count. Air pollution forecasts and pollen counts are provided by the Douglas County Health Department. Flood watch information for the following counties in Nebraska: Gage, Jefferson, Johnson, Lancaster, Nemaha, Odo, Pawnee, Richardson, Saline, and Seward. Flood watch remains in effect through Tuesday morning. What? Flash flooding caused by excessive rainfall continues to be possible. Where? A portion of southeast Nebraska, including the following counties: Gage, Jefferson, Johnson, Lancaster, Nemaha, Odo, Pawnee, Richardson, Saline, and Seward. When? Through Tuesday morning. Impacts: excessive runoff may result in flooding of rivers, creeks, streams, and other low-lying and flood-prone locations. Low water crossings may be flooded. Additional details: several inches of rain have fallen across portions of southeastern Nebraska. Additional rainfall is expected through Tuesday morning, with 1 to 3 additional inches expected. http://www.weather.gov/safety-flood. You should monitor later forecasts and be prepared to take action should flash flood warnings be issued. This hazardous weather outlook is for southwest Iowa, west-central Iowa, east-central Nebraska, northeast Nebraska, and southeast Nebraska for today and tonight. Additional strong to severe storms are forecast this afternoon, with an increased threat for large hail 2-4+ inches and strong tornadoes. Additional chances for heavy rainfall on top of what has already fallen since Friday night will result in a potential for flash flooding, particularly for portions of southeastern Nebraska. Chances to see severe storm activity is maximized over southeast Nebraska. And now the extended outlook for the period Tuesday through Sunday. The probability for widespread hazardous weather is low. Spotter information statement: spotter activation will likely be needed. 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The current time is 10:01 a.m. Central Daylight Time. The following is a summary of watches, warnings, and advisories in effect. A flood watch remains in effect until 7 a.m. Tuesday for the following county: Odo, Nebraska. Now for the official National Weather Service forecast for the Omaha and Council Bluffs area. Today, not as warm. Mostly cloudy. A slight chance of showers and thunderstorms this morning, then a chance of showers and thunderstorms this afternoon. Highs in the mid-70s. North winds 5 to 10 miles an hour, becoming east with gusts up to 20 miles an hour this afternoon. Chance of rain 50%. Tonight, cloudy. Showers with thunderstorms likely until midnight, then a chance of showers and thunderstorms after midnight. Locally heavy rainfall possible until midnight. Lows in the upper 40s. Northwest winds 15 to 20 miles an hour with gusts up to 30 miles an hour. Chance of rain 90%. Tuesday, mostly cloudy in the morning, then becoming mostly sunny. Cooler with highs around 60.
Northwest winds 15 to 20 miles an hour with gusts up to 30 miles an hour. Tuesday night, mostly clear. Lows in the lower 40s. North winds 10 to 15 miles an hour, diminishing to around 5 miles an hour after midnight. Wednesday, mostly sunny in the morning, then becoming mostly cloudy. Highs in the lower 60s. Northeast winds around 5 miles an hour. Wednesday night, mostly cloudy. Lows in the mid-40s. Thursday, mostly cloudy with a chance of showers. Highs in the lower 60s. Chance of rain 30%. Thursday night and Friday, mostly cloudy with a chance of showers and thunderstorms. Lows in the upper 40s. Highs in the lower 70s. Chance of rain 40%. Friday night, mostly cloudy. A chance of showers after midnight. Lows in the lower 50s. Chance of rain 30%. Saturday, partly sunny. Highs in the upper 70s. Saturday night, partly cloudy. A chance of showers until midnight. Lows in the upper 50s. Chance of rain 30%. Sunday, mostly sunny. Hot with highs in the mid-80s. The Omaha Metropolitan Area Pollutant Standards Index for today is 39, which represents good air quality, with particulates the main pollutant. The forecast for Tuesday is 43, considered good air quality, with particulates the primary pollutant. The pollen count today for trees was 69, a moderate count, with mulberry and walnut the primary pollens. The pollen count today for weeds was 2, a low count. The pollen count today for grass was 12, a moderate count. Air pollution forecasts and pollen counts are provided by the Douglas County Health Department. Flood watch information for the following counties in Nebraska: Gage, Jefferson, Johnson, Lancaster, Nemaha, Odo, Pawnee, Richardson, Saline, and Seward. Flood watch remains in effect through Tuesday morning. What? Flash flooding caused by excessive rainfall continues to be possible. Where? A portion of southeast Nebraska, including the following counties: Gage, Jefferson, Johnson, Lancaster, Nemaha, Odo, Pawnee, Richardson, Saline, and Seward. When? Through Tuesday morning. Impacts: excessive runoff may result in flooding of rivers, creeks, streams, and other low-lying and flood-prone locations. Low water crossings may be flooded. Additional details: several inches of rain have fallen across portions of southeastern Nebraska. Additional rainfall is expected through Tuesday morning, with 1 to 3 additional inches expected. http://www.weather.gov/safety-flood. You should monitor later forecasts and be prepared to take action should flash flood warnings be issued. This hazardous weather outlook is for southwest Iowa, west central Iowa, east central Nebraska, northeast Nebraska, and southeast Nebraska for today and tonight. Additional strong to severe storms are forecast this afternoon, with an increased threat for large hail 2-4+ inches and strong tornadoes. Additional chances for heavy rainfall on top of what has already fallen since Friday night will result in a potential for flash flooding, particularly for portions of southeastern Nebraska. Chances to see severe storm activity is maximized over southeast Nebraska. And now the extended outlook for the period Tuesday through Sunday. The probability for widespread hazardous weather is low. Spotter information statement: spotter activation will likely be needed. 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The current time is 10:07 a.m. Central Daylight Time. The following is a summary of watches, warnings, and advisories in effect. A flood watch remains in effect until 7 a.m. Tuesday for the following county: Odo, Nebraska. Now for the official National Weather Service forecast for the Omaha and Council Bluffs area. Today, not as warm. Mostly cloudy.
A slight chance of showers and thunderstorms this morning. Then a chance of showers and thunderstorms this afternoon. Highs in the mid-70s. North winds 5 to 10 miles an hour, becoming east with gusts up to 20 miles an hour this afternoon. Chance of rain 50%. Tonight, cloudy. Showers with thunderstorms likely until midnight, then a chance of showers and thunderstorms after midnight. Locally heavy rainfall possible until midnight. Lows in the upper 40s. Northwest winds 15 to 20 miles an hour with gusts up to 30 miles an hour. Chance of rain 90%. Tuesday, mostly cloudy in the morning, then becoming mostly sunny. Cooler with highs around 60. Northwest winds 15 to 20 miles an hour with gusts up to 30 miles an hour. Tuesday night, mostly clear. Lows in the lower 40s. North winds 10 to 15 miles an hour, diminishing to around 5 miles an hour after midnight. Wednesday, mostly sunny in the morning, then becoming mostly cloudy. Highs in the lower 60s. Northeast winds around 5 miles an hour. Wednesday night, mostly cloudy. Lows in the mid-40s. Thursday, mostly cloudy with a chance of showers. Highs in the lower 60s. Chance of rain 30%. Thursday night and Friday, mostly cloudy with a chance of showers and thunderstorms. Lows in the upper 40s. Highs in the lower 70s. Chance of rain 40%. Friday night, mostly cloudy. A chance of showers after midnight. Lows in the lower 50s. Chance of rain 30%. Saturday, partly sunny. Highs in the upper 70s. Saturday night, partly cloudy. A chance of showers until midnight. Lows in the upper 50s. Chance of rain 30%. Sunday, mostly sunny. Hot with highs in the mid-80s. At 10 a.m. in Omaha, it was cloudy. The temperature was 57 degrees, the dew point 53, and the relative humidity 86%. The wind was northwest at 7 miles an hour. The pressure was 29.80 inches and rising. Across eastern Nebraska and southwest Iowa, at Lincoln, it was cloudy, with a temperature of 57. Here are some observations from across the region. At Grand Island, fog was reported, with a temperature of 48. At Kansas City, it was partly sunny, with a temperature of 66. It was cloudy, with a temperature of 52 at Sioux City, 68 at Des Moines, and 43 at Valentine. At North Platte, rain and fog were reported, with a temperature of 43. At Denver, drizzle and fog were reported, with a temperature of 39. Once again, at 10 a.m. in Omaha, it was 57 degrees under cloudy skies. The Omaha Metropolitan Area Pollutant Standards Index for today is 39, which represents good air quality, with particulates the main pollutant. The forecast for Tuesday is 43, considered good air quality, with particulates the primary pollutant. The pollen count today for trees was 69, a moderate count, with mulberry and walnut the primary pollens. The pollen count today for weeds was 2, a low count. The pollen count today for grass was 12, a moderate count. Air pollution forecasts and pollen counts are provided by the Douglas County Health Department. Flood watch information for the following counties in Nebraska: Gage, Jefferson, Johnson, Lancaster, Nemaha, Odo, Pawnee, Richardson, Saline, and Seward. Flood watch remains in effect through Tuesday morning. What? Flash flooding caused by excessive rainfall continues to be possible. Where, a portion of southeast Nebraska, including the following counties, Gage, Jefferson, Johnson, Lancaster, Nemaha, Odo, Pawnee, Richardson, Saline, and Seward. When, through Tuesday morning. Impacts, excessive runoff may result in flooding of rivers, creeks, streams, and other low-lying and flood-prone locations. Low water crossings may be flooded. Additional details,
several inches of rain have fallen across portions of southeastern Nebraska. Additional rainfall is expected through Tuesday morning, with 1 to 3 additional inches expected. http://www.weather.gov/safety-flood. You should monitor later forecasts and be prepared to take action should flash flood warnings be issued. This hazardous weather outlook is for southwest Iowa, west central Iowa, east central Nebraska, northeast Nebraska, and southeast Nebraska for today and tonight. Additional strong to severe storms are forecast this afternoon, with an increased threat for large hail 2-4+ inches and strong tornadoes. Additional chances for heavy rainfall on top of what has already fallen since Friday night will result in a potential for flash flooding, particularly for portions of southeastern Nebraska. Chances to see severe storm activity is maximized over southeast Nebraska. And now the extended outlook for the period Tuesday through Sunday. The probability for widespread hazardous weather is low. Spotter information statement. Spotter activation will likely be needed. 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The current time is 10:14 a.m. Central Daylight Time. The following is a summary of watches, warnings, and advisories in effect. A flood watch remains in effect until 7 a.m. Tuesday for the following county, Odo, Nebraska. Now for the official National Weather Service forecast for the Omaha and Council Bluffs area. Today, not as warm. Mostly cloudy. A slight chance of showers and thunderstorms this morning, then a chance of showers and thunderstorms this afternoon. Highs in the mid-70s. North winds 5 to 10 miles an hour, becoming east with gusts up to 20 miles an hour this afternoon. Chance of rain 50%. Tonight, cloudy. Showers with thunderstorms likely until midnight, then a chance of showers and thunderstorms after midnight. Locally heavy rainfall possible until midnight. Lows in the upper 40s. Northwest winds 15 to 20 miles an hour with gusts up to 30 miles an hour. Chance of rain 90%. Tuesday, mostly cloudy in the morning, then becoming mostly sunny. Cooler with highs around 60. Northwest winds 15 to 20 miles an hour with gusts up to 30 miles an hour. Tuesday night, mostly clear. Lows in the lower 40s. North winds 10 to 15 miles an hour, diminishing to around 5 miles an hour after midnight. Wednesday, mostly sunny in the morning, then becoming mostly cloudy. Highs in the lower 60s. Northeast winds around 5 miles an hour. Wednesday night, mostly cloudy. Lows in the mid-40s. Thursday, mostly cloudy with a chance of showers. Highs in the lower 60s. Chance of rain 30%. Thursday night and Friday, mostly cloudy with a chance of showers and thunderstorms. Lows in the upper 40s. Highs in the lower 70s. Chance of rain 40%. Friday night, mostly cloudy. A chance of showers after midnight. Lows in the lower 50s. Chance of rain 30%. Saturday, partly sunny. Highs in the upper 70s. Saturday night, partly cloudy. A chance of showers until midnight. Lows in the upper 50s. Chance of rain 30%. Sunday, mostly sunny. Hot with highs in the mid-80s. At 10 a.m. in Omaha, it was cloudy. The temperature was 57 degrees, the dew point 53, and the relative humidity 86%. The wind was northwest at 7 miles an hour. The pressure was 29.80 inches and rising. Across eastern Nebraska and southwest Iowa, at Red Oak, Iowa, fog was reported with a temperature of 61. At Plattsmouth, it was partly sunny with a temperature of 58. It was cloudy with a temperature of 57 at Lincoln, 60 at Offutt Air Force Base, 58 at Millard, and 53 at Fremont. Under cloudy skies,
Blair Airport reported 55, Tacoma reported 54, and Nebraska City reported 58. At Columbus, rain and fog were reported, with a temperature of 50. Here are some observations from across the region. At Grand Island, fog was reported, with a temperature of 48. At Kansas City, it was partly sunny, with a temperature of 66. It was cloudy, with a temperature of 50 at North Fork, 51 at Sioux Falls, and 52 at Sioux City. Under cloudy skies, Des Moines reported 68, Concordia, Kansas reported 63, and Valentine reported 43. At North Platte, rain and fog were reported, with a temperature of 43. At Denver, drizzle and fog were reported, with a temperature of 39. Once again, at 10 a.m. in Omaha, it was 57 degrees under cloudy skies. The Omaha Metropolitan Area Pollutant Standards Index for today is 39, which represents good air quality, with particulates the main pollutant. The forecast for Tuesday is 43, considered good air quality, with particulates the primary pollutant. The pollen count today for trees was 69, a moderate count, with mulberry and walnut the primary pollens. The pollen count today for weeds was 2, a low count. The pollen count today for grass was 12, a moderate count. Air pollution forecasts and pollen counts are provided by the Douglas County Health Department. Flood watch information for the following counties in Nebraska: Gage, Jefferson, Johnson, Lancaster, Nemaha, Odo, Pawnee, Richardson, Saline, and Seward. Flood watch remains in effect through Tuesday morning. What? Flash flooding caused by excessive rainfall continues to be possible. Where? A portion of southeast Nebraska, including the following counties: Gage, Jefferson, Johnson, Lancaster, Nemaha, Odo, Pawnee, Richardson, Saline, and Seward. When? Through Tuesday morning. Impacts: excessive runoff may result in flooding of rivers, creeks, streams, and other low-lying and flood-prone locations. Low water crossings may be flooded. Additional details: several inches of rain have fallen across portions of southeastern Nebraska. Additional rainfall is expected through Tuesday morning, with 1 to 3 additional inches expected. http://www.weather.gov/safety-flood. You should monitor later forecasts and be prepared to take action should flash flood warnings be issued. This hazardous weather outlook is for southwest Iowa, west central Iowa, east central Nebraska, northeast Nebraska, and southeast Nebraska for today and tonight. Additional strong to severe storms are forecast this afternoon, with an increased threat for large hail 2-4+ inches and strong tornadoes. Additional chances for heavy rainfall on top of what has already fallen since Friday night will result in a potential for flash flooding, particularly for portions of southeastern Nebraska. Chances to see severe storm activity is maximized over southeast Nebraska. And now the extended outlook for the period Tuesday through Sunday. The probability for widespread hazardous weather is low. Spotter information statement: spotter activation will likely be needed. 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The current time is 10:21 a.m. Central Daylight Time. The following is a summary of watches, warnings, and advisories in effect. A flood watch remains in effect until 7 a.m. Tuesday for the following county: Odo, Nebraska. Now for the official National Weather Service forecast for the Omaha and Council Bluffs area. Today, not as warm. Mostly cloudy. A slight chance of showers and thunderstorms this morning, then a chance of showers and thunderstorms this afternoon. Highs in the mid-70s. North winds 5 to 10 miles an hour, becoming east with gusts up to 20 miles an hour this afternoon. Chance of rain 50%. Tonight, cloudy. Showers with thunderstorms likely until midnight, then a chance of showers and thunderstorms after midnight. Locally heavy rainfall possible until midnight. Lows in the upper 40s.
Northwest winds 15 to 20 miles an hour with gusts up to 30 miles an hour. Chance of rain 90%. Tuesday, mostly cloudy in the morning, then becoming mostly sunny. Cooler with highs around 60. Northwest winds 15 to 20 miles an hour with gusts up to 30 miles an hour. Tuesday night, mostly clear. Lows in the lower 40s. North winds 10 to 15 miles an hour, diminishing to around 5 miles an hour after midnight. Wednesday, mostly sunny in the morning, then becoming mostly cloudy. Highs in the lower 60s. Northeast winds around 5 miles an hour. Wednesday night, mostly cloudy. Lows in the mid-40s. Thursday, mostly cloudy with a chance of showers. Highs in the lower 60s. Chance of rain 30%. Thursday night and Friday, mostly cloudy with a chance of showers and thunderstorms. Lows in the upper 40s. Highs in the lower 70s. Chance of rain 40%. Friday night, mostly cloudy. A chance of showers after midnight. Lows in the lower 50s. Chance of rain 30%. Saturday, partly sunny. Highs in the upper 70s. Saturday night, partly cloudy. A chance of showers until midnight. Lows in the upper 50s. Chance of rain 30%. Sunday, mostly sunny. Hot with highs in the mid-80s. At 10 a.m. in Omaha, it was cloudy. The temperature was 57 degrees, the dew point 53, and the relative humidity 86%. The wind was northwest at 7 miles an hour. The pressure was 29.80 inches and rising. Across eastern Nebraska and southwest Iowa, at Red Oak, Iowa, fog was reported with a temperature of 61. At Plattsmouth, it was partly sunny with a temperature of 58. It was cloudy with a temperature of 57 at Lincoln, 60 at Offutt Air Force Base, 58 at Millard, and 53 at Fremont. Under cloudy skies, Blair Airport reported 55, Tacoma reported 54, and Nebraska City reported 58. At Columbus, rain and fog were reported, with a temperature of 50. Here are some observations from across the region. At Grand Island, fog was reported, with a temperature of 48. At Kansas City, it was partly sunny, with a temperature of 66. It was cloudy, with a temperature of 50 at Norfolk, 51 at Sioux Falls, and 52 at Sioux City. Under cloudy skies, Des Moines reported 68, Concordia, Kansas reported 63, and Valentine reported 43. At North Platte, rain and fog were reported, with a temperature of 43. At Denver, drizzle and fog were reported, with a temperature of 39. Once again, at 10 a.m. in Omaha, it was 57 degrees under cloudy skies. The Omaha Metropolitan Area Pollutant Standards Index for today is 39, which represents good air quality, with particulates the main pollutant. The forecast for Tuesday is 43, considered good air quality, with particulates the primary pollutant. The pollen count today for trees was 69, a moderate count, with mulberry and walnut the primary pollens. The pollen count today for weeds was 2, a low count. The pollen count today for grass was 12, a moderate count. Air pollution forecasts and pollen counts are provided by the Douglas County Health Department. Flood watch information for the following counties in Nebraska: Gage, Jefferson, Johnson, Lancaster, Nemaha, Odo, Pawnee, Richardson, Saline, and Seward. Flood watch remains in effect through Tuesday morning. What? Flash flooding caused by excessive rainfall continues to be possible. Where? A portion of southeast Nebraska, including the following counties: Gage, Jefferson, Johnson, Lancaster, Nemaha, Odo, Pawnee, Richardson, Saline, and Seward. When? Through Tuesday morning. Impacts: excessive runoff may result in flooding of rivers, creeks, streams, and other low-lying and flood-prone locations. Low water crossings may be flooded.
additional details, several inches of rain have fallen across portions of southeastern Nebraska. Additional rainfall is expected through Tuesday morning, with 1 to 3 additional inches expected. http://www.weather.gov/safety-flood. You should monitor later forecasts and be prepared to take action should flash flood warnings be issued. This hazardous weather outlook is for southwest Iowa, west central Iowa, east central Nebraska, northeast Nebraska, and southeast Nebraska. For today and tonight, additional strong to severe storms are forecast this afternoon, with an increased threat for large hail to minus 4 plus inches and strong tornadoes. Additional chances for heavy rainfall on top of what has already fallen since Friday night will result in a potential for flash flooding, particularly for portions of southeastern Nebraska. Chances to see severe storm activity is maximized over southeast Nebraska. And now the extended outlook for the period Tuesday through Sunday. The probability for widespread hazardous weather is low. Spotter information statement. Spotter activation will likely be needed. 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The current time is 10:29 a.m. Central Daylight Time. The following is a summary of watches, warnings, and advisories in effect. A flood watch remains in effect until 7 a.m. Tuesday for the following county, Odo, Nebraska. Now for the official National Weather Service forecast for the Omaha and Council Bluffs area. Today, not as warm. Mostly cloudy. A slight chance of showers and thunderstorms this morning, then a chance of showers and thunderstorms this afternoon. Highs in the mid-70s. North winds 5 to 10 miles an hour, becoming east with gusts up to 20 miles an hour this afternoon. Chance of rain 50%. Tonight, cloudy. Showers with thunderstorms likely until midnight, then a chance of showers and thunderstorms after midnight. Locally heavy rainfall possible until midnight. Lows in the upper 40s. Northwest winds 15 to 20 miles an hour with gusts up to 30 miles an hour. Chance of rain 90%. Tuesday, mostly cloudy in the morning, then becoming mostly sunny. Cooler with highs around 60. Northwest winds 15 to 20 miles an hour with gusts up to 30 miles an hour. Tuesday night, mostly clear. Lows in the lower 40s. North winds 10 to 15 miles an hour, diminishing to around 5 miles an hour after midnight. Wednesday, mostly sunny in the morning, then becoming mostly cloudy. Highs in the lower 60s. Northeast winds around 5 miles an hour. Wednesday night, mostly cloudy. Lows in the mid-40s. Thursday, mostly cloudy with a chance of showers. Highs in the lower 60s. Chance of rain 30%. Thursday night and Friday, mostly cloudy with a chance of showers and thunderstorms. Lows in the upper 40s. Highs in the lower 70s. Chance of rain 40%. Friday night, mostly cloudy. A chance of showers after midnight. Lows in the lower 50s. Chance of rain 30%. Saturday, partly sunny. Highs in the upper 70s. Saturday night, partly cloudy. A chance of showers until midnight. Lows in the upper 50s. Chance of rain 30%. Sunday, mostly sunny. Hot with highs in the mid-80s. At 10 a.m. in Omaha, it was cloudy. The temperature was 57 degrees, the dew point 53, and the relative humidity 86%. The wind was northwest at 7 miles an hour. The pressure was 29.80 inches and rising. Across eastern Nebraska and southwest Iowa, at Red Oak, Iowa, fog was reported with a temperature of 61. At Plattsmouth, it was partly sunny with a temperature of 58. It was cloudy with a temperature of 57 at Lincoln, 60 at Offutt Air Force Base, 58 at Millard, and 53 at Fremont. Under cloudy skies,
Blair Airport reported 55, Tacoma reported 54, and Nebraska City reported 58. At Columbus, rain and fog were reported, with a temperature of 50. Here are some observations from across the region. At Grand Island, fog was reported, with a temperature of 48. At Kansas City, it was partly sunny, with a temperature of 66. It was cloudy, with a temperature of 50 at Norfolk, 51 at Sioux Falls, and 52 at Sioux City. Under cloudy skies, Des Moines reported 68, Concordia, Kansas reported 63, and Valentine reported 43. At North Platte, rain and fog were reported, with a temperature of 43. At Denver, drizzle and fog were reported, with a temperature of 39. Once again, at 10 a.m. in Omaha, it was 57 degrees under cloudy skies. The Omaha Metropolitan Area Pollutant Standards Index for today is 39, which represents good air quality, with particulates the main pollutant. The forecast for Tuesday is 43, considered good air quality, with particulates the primary pollutant. The pollen count today for trees was 69, a moderate count, with mulberry and walnut the primary pollens. The pollen count today for weeds was 2, a low count. The pollen count today for grass was 12, a moderate count. Air pollution forecasts and pollen counts are provided by the Douglas County Health Department. Flood watch information for the following counties in Nebraska: Gage, Jefferson, Johnson, Lancaster, Nemaha, Odo, Pawnee, Richardson, Saline, and Seward. Flood watch remains in effect through Tuesday morning. What? Flash flooding caused by excessive rainfall continues to be possible. Where? A portion of southeast Nebraska, including the following counties: Gage, Jefferson, Johnson, Lancaster, Nemaha, Odo, Pawnee, Richardson, Saline, and Seward. When? Through Tuesday morning. Impacts: excessive runoff may result in flooding of rivers, creeks, streams, and other low-lying and flood-prone locations. Low water crossings may be flooded. Additional details: several inches of rain have fallen across portions of southeastern Nebraska. Additional rainfall is expected through Tuesday morning, with 1 to 3 additional inches expected. http://www.weather.gov/safety-flood. You should monitor later forecasts and be prepared to take action should flash flood warnings be issued. This hazardous weather outlook is for southwest Iowa, west central Iowa, east central Nebraska, northeast Nebraska, and southeast Nebraska for today and tonight. Additional strong to severe storms are forecast this afternoon, with an increased threat for large hail 2-4+ inches and strong tornadoes. Additional chances for heavy rainfall on top of what has already fallen since Friday night will result in a potential for flash flooding, particularly for portions of southeastern Nebraska. Chances to see severe storm activity is maximized over southeast Nebraska. And now the extended outlook for the period Tuesday through Sunday. The probability for widespread hazardous weather is low. Spotter information statement: spotter activation will likely be needed. 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The current time is 10:36 a.m. Central Daylight Time. The following is a summary of watches, warnings, and advisories in effect. A flood watch remains in effect until 7 a.m. Tuesday for the following county: Odo, Nebraska. Now for the official National Weather Service forecast for the Omaha and Council Bluffs area. Today, not as warm. Mostly cloudy. A slight chance of showers and thunderstorms this morning, then a chance of showers and thunderstorms this afternoon. Highs in the mid-70s. North winds 5 to 10 miles an hour, becoming east with gusts up to 20 miles an hour this afternoon. Chance of rain 50%. Tonight, cloudy. Showers with thunderstorms likely until midnight, then a chance of showers and thunderstorms after midnight. Locally heavy rainfall possible until midnight. Lows in the upper 40s.
Northwest winds 15 to 20 miles an hour with gusts up to 30 miles an hour. Chance of rain 90%. Tuesday, mostly cloudy in the morning, then becoming mostly sunny. Cooler with highs around 60. Northwest winds 15 to 20 miles an hour with gusts up to 30 miles an hour. Tuesday night, mostly clear. Lows in the lower 40s. North winds 10 to 15 miles an hour, diminishing to around 5 miles an hour after midnight. Wednesday, mostly sunny in the morning, then becoming mostly cloudy. Highs in the lower 60s. Northeast winds around 5 miles an hour. Wednesday night, mostly cloudy. Lows in the mid-40s. Thursday, mostly cloudy with a chance of showers. Highs in the lower 60s. Chance of rain 30%. Thursday night and Friday, mostly cloudy with a chance of showers and thunderstorms. Lows in the upper 40s. Highs in the lower 70s. Chance of rain 40%. Friday night, mostly cloudy. A chance of showers after midnight. Lows in the lower 50s. Chance of rain 30%. Saturday, partly sunny. Highs in the upper 70s. Saturday night, partly cloudy. A chance of showers until midnight. Lows in the upper 50s. Chance of rain 30%. Sunday, mostly sunny. Hot with highs in the mid-80s. At 10 a.m. in Omaha, it was cloudy. The temperature was 57 degrees, the dew point 53, and the relative humidity 86%. The wind was northwest at 7 miles an hour. The pressure was 29.80 inches and rising. Across eastern Nebraska and southwest Iowa, at Red Oak, Iowa, fog was reported with a temperature of 61. At Plattsmouth, it was partly sunny, with a temperature of 58. It was cloudy, with a temperature of 57 at Lincoln, 60 at Offutt Air Force Base, 58 at Millard, and 53 at Fremont. Under cloudy skies, Blair Airport reported 55, Tacoma reported 54, and Nebraska City reported 58. At Columbus, rain and fog were reported, with a temperature of 50. Here are some observations from across the region. At Grand Island, fog was reported with a temperature of 48. At Kansas City, it was partly sunny with a temperature of 66. It was cloudy with a temperature of 50 at North Fork, 51 at Sioux Falls, and 52 at Sioux City. Under cloudy skies, Des Moines reported 68, Concordia, Kansas reported 63, and Valentine reported 43. At North Platte, rain and fog were reported, with a temperature of 43. At Denver, drizzle and fog were reported, with a temperature of 39. Once again, at 10 a.m. in Omaha, it was 57 degrees under cloudy skies. The Omaha Metropolitan Area Pollutant Standards Index for today is 39, which represents good air quality, with particulates the main pollutant. The forecast for Tuesday is 43, considered good air quality, with particulates the primary pollutant. The pollen count today for trees was 69, a moderate count, with mulberry and walnut the primary pollens. The pollen count today for weeds was 2, a low count. The pollen count today for grass was 12, a moderate count. Air pollution forecasts and pollen counts are provided by the Douglas County Health Department. Flood watch information for the following counties in Nebraska: Gage, Jefferson, Johnson, Lancaster, Nemaha, Odo, Pawnee, Richardson, Saline, and Seward. Flood watch remains in effect through Tuesday morning. What? Flash flooding caused by excessive rainfall continues to be possible. Where? A portion of southeast Nebraska, including the following counties: Gage, Jefferson, Johnson, Lancaster, Nemaha, Odo, Pawnee, Richardson, Saline, and Seward. When, through Tuesday morning. Impacts: excessive runoff may result in flooding of rivers, creeks, streams, and other low-lying and flood-prone locations. Low water crossings may be flooded.
additional details, several inches of rain have fallen across portions of southeastern Nebraska. Additional rainfall is expected through Tuesday morning, with 1 to 3 additional inches expected. http://www

potential for flash flooding, particularly for portions of southeastern Nebraska. Chances to see severe storm activity is maximized over southeast Nebraska. And now the extended outlook for the period Tuesday through Sunday. The probability for widespread hazardous weather is low. Spotter information statement. Spotter activation will likely be needed. 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The current time is 10:44 a.m. Central Daylight Time. The following is a summary of watches, warnings, and advisories in effect. A flood watch remains in effect until 7 a.m. Tuesday for the following county, Odo, Nebraska. Now for the official National Weather Service forecast for the Omaha and Council Bluffs area. Today, not as warm. Mostly cloudy. A slight chance of showers and thunderstorms this morning, then a chance of showers and thunderstorms this afternoon. Highs in the mid-70s. North winds 5 to 10 miles an hour, becoming east with gusts up to 20 miles an hour this afternoon. Chance of rain 50%. Tonight, cloudy. Showers with thunderstorms likely until midnight, then a chance of showers and thunderstorms after midnight. Locally heavy rainfall possible until midnight. Lows in the upper 40s. Northwest winds 15 to 20 miles an hour with gusts up to 30 miles an hour. Chance of rain 90%. Tuesday, mostly cloudy in the morning, then becoming mostly sunny. Cooler with highs around 60. Northwest winds 15 to 20 miles an hour with gusts up to 30 miles an hour. Tuesday night, mostly clear. Lows in the lower 40s. North winds 10 to 15 miles an hour, diminishing to around 5 miles an hour after midnight. Wednesday, mostly sunny in the morning, then becoming mostly cloudy. Highs in the lower 60s. Northeast winds around 5 miles an hour. Wednesday night, mostly cloudy. Lows in the mid-40s. Thursday, mostly cloudy with a chance of showers. Highs in the lower 60s. Chance of rain 30%. Thursday night and Friday, mostly cloudy with a chance of showers and thunderstorms. Lows in the upper 40s. Highs in the lower 70s. Chance of rain 40%. Friday night, mostly cloudy. A chance of showers after midnight. Lows in the lower 50s. Chance of rain 30%. Saturday, partly sunny. Highs in the upper 70s. Saturday night, partly cloudy. A chance of showers until midnight. Lows in the upper 50s. Chance of rain 30%. Sunday, mostly sunny. Hot with highs in the mid-80s. At 10 a.m. in Omaha, it was cloudy. The temperature was 57 degrees, the dew point 53, and the relative humidity 86%. The wind was northwest at 7 miles an hour. The pressure was 29.80 inches and rising. Across eastern Nebraska and southwest Iowa, at Red Oak, Iowa, fog was reported with a temperature of 61. At Plattsmouth, it was partly sunny with a temperature of 58. It was cloudy with a temperature of 57 at Lincoln, 60 at Offutt Air Force Base, 58 at Millard, and 53 at Fremont. Under cloudy skies, Blair Airport reported 55, Tacoma reported 54, and Nebraska City reported 58. At Columbus, rain and fog were reported, with a temperature of 50. Here are some observations from across the region. At Grand Island, fog was reported, with a temperature of 48. At Kansas City, it was partly sunny, with a temperature of 66. It was cloudy, with a temperature of 50 at North Fork, 51 at Sioux Falls, and 52 at Sioux City. Under cloudy skies, Des Moines reported 68, Concordia, Kansas reported 63, and Valentine reported 43. At North Platte, rain and fog were reported, with a temperature of 43. At Denver, drizzle and fog were reported, with a temperature of 39. Once again, at 10 a.m. in Omaha, it was

57 degrees under cloudy skies. The Omaha Metropolitan Area Pollutant Standards Index for today is 39, which represents good air quality, with particulates the main pollutant. The forecast for Tuesday is 43, considered good air quality, with particulates the primary pollutant. The pollen count today for trees was 69, a moderate count, with mulberry and walnut the primary pollens. The pollen count today for weeds was 2, a low count. The pollen count today for grass was 12, a moderate count. Air pollution forecasts and pollen counts are provided by the Douglas County Health Department. Flood watch information for the following counties in Nebraska: Gage, Jefferson, Johnson, Lancaster, Nemaha, Odo, Pawnee, Richardson, Saline, and Seward. Flood watch remains in effect through Tuesday morning. What? Flash flooding caused by excessive rainfall continues to be possible. Where? A portion of southeast Nebraska, including the following counties: Gage, Jefferson, Johnson, Lancaster, Nemaha, Odo, Pawnee, Richardson, Saline, and Seward. When? Through Tuesday morning. Impacts: excessive runoff may result in flooding of rivers, creeks, streams, and other low-lying and flood-prone locations. Low water crossings may be flooded. Additional details: several inches of rain have fallen across portions of southeastern Nebraska. Additional rainfall is expected through Tuesday morning, with 1 to 3 additional inches expected. http://www.weather.gov/safety-flood. You should monitor later forecasts and be prepared to take action should flash flood warnings be issued. This hazardous weather outlook is for southwest Iowa, west central Iowa, east central Nebraska, northeast Nebraska, and southeast Nebraska for today and tonight. Additional strong to severe storms are forecast this afternoon, with an increased threat for large hail 2-4+ inches and strong tornadoes. Additional chances for heavy rainfall on top of what has already fallen since Friday night will result in a potential for flash flooding, particularly for portions of southeastern Nebraska. Chances to see severe storm activity is maximized over southeast Nebraska. And now the extended outlook for the period Tuesday through Sunday. The probability for widespread hazardous weather is low. Spotter information statement: spotter activation will likely be needed. 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The current time is 10:51 a.m. Central Daylight Time. The following is a summary of watches, warnings, and advisories in effect. A flood watch remains in effect until 7 a.m. Tuesday for the following county: Odo, Nebraska. Now for the official National Weather Service forecast for the Omaha and Council Bluffs area. Today, not as warm. Mostly cloudy. A slight chance of showers and thunderstorms this morning, then a chance of showers and thunderstorms this afternoon. Highs in the mid-70s. North winds 5 to 10 miles an hour, becoming east with gusts up to 20 miles an hour this afternoon. Chance of rain 50%. Tonight, cloudy. Showers with thunderstorms likely until midnight, then a chance of showers and thunderstorms after midnight. Locally heavy rainfall possible until midnight. Lows in the upper 40s. Northwest winds 15 to 20 miles an hour with gusts up to 30 miles an hour. Chance of rain 90%. Tuesday, mostly cloudy in the morning, then becoming mostly sunny. Cooler with highs around 60. Northwest winds 15 to 20 miles an hour with gusts up to 30 miles an hour. Tuesday night, mostly clear. Lows in the lower 40s. North winds 10 to 15 miles an hour, diminishing to around 5 miles an hour after midnight. Wednesday, mostly sunny in the morning, then becoming mostly cloudy. Highs in the lower 60s. Northeast winds around 5 miles an hour. Wednesday night, mostly cloudy. Lows in the mid-40s. Thursday, mostly cloudy with a chance of showers.
Highs in the lower 60s. Chance of rain 30%. Thursday night and Friday, mostly cloudy with a chance of showers and thunderstorms. Lows in the upper 40s. Highs in the lower 70s. Chance of rain 40%. Friday night, mostly cloudy. A chance of showers after midnight. Lows in the lower 50s. Chance of rain 30%. Saturday, partly sunny. Highs in the upper 70s. Saturday night, partly cloudy. A chance of showers until midnight. Lows in the upper 50s. Chance of rain 30%. Sunday, mostly sunny. Hot with highs in the mid 80s. At 10 a.m. in Omaha, it was cloudy. The temperature was 57 degrees, the dew point 53, and the relative humidity 86%. The wind was northwest at 7 miles an hour. The pressure was 29.80 inches and rising. Across eastern Nebraska and southwest Iowa, at Red Oak, Iowa, fog was reported with a temperature of 61. At Plattsmouth, it was partly sunny with a temperature of 58. It was cloudy with a temperature of 57 at Lincoln, 60 at Offutt Air Force Base, 58 at Millard, and 53 at Fremont. Under cloudy skies, Blair Airport reported 55, Tacoma reported 54, and Nebraska City reported 58. At Columbus, rain and fog were reported with a temperature of 50. Here are some observations from across the region. At Grand Island, fog was reported with a temperature of 48. At Kansas City, it was partly sunny with a temperature of 66. It was cloudy with a temperature of 50 at North Fork, 51 at Sioux Falls, and 52 at Sioux City. Under cloudy skies, Des Moines reported 68, Concordia, Kansas reported 63, and Valentine reported 43. At North Platte, rain and fog were reported with a temperature of 43. At Denver, drizzle and fog were reported with a temperature of 39. Once again, at 10 a.m. in Omaha, it was 57 degrees under cloudy skies. The Omaha Metropolitan Area Pollutant Standards Index for today is 39, which represents good air quality, with particulates the main pollutant. The forecast for Tuesday is 43, considered good air quality, with particulates the primary pollutant. The pollen count today for trees was 69, a moderate count, with mulberry and walnut the primary pollens. The pollen count today for weeds was 2, a low count. The pollen count today for grass was 12, a moderate count. Air pollution forecasts and pollen counts are provided by the Douglas County Health Department. Flood watch information for the following counties in Nebraska: Gage, Jefferson, Johnson, Lancaster, Nemaha, Odo, Pawnee, Richardson, Saline, and Seward. Flood watch remains in effect through Tuesday morning. What? Flash flooding caused by excessive rainfall continues to be possible. Where? A portion of southeast Nebraska, including the following counties: Gage, Jefferson, Johnson, Lancaster, Nemaha, Odo, Pawnee, Richardson, Saline, and Seward. When? Through Tuesday morning. Impacts: excessive runoff may result in flooding of rivers, creeks, streams, and other low-lying and flood-prone locations. Low water crossings may be flooded. Additional details: several inches of rain have fallen across portions of southeastern Nebraska. Additional rainfall is expected through Tuesday morning, with 1 to 3 additional inches expected. http://www.weather.gov/safety-flood. You should monitor later forecasts and be prepared to take action should flash flood warnings be issued. This hazardous weather outlook is for southwest Iowa, west central Iowa, east central Nebraska, northeast Nebraska, and southeast Nebraska. For today and tonight, additional strong to severe storms are forecast this afternoon, with an increased threat for large hail 2-4+ inches and strong tornadoes.
Additional chances for heavy rainfall on top of what has already fallen since Friday night will result in a potential for flash flooding, particularly for portions of southeastern Nebraska. Chances to see severe storm activity is maximized over southeast Nebraska. And now the extended outlook for the period Tuesday through Sunday. The probability for widespread hazardous weather is low. Spotter information statement. Spotter activation will likely be needed. 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Douglas, Sarpy, Washington, Cass, Odo, Burt, Dodge, Saunders, Harrison, Pottawatomie, and Mills. 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The current time is 10:59 a.m. Central Daylight Time. The following is a summary of watches, warnings, and advisories in effect. A flood watch remains in effect until 7 a.m. Tuesday for the following county, Odo, Nebraska. Now for the official National Weather Service forecast for the Omaha and Council Bluffs area. Today, not as warm. Mostly cloudy. A slight chance of showers and thunderstorms this morning, then a chance of showers and thunderstorms this afternoon. Highs in the mid-70s. North winds 5 to 10 miles an hour, becoming east with gusts up to 20 miles an hour this afternoon. Chance of rain 50%. Tonight, cloudy. Showers with thunderstorms likely until midnight, then a chance of showers and thunderstorms after midnight. Locally heavy rainfall possible until midnight. Lows in the upper 40s. Northwest winds 15 to 20 miles an hour with gusts up to 30 miles an hour. Chance of rain 90%. Tuesday, mostly cloudy in the morning, then becoming mostly sunny. Cooler with highs around 60. Northwest winds 15 to 20 miles an hour with gusts up to 30 miles an hour. Tuesday night, mostly clear. Lows in the lower 40s. North winds 10 to 15 miles an hour, diminishing to around 5 miles an hour after midnight. Wednesday, mostly sunny in the morning, then becoming mostly cloudy. Highs in the lower 60s. Northeast winds around 5 miles an hour. Wednesday night, mostly cloudy. Lows in the mid 40s. Thursday, mostly cloudy with a chance of showers. Highs in the lower 60s. Chance of rain 30%. Thursday night and Friday, mostly cloudy with a chance of showers and thunderstorms. Lows in the upper 40s. Highs in the lower 70s. Chance of rain 40%. Friday night, mostly cloudy. A chance of showers after midnight. Lows in the lower 50s. Chance of rain 30%. Saturday, partly sunny. Highs in the upper 70s. Saturday night, partly cloudy. A chance of showers until midnight. Lows in the upper 50s. Chance of rain 30%. Sunday, mostly sunny. Hot with highs in the mid-80s. The Omaha Metropolitan Area Pollutant Standards Index for today is 39, which represents good air quality, with particulates the main pollutant. The forecast for Tuesday is 43, considered good air quality, with particulates the primary pollutant. The pollen count today for trees was 69, a moderate count, with mulberry and walnut the primary pollens. The pollen count today for weeds was 2, a low count. The pollen count today for grass was 12, a moderate count. Air pollution forecasts and pollen counts are provided by the Douglas County Health Department. Flood watch information for the following counties in Nebraska: Gage, Jefferson, Johnson, Lancaster, Nemaha, Odo, Pawnee, Richardson, Saline, and Seward. Flood watch remains in effect through Tuesday morning. What? Flash flooding caused by excessive rainfall continues to be possible. Where? A portion of southeast Nebraska, including the following counties: Gage, Jefferson, Johnson, Lancaster, Nemaha, Odo, Pawnee, Richardson, Saline, and Seward.
when through Tuesday morning. Impacts: excessive runoff may result in flooding of rivers, creeks, streams, and other low-lying and flood-prone locations. Low water crossings may be flooded. Additional details: several inches of rain have fallen across portions of southeastern Nebraska. Additional rainfall is expected through Tuesday morning, with 1 to 3 additional inches expected. http://www.weather.gov/safety-flood-you-should-monitor-later-forecasts and be prepared to take action should flash flood warnings be issued. This hazardous weather outlook is for southwest Iowa, west central Iowa, east central Nebraska, northeast Nebraska, and southeast Nebraska for today and tonight. Additional strong to severe storms are forecast this afternoon, with an increased threat for large hail 2-4+ inches and strong tornadoes. Additional chances for heavy rainfall on top of what has already fallen since Friday night will result in a potential for flash flooding, particularly for portions of southeastern Nebraska. Chances to see severe storm activity is maximized over southeast Nebraska. And now the extended outlook for the period Tuesday through Sunday. The probability for widespread hazardous weather is low. Spotter information statement: spotter activation will likely be needed. 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The current time is 11:05 a.m. Central Daylight Time. The following is a summary of watches, warnings, and advisories in effect. A flood watch remains in effect until 7 a.m. Tuesday for the following county: Odo, Nebraska. Now for the official National Weather Service forecast for the Omaha and Council Bluffs area. Today, not as warm. Mostly cloudy. A slight chance of showers and thunderstorms this morning, then a chance of showers and thunderstorms this afternoon. Highs in the mid-70s. North winds 5 to 10 miles an hour, becoming east with gusts up to 20 miles an hour this afternoon. Chance of rain 50%. Tonight, cloudy. Showers with thunderstorms likely until midnight, then a chance of showers and thunderstorms after midnight. Locally heavy rainfall possible until midnight. Lows in the upper 40s. Northwest winds 15 to 20 miles an hour with gusts up to 30 miles an hour. Chance of rain 90%. Tuesday, mostly cloudy in the morning, then becoming mostly sunny. Cooler with highs around 60. Northwest winds 15 to 20 miles an hour with gusts up to 30 miles an hour. Tuesday night, mostly clear. Lows in the lower 40s. North winds 10 to 15 miles an hour, diminishing to around 5 miles an hour after midnight. Wednesday, mostly sunny in the morning, then becoming mostly cloudy. Highs in the lower 60s. Northeast winds around 5 miles an hour. Wednesday night, mostly cloudy. Lows in the mid-40s. Thursday, mostly cloudy with a chance of showers. Highs in the lower 60s. Chance of rain 30%. Thursday night and Friday, mostly cloudy with a chance of showers and thunderstorms. Lows in the upper 40s. Highs in the lower 70s. Chance of rain 40%. Friday night, mostly cloudy. A chance of showers after midnight. Lows in the lower 50s. Chance of rain 30%. Saturday, partly sunny. Highs in the upper 70s. Saturday night, partly cloudy. A chance of showers until midnight. Lows in the upper 50s. Chance of rain 30%. Sunday, mostly sunny. Hot with highs in the mid-80s. At 11 a.m. in Omaha, it was cloudy. The temperature was 58 degrees, the dew point 52, and the relative humidity 80%. The wind was northeast at 6 miles an hour. The pressure was 29.81 inches and rising. Across eastern Nebraska and southwest Iowa, at Red Oak, Iowa, fog was reported, with a temperature of 61.
It was cloudy, with a temperature of 57 at Lincoln, 60 at Offutt Air Force Base, 57 at Millard, 53 at Fremont, and 51 at Columbus. Under cloudy skies, Blair Airport reported 55, Tacoma reported 54, Nebraska City reported 60, and Plattsmouth reported 59. Here are some observations from across the region. Fog was reported, with a temperature of 49 at Grand Island and 49 at Norfolk. At Kansas City, it was partly sunny, with a temperature of 69. It was cloudy, with a temperature of 51 at Sioux Falls, 52 at Sioux City, 69 at Des Moines, 68 at Concordia, Kansas, and 43 at Valentine. At North Platte, rain and fog were reported, with a temperature of 43. At Denver, drizzle and fog were reported, with a temperature of 39. Once again, at 11 a.m. in Omaha, it was 58 degrees under cloudy skies. The Omaha Metropolitan Area Pollutant Standards Index for today is 39, which represents good air quality, with particulates the main pollutant. The forecast for Tuesday is 43, considered good air quality, with particulates the primary pollutant. The pollen count today for trees was 69, a moderate count, with mulberry and walnut the primary pollens. The pollen count today for weeds was 2, a low count. The pollen count today for grass was 12, a moderate count. Air pollution forecasts and pollen counts are provided by the Douglas County Health Department. Flood watch information for the following counties in Nebraska: Gage, Jefferson, Johnson, Lancaster, Nemaha, Odo, Pawnee, Richardson, Saline, and Seward. Flood watch remains in effect through Tuesday morning. What? Flash flooding caused by excessive rainfall continues to be possible. Where? A portion of southeast Nebraska, including the following counties: Gage, Jefferson, Johnson, Lancaster, Nemaha, Odo, Pawnee, Richardson, Saline, and Seward. When? Through Tuesday morning. Impacts: excessive runoff may result in flooding of rivers, creeks, streams, and other low-lying and flood-prone locations. Low water crossings may be flooded. Additional details: several inches of rain have fallen across portions of southeastern Nebraska. Additional rainfall is expected through Tuesday morning, with 1 to 3 additional inches expected. http://www.weather.gov/safety-flood You should monitor later forecasts and be prepared to take action should flash flood warnings be issued. This hazardous weather outlook is for southwest Iowa, west central Iowa, east central Nebraska, northeast Nebraska, and southeast Nebraska for today and tonight. Additional strong to severe storms are forecast this afternoon, with an increased threat for large hail 2-4+ inches and strong tornadoes. Additional chances for heavy rainfall on top of what has already fallen since Friday night will result in a potential for flash flooding, particularly for portions of southeastern Nebraska. Chances to see severe storm activity is maximized over southeast Nebraska. And now the extended outlook for the period Tuesday through Sunday. The probability for widespread hazardous weather is low. Spotter information statement: spotter activation will likely be needed. 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The current time is 11:12 a.m. Central Daylight Time. The following is a summary of watches, warnings, and advisories in effect. A flood watch remains in effect until 7 a.m. Tuesday for the following county: Odo, Nebraska. Now for the official National Weather Service forecast for the Omaha and Council Bluffs area. This afternoon, not as warm. Mostly cloudy. A slight chance of showers and thunderstorms early this afternoon, then a chance of showers and thunderstorms this afternoon. Highs in the mid-70s. North winds 5 to 10 miles an hour, becoming east with gusts up to 20 miles an hour this afternoon. Chance of rain 50%. Tonight, cloudy.
showers with thunderstorms likely until midnight, then a chance of showers and thunderstorms after midnight. Locally heavy rainfall possible until midnight. Lows in the upper 40s. Northwest winds 15 to 20 miles an hour with gusts up to 30 miles an hour. Chance of rain 90%. Tuesday, mostly cloudy in the morning, then becoming mostly sunny. Cooler with highs around 60. Northwest winds 15 to 20 miles an hour with gusts up to 30 miles an hour. Tuesday night, mostly clear. Lows in the lower 40s. North winds 10 to 15 miles an hour, diminishing to around 5 miles an hour after midnight. Wednesday, mostly sunny in the morning, then becoming mostly cloudy. Highs in the lower 60s. Northeast winds around 5 miles an hour. Wednesday night, mostly cloudy. Lows in the mid 40s. Thursday, mostly cloudy with a chance of showers. Highs in the lower 60s. Chance of rain 30%. Thursday night and Friday, mostly cloudy with a chance of showers and thunderstorms. Lows in the upper 40s. Highs in the lower 70s. Chance of rain 40%. Friday night, mostly cloudy. A chance of showers after midnight. Lows in the lower 50s. Chance of rain 30%. Saturday, partly sunny. Highs in the upper 70s. Saturday night, partly cloudy. A chance of showers until midnight. Lows in the upper 50s. Chance of rain 30%. Sunday, mostly sunny. Hot with highs in the mid 80s. At 11 a.m. in Omaha, it was cloudy. The temperature was 58 degrees, the dew point 52, and the relative humidity 80%. The wind was northeast at 6 miles an hour. The pressure was 29.81 inches and rising. Across eastern Nebraska and southwest Iowa, at Red Oak, Iowa, fog was reported with a temperature of 61. It was cloudy with a temperature of 57 at Lincoln, 60 at Offutt Air Force Base, 57 at Millard, 53 at Fremont, and 51 at Columbus. Under cloudy skies, Blair Airport reported 55, Tacoma reported 54, Nebraska City reported 60, and Plattsmouth reported 59. Here are some observations from across the region. Fog was reported with a temperature of 49 at Grand Island and 49 at Norfolk. At Kansas City, it was partly sunny with a temperature of 69. It was cloudy with a temperature of 51 at Sioux Falls, 52 at Sioux City, 69 at Des Moines, 68 at Concordia, Kansas, and 43 at Valentine. At North Platte, rain and fog were reported with a temperature of 43. At Denver, drizzle and fog were reported with a temperature of 39. Once again, at 11 a.m. in Omaha, it was 58 degrees under cloudy skies. The Omaha Metropolitan Area Pollutant Standards Index for today is 39, which represents good air quality, with particulates the main pollutant. The forecast for Tuesday is 43, considered good air quality, with particulates the primary pollutant. The pollen count today for trees was 69, a moderate count, with mulberry and walnut the primary pollens. The pollen count today for weeds was 2, a low count. The pollen count today for grass was 12, a moderate count. Air pollution forecasts and pollen counts are provided by the Douglas County Health Department. Flood watch information for the following counties in Nebraska: Gage, Jefferson, Johnson, Lancaster, Nemaha, Odo, Pawnee, Richardson, Saline, and Seward. Flood watch remains in effect through Tuesday morning. What? Flash flooding caused by excessive rainfall continues to be possible. Where, a portion of southeast Nebraska, including the following counties, Gage, Jefferson, Johnson, Lancaster, Nemaha, Odo, Pawnee, Richardson, Saline, and Seward. When, through Tuesday morning. Impacts, excessive runoff may result in flooding of rivers, creeks, streams, and other low-lying and flood-prone locations.
low water, crossings may be flooded. Additional details, several inches of rain have fallen across portions of southeastern Nebraska. Additional rainfall is expected through Tuesday morning, with 1 to 3 additional inches expected. http://www.weather.gov/safety-flood You should monitor later forecasts and be prepared to take action should flash flood warnings be issued. This hazardous weather outlook is for southwest Iowa, west central Iowa, east central Nebraska, northeast Nebraska, and southeast Nebraska. For today and tonight, additional strong to severe storms are forecast this afternoon, with an increased threat for large hail to -4+ inches and strong tornadoes. Additional chances for heavy rainfall on top of what has already fallen since Friday night will result in a potential for flash flooding, particularly for portions of southeastern Nebraska. Chances to see severe storm activity is maximized over southeast Nebraska. And now the extended outlook for the period Tuesday through Sunday. The probability for widespread hazardous weather is low. Spotter information statement. Spotter activation will likely be needed. 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The current time is 11:19 a.m. Central Daylight Time. The following is a summary of watches, warnings, and advisories in effect. A flood watch remains in effect until 7 a.m. Tuesday for the following county, Odo, Nebraska. Now for the official National Weather Service forecast for the Omaha and Council Bluffs area. This afternoon, not as warm. Mostly cloudy. A slight chance of showers and thunderstorms early this afternoon, then a chance of showers and thunderstorms this afternoon. Highs in the mid-70s. North winds 5 to 10 miles an hour, becoming east with gusts up to 20 miles an hour this afternoon. Chance of rain 50%. Tonight, cloudy. Showers with thunderstorms likely until midnight, then a chance of showers and thunderstorms after midnight. Locally heavy rainfall possible until midnight. Lows in the upper 40s. Northwest winds 15 to 20 miles an hour with gusts up to 30 miles an hour. Chance of rain 90%. Tuesday, mostly cloudy in the morning, then becoming mostly sunny. Cooler with highs around 60. Northwest winds 15 to 20 miles an hour with gusts up to 30 miles an hour. Tuesday night, mostly clear. Lows in the lower 40s. North winds 10 to 15 miles an hour, diminishing to around 5 miles an hour after midnight. Wednesday, mostly sunny in the morning, then becoming mostly cloudy. Highs in the lower 60s. Northeast winds around 5 miles an hour. Wednesday night, mostly cloudy. Lows in the mid-40s. Thursday, mostly cloudy with a chance of showers. Highs in the lower 60s. Chance of rain 30%. Thursday night and Friday, mostly cloudy with a chance of showers and thunderstorms. Lows in the upper 40s. Highs in the lower 70s. Chance of rain 40%. Friday night, mostly cloudy. A chance of showers after midnight. Lows in the lower 50s. Chance of rain 30%. Saturday, partly sunny. Highs in the upper 70s. Saturday night, partly cloudy. A chance of showers until midnight. Lows in the upper 50s. Chance of rain 30%. Sunday, mostly sunny. Hot with highs in the mid-80s. At 11 a.m. in Omaha, it was cloudy. The temperature was 58 degrees, the dew point 52, and the relative humidity 80%. The wind was northeast at 6 miles an hour. The pressure was 29.81 inches and rising. Across eastern Nebraska and southwest Iowa, at Red Oak, Iowa, fog was reported with a temperature of 61. It was cloudy with a temperature of 57 at Lincoln, 60 at Offutt Air Force Base, 57 at Millard, 53 at Fremont, and 51 at Columbus. Under cloudy skies,
Blair Airport reported 55, Tacoma reported 54, Nebraska City reported 60, and Plattsmouth reported 59. Here are some observations from across the region. Fog was reported, with a temperature of 49 at Grand Island and 49 at Norfolk. At Kansas City, it was partly sunny, with a temperature of 69. It was cloudy, with a temperature of 51 at Sioux Falls, 52 at Sioux City, 69 at Des Moines, 68 at Concordia, Kansas, and 43 at Valentine. At North Platte, rain and fog were reported, with a temperature of 43. At Denver, drizzle and fog were reported, with a temperature of 39. Once again, at 11 a.m. in Omaha, it was 58 degrees under cloudy skies. The Omaha Metropolitan Area Pollutant Standards Index for today is 39, which represents good air quality, with particulates the main pollutant. The forecast for Tuesday is 43, considered good air quality, with particulates the primary pollutant. The pollen count today for trees was 69, a moderate count, with mulberry and walnut the primary pollens. The pollen count today for weeds was 2, a low count. The pollen count today for grass was 12, a moderate count. Air pollution forecasts and pollen counts are provided by the Douglas County Health Department. Flood watch information for the following counties in Nebraska: Gage, Jefferson, Johnson, Lancaster, Nemaha, Odo, Pawnee, Richardson, Saline, and Seward. Flood watch remains in effect through Tuesday morning. What? Flash flooding caused by excessive rainfall continues to be possible. Where? A portion of southeast Nebraska, including the following counties: Gage, Jefferson, Johnson, Lancaster, Nemaha, Odo, Pawnee, Richardson, Saline, and Seward. When? Through Tuesday morning. Impacts: excessive runoff may result in flooding of rivers, creeks, streams, and other low-lying and flood-prone locations. Low water crossings may be flooded. Additional details: several inches of rain have fallen across portions of southeastern Nebraska. Additional rainfall is expected through Tuesday morning, with 1 to 3 additional inches expected. http://www.weather.gov/safety-flood. You should monitor later forecasts and be prepared to take action should flash flood warnings be issued. This hazardous weather outlook is for southwest Iowa, west central Iowa, east central Nebraska, northeast Nebraska, and southeast Nebraska. For today and tonight, additional strong to severe storms are forecast this afternoon, with an increased threat for large hail 2-4+ inches and strong tornadoes. Additional chances for heavy rainfall on top of what has already fallen since Friday night will result in a potential for flash flooding, particularly for portions of southeastern Nebraska. Chances to see severe storm activity is maximized over southeast Nebraska. And now the extended outlook for the period Tuesday through Sunday. The probability for widespread hazardous weather is low. Spotter information statement: spotter activation will likely be needed. 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The current time is 11:27 a.m. Central Daylight Time. The following is a summary of watches, warnings, and advisories in effect. A flood watch remains in effect until 7 a.m. Tuesday for the following county: Odo, Nebraska. Now for the official National Weather Service forecast for the Omaha and Council Bluffs area. This afternoon, not as warm. Mostly cloudy. A slight chance of showers and thunderstorms early this afternoon, then a chance of showers and thunderstorms this afternoon. Highs in the mid-70s. North winds 5 to 10 miles an hour, becoming east with gusts up to 20 miles an hour this afternoon. Chance of rain 50%. Tonight, cloudy. Showers with thunderstorms likely until midnight, then a chance of showers and thunderstorms after midnight. Locally heavy rainfall possible until midnight. Lows in the upper 40s.
Northwest winds 15 to 20 miles an hour with gusts up to 30 miles an hour. Chance of rain 90%. Tuesday, mostly cloudy in the morning, then becoming mostly sunny. Cooler with highs around 60. Northwest winds 15 to 20 miles an hour with gusts up to 30 miles an hour. Tuesday night, mostly clear. Lows in the lower 40s. North winds 10 to 15 miles an hour, diminishing to around 5 miles an hour after midnight. Wednesday, mostly sunny in the morning, then becoming mostly cloudy. Highs in the lower 60s. Northeast winds around 5 miles an hour. Wednesday night, mostly cloudy. Lows in the mid-40s. Thursday, mostly cloudy with a chance of showers. Highs in the lower 60s. Chance of rain 30%. Thursday night and Friday, mostly cloudy with a chance of showers and thunderstorms. Lows in the upper 40s. Highs in the lower 70s. Chance of rain 40%. Friday night, mostly cloudy. A chance of showers after midnight. Lows in the lower 50s. Chance of rain 30%. Saturday, partly sunny. Highs in the upper 70s. Saturday night, partly cloudy. A chance of showers until midnight. Lows in the upper 50s. Chance of rain 30%. Sunday, mostly sunny. Hot with highs in the mid-80s. At 11 a.m. in Omaha, it was cloudy. The temperature was 58 degrees, the dew point 52, and the relative humidity 80%. The wind was northeast at 6 miles an hour. The pressure was 29.81 inches and rising. Across eastern Nebraska and southwest Iowa, at Red Oak, Iowa, fog was reported with a temperature of 61. It was cloudy, with a temperature of 57 at Lincoln, 60 at Offutt Air Force Base, 57 at Millard, 53 at Fremont, and 51 at Columbus. Under cloudy skies, Blair Airport reported 55, Tacoma reported 54, Nebraska City reported 60, and Plattsmouth reported 59. Here are some observations from across the region. Fog was reported with a temperature of 49 at Grand Island and 49 at Norfolk. At Kansas City, it was partly sunny with a temperature of 69. It was cloudy with a temperature of 51 at Sioux Falls, 52 at Sioux City, 69 at Des Moines, 68 at Concordia, Kansas, and 43 at Valentine. At North Platte, rain and fog were reported with a temperature of 43. At Denver, drizzle and fog were reported with a temperature of 39. Once again, at 11 a.m. in Omaha, it was 58 degrees under cloudy skies. The Omaha Metropolitan Area Pollutant Standards Index for today is 39, which represents good air quality, with particulates the main pollutant. The forecast for Tuesday is 43, considered good air quality, with particulates the primary pollutant. The pollen count today for trees was 69, a moderate count, with mulberry and walnut the primary pollens. The pollen count today for weeds was 2, a low count. The pollen count today for grass was 12, a moderate count. Air pollution forecasts and pollen counts are provided by the Douglas County Health Department. Flood watch information for the following counties in Nebraska: Gage, Jefferson, Johnson, Lancaster, Nemaha, Odo, Pawnee, Richardson, Saline, and Seward. Flood watch remains in effect through Tuesday morning. What? Flash flooding caused by excessive rainfall continues to be possible. Where? A portion of southeast Nebraska, including the following counties: Gage, Jefferson, Johnson, Lancaster, Nemaha, Odo, Pawnee, Richardson, Saline, and Seward. When, through Tuesday morning. Impacts: excessive runoff may result in flooding of rivers, creeks, streams, and other low-lying and flood-prone locations. Low water crossings may be flooded. Additional details: several inches of rain have fallen across portions of southeastern Nebraska.
Additional rainfall is expected through Tuesday morning, with 1 to 3 additional inches expected. http://www.weather.gov/safety-flood. You should monitor later forecasts and be prepared to take action should flash flood warnings be issued. This hazardous weather outlook is for southwest Iowa, west central Iowa, east central Nebraska, northeast Nebraska, and southeast Nebraska for today and tonight. Additional strong to severe storms are forecast this afternoon, with an increased threat for large hail to -4+ inches and strong tornadoes. Additional chances for heavy rainfall on top of what has already fallen since Friday night will result in a potential for flash flooding, particularly for portions of southeastern Nebraska. Chances to see severe storm activity is maximized over southeast Nebraska. And now the extended outlook for the period Tuesday through Sunday. The probability for widespread hazardous weather is low. Spotter information statement. Spotter activation will likely be needed. 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The current time is 11:34 a.m. Central Daylight Time. The following is a summary of watches, warnings, and advisories in effect. A flood watch remains in effect until 7 a.m. Tuesday for the following county, Odo, Nebraska. Now for the official National Weather Service forecast for the Omaha and Council Bluffs area. This afternoon, not as warm. Mostly cloudy. A slight chance of showers and thunderstorms early this afternoon, then a chance of showers and thunderstorms this afternoon. Highs in the mid-70s. North winds 5 to 10 miles an hour, becoming east with gusts up to 20 miles an hour this afternoon. Chance of rain 50%. Tonight, cloudy. Showers with thunderstorms likely until midnight, then a chance of showers and thunderstorms after midnight. Locally heavy rainfall possible until midnight. Lows in the upper 40s. Northwest winds 15 to 20 miles an hour with gusts up to 30 miles an hour. Chance of rain 90%. Tuesday, mostly cloudy in the morning, then becoming mostly sunny. Cooler with highs around 60. Northwest winds 15 to 20 miles an hour with gusts up to 30 miles an hour. Tuesday night, mostly clear. Lows in the lower 40s. North winds 10 to 15 miles an hour, diminishing to around 5 miles an hour after midnight. Wednesday, mostly sunny in the morning, then becoming mostly cloudy. Highs in the lower 60s. Northeast winds around 5 miles an hour. Wednesday night, mostly cloudy. Lows in the mid-40s. Thursday, mostly cloudy with a chance of showers. Highs in the lower 60s. Chance of rain 30%. Thursday night and Friday, mostly cloudy with a chance of showers and thunderstorms. Lows in the upper 40s. Highs in the lower 70s. Chance of rain 40%. Friday night, mostly cloudy. A chance of showers after midnight. Lows in the lower 50s. Chance of rain 30%. Saturday, partly sunny. Highs in the upper 70s. Saturday night, partly cloudy. A chance of showers until midnight. Lows in the upper 50s. Chance of rain 30%. Sunday, mostly sunny. Hot with highs in the mid-80s. At 11 a.m. in Omaha, it was cloudy. The temperature was 58 degrees, the dew point 52, and the relative humidity 80%. The wind was northeast at 6 miles an hour. The pressure was 29.81 inches and rising. Across eastern Nebraska and southwest Iowa, at Red Oak, Iowa, fog was reported with a temperature of 61. It was cloudy with a temperature of 57 at Lincoln, 60 at Offutt Air Force Base, 57 at Millard, 53 at Fremont, and 51 at Columbus. Under cloudy skies, Blair Airport reported 55, Tacoma reported 54, Nebraska City reported 60, and Plattsmouth reported 59.
here are some observations from across the region. Fog was reported with a temperature of 49 at Grand Island and 49 at Norfolk. At Kansas City, it was partly sunny with a temperature of 69. It was cloudy with a temperature of 51 at Sioux Falls, 52 at Sioux City, 69 at Des Moines, 68 at Concordia, Kansas, and 43 at Valentine. At North Platte, rain and fog were reported with a temperature of 43. At Denver, drizzle and fog were reported with a temperature of 39. Once again, at 11 a.m. in Omaha, it was 58 degrees under cloudy skies. The Omaha Metropolitan Area Pollutant Standards Index for today is 39, which represents good air quality, with particulates the main pollutant. The forecast for Tuesday is 43, considered good air quality, with particulates the primary pollutant. The pollen count today for trees was 69, a moderate count, with mulberry and walnut the primary pollens. The pollen count today for weeds was 2, a low count. The pollen count today for grass was 12, a moderate count. Air pollution forecasts and pollen counts are provided by the Douglas County Health Department. Flood watch information for the following counties in Nebraska: Gage, Jefferson, Johnson, Lancaster, Nemaha, Odo, Pawnee, Richardson, Saline, and Seward. Flood watch remains in effect through Tuesday morning. What? Flash flooding caused by excessive rainfall continues to be possible. Where? A portion of southeast Nebraska, including the following counties: Gage, Jefferson, Johnson, Lancaster, Nemaha, Odo, Pawnee, Richardson, Saline, and Seward. When? Through Tuesday morning. Impacts: excessive runoff may result in flooding of rivers, creeks, streams, and other low-lying and flood-prone locations. Low water crossings may be flooded. Additional details: several inches of rain have fallen across portions of southeastern Nebraska. Additional rainfall is expected through Tuesday morning, with 1 to 3 additional inches expected. http://www.weather.gov/safety-flood-you-should-monitor-later-forecasts and be prepared to take action should flash flood warnings be issued. This hazardous weather outlook is for southwest Iowa, west central Iowa, east central Nebraska, northeast Nebraska, and southeast Nebraska for today and tonight. Additional strong to severe storms are forecast this afternoon, with an increased threat for large hail 2-4+ inches and strong tornadoes. Additional chances for heavy rainfall on top of what has already fallen since Friday night will result in a potential for flash flooding, particularly for portions of southeastern Nebraska. Chances to see severe storm activity is maximized over southeast Nebraska. And now the extended outlook for the period Tuesday through Sunday. The probability for widespread hazardous weather is low. Spotter information statement: spotter activation will likely be needed. 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The current time is 11:42 a.m. Central Daylight Time. The following is a summary of watches, warnings, and advisories in effect. A flood watch remains in effect until 7 a.m. Tuesday for the following county: Odo, Nebraska. Now for the official National Weather Service forecast for the Omaha and Council Bluffs area. This afternoon, not as warm. Mostly cloudy. A slight chance of showers and thunderstorms early this afternoon, then showers and thunderstorms likely this afternoon. Highs in the mid-70s. North winds 5 to 10 miles an hour. Chance of rain 70%. Tonight, cloudy. Showers with thunderstorms likely until midnight, then a chance of showers and thunderstorms after midnight. Some thunderstorms may be severe. Locally heavy rainfall possible until midnight. Lows in the upper 40s. Northwest winds 15 to 20 miles an hour with gusts up to 30 miles an hour. Chance of rain 80%. Tuesday, cloudy in the morning, then becoming mostly sunny.
cooler with highs around 60. Northwest winds 15 to 20 miles an hour with gusts up to 30 miles an hour. Tuesday night, mostly clear. Lows in the lower 40s. North winds 10 to 15 miles an hour, diminishing to around 5 miles an hour after midnight. Wednesday, mostly sunny in the morning, then becoming mostly cloudy.

lows in the lower 50s. Chance of rain 30%. Saturday, partly sunny. Highs in the upper 70s. Saturday night, partly cloudy. A chance of showers until midnight. Lows in the upper 50s. Chance of rain 30%. Sunday, mostly sunny. Hot with highs in the mid-80s. At 11 a.m. in Omaha, it was cloudy. The temperature was 58 degrees, the dew point 52, and the relative humidity 80%. The wind was northeast at 6 miles an hour. The pressure was 29.81 inches and rising. Across eastern Nebraska and southwest Iowa, at Red Oak, Iowa, fog was reported with a temperature of 61. It was cloudy with a temperature of 57 at Lincoln, 60 at Offutt Air Force Base, 57 at Millard, 53 at Fremont, and 51 at Columbus. Under cloudy skies, Blair Airport reported 55, Tacoma reported 54, Nebraska City reported 60, and Plattsmouth reported 59. Here are some observations from across the region. Fog was reported with a temperature of 49 at Grand Island and 49 at Norfolk. At Kansas City, it was partly sunny with a temperature of 69. It was cloudy with a temperature of 51 at Sioux Falls, 52 at Sioux City, 69 at Des Moines, 68 at Concordia, Kansas, and 43 at Valentine. At North Platte, rain and fog were reported with a temperature of 43. At Denver, drizzle and fog were reported with a temperature of 39. Once again, at 11 a.m. in Omaha, it was 58 degrees under cloudy skies. The Omaha Metropolitan Area Pollutant Standards Index for today is 39, which represents good air quality, with particulates the main pollutant. The forecast for Tuesday is 43, considered good air quality, with particulates the primary pollutant. The pollen count today for trees was 69, a moderate count, with mulberry and walnut the primary pollens. The pollen count today for weeds was 2, a low count. The pollen count today for grass was 12, a moderate count. Air pollution forecasts and pollen counts are provided by the Douglas County Health Department. Flood watch information for the following counties in Nebraska: Gage, Jefferson, Johnson, Lancaster, Nemaha, Odo, Pawnee, Richardson, Saline, and Seward. Flood watch remains in effect through Tuesday morning. What? Flash flooding caused by excessive rainfall continues to be possible. Where? A portion of southeast Nebraska, including the following counties: Gage, Jefferson, Johnson, Lancaster, Nemaha, Odo, Pawnee, Richardson, Saline, and Seward. When? Through Tuesday morning. Impacts: excessive runoff may result in flooding of rivers, creeks, streams, and other low-lying and flood-prone locations. Low water crossings may be flooded. Additional details: several inches of rain have fallen across portions of southeastern Nebraska. Additional rainfall is expected through Tuesday morning, with 1 to 3 additional inches expected. http://www.weather.gov/safety-flood. You should monitor later forecasts and be prepared to take action should flash flood warnings be issued. This hazardous weather outlook is for southwest Iowa, west central Iowa, east central Nebraska, northeast Nebraska, and southeast Nebraska for today and tonight. Additional strong to severe storms are forecast this afternoon, with an increased threat for large hail 2-4+ inches and strong tornadoes. Additional chances for heavy rainfall on top of what has already fallen since Friday night will result in a potential for flash flooding, particularly for portions of southeastern Nebraska. Chances to see severe storm activity is maximized over southeast Nebraska. And now the extended outlook for the period Tuesday through Sunday. The probability for widespread hazardous weather is low. Spotter information statement: spotter activation will likely be needed. 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The current time is 11:49.

a.m. Central Daylight Time. The following is a summary of watches, warnings, and advisories in effect. A flood watch remains in effect until 7 a.m. Tuesday for the following county, Odo, Nebraska. Now for the official National Weather Service forecast for the Omaha and Council Bluffs area. This afternoon, not as warm. Mostly cloudy. A slight chance of showers and thunderstorms early this afternoon, then showers and thunderstorms likely this afternoon. Highs in the mid-70s. North winds 5 to 10 miles an hour. Chance of rain 70%. Tonight, cloudy. Showers with thunderstorms likely until midnight, then a chance of showers and thunderstorms after midnight. Some thunderstorms may be severe. Locally heavy rainfall possible until midnight. Lows in the upper 40s. Northwest winds 15 to 20 miles an hour with gusts up to 30 miles an hour. Chance of rain 80%. Tuesday, cloudy in the morning, then becoming mostly sunny. Cooler with highs around 60. Northwest winds 15 to 20 miles an hour with gusts up to 30 miles an hour. Tuesday night, mostly clear. Lows in the lower 40s. North winds 10 to 15 miles an hour, diminishing to around 5 miles an hour after midnight. Wednesday, mostly sunny in the morning, then becoming mostly cloudy. Highs in the lower 60s. Northeast winds around 5 miles an hour. Wednesday night, mostly cloudy. Lows in the mid 40s. Thursday, mostly cloudy with a chance of showers. Highs in the lower 60s. Chance of rain 30%. Thursday night and Friday, mostly cloudy with a chance of showers and thunderstorms. Lows in the upper 40s. Highs in the lower 70s. Chance of rain 40%. Friday night, mostly cloudy. A chance of showers after midnight. Lows in the lower 50s. Chance of rain 30%. Saturday, partly sunny. Highs in the upper 70s. Saturday night, partly cloudy. A chance of showers until midnight. Lows in the upper 50s. Chance of rain 30%. Sunday, mostly sunny. Hot with highs in the mid-80s. At 11 a.m. in Omaha, it was cloudy. The temperature was 58 degrees, the dew point 52, and the relative humidity 80%. The wind was northeast at 6 miles an hour. The pressure was 29.81 inches and rising. Across eastern Nebraska and southwest Iowa, at Red Oak, Iowa, fog was reported with a temperature of 61. It was cloudy, with a temperature of 57 at Lincoln, 60 at Offutt Air Force Base, 57 at Millard, 53 at Fremont, and 51 at Columbus. Under cloudy skies, Blair Airport reported 55, Tacoma reported 54, Nebraska City reported 60, and Plattsmouth reported 59. Here are some observations from across the region. Fog was reported with a temperature of 49 at Grand Island and 49 at Norfolk. At Kansas City, it was partly sunny with a temperature of 69. It was cloudy with a temperature of 51 at Sioux Falls, 52 at Sioux City, 69 at Des Moines, 68 at Concordia, Kansas, and 43 at Valentine. At North Platte, rain and fog were reported with a temperature of 43. At Denver, drizzle and fog were reported with a temperature of 39. Once again, at 11 a.m. in Omaha, it was 58 degrees under cloudy skies. The Omaha Metropolitan Area Pollutant Standards Index for today is 39, which represents good air quality, with particulates the main pollutant. The forecast for Tuesday is 43, considered good air quality, with particulates the primary pollutant. The pollen count today for trees was 69, a moderate count, with mulberry and walnut the primary pollens. The pollen count today for weeds was 2, a low count. The pollen count today for grass was 12, a moderate count.
Air pollution forecasts and pollen counts are provided by the Douglas County Health Department. Flood watch information for the following counties in Nebraska: Gage, Jefferson, Johnson, Lancaster, Nemaha, Odo, Pawnee, Richardson, Saline, and Seward. Flood watch remains in effect through Tuesday morning. What? Flash flooding caused by excessive rainfall continues to be possible. Where? A portion of southeast Nebraska, including the following counties: Gage, Jefferson, Johnson, Lancaster, Nemaha, Odo, Pawnee, Richardson, Saline, and Seward. When? Through Tuesday morning. Impacts: excessive runoff may result in flooding of rivers, creeks, streams, and other low-lying and flood-prone locations. Low water crossings may be flooded. Additional details: several inches of rain have fallen across portions of southeastern Nebraska. Additional rainfall is expected through Tuesday morning, with 1 to 3 additional inches expected. http://www.weather.gov/safety-flood. You should monitor later forecasts and be prepared to take action should flash flood warnings be issued. This hazardous weather outlook is for southwest Iowa, west-central Iowa, east-central Nebraska, northeast Nebraska, and southeast Nebraska for today and tonight. Additional strong to severe storms are forecast this afternoon, with an increased threat for large hail 2-4+ inches and strong tornadoes. Additional chances for heavy rainfall on top of what has already fallen since Friday night will result in a potential for flash flooding, particularly for portions of southeastern Nebraska. Chances to see severe storm activity is maximized over southeast Nebraska. And now the extended outlook for the period Tuesday through Sunday. The probability for widespread hazardous weather is low. Spotter information statement: spotter activation will likely be needed. 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The current time is 11:56 a.m. Central Daylight Time. The following is a summary of watches, warnings, and advisories in effect. A flood watch remains in effect until 7 a.m. Tuesday for the following county: Odo, Nebraska. Now for the official National Weather Service forecast for the Omaha and Council Bluffs area. This afternoon, not as warm. Mostly cloudy. A slight chance of showers and thunderstorms early this afternoon, then showers and thunderstorms likely this afternoon. Highs in the mid-70s. North winds 5 to 10 miles an hour. Chance of rain 70%. Tonight, cloudy. Showers with thunderstorms likely until midnight, then a chance of showers and thunderstorms after midnight. Some thunderstorms may be severe. Locally heavy rainfall possible until midnight. Lows in the upper 40s. Northwest winds 15 to 20 miles an hour with gusts up to 30 miles an hour. Chance of rain 80%. Tuesday, cloudy in the morning, then becoming mostly sunny. Cooler with highs around 60. Northwest winds 15 to 20 miles an hour with gusts up to 30 miles an hour. Tuesday night, mostly clear. Lows in the lower 40s. North winds 10 to 15 miles an hour, diminishing to around 5 miles an hour after midnight. Wednesday, mostly sunny in the morning, then becoming mostly cloudy. Highs in the lower 60s. Northeast winds around 5 miles an hour. Wednesday night, mostly cloudy. Lows in the mid-40s. Thursday, mostly cloudy with a chance of showers. Highs in the lower 60s. Chance of rain 30%. Thursday night and Friday, mostly cloudy with a chance of showers and thunderstorms. Lows in the upper 40s. Highs in the lower 70s. Chance of rain 40%. Friday night, mostly cloudy. A chance of showers after midnight. Lows in the lower 50s. Chance of rain 30%. Saturday, partly sunny. Highs in the upper 70s. Saturday night, partly cloudy.
a chance of showers until midnight. Lows in the upper 50s. Chance of rain 30%. Sunday, mostly sunny. Hot with highs in the mid-80s. This is NOAA All Hazards radio station KIH-61 serving the following counties in Nebraska and Iowa. Douglas, Sarpy, Washington, Cass, Odo, Burt, Dodge, Saunders, Harrison, Pottawatomie, and Mills. At 11 a.m. in Omaha, it was cloudy. The temperature was 58 degrees, the dew point 52, and the relative humidity 80%. The wind was northeast at 6 miles an hour. The pressure was 29.81 inches and rising. Across eastern Nebraska and southwest Iowa, at Red Oak, Iowa, fog was reported with a temperature of 61. It was cloudy with a temperature of 57 at Lincoln, 60 at Offutt Air Force Base, 57 at Millard, 53 at Fremont, and 51 at Columbus. Under cloudy skies, Blair Airport reported 55, Tacoma reported 54, Nebraska City reported 60, and Plattsmouth reported 59. Here are some observations from across the region. Fog was reported with a temperature of 49 at Grand Island and 49 at Norfolk. At Kansas City, it was partly sunny with a temperature of 69. It was cloudy with a temperature of 51 at Sioux Falls, 52 at Sioux City, 69 at Des Moines, 68 at Concordia, Kansas, and 43 at Valentine. At North Platte, rain and fog were reported with a temperature of 43. At Denver, drizzle and fog were reported with a temperature of 39. Once again, at 11 a.m. in Omaha, it was 58 degrees under cloudy skies. The Omaha Metropolitan Area Pollutant Standards Index for today is 39, which represents good air quality, with particulates the main pollutant. The forecast for Tuesday is 43, considered good air quality, with particulates the primary pollutant. The pollen count today for trees was 69, a moderate count, with mulberry and walnut the primary pollens. The pollen count today for weeds was 2, a low count. The pollen count today for grass was 12, a moderate count. Air pollution forecasts and pollen counts are provided by the Douglas County Health Department. Flood watch information for the following counties in Nebraska: Gage, Jefferson, Johnson, Lancaster, Nemaha, Odo, Pawnee, Richardson, Saline, and Seward. Flood watch remains in effect through Tuesday morning. What? Flash flooding caused by excessive rainfall continues to be possible. Where? A portion of southeast Nebraska, including the following counties: Gage, Jefferson, Johnson, Lancaster, Nemaha, Odo, Pawnee, Richardson, Saline, and Seward. When? Through Tuesday morning. Impacts: excessive runoff may result in flooding of rivers, creeks, streams, and other low-lying and flood-prone locations. Low water crossings may be flooded. Additional details: several inches of rain have fallen across portions of southeastern Nebraska. Additional rainfall is expected through Tuesday morning, with 1 to 3 additional inches expected. http://www.weather.gov/safety-flood. You should monitor later forecasts and be prepared to take action should flash flood warnings be issued. This hazardous weather outlook is for southwest Iowa, west central Iowa, east central Nebraska, northeast Nebraska, and southeast Nebraska. For today and tonight, additional strong to severe storms are forecast this afternoon, with an increased threat for large hail 2-4+ inches and strong tornadoes. Additional chances for heavy rainfall on top of what has already fallen since Friday night will result in a potential for flash flooding, particularly for portions of southeastern Nebraska. Chances to see severe storm activity is maximized over southeast Nebraska. And now the extended outlook for the period Tuesday through Sunday. The probability for widespread hazardous weather is low. Spotter information statement: spotter activation will likely be needed. This is NOAA All Hazards radio station KIH 61 in Omaha, Nebraska.
The current time is 12:04 p.m. Central Daylight Time. The following is a summary of watches, warnings, and advisories in effect. A flood watch remains in effect until 7 a.m. Tuesday for the following county, Odo, Nebraska. Now for the official National Weather Service forecast for the Omaha and Council Bluffs area. This afternoon, not as warm. Mostly cloudy. A slight chance of showers and thunderstorms early this afternoon, then showers and thunderstorms likely this afternoon. Highs in the mid-70s. North winds 5 to 10 miles an hour. Chance of rain 70%. Tonight, cloudy. Showers with thunderstorms likely until midnight, then a chance of showers and thunderstorms after midnight. Some thunderstorms may be severe. Locally heavy rainfall possible until midnight. Lows in the upper 40s. Northwest winds 15 to 20 miles an hour with gusts up to 30 miles an hour. Chance of rain 80%. Tuesday, cloudy in the morning, then becoming mostly sunny. Cooler with highs around 60. Northwest winds 15 to 20 miles an hour with gusts up to 30 miles an hour. Tuesday night, mostly clear. Lows in the lower 40s. North winds 10 to 15 miles an hour, diminishing to around 5 miles an hour after midnight. Wednesday, mostly sunny in the morning, then becoming mostly cloudy. Highs in the lower 60s. Northeast winds around 5 miles an hour. Wednesday night, mostly cloudy. Lows in the mid-40s. Thursday, mostly cloudy with a chance of showers. Highs in the lower 60s. Chance of rain 30%. Thursday night and Friday, mostly cloudy with a chance of showers and thunderstorms. Lows in the upper 40s. Highs in the lower 70s. Chance of rain 40%. Friday night, mostly cloudy. A chance of showers after midnight. Lows in the lower 50s. Chance of rain 30%. Saturday, partly sunny. Highs in the upper 70s. Saturday night, partly cloudy. A chance of showers until midnight. Lows in the upper 50s. Chance of rain 30%. Sunday, mostly sunny. Hot with highs in the mid-80s. At noon in Omaha, it was cloudy. The temperature was 59 degrees, the dew point 53, and the relative humidity 80%. The wind was north at 10 miles an hour. The pressure was 29.79 inches and falling. Across eastern Nebraska and southwest Iowa, at Columbus, rain was falling, with a temperature of 51. At Red Oak, Iowa, haze was reported, with a temperature of 63. It was cloudy, with a temperature of 57 at Lincoln, 59 at Millard, 54 at Fremont, and 55 at Blair Airport. Under cloudy skies, Tacoma reported 55, Nebraska City reported 62, and Plattsmouth reported 62. Here are some observations from across the region. At Kansas City, it was partly sunny, with a temperature of 73. It was cloudy, with a temperature of 50 at North Fork, 52 at Sioux Falls, 53 at Sioux City, 70 at Des Moines, and 75 at Concordia, Kansas. At Grand Island, rain and fog were reported, with a temperature of 48. At North Platte, rain and fog were reported, with a temperature of 44. At Denver, rain and fog were reported, with a temperature of 39. At Valentine, rain and fog were reported, with a temperature of 41. Once again, at noon in Omaha, it was 59 degrees under cloudy skies. The Omaha Metropolitan Area Pollutant Standards Index for today is 39, which represents good air quality, with particulates the main pollutant. The forecast for Tuesday is 43, considered good air quality, with particulates the primary pollutant. The pollen count today for trees was 69, a moderate count, with mulberry and walnut the primary pollens. The pollen count today for weeds was 2, a low count. The pollen count today for grass was 12, a moderate count.
air pollution forecasts and pollen counts are provided by the Douglas County Health Department. Flood watch information for the following counties in Nebraska: Gage, Jefferson, Johnson, Lancaster, Nemaha, Odo, Pawnee, Richardson, Saline, and Seward. Flood watch remains in effect through Tuesday morning. What? Flash flooding caused by excessive rainfall continues to be possible. Where? A portion of southeast Nebraska, including the following counties: Gage, Jefferson, Johnson, Lancaster, Nemaha, Odo, Pawnee, Richardson, Saline, and Seward. When? Through Tuesday morning. Impacts: excessive runoff may result in flooding of rivers, creeks, streams, and other low-lying and flood-prone locations. Low water crossings may be flooded. Additional details: several inches of rain have fallen across portions of southeastern Nebraska. Additional rainfall is expected through Tuesday morning, with 1 to 3 additional inches expected. http://www.weather.gov/safety-flood. You should monitor later forecasts and be prepared to take action should flash flood warnings be issued. This hazardous weather outlook is for southwest Iowa, west central Iowa, east central Nebraska, northeast Nebraska, and southeast Nebraska for today and tonight. Additional strong to severe storms are forecast this afternoon, with an increased threat for large hail 2-4+ inches and strong tornadoes. Additional chances for heavy rainfall on top of what has already fallen since Friday night will result in a potential for flash flooding, particularly for portions of southeastern Nebraska. Chances to see severe storm activity is maximized over southeast Nebraska. And now the extended outlook for the period Tuesday through Sunday. The probability for widespread hazardous weather is low. Spotter information statement: spotter activation will likely be needed. 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The current time is 12:11 p.m. Central Daylight Time. The following is a summary of watches, warnings, and advisories in effect. A flood watch remains in effect until 7 a.m. Tuesday for the following county: Odo, Nebraska. Now for the official National Weather Service forecast for the Omaha and Council Bluffs area. This afternoon, not as warm. Mostly cloudy. A slight chance of showers and thunderstorms early this afternoon, then showers and thunderstorms likely this afternoon. Highs in the mid-70s. North winds 5 to 10 miles an hour. Chance of rain 70%. Tonight, cloudy. Showers with thunderstorms likely until midnight, then a chance of showers and thunderstorms after midnight. Some thunderstorms may be severe. Locally heavy rainfall possible until midnight. Lows in the upper 40s. Northwest winds 15 to 20 miles an hour with gusts up to 30 miles an hour. Chance of rain 80%. Tuesday, cloudy in the morning, then becoming mostly sunny. Cooler with highs around 60. Northwest winds 15 to 20 miles an hour with gusts up to 30 miles an hour. Tuesday night, mostly clear. Lows in the lower 40s. North winds 10 to 15 miles an hour, diminishing to around 5 miles an hour after midnight. Wednesday, mostly sunny in the morning, then becoming mostly cloudy. Highs in the lower 60s. Northeast winds around 5 miles an hour. Wednesday night, mostly cloudy. Lows in the mid-40s. Thursday, mostly cloudy with a chance of showers. Highs in the lower 60s. Chance of rain 30%. Thursday night and Friday, mostly cloudy with a chance of showers and thunderstorms. Lows in the upper 40s. Highs in the lower 70s. Chance of rain 40%. Friday night, mostly cloudy. A chance of showers after midnight. Lows in the lower 50s. Chance of rain 30%. Saturday, partly sunny. Highs in the upper 70s. Saturday night, partly cloudy.
a chance of showers until midnight. Lows in the upper 50s. Chance of rain 30%. Sunday, mostly sunny. Hot with highs in the mid-80s. At noon in Omaha, it was cloudy. The temperature was 59 degrees, the dew point 53, and the relative humidity 80%. The wind was north at 10 miles an hour. The pressure was 29.79 inches and falling. Across eastern Nebraska and southwest Iowa, at Columbus, rain was falling, with a temperature of 51. At Red Oak, Iowa, haze was reported, with a temperature of 63. It was cloudy, with a temperature of 57 at Lincoln, 59 at Millard, 54 at Fremont, and 55 at Blair Airport. Under cloudy skies, Tacoma reported 55, Nebraska City reported 62, and Plattsmouth reported 62. Here are some observations from across the region. At Kansas City, it was partly sunny, with a temperature of 73. It was cloudy, with a temperature of 50 at North Fork, 52 at Sioux Falls, 53 at Sioux City, 70 at Des Moines, and 75 at Concordia, Kansas. At Grand Island, rain and fog were reported, with a temperature of 48. At North Platte, rain and fog were reported, with a temperature of 44. At Denver, rain and fog were reported, with a temperature of 39. At Valentine, rain and fog were reported, with a temperature of 41. Once again, at noon in Omaha, it was 59 degrees under cloudy skies. The Omaha Metropolitan Area Pollutant Standards Index for today is 39, which represents good air quality, with particulates the main pollutant. The forecast for Tuesday is 43, considered good air quality, with particulates the primary pollutant. The pollen count today for trees was 69, a moderate count, with mulberry and walnut the primary pollens. The pollen count today for weeds was 2, a low count. The pollen count today for grass was 12, a moderate count. Air pollution forecasts and pollen counts are provided by the Douglas County Health Department. Flood watch information for the following counties in Nebraska: Gage, Jefferson, Johnson, Lancaster, Nemaha, Odo, Pawnee, Richardson, Saline, and Seward. Flood watch remains in effect through Tuesday morning. What? Flash flooding caused by excessive rainfall continues to be possible. Where? A portion of southeast Nebraska, including the following counties: Gage, Jefferson, Johnson, Lancaster, Nemaha, Odo, Pawnee, Richardson, Saline, and Seward. When? Through Tuesday morning. Impacts: excessive runoff may result in flooding of rivers, creeks, streams, and other low-lying and flood-prone locations. Low water crossings may be flooded. Additional details: several inches of rain have fallen across portions of southeastern Nebraska. Additional rainfall is expected through Tuesday morning, with 1 to 3 additional inches expected. http://www.weather.gov/safety-flood. You should monitor later forecasts and be prepared to take action should flash flood warnings be issued. This hazardous weather outlook is for southwest Iowa, west central Iowa, east central Nebraska, northeast Nebraska, and southeast Nebraska. For today and tonight, additional strong to severe storms are forecast this afternoon, with an increased threat for large hail 2-4+ inches and strong tornadoes. Additional chances for heavy rainfall on top of what has already fallen since Friday night will result in a potential for flash flooding, particularly for portions of southeastern Nebraska. Chances to see severe storm activity is maximized over southeast Nebraska. And now the extended outlook for the period Tuesday through Sunday. The probability for widespread hazardous weather is low. Spotter information statement: spotter activation will likely be needed. 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The current time is 12:19 p.m. Central Daylight Time. The following is a summary of watches, warnings, and advisories in effect.
A flood watch remains in effect until 7 a.m. Tuesday for the following county, Odo, Nebraska. Now for the official National Weather Service forecast for the Omaha and Council Bluffs area. This afternoon, not as warm. Mostly cloudy. A slight chance of showers and thunderstorms early this afternoon, then showers and thunderstorms likely this afternoon. Highs in the mid-70s. North winds 5 to 10 miles an hour. Chance of rain 70%. Tonight, cloudy. Showers with thunderstorms likely until midnight, then a chance of showers and thunderstorms after midnight. Some thunderstorms may be severe. Locally heavy rainfall possible until midnight. Lows in the upper 40s. Northwest winds 15 to 20 miles an hour with gusts up to 30 miles an hour. Chance of rain 80%. Tuesday, cloudy in the morning, then becoming mostly sunny. Cooler with highs around 60. Northwest winds 15 to 20 miles an hour with gusts up to 30 miles an hour. Tuesday night, mostly clear. Lows in the lower 40s. North winds 10 to 15 miles an hour, diminishing to around 5 miles an hour after midnight. Wednesday, mostly sunny in the morning, then becoming mostly cloudy. Highs in the lower 60s. Northeast winds around 5 miles an hour. Wednesday night, mostly cloudy. Lows in the mid-40s. Thursday, mostly cloudy with a chance of showers. Highs in the lower 60s. Chance of rain 30%. Thursday night and Friday, mostly cloudy with a chance of showers and thunderstorms. Lows in the upper 40s. Highs in the lower 70s. Chance of rain 40%. Friday night, mostly cloudy. A chance of showers after midnight. Lows in the lower 50s. Chance of rain 30%. Saturday, partly sunny. Highs in the upper 70s. Saturday night, partly cloudy. A chance of showers until midnight. Lows in the upper 50s. Chance of rain 30%. Sunday, mostly sunny. Hot with highs in the mid-80s. At noon in Omaha, it was cloudy. The temperature was 59 degrees, the dew point 53, and the relative humidity 80%. The wind was north at 10 miles an hour. The pressure was 29.79 inches and falling. Across eastern Nebraska and southwest Iowa, at Columbus, rain was falling, with a temperature of 51. At Red Oak, Iowa, haze was reported, with a temperature of 63. It was cloudy, with a temperature of 57 at Lincoln, 59 at Millard, 54 at Fremont, and 55 at Blair Airport. Under cloudy skies, Tacoma reported 55, Nebraska City reported 62, and Plattsmouth reported 62. Here are some observations from across the region. At Kansas City, it was partly sunny, with a temperature of 73. It was cloudy, with a temperature of 50 at North Fork, 52 at Sioux Falls, 53 at Sioux City, 70 at Des Moines, and 75 at Concordia, Kansas. At Grand Island, rain and fog were reported, with a temperature of 48. At North Platte, rain and fog were reported, with a temperature of 44. At Denver, rain and fog were reported, with a temperature of 39. At Valentine, rain and fog were reported, with a temperature of 41. Once again, at noon in Omaha, it was 59 degrees under cloudy skies. The Omaha Metropolitan Area Pollutant Standards Index for today is 39, which represents good air quality, with particulates the main pollutant. The forecast for Tuesday is 43, considered good air quality, with particulates the primary pollutant. The pollen count today for trees was 69, a moderate count, with mulberry and walnut the primary pollens. The pollen count today for weeds was 2, a low count. The pollen count today for grass was 12, a moderate count. Air pollution forecasts and pollen counts are provided by the Douglas County Health Department. Flood watch information for the following counties,
in Nebraska, Gage, Jefferson, Johnson, Lancaster, Nemaha, Odo, Pawnee, Richardson, Saline, and Seward. Flood watch remains in effect through Tuesday morning. What? Flash flooding caused by excessive rainfall continues to be possible. Where? A portion of southeast Nebraska, including the following counties: Gage, Jefferson, Johnson, Lancaster, Nemaha, Odo, Pawnee, Richardson, Saline, and Seward. When? Through Tuesday morning. Impacts: excessive runoff may result in flooding of rivers, creeks, streams, and other low-lying and flood-prone locations. Low water crossings may be flooded. Additional details: several inches of rain have fallen across portions of southeastern Nebraska. Additional rainfall is expected through Tuesday morning, with 1 to 3 additional inches expected. http://www.weather.gov/safety-flood. You should monitor later forecasts and be prepared to take action should flash flood warnings be issued. This hazardous weather outlook is for southwest Iowa, west central Iowa, east central Nebraska, northeast Nebraska, and southeast Nebraska for today and tonight. Additional strong to severe storms are forecast this afternoon, with an increased threat for large hail to -4+ inches and strong tornadoes. Additional chances for heavy rainfall on top of what has already fallen since Friday night will result in a potential for flash flooding, particularly for portions of southeastern Nebraska. Chances to see severe storm activity is maximized over southeast Nebraska. And now the extended outlook for the period Tuesday through Sunday. The probability for widespread hazardous weather is low. Spotter information statement: spotter activation will likely be needed. 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The current time is 12:26 p.m. Central Daylight Time. The following is a summary of watches, warnings, and advisories in effect. A flood watch remains in effect until 7 a.m. Tuesday for the following county: Odo, Nebraska. Now for the official National Weather Service forecast for the Omaha and Council Bluffs area. This afternoon, not as warm. Showers and thunderstorms likely. Highs around 70. North winds 5 to 10 miles an hour. Chance of rain 70%. Tonight, cloudy. Showers with thunderstorms likely until midnight, then a chance of showers and thunderstorms after midnight. Some thunderstorms may be severe. Locally heavy rainfall possible until midnight. Lows in the upper 40s. Northwest winds 15 to 20 miles an hour with gusts up to 30 miles an hour. Chance of rain 80%. Tuesday, cloudy in the morning, then becoming mostly sunny. Cooler with highs around 60. Northwest winds 15 to 20 miles an hour with gusts up to 30 miles an hour. Tuesday night, mostly clear. Lows in the lower 40s. North winds 10 to 15 miles an hour, diminishing to around 5 miles an hour after midnight. Wednesday, mostly sunny in the morning, then becoming mostly cloudy. Highs in the lower 60s. Northeast winds around 5 miles an hour. Wednesday night, mostly cloudy. Lows in the mid-40s. Thursday, mostly cloudy with a chance of showers. Highs in the lower 60s. Chance of rain 30%. Thursday night and Friday, mostly cloudy with a chance of showers and thunderstorms. Lows in the upper 40s. Highs in the lower 70s. Chance of rain 40%. Friday night, mostly cloudy. A chance of showers after midnight. Lows in the lower 50s. Chance of rain 30%. Saturday, partly sunny. Highs in the upper 70s. Saturday night, partly cloudy. A chance of showers until midnight. Lows in the upper 50s. Chance of rain 30%. Sunday, mostly sunny. Hot with highs in the mid-80s. At noon in Omaha, it was cloudy.
The temperature was 59 degrees, the dew point 53, and the relative humidity 80%. The wind was north at 10 miles an hour. The pressure was 29.79 inches and falling. Across eastern Nebraska and southwest Iowa, at Columbus, rain was falling with a temperature of 51. At Red Oak, Iowa, haze was reported with a temperature of 63. It was cloudy with a temperature of 57 at Lincoln, 59 at Millard, 54 at Fremont, and 55 at Blair Airport. Under cloudy skies, Tacoma reported 55, Nebraska City reported 62, and Plattsmouth reported 62. Here are some observations from across the region. At Kansas City, it was partly sunny, with a temperature of 73. It was cloudy, with a temperature of 50 at North Fork, 52 at Sioux Falls, 53 at Sioux City, 70 at Des Moines, and 75 at Concordia, Kansas. At Grand Island, rain and fog were reported, with a temperature of 48. At North Platte, rain and fog were reported, with a temperature of 44. At Denver, rain and fog were reported, with a temperature of 39. At Valentine, rain and fog were reported, with a temperature of 41. Once again, at noon in Omaha, it was 59 degrees under cloudy skies. The Omaha Metropolitan Area Pollutant Standards Index for today is 39, which represents good air quality, with particulates the main pollutant. The forecast for Tuesday is 43, considered good air quality, with particulates the primary pollutant. The pollen count today for trees was 69, a moderate count, with mulberry and walnut the primary pollens. The pollen count today for weeds was 2, a low count. The pollen count today for grass was 12, a moderate count. Air pollution forecasts and pollen counts are provided by the Douglas County Health Department. Flood watch information for the following counties in Nebraska: Gage, Jefferson, Johnson, Lancaster, Nemaha, Odo, Pawnee, Richardson, Saline, and Seward. Flood watch remains in effect through Tuesday morning. What? Flash flooding caused by excessive rainfall continues to be possible. Where? A portion of southeast Nebraska, including the following counties: Gage, Jefferson, Johnson, Lancaster, Nemaha, Odo, Pawnee, Richardson, Saline, and Seward. When? Through Tuesday morning. Impacts: excessive runoff may result in flooding of rivers, creeks, streams, and other low-lying and flood-prone locations. Low water crossings may be flooded. Additional details: several inches of rain have fallen across portions of southeastern Nebraska. Additional rainfall is expected through Tuesday morning, with 1 to 3 additional inches expected. http://www.weather.gov/safety-flood. You should monitor later forecasts and be prepared to take action should flash flood warnings be issued. This hazardous weather outlook is for southwest Iowa, west central Iowa, east central Nebraska, northeast Nebraska, and southeast Nebraska for today and tonight. Additional strong to severe storms are forecast this afternoon, with an increased threat for large hail 2-4+ inches and strong tornadoes. Additional chances for heavy rainfall on top of what has already fallen since Friday night will result in a potential for flash flooding, particularly for portions of southeastern Nebraska. Chances to see severe storm activity is maximized over southeast Nebraska. And now the extended outlook for the period Tuesday through Sunday. The probability for widespread hazardous weather is low. Spotter information statement: spotter activation will likely be needed. 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The current time is 12:33 p.m. Central Daylight Time. The following is a summary of watches, warnings, and advisories in effect. A flood watch remains in effect until 7 a.m. Tuesday for the following county: Odo, Nebraska. Now for the official National Weather Service forecast for the Omaha and Council Bluffs area. This afternoon, not as warm. Showers and thunderstorms likely.
highs around 70. North winds 5 to 10 miles an hour. Chance of rain 70%. Tonight, cloudy. Showers with thunderstorms likely until midnight, then a chance of showers and thunderstorms after midnight. Some thunderstorms may be severe. Locally heavy rainfall possible until midnight. Lows in the upper 40s. Northwest winds 15 to 20 miles an hour with gusts up to 30 miles an hour. Chance of rain 80%. Tuesday, cloudy in the morning, then becoming mostly sunny. Cooler with highs around 60. Northwest winds 15 to 20 miles an hour with gusts up to 30 miles an hour. Tuesday night, mostly clear. Lows in the lower 40s. North winds 10 to 15 miles an hour, diminishing to around 5 miles an hour after midnight. Wednesday, mostly sunny in the morning, then becoming mostly cloudy. Highs in the lower 60s. Northeast winds around 5 miles an hour. Wednesday night, mostly cloudy. Lows in the mid-40s. Thursday, mostly cloudy with a chance of showers. Highs in the lower 60s. Chance of rain 30%. Thursday night and Friday, mostly cloudy with a chance of showers and thunderstorms. Lows in the upper 40s. Highs in the lower 70s. Chance of rain 40%. Friday night, mostly cloudy. A chance of showers after midnight. Lows in the lower 50s. Chance of rain 30%. Saturday, partly sunny. Highs in the upper 70s. Saturday night, partly cloudy. A chance of showers until midnight. Lows in the upper 50s. Chance of rain 30%. Sunday, mostly sunny. Hot with highs in the mid-80s. At noon in Omaha, it was cloudy. The temperature was 59 degrees, the dew point 53, and the relative humidity 80%. The wind was north at 10 miles an hour. The pressure was 29.79 inches and falling. Across eastern Nebraska and southwest Iowa, at Columbus, rain was falling, with a temperature of 51. At Red Oak, Iowa, haze was reported, with a temperature of 63. It was cloudy, with a temperature of 57 at Lincoln, 59 at Millard, 54 at Fremont, and 55 at Blair Airport. Under cloudy skies, Tacoma reported 55, Nebraska City reported 62, and Plattsmouth reported 62. Here are some observations from across the region. At Kansas City, it was partly sunny, with a temperature of 73. It was cloudy, with a temperature of 50 at North Fork, 52 at Sioux Falls, 53 at Sioux City, 70 at Des Moines, and 75 at Concordia, Kansas. At Grand Island, rain and fog were reported, with a temperature of 48. At North Platte, rain and fog were reported, with a temperature of 44. At Denver, rain and fog were reported, with a temperature of 39. At Valentine, rain and fog were reported, with a temperature of 41. Once again, at noon in Omaha, it was 59 degrees under cloudy skies. The Omaha Metropolitan Area Pollutant Standards Index for today is 39, which represents good air quality, with particulates the main pollutant. The forecast for Tuesday is 43, considered good air quality, with particulates the primary pollutant. The pollen count today for trees was 69, a moderate count, with mulberry and walnut the primary pollens. The pollen count today for weeds was 2, a low count. The pollen count today for grass was 12, a moderate count. Air pollution forecasts and pollen counts are provided by the Douglas County Health Department. Flood watch information for the following counties in Nebraska: Gage, Jefferson, Johnson, Lancaster, Nemaha, Odo, Pawnee, Richardson, Saline, and Seward. Flood watch remains in effect through Tuesday morning. What? Flash flooding caused by excessive rainfall continues to be possible. Where, a portion of southeast Nebraska, including the following counties,
Gage, Jefferson, Johnson, Lancaster, Nemaha, Odo, Pawnee, Richardson, Saline, and Seward. When, through Tuesday morning. Impacts, excessive runoff may result in flooding of rivers, creeks, streams, and other low-lying and flood-prone locations. Low water crossings may be flooded. Additional details, several inches of rain have fallen across portions of southeastern Nebraska. Additional rainfall is expected through Tuesday morning, with 1 to 3 additional inches expected. http://www.weather.gov/safety-flood. You should monitor later forecasts and be prepared to take action should flash flood warnings be issued. This hazardous weather outlook is for southwest Iowa, west central Iowa, east central Nebraska, northeast Nebraska, and southeast Nebraska. For today and tonight. Additional strong to severe storms are forecast this afternoon, with an increased threat for large hail 2-4+ inches and strong tornadoes. Additional chances for heavy rainfall on top of what has already fallen since Friday night will result in a potential for flash flooding, particularly for portions of southeastern Nebraska. Chances to see severe storm activity is maximized over southeast Nebraska. And now the extended outlook for the period Tuesday through Sunday. The probability for widespread hazardous weather is low. Spotter information statement. Spotter activation will likely be needed. 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The current time is 12:40 p.m. Central Daylight Time. The following is a summary of watches, warnings, and advisories in effect. A flood watch remains in effect until 7 a.m. Tuesday for the following county, Odo, Nebraska. Now for the official National Weather Service forecast for the Omaha and Council Bluffs area. This afternoon, not as warm. Showers and thunderstorms likely. Highs around 70. North winds 5 to 10 miles an hour. Chance of rain 70%. Tonight, cloudy. Showers with thunderstorms likely until midnight, then a chance of showers and thunderstorms after midnight. Some thunderstorms may be severe. Locally heavy rainfall possible until midnight. Lows in the upper 40s. Northwest winds 15 to 20 miles an hour with gusts up to 30 miles an hour. Chance of rain 80%. Tuesday, cloudy in the morning, then becoming mostly sunny. Cooler with highs around 60. Northwest winds 15 to 20 miles an hour with gusts up to 30 miles an hour. Tuesday night, mostly clear. Lows in the lower 40s. North winds 10 to 15 miles an hour, diminishing to around 5 miles an hour after midnight. Wednesday, mostly sunny in the morning, then becoming mostly cloudy. Highs in the lower 60s. Northeast winds around 5 miles an hour. Wednesday night, mostly cloudy. Lows in the mid-40s. Thursday, mostly cloudy with a chance of showers. Highs in the lower 60s. Chance of rain 30%. Thursday night and Friday, mostly cloudy with a chance of showers and thunderstorms. Lows in the upper 40s. Highs in the lower 70s. Chance of rain 40%. Friday night, mostly cloudy. A chance of showers after midnight. Lows in the lower 50s. Chance of rain 30%. Saturday, partly sunny. Highs in the upper 70s. Saturday night, partly cloudy. A chance of showers until midnight. Lows in the upper 50s. Chance of rain 30%. Sunday, mostly sunny. Hot with highs in the mid-80s. At noon in Omaha, it was cloudy. The temperature was 59 degrees, the dew point 53, and the relative humidity 80%. The wind was north at 10 miles an hour. The pressure was 29.79 inches and falling. Across eastern Nebraska and southwest Iowa, at Columbus, rain was falling, with a temperature of 51. At Red Oak, Iowa,
haze was reported with a temperature of 63. It was cloudy with a temperature of 57 at Lincoln, 59 at Millard, 54 at Fremont, and 55 at Blair Airport. Under cloudy skies, Tacoma reported 55, Nebraska City reported 62,

fog were reported, with a temperature of 39. At Valentine, rain and fog were reported, with a temperature of 41. Once again, at noon in Omaha, it was 59 degrees under cloudy skies. The Omaha Metropolitan Area Pollutant Standards Index for today is 39, which represents good air quality, with particulates the main pollutant. The forecast for Tuesday is 43, considered good air quality, with particulates the primary pollutant. The pollen count today for trees was 69, a moderate count, with mulberry and walnut the primary pollens. The pollen count today for weeds was 2, a low count. The pollen count today for grass was 12, a moderate count. Air pollution forecasts and pollen counts are provided by the Douglas County Health Department. Flood watch information for the following counties in Nebraska: Gage, Jefferson, Johnson, Lancaster, Nemaha, Odo, Pawnee, Richardson, Saline, and Seward. Flood watch remains in effect through Tuesday morning. What? Flash flooding caused by excessive rainfall continues to be possible. Where? A portion of southeast Nebraska, including the following counties: Gage, Jefferson, Johnson, Lancaster, Nemaha, Odo, Pawnee, Richardson, Saline, and Seward. When? Through Tuesday morning. Impacts: excessive runoff may result in flooding of rivers, creeks, streams, and other low-lying and flood-prone locations. Low water crossings may be flooded. Additional details: several inches of rain have fallen across portions of southeastern Nebraska. Additional rainfall is expected through Tuesday morning, with 1 to 3 additional inches expected. http://www.weather.gov/safety-flood. You should monitor later forecasts and be prepared to take action should flash flood warnings be issued. This hazardous weather outlook is for southwest Iowa, west central Iowa, east central Nebraska, northeast Nebraska, and southeast Nebraska for today and tonight. Additional strong to severe storms are forecast this afternoon, with an increased threat for large hail 2-4+ inches and strong tornadoes. Additional chances for heavy rainfall on top of what has already fallen since Friday night will result in a potential for flash flooding, particularly for portions of southeastern Nebraska. Chances to see severe storm activity is maximized over southeast Nebraska. And now the extended outlook for the period Tuesday through Sunday. The probability for widespread hazardous weather is low. Spotter information statement: spotter activation will likely be needed. 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The current time is 12:48 p.m. Central Daylight Time. The following is a summary of watches, warnings, and advisories in effect. A flood watch remains in effect until 7 a.m. Tuesday for the following county: Odo, Nebraska. Now for the official National Weather Service forecast for the Omaha and Council Bluffs area. This afternoon, not as warm. Showers and thunderstorms likely. Highs around 70. North winds 5 to 10 miles an hour. Chance of rain 70%. Tonight, cloudy. Showers with thunderstorms likely until midnight, then a chance of showers and thunderstorms after midnight. Some thunderstorms may be severe. Locally heavy rainfall possible until midnight. Lows in the upper 40s. Northwest winds 15 to 20 miles an hour with gusts up to 30 miles an hour. Chance of rain 80%. Tuesday, cloudy in the morning, then becoming mostly sunny. Cooler with highs around 60. Northwest winds 15 to 20 miles an hour with gusts up to 30 miles an hour. Tuesday night, mostly clear. Lows in the lower 40s. North winds 10 to 15 miles an hour, diminishing to around 5 miles an hour after midnight. Wednesday, mostly sunny in the morning, then becoming mostly cloudy. Highs in the lower 60s. Northeast winds around 5 miles an hour. Wednesday night, mostly cloudy. Lows in the mid-40s.

Thursday, mostly cloudy with a chance of showers. Highs in the lower 60s. Chance of rain 30%. Thursday night and Friday, mostly cloudy with a chance of showers and thunderstorms. Lows in the upper 40s. Highs in the lower 70s. Chance of rain 40%. Friday night, mostly cloudy. A chance of showers after midnight. Lows in the lower 50s. Chance of rain 30%. Saturday, partly sunny. Highs in the upper 70s. Saturday night, partly cloudy. A chance of showers until midnight. Lows in the upper 50s. Chance of rain 30%. Sunday, mostly sunny. Hot with highs in the mid-80s. Now for the official National Weather Service forecast for the Omaha and Council Bluffs area. This afternoon, not as warm. Showers and thunderstorms likely. Highs around 70. North winds 5 to 10 miles an hour. Chance of rain 70%. Tonight, cloudy. Showers with thunderstorms likely until midnight, then a chance of showers and thunderstorms after midnight. Some thunderstorms may be severe. Locally heavy rainfall possible until midnight. Lows in the mid-40s. Northwest winds 15 to 20 miles an hour with gusts up to 30 miles an hour. Chance of rain 90%. Tuesday, cloudy in the morning, then becoming mostly sunny. Cooler with highs in the upper 50s. Northwest winds 15 to 20 miles an hour with gusts up to 30 miles an hour. Tuesday night, mostly clear. Lows in the lower 40s. North winds 10 to 15 miles an hour, diminishing to around 5 miles an hour after midnight. Wednesday, mostly sunny in the morning, then becoming mostly cloudy. Highs in the lower 60s. Northeast winds around 5 miles an hour. Wednesday night, mostly cloudy. Lows in the mid-40s. Thursday, mostly cloudy with a chance of showers. Highs in the lower 60s. Chance of rain 30%. Thursday night and Friday, mostly cloudy with a chance of showers and thunderstorms. Lows in the upper 40s. Highs in the lower 70s. Chance of rain 40%. Friday night, mostly cloudy. A chance of showers after midnight. Lows in the lower 50s. Chance of rain 30%. Saturday, partly sunny. Highs in the upper 70s. Saturday night, partly cloudy. A chance of showers until midnight. Lows in the upper 50s. Chance of rain 30%. Sunday, mostly sunny. Hot with highs in the mid-80s. At noon in Omaha, it was cloudy. The temperature was 59 degrees, the dew point 53, and the relative humidity 80%. The wind was north at 10 miles an hour. The pressure was 29.79 inches and falling. Across eastern Nebraska and southwest Iowa, at Columbus, rain was falling, with a temperature of 51. At Red Oak, Iowa, haze was reported, with a temperature of 63. It was cloudy, with a temperature of 57 at Lincoln, 59 at Millard, 54 at Fremont, and 55 at Blair Airport. Under cloudy skies, Tacoma reported 55, Nebraska City reported 62, and Plattsmouth reported 62. Here are some observations from across the region. At Kansas City, it was partly sunny, with a temperature of 73. It was cloudy, with a temperature of 50 at North Fork, 52 at Sioux Falls, 53 at Sioux City, 70 at Des Moines, and 75 at Concordia, Kansas. At Grand Island, rain and fog were reported, with a temperature of 48. At North Platte, rain and fog were reported, with a temperature of 44. At Denver, rain and fog were reported, with a temperature of 39. At Valentine, rain and fog were reported, with a temperature of 41. Once again, at noon in Omaha, it was 59 degrees under cloudy skies. The Omaha Metropolitan Area Pollutant Standards Index for today is
as 39, which represents good air quality, with particulates the main pollutant. The forecast for Tuesday is 43, considered good air quality, with particulates the primary pollutant. The pollen count today for trees was 69, a moderate count, with mulberry and walnut the primary pollens. The pollen count today for weeds was 2, a low count. The pollen count today for grass was 12, a moderate count. Air pollution forecasts and pollen counts are provided by the Douglas County Health Department. Flood watch information for the following counties in Nebraska: Gage, Jefferson, Johnson, Lancaster, Nemaha, Odo, Pawnee, Richardson, Saline, and Seward. Flood watch remains in effect through Tuesday morning. What? Flash flooding caused by excessive rainfall continues to be possible. Where? A portion of southeast Nebraska, including the following counties: Gage, Jefferson, Johnson, Lancaster, Nemaha, Odo, Pawnee, Richardson, Saline, and Seward. When? Through Tuesday morning. Impacts: excessive runoff may result in flooding of rivers, creeks, streams, and other low-lying and flood-prone locations. Low water crossings may be flooded. Additional details: several inches of rain have fallen across portions of southeastern Nebraska. Additional rainfall is expected through Tuesday morning, with 1 to 3 additional inches expected. http://www.weather.gov/safety-flood. You should monitor later forecasts and be prepared to take action should flash flood warnings be issued. 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This hazardous weather outlook is for southwest Iowa, west central Iowa, east central Nebraska, northeast Nebraska, and southeast Nebraska for today and tonight. Additional strong to severe storms are forecast this afternoon, with an increased threat for large hail to -4+ inches and strong tornadoes. Additional chances for heavy rainfall on top of what has already fallen since Friday night will result in a potential for flash flooding, particularly for portions of southeastern Nebraska. Chances to see severe storm activity is maximized over southeast Nebraska. And now the extended outlook for the period Tuesday through Sunday. The probability for widespread hazardous weather is low. Spotter information statement: spotter activation will likely be needed. This hazardous weather outlook is for southwest Iowa, west central Iowa, east central Nebraska, northeast Nebraska, and southeast Nebraska for this afternoon and tonight. Additional strong to severe storms are forecast this afternoon, with an increased threat for large hail to -4+ inches and strong tornadoes. Additional chances for heavy rainfall on top of what has already fallen since Friday night will result in a potential for flash flooding, particularly for portions of southeastern Nebraska. Chances to see severe storm activity is maximized over southeast Nebraska. And now the extended outlook for the period Tuesday through Sunday. The probability for widespread hazardous weather is low. Spotter information statement: spotter activation will likely be needed this afternoon and evening. 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The current time is 12:59 p.m. Central Daylight Time. The following is a summary of watches, warnings, and advisories in effect. A flood watch remains in effect until 7 a.m. Tuesday for the following county: Odo, Nebraska. Now for the official National Weather Service forecast for the Omaha and Council Bluffs area. This afternoon, not as warm. Showers and thunderstorms likely. Highs around 70. North winds 5 to 10 miles an hour. Chance of rain 70%. Tonight, cloudy. Showers with thunderstorms likely until midnight, then a chance of showers and thunderstorms after midnight. Some thunderstorms may be severe. Locally heavy rainfall possible until midnight. Lows in the mid-40s.
Northwest winds 15 to 20 miles an hour with gusts up to 30 miles an hour. Chance of rain 90%. Tuesday, cloudy in the morning, then becoming mostly sunny. Cooler with highs in the upper 50s. Northwest winds 15 to 20 miles an hour with gusts up to 30 miles an hour. Tuesday night, mostly clear. Lows in the lower 40s. North winds 10 to 15 miles an hour, diminishing to around 5 miles an hour after midnight. Wednesday, mostly sunny in the morning, then becoming mostly cloudy. Highs in the lower 60s. Northeast winds around 5 miles an hour. Wednesday night, mostly cloudy. Lows in the mid-40s. Thursday, mostly cloudy with a chance of showers. Highs in the lower 60s. Chance of rain 30%. Thursday night and Friday, mostly cloudy with a chance of showers and thunderstorms. Lows in the upper 40s. Highs in the lower 70s. Chance of rain 40%. Friday night, mostly cloudy. A chance of showers after midnight. Lows in the lower 50s. Chance of rain 30%. Saturday, partly sunny. Highs in the upper 70s. Saturday night, partly cloudy. A chance of showers until midnight. Lows in the upper 50s. Chance of rain 30%. Sunday, mostly sunny. Hot with highs in the mid-80s. The Omaha Metropolitan Area Pollutant Standards Index for today is 39, which represents good air quality, with particulates the main pollutant. The forecast for Tuesday is 43, considered good air quality, with particulates the primary pollutant. The pollen count today for trees was 69, a moderate count, with mulberry and walnut the primary pollens. The pollen count today for weeds was 2, a low count. The pollen count today for grass was 12, a moderate count. Air pollution forecasts and pollen counts are provided by the Douglas County Health Department. Flood watch information for the following counties in Nebraska: Gage, Jefferson, Johnson, Lancaster, Nemaha, Odo, Pawnee, Richardson, Saline, and Seward. Flood watch remains in effect through Tuesday morning. What? Flash flooding caused by excessive rainfall continues to be possible. Where? A portion of southeast Nebraska, including the following counties: Gage, Jefferson, Johnson, Lancaster, Nemaha, Odo, Pawnee, Richardson, Saline, and Seward. When? Through Tuesday morning. Impacts: excessive runoff may result in flooding of rivers, creeks, streams, and other low-lying and flood-prone locations. Low water crossings may be flooded. Additional details: several inches of rain have fallen across portions of southeastern Nebraska. Additional rainfall is expected through Tuesday morning, with 1 to 3 additional inches expected. http://www.weather.gov/safety-flood. You should monitor later forecasts and be prepared to take action should flash flood warnings be issued. This hazardous weather outlook is for southwest Iowa, west central Iowa, east central Nebraska, northeast Nebraska, and southeast Nebraska. For this afternoon and tonight, additional strong to severe storms are forecast this afternoon, with an increased threat for large hail 2-4+ inches and strong tornadoes. Additional chances for heavy rainfall on top of what has already fallen since Friday night will result in a potential for flash flooding, particularly for portions of southeastern Nebraska. Chances to see severe storm activity is maximized over southeast Nebraska. And now the extended outlook for the period Tuesday through Sunday. The probability for widespread hazardous weather is low. Spotter information statement: spotter activation will likely be needed this afternoon and evening. 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The current time is 1:04 p.m. Central Daylight Time. The following is a summary of watches, warnings, and advisories in effect.
A flood watch remains in effect until 7 a.m. Tuesday for the following county, Odo, Nebraska. Now for the official National Weather Service forecast for the Omaha and Council Bluffs area. This afternoon, not as warm. Showers and thunderstorms likely. Highs around 70. North winds 5 to 10 miles an hour. Chance of rain 70%. Tonight, cloudy. Showers with thunderstorms likely until midnight, then a chance of showers and thunderstorms after midnight. Some thunderstorms may be severe. Locally heavy rainfall possible until midnight. Lows in the mid-40s. Northwest winds 15 to 20 miles an hour with gusts up to 30 miles an hour. Chance of rain 90%. Tuesday, cloudy in the morning, then becoming mostly sunny. Cooler with highs in the upper 50s. Northwest winds 15 to 20 miles an hour with gusts up to 30 miles an hour. Tuesday night, mostly clear. Lows in the lower 40s. North winds 10 to 15 miles an hour, diminishing to around 5 miles an hour after midnight. Wednesday, mostly sunny in the morning, then becoming mostly cloudy. Highs in the lower 60s. Northeast winds around 5 miles an hour. Wednesday night, mostly cloudy. Lows in the mid-40s. Thursday, mostly cloudy with a chance of showers. Highs in the lower 60s. Chance of rain 30%. Thursday night and Friday, mostly cloudy with a chance of showers and thunderstorms. Lows in the upper 40s. Highs in the lower 70s. Chance of rain 40%. Friday night, mostly cloudy. A chance of showers after midnight. Lows in the lower 50s. Chance of rain 30%. Saturday, partly sunny. Highs in the upper 70s. Saturday night, partly cloudy. A chance of showers until midnight. Lows in the upper 50s. Chance of rain 30%. Sunday, mostly sunny. Hot with highs in the mid-80s. At 1 p.m. in Omaha, it was cloudy. The temperature was 60 degrees, the dew point 54, and the relative humidity 80%. The wind was north at 9 miles an hour. The pressure was 29.78 inches and falling. Across eastern Nebraska and southwest Iowa, at Red Oak, Iowa, haze was reported with a temperature of 66. It was cloudy, with a temperature of 57 at Lincoln, 60 at Millard, 55 at Fremont, and 51 at Columbus. Under cloudy skies, Blair Airport reported 56, Tacoma reported 55, Nebraska City reported 66, and Plattsmouth reported 63. Here are some observations from across the region. At Valentine, a thunderstorm was reported with a temperature of 41. Fog was reported with a temperature of 53 at Sioux City and 44 at North Platte. It was partly sunny with a temperature of 73 at Kansas City and 81 at Concordia, Kansas. It was cloudy with a temperature of 49 at North Fork, 54 at Sioux Falls, and 71 at Des Moines. At Grand Island, rain and fog were reported with a temperature of 49. At Denver, rain and fog were reported with a temperature of 39. Once again, at 1 p.m. in Omaha, it was 60 degrees under cloudy skies. The Omaha Metropolitan Area Pollutant Standards Index for today is 39, which represents good air quality, with particulates the main pollutant. The forecast for Tuesday is 43, considered good air quality, with particulates the primary pollutant. The pollen count today for trees was 69, a moderate count, with mulberry and walnut the primary pollens. The pollen count today for weeds was 2, a low count. The pollen count today for grass was 12, a moderate count. Air pollution forecasts and pollen counts are provided by the Douglas County Health Department. Flood watch information for the following counties in Nebraska: Gage, Jefferson, Johnson, Lancaster, Nemaha, Odo, Pawnee, Richardson, Saline, and Seward.
flood watch remains in effect through Tuesday morning. What? Flash flooding caused by excessive rainfall continues to be possible. Where? A portion of southeast Nebraska, including the following counties: Gage, Jefferson, Johnson, Lancaster, Nemaha, Odo, Pawnee, Richardson, Saline, and Seward. When? Through Tuesday morning. Impacts. Excessive runoff may result in flooding of rivers, creeks, streams, and other low-lying and flood-prone locations. Low water crossings may be flooded. Additional details. Several inches of rain have fallen across portions of southeastern Nebraska. Additional rainfall is expected through Tuesday morning, with 1 to 3 additional inches expected. http://www.weather.gov/safety-flood. You should monitor later forecasts and be prepared to take action should flash flood warnings be issued. This hazardous weather outlook is for southwest Iowa, west central Iowa, east central Nebraska, northeast Nebraska, and southeast Nebraska. For this afternoon and tonight, additional strong to severe storms are forecast this afternoon, with an increased threat for large hail 2-4+ inches and strong tornadoes. Additional chances for heavy rainfall on top of what has already fallen since Friday night will result in a potential for flash flooding, particularly for portions of southeastern Nebraska. Chances to see severe storm activity is maximized over southeast Nebraska. And now the extended outlook for the period Tuesday through Sunday. The probability for widespread hazardous weather is low. Spotter information statement. Spotter activation will likely be needed this afternoon and evening. 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The current time is 1:11 p.m. Central Daylight Time. The following is a summary of watches, warnings, and advisories in effect. A flood watch remains in effect until 7 a.m. Tuesday for the following county: Odo, Nebraska. Now for the official National Weather Service forecast for the Omaha and Council Bluffs area. This afternoon, not as warm. Showers and thunderstorms likely. Highs around 70. North winds 5 to 10 miles an hour. Chance of rain 70%. Tonight, cloudy. Showers with thunderstorms likely until midnight, then a chance of showers and thunderstorms after midnight. Some thunderstorms may be severe. Locally heavy rainfall possible until midnight. Lows in the mid-40s. Northwest winds 15 to 20 miles an hour with gusts up to 30 miles an hour. Chance of rain 90%. Tuesday, cloudy in the morning, then becoming mostly sunny. Cooler with highs in the upper 50s. Northwest winds 15 to 20 miles an hour with gusts up to 30 miles an hour. Tuesday night, mostly clear. Lows in the lower 40s. North winds 10 to 15 miles an hour, diminishing to around 5 miles an hour after midnight. Wednesday, mostly sunny in the morning, then becoming mostly cloudy. Highs in the lower 60s. Northeast winds around 5 miles an hour. Wednesday night, mostly cloudy. Lows in the mid-40s. Thursday, mostly cloudy with a chance of showers. Highs in the lower 60s. Chance of rain 30%. Thursday night and Friday, mostly cloudy with a chance of showers and thunderstorms. Lows in the upper 40s. Highs in the lower 70s. Chance of rain 40%. Friday night, mostly cloudy. A chance of showers after midnight. Lows in the lower 50s. Chance of rain 30%. Saturday, partly sunny. Highs in the upper 70s. Saturday night, partly cloudy. A chance of showers until midnight. Lows in the upper 50s. Chance of rain 30%. Sunday, mostly sunny. Hot with highs in the mid-80s. At 1 p.m. in Omaha, it was cloudy. The temperature was 60 degrees, the dew point 54, and the relative humidity 80%. The wind was north at 9 miles an hour.
the pressure was 29.78 inches and falling. Across eastern Nebraska and southwest Iowa, at Red Oak, Iowa, haze was reported with a temperature of 66. It was cloudy, with a temperature of 57 at Lincoln, 60 at Millard, 55 at Fremont, and 51 at Columbus. Under cloudy skies, Blair Airport reported 56, Tacoma reported 55, Nebraska City reported 66, and Plattsmouth reported 63. Here are some observations from across the region. At Valentine, a thunderstorm was reported with a temperature of 41. Fog was reported with a temperature of 53 at Sioux City and 44 at North Platte. It was partly sunny with a temperature of 73 at Kansas City and 81 at Concordia, Kansas. It was cloudy with a temperature of 49 at Norfolk, 54 at Sioux Falls, and 71 at Des Moines. At Grand Island, rain and fog were reported with a temperature of 49. At Denver, rain and fog were reported with a temperature of 39. Once again, at 1 p.m. in Omaha, it was 60 degrees under cloudy skies. The Omaha Metropolitan Area Pollutant Standards Index for today is 39, which represents good air quality, with particulates the main pollutant. The forecast for Tuesday is 43, considered good air quality, with particulates the primary pollutant. The pollen count today for trees was 69, a moderate count, with mulberry and walnut the primary pollens. The pollen count today for weeds was 2, a low count. The pollen count today for grass was 12, a moderate count. Air pollution forecasts and pollen counts are provided by the Douglas County Health Department. Flood watch information for the following counties in Nebraska: Gage, Jefferson, Johnson, Lancaster, Nemaha, Odo, Pawnee, Richardson, Saline, and Seward. Flood watch remains in effect through Tuesday morning. What? Flash flooding caused by excessive rainfall continues to be possible. Where? A portion of southeast Nebraska, including the following counties: Gage, Jefferson, Johnson, Lancaster, Nemaha, Odo, Pawnee, Richardson, Saline, and Seward. When, through Tuesday morning. Impacts: excessive runoff may result in flooding of rivers, creeks, streams, and other low-lying and flood-prone locations. Low water crossings may be flooded. Additional details: several inches of rain have fallen across portions of southeastern Nebraska. Additional rainfall is expected through Tuesday morning, with 1 to 3 additional inches expected. http://www.weather.gov/safety-flood. You should monitor later forecasts and be prepared to take action should flash flood warnings be issued. This hazardous weather outlook is for southwest Iowa, west central Iowa, east central Nebraska, northeast Nebraska, and southeast Nebraska. For this afternoon and tonight, additional strong to severe storms are forecast this afternoon, with an increased threat for large hail 2-4+ inches and strong tornadoes. Additional chances for heavy rainfall on top of what has already fallen since Friday night will result in a potential for flash flooding, particularly for portions of southeastern Nebraska. Chances to see severe storm activity is maximized over southeast Nebraska. And now the extended outlook for the period Tuesday through Sunday. The probability for widespread hazardous weather is low. Spotter information statement. Spotter activation will likely be needed this afternoon and evening. 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The current time is 1:19 p.m. Central Daylight Time. The following is a summary of watches, warnings, and advisories in effect. A flood watch remains in effect until 7 a.m. Tuesday for the following county: Odo, Nebraska. Now for the official National Weather Service forecast for the Omaha and Council Bluffs area. This afternoon, not as warm. Showers and thunderstorms likely. Highs around 70. North winds 5 to 10 miles an hour. Chance of rain 70%. Tonight, cloudy.
showers with thunderstorms likely until midnight, then a chance of showers and thunderstorms after midnight. Some thunderstorms may be severe. Locally heavy rainfall possible until midnight. Lows in the mid-40s. Northwest winds 15 to 20 miles an hour with gusts up to 30 miles an hour. Chance of rain 90%. Tuesday, cloudy in the morning, then becoming mostly sunny. Cooler with highs in the upper 50s. Northwest winds 15 to 20 miles an hour with gusts up to 30 miles an hour. Tuesday night, mostly clear. Lows in the lower 40s. North winds 10 to 15 miles an hour, diminishing to around 5 miles an hour after midnight. Wednesday, mostly sunny in the morning, then becoming mostly cloudy. Highs in the lower 60s. Northeast winds around 5 miles an hour. Wednesday night, mostly cloudy. Lows in the mid-40s. Thursday, mostly cloudy with a chance of showers. Highs in the lower 60s. Chance of rain 30%. Thursday night and Friday, mostly cloudy with a chance of showers and thunderstorms. Lows in the upper 40s. Highs in the lower 70s. Chance of rain 40%. Friday night, mostly cloudy. A chance of showers after midnight. Lows in the lower 50s. Chance of rain 30%. Saturday, partly sunny. Highs in the upper 70s. Saturday night, partly cloudy. A chance of showers until midnight. Lows in the upper 50s. Chance of rain 30%. Sunday, mostly sunny. Hot with highs in the mid-80s. At 1 p.m. in Omaha, it was cloudy. The temperature was 60 degrees, the dew point 54, and the relative humidity 80%. The wind was north at 9 miles an hour. The pressure was 29.78 inches and falling. Across eastern Nebraska and southwest Iowa, at Red Oak, Iowa, haze was reported with a temperature of 66. It was cloudy, with a temperature of 57 at Lincoln, 60 at Millard, 55 at Fremont, and 51 at Columbus. Under cloudy skies, Blair Airport reported 56, Tacoma reported 55, Nebraska City reported 66, and Plattsmouth reported 63. Here are some observations from across the region. At Valentine, a thunderstorm was reported with a temperature of 41. Fog was reported with a temperature of 53 at Sioux City and 44 at North Platte. It was partly sunny, with a temperature of 73 at Kansas City and 81 at Concordia, Kansas. It was cloudy, with a temperature of 49 at North Fork, 54 at Sioux Falls, and 71 at Des Moines. At Grand Island, rain and fog were reported, with a temperature of 49. At Denver, rain and fog were reported, with a temperature of 39. Once again, at 1 p.m. in Omaha, it was 60 degrees under cloudy skies. The Omaha Metropolitan Area Pollutant Standards Index for today is 39, which represents good air quality, with particulates the main pollutant. The forecast for Tuesday is 43, considered good air quality, with particulates the primary pollutant. The pollen count today for trees was 69, a moderate count, with mulberry and walnut the primary pollens. The pollen count today for weeds was 2, a low count. The pollen count today for grass was 12, a moderate count. Air pollution forecasts and pollen counts are provided by the Douglas County Health Department. Flood watch information for the following counties in Nebraska: Gage, Jefferson, Johnson, Lancaster, Nemaha, Odo, Pawnee, Richardson, Saline, and Seward. Flood watch remains in effect through Tuesday morning. What? Flash flooding caused by excessive rainfall continues to be possible. Where? A portion of southeast Nebraska, including the following counties: Gage, Jefferson, Johnson, Lancaster, Nemaha, Odo, Pawnee, Richardson, Saline, and Seward. When? Through Tuesday morning. Impacts: excessive runoff may result in flooding of rivers, creeks, streams,
and other low-lying and flood-prone locations. Low-water crossings may be flooded. Additional details, several inches of rain have fallen across portions of southeastern Nebraska. Additional rainfall is expected through Tuesday morning, with 1 to 3 additional inches expected. http://www.weather.gov/safety-flood. You should monitor later forecasts and be prepared to take action should flash flood warnings be issued. This hazardous weather outlook is for southwest Iowa, west central Iowa, east central Nebraska, northeast Nebraska, and southeast Nebraska. For this afternoon and tonight, additional strong to severe storms are forecast this afternoon, with an increased threat for large hail 2-4+ inches and strong tornadoes. Additional chances for heavy rainfall on top of what has already fallen since Friday night will result in a potential for flash flooding, particularly for portions of southeastern Nebraska. Chances to see severe storm activity is maximized over southeast Nebraska. And now the extended outlook for the period Tuesday through Sunday. The probability for widespread hazardous weather is low. Spotter information statement. Spotter activation will likely be needed this afternoon and evening. This is NOAA All Hazards Radio Station KIH 61 in Omaha, Nebraska. The current time is 1:26 p.m. Central Daylight Time. The following is a summary of watches, warnings, and advisories in effect. A flood watch remains in effect until 7 a.m. Tuesday for the following county, Odo, Nebraska. Now for the official National Weather Service forecast for the Omaha and Council Bluffs area. This afternoon, not as warm. Showers and thunderstorms likely. Highs around 70. North winds 5 to 10 miles an hour. Chance of rain 70%. Tonight, cloudy. Showers with thunderstorms likely until midnight, then a chance of showers and thunderstorms after midnight. Some thunderstorms may be severe. Locally heavy rainfall possible until midnight. Lows in the mid-40s. Northwest winds 15 to 20 miles an hour with gusts up to 30 miles an hour. Chance of rain 90%. Tuesday, cloudy in the morning, then becoming mostly sunny. Cooler with highs in the upper 50s. Northwest winds 15 to 20 miles an hour with gusts up to 30 miles an hour. Tuesday night, mostly clear. Lows in the lower 40s. North winds 10 to 15 miles an hour, diminishing to around 5 miles an hour after midnight. Wednesday, mostly sunny in the morning, then becoming mostly cloudy. Highs in the lower 60s. Northeast winds around 5 miles an hour. Wednesday night, mostly cloudy. Lows in the mid-40s. Thursday, mostly cloudy with a chance of showers. Highs in the lower 60s. Chance of rain 30%. Thursday night and Friday, mostly cloudy with a chance of showers and thunderstorms. Lows in the upper 40s. Highs in the lower 70s. Chance of rain 40%. Friday night, mostly cloudy. A chance of showers after midnight. Lows in the lower 50s. Chance of rain 30%. Saturday, partly sunny. Highs in the upper 70s. Saturday night, partly cloudy. A chance of showers until midnight. Lows in the upper 50s. Chance of rain 30%. Sunday, mostly sunny. Hot with highs in the mid-80s. At 1 p.m. in Omaha, it was cloudy. The temperature was 60 degrees, the dew point 54, and the relative humidity 80%. The wind was north at 9 miles an hour. The pressure was 29.78 inches and falling. Across eastern Nebraska and southwest Iowa, at Red Oak, Iowa, haze was reported with a temperature of 66. It was cloudy, with a temperature of 57 at Lincoln, 60 at Millard, 55 at Fremont, and 51 at Columbus. Under cloudy skies, Blair Airport reported 56, Tacoma reported 55, Nebraska City reported 66,
in Plattsmouth reported 63. Here are some observations from across the region. At Valentine, a thunderstorm was reported with a temperature of 41. Fog was reported with a temperature of 53 at Sioux City and 44 at North Platte. It was partly sunny with a temperature of 73 at Kansas City and 81 at Concordia, Kansas. It was cloudy with a temperature of 49 at North Fork, 54 at Sioux Falls, and 71 at Des Moines. At Grand Island, rain and fog were reported with a temperature of 49. At Denver, rain and fog were reported with a temperature of 39. Once again, at 1 p.m. in Omaha, it was 60 degrees under cloudy skies. The Omaha Metropolitan Area Pollutant Standards Index for today is 39, which represents good air quality, with particulates the main pollutant. The forecast for Tuesday is 43, considered good air quality, with particulates the primary pollutant. The pollen count today for trees was 69, a moderate count, with mulberry and walnut the primary pollens. The pollen count today for weeds was 2, a low count. The pollen count today for grass was 12, a moderate count. Air pollution forecasts and pollen counts are provided by the Douglas County Health Department. Flood watch information for the following counties in Nebraska: Gage, Jefferson, Johnson, Lancaster, Nemaha, Odo, Pawnee, Richardson, Saline, and Seward. Flood watch remains in effect through Tuesday morning. What? Flash flooding caused by excessive rainfall continues to be possible. Where, a portion of southeast Nebraska, including the following counties, Gage, Jefferson, Johnson, Lancaster, Nemaha, Odo, Pawnee, Richardson, Saline, and Seward. When, through Tuesday morning. Impacts, excessive runoff may result in flooding of rivers, creeks, streams, and other low-lying and flood-prone locations. Low water crossings may be flooded. Additional details: several inches of rain have fallen across portions of southeastern Nebraska. Additional rainfall is expected through Tuesday morning, with 1 to 3 additional inches expected. http://www.weather.gov/safety-flood. You should monitor later forecasts and be prepared to take action should flash flood warnings be issued. This hazardous weather outlook is for southwest Iowa, west central Iowa, east central Nebraska, northeast Nebraska, and southeast Nebraska. For this afternoon and tonight, additional strong to severe storms are forecast this afternoon, with an increased threat for large hail 2-4+ inches and strong tornadoes. Additional chances for heavy rainfall on top of what has already fallen since Friday night will result in a potential for flash flooding, particularly for portions of southeastern Nebraska. Chances to see severe storm activity is maximized over southeast Nebraska. And now the extended outlook for the period Tuesday through Sunday. The probability for widespread hazardous weather is low. Spotter information statement. Spotter activation will likely be needed this afternoon and evening. 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The current time is 1:33 p.m. Central Daylight Time. The following is a summary of watches, warnings, and advisories in effect. A flood watch remains in effect until 7 a.m. Tuesday for the following county: Odo, Nebraska. Now for the official National Weather Service forecast for the Omaha and Council Bluffs area. This afternoon, not as warm. Showers and thunderstorms likely. Highs around 70. North winds 5 to 10 miles an hour. Chance of rain 70%. Tonight, cloudy. Showers with thunderstorms likely until midnight, then a chance of showers and thunderstorms after midnight. Some thunderstorms may be severe. Locally heavy rainfall possible until midnight. Lows in the mid-40s. Northwest winds 15 to 20 miles an hour with gusts up to 30 miles an hour. Chance of rain 90%. Tuesday, cloudy in the morning, then becoming mostly sunny.
cooler with highs in the upper 50s. Northwest winds 15 to 20 miles an hour with gusts up to 30 miles an hour. Tuesday night, mostly clear. Lows in the lower 40s. North winds 10 to 15 miles an hour, diminishing to around 5 miles an hour after midnight. Wednesday, mostly sunny in the morning, then becoming mostly cloudy. Highs in the lower 60s. Northeast winds around 5 miles an hour. Wednesday night, mostly cloudy. Lows in the mid-40s. Thursday, mostly cloudy with a chance of showers. Highs in the lower 60s. Chance of rain 30%. Thursday night and Friday, mostly cloudy with a chance of showers and thunderstorms. Lows in the upper 40s. Highs in the lower 70s. Chance of rain 40%. Friday night, mostly cloudy. A chance of showers after midnight. Lows in the lower 50s. Chance of rain 30%. Saturday, partly sunny. Highs in the upper 70s. Saturday night, partly cloudy. A chance of showers until midnight. Lows in the upper 50s. Chance of rain 30%. Sunday, mostly sunny. Hot with highs in the mid-80s. Now for the official National Weather Service forecast for the Omaha and Council Bluffs area. This afternoon, not as warm. Showers and thunderstorms likely. Highs in the upper 60s. Northeast winds 5 to 10 miles an hour. Chance of rain 70%. Tonight, cloudy. Showers with thunderstorms likely until midnight, then a chance of showers and thunderstorms after midnight. Some thunderstorms may be severe. Locally heavy rainfall possible until midnight. Lows in the mid-40s. Northwest winds 15 to 20 miles an hour with gusts up to 30 miles an hour. Chance of rain 90%. Tuesday, cloudy in the morning, then becoming mostly sunny. Highs in the upper 50s. Northwest winds 15 to 20 miles an hour with gusts up to 30 miles an hour. Tuesday night, mostly clear. Lows around 40. North winds 10 to 15 miles an hour, diminishing to around 5 miles an hour after midnight. Wednesday, partly sunny. Highs around 60. East winds around 5 miles an hour. Wednesday night, mostly cloudy. Lows in the mid-40s. Thursday, mostly cloudy with a chance of showers. Highs around 60. Chance of rain 50%. Thursday night, cloudy with a chance of thunderstorms. A chance of showers until midnight, then showers likely after midnight. Lows in the upper 40s. Chance of rain 70%. Friday, a chance of thunderstorms. Showers likely, mainly in the morning. Highs in the mid-60s. Chance of rain 70%. Friday night, mostly cloudy. A chance of showers and thunderstorms until midnight. Lows around 50. Chance of rain 40%. Saturday, mostly cloudy in the morning, then becoming partly sunny. Highs in the lower 70s. Saturday night and Sunday, partly cloudy. Lows in the mid-50s. Highs in the lower 80s. At 1 p.m. in Omaha, it was cloudy. The temperature was 60 degrees, the dew point 54, and the relative humidity 80%. The wind was north at 9 miles an hour. The pressure was 29.78 inches and falling. Across eastern Nebraska and southwest Iowa, at Red Oak, Iowa, haze was reported with a temperature of 66. It was cloudy, with a temperature of 57 at Lincoln, 60 at Millard, 55 at Fremont, and 51 at Columbus. Under cloudy skies, Blair Airport reported 56, Tacoma reported 55, Nebraska City reported 66, and Plattsmouth reported 63. Here are some observations from across the region. At Valentine, a thunderstorm was reported, with a temperature of 41.
fog was reported, with a temperature of 53 at Sioux City and 44 at North Platte. It was partly sunny, with a temperature of 73 at Kansas City and 81 at Concordia, Kansas. It was cloudy, with a temperature of 49 at North Fork, 54 at Sioux Falls, and 71 at Des Moines. At Grand Island, rain and fog were reported, with a temperature of 49. At Denver, rain and fog were reported, with a temperature of 39. Once again, at 1 p.m. in Omaha, it was 60 degrees under cloudy skies. The Omaha Metropolitan Area Pollutant Standards Index for today is 39, which represents good air quality, with particulates the main pollutant. The forecast for Tuesday is 43, considered good air quality, with particulates the primary pollutant. The pollen count today for trees was 69, a moderate count, with mulberry and walnut the primary pollens. The pollen count today for weeds was 2, a low count. The pollen count today for grass was 12, a moderate count. Air pollution forecasts and pollen counts are provided by the Douglas County Health Department. Flood watch information for the following counties in Nebraska: Gage, Jefferson, Johnson, Lancaster, Nemaha, Odo, Pawnee, Richardson, Saline, and Seward. Flood watch remains in effect through Tuesday morning. What? Flash flooding caused by excessive rainfall continues to be possible. Where? A portion of southeast Nebraska, including the following counties: Gage, Jefferson, Johnson, Lancaster, Nemaha, Odo, Pawnee, Richardson, Saline, and Seward. When? Through Tuesday morning. Impacts: excessive runoff may result in flooding of rivers, creeks, streams, and other low-lying and flood-prone locations. Low water crossings may be flooded. Additional details: several inches of rain have fallen across portions of southeastern Nebraska. Additional rainfall is expected through Tuesday morning, with 1 to 3 additional inches expected. http://www.weather.gov/safety-flood. You should monitor later forecasts and be prepared to take action should flash flood warnings be issued. This hazardous weather outlook is for southwest Iowa, west central Iowa, east central Nebraska, northeast Nebraska, and southeast Nebraska. For this afternoon and tonight, additional strong to severe storms are forecast this afternoon, with an increased threat for large hail 2-4+ inches and strong tornadoes. Additional chances for heavy rainfall on top of what has already fallen since Friday night will result in a potential for flash flooding, particularly for portions of southeastern Nebraska. Chances to see severe storm activity is maximized over southeast Nebraska. And now the extended outlook for the period Tuesday through Sunday. The probability for widespread hazardous weather is low. Spotter information statement: spotter activation will likely be needed this afternoon and evening. 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The current time is 1:43 p.m. Central Daylight Time. The following is a summary of watches, warnings, and advisories in effect. A flood watch remains in effect until 7 a.m. Tuesday for the following county: Odo, Nebraska. Now for the official National Weather Service forecast for the Omaha and Council Bluffs area. This afternoon, not as warm. Showers and thunderstorms likely. Highs in the upper 60s. Northeast winds 5 to 10 miles an hour. Chance of rain 70%. Tonight, cloudy. Showers with thunderstorms likely until midnight, then a chance of showers and thunderstorms after midnight. Some thunderstorms may be severe. Locally heavy rainfall possible until midnight. Lows in the mid-40s. Northwest winds 15 to 20 miles an hour with gusts up to 30 miles an hour. Chance of rain 90%. Tuesday, cloudy in the morning, then becoming mostly sunny. Highs in the upper 50s. Northwest winds 15 to 20 miles an hour with gusts up to 30 miles an hour. Tuesday night, mostly clear. Lows around 40.
North winds 10 to 15 miles an hour, diminishing to around 5 miles an hour after midnight. Wednesday, partly sunny. Highs around 60.

chance of thunderstorms. Showers likely, mainly in the morning. Highs in the mid-60s. Chance of rain 70%. Friday night, mostly cloudy. A chance of showers and thunderstorms until midnight. Lows around 50. Chance of rain 40%. Saturday, mostly cloudy in the morning, then becoming partly sunny. Highs in the lower 70s. Saturday night and Sunday, partly cloudy. Lows in the mid-50s. Highs in the lower 80s. At 1 p.m. in Omaha, it was cloudy. The temperature was 60 degrees, the dew point 54, and the relative humidity 80%. The wind was north at 9 miles an hour. The pressure was 29.78 inches and falling. Across eastern Nebraska and southwest Iowa, at Red Oak, Iowa, haze was reported with a temperature of 66. It was cloudy, with a temperature of 57 at Lincoln, 60 at Millard, 55 at Fremont, and 51 at Columbus. Under cloudy skies, Blair Airport reported 56, Tacoma reported 55, Nebraska City reported 66, and Plattsmouth reported 63. Here are some observations from across the region. At Valentine, a thunderstorm was reported with a temperature of 41. Fog was reported with a temperature of 53 at Sioux City and 44 at North Platte. It was partly sunny with a temperature of 73 at Kansas City and 81 at Concordia, Kansas. It was cloudy with a temperature of 49 at North Fork, 54 at Sioux Falls, and 71 at Des Moines. At Grand Island, rain and fog were reported with a temperature of 49. At Denver, rain and fog were reported with a temperature of 39. Once again, at 1 p.m. in Omaha, it was 60 degrees under cloudy skies. The Omaha Metropolitan Area Pollutant Standards Index for today is 39, which represents good air quality, with particulates the main pollutant. The forecast for Tuesday is 43, considered good air quality, with particulates the primary pollutant. The pollen count today for trees was 69, a moderate count, with mulberry and walnut the primary pollens. The pollen count today for weeds was 2, a low count. The pollen count today for grass was 12, a moderate count. Air pollution forecasts and pollen counts are provided by the Douglas County Health Department. Flood watch information for the following counties in Nebraska: Gage, Jefferson, Johnson, Lancaster, Nemaha, Odo, Pawnee, Richardson, Saline, and Seward. Flood watch remains in effect through Tuesday morning. What? Flash flooding caused by excessive rainfall continues to be possible. Where? A portion of southeast Nebraska, including the following counties: Gage, Jefferson, Johnson, Lancaster, Nemaha, Odo, Pawnee, Richardson, Saline, and Seward. When? Through Tuesday morning. Impacts: excessive runoff may result in flooding of rivers, creeks, streams, and other low-lying and flood-prone locations. Low water crossings may be flooded. Additional details: several inches of rain have fallen across portions of southeastern Nebraska. Additional rainfall is expected through Tuesday morning, with 1 to 3 additional inches expected. http://www.weather.gov/safety-flood. You should monitor later forecasts and be prepared to take action should flash flood warnings be issued. This hazardous weather outlook is for southwest Iowa, west central Iowa, east central Nebraska, northeast Nebraska, and southeast Nebraska. For this afternoon and tonight, additional strong to severe storms are forecast this afternoon, with an increased threat for large hail 2-4+ inches and strong tornadoes. Additional chances for heavy rainfall on top of what has already fallen since Friday night will result in a potential for flash flooding, particularly for portions of southeastern Nebraska. Chances to see severe storm activity is maximized over southeast Nebraska. And now the extended outlook for the period Tuesday through Sunday. The probability for widespread hazardous weather is low. Spotter information statement: spotter activation will likely

needed this afternoon and evening. This is NOAA All Hazards radio station KIH 61 in Omaha, Nebraska. The current time is 1:50 p.m. Central Daylight Time. The following is a summary of watches, warnings, and advisories in effect. A flood watch remains in effect until 7 a.m. Tuesday for the following county, Odo, Nebraska. Now for the official National Weather Service forecast for the Omaha and Council Bluffs area. This afternoon, not as warm. Showers and thunderstorms likely. Highs in the upper 60s. Northeast winds 5 to 10 miles an hour. Chance of rain 70%. Tonight, cloudy. Showers with thunderstorms likely until midnight, then a chance of showers and thunderstorms after midnight. Some thunderstorms may be severe. Locally heavy rainfall possible until midnight. Lows in the mid-40s. Northwest winds 15 to 20 miles an hour with gusts up to 30 miles an hour. Chance of rain 90%. Tuesday, cloudy in the morning, then becoming mostly sunny. Highs in the upper 50s. Northwest winds 15 to 20 miles an hour with gusts up to 30 miles an hour. Tuesday night, mostly clear. Lows around 40. North winds 10 to 15 miles an hour, diminishing to around 5 miles an hour after midnight. Wednesday, partly sunny. Highs around 60. East winds around 5 miles an hour. Wednesday night, mostly cloudy. Lows in the mid-40s. Thursday, mostly cloudy with a chance of showers. Highs around 60. Chance of rain 50%. Thursday night, cloudy with a chance of thunderstorms. A chance of showers until midnight, then showers likely after midnight. Lows in the upper 40s. Chance of rain 70%. Friday, a chance of thunderstorms. Showers likely, mainly in the morning. Highs in the mid-60s. Chance of rain 70%. Friday night, mostly cloudy. A chance of showers and thunderstorms until midnight. Lows around 50. Chance of rain 40%. Saturday, mostly cloudy in the morning, then becoming partly sunny. Highs in the lower 70s. Saturday night and Sunday, partly cloudy. Lows in the mid-50s. Highs in the lower 80s. This is NOAA All Hazards radio station KIH 61 serving the following counties in Nebraska and Iowa. Douglas, Sarpy, Washington, Cass, Odo, Burt, Dodge, Saunders, Harrison, Pottawatomie, and Mills. At 1 p.m. in Omaha, it was cloudy. The temperature was 60 degrees, the dew point 54, and the relative humidity 80%. The wind was north at 9 miles an hour. The pressure was 29.78 inches and falling. Across eastern Nebraska and southwest Iowa, at Red Oak, Iowa, haze was reported with a temperature of 66. It was cloudy with a temperature of 57 at Lincoln, 60 at Millard, 55 at Fremont, and 51 at Columbus. Under cloudy skies, Blair Airport reported 56, Tacoma reported 55, Nebraska City reported 66. And Plattsmouth reported 63. Here are some observations from across the region. At Valentine, a thunderstorm was reported with a temperature of 41. Fog was reported with a temperature of 53 at Sioux City and 44 at North Platte. It was partly sunny with a temperature of 73 at Kansas City and 81 at Concordia, Kansas. It was cloudy with a temperature of 49 at North Fork, 54 at Sioux Falls, and 71 at Des Moines. At Grand Island, rain and fog were reported with a temperature of 49. At Denver, rain and fog were reported with a temperature of 39. Once again, at 1 p.m. in Omaha, it was 60 degrees under cloudy skies. The Omaha Metropolitan Area Pollutant Standards Index for today is 39, which represents good air quality, with particulates the main pollutant.
The forecast for Tuesday is 43, considered good air quality, with particulates the primary pollutant. The pollen count today for trees was 69, a moderate count, with mulberry and walnut the primary pollens. The pollen count today for weeds was 2, a low count. The pollen count today for grass was 12, a moderate count. Air pollution forecasts and pollen counts are provided by the Douglas County Health Department. Flood watch information for the following counties in Nebraska: Gage, Jefferson, Johnson, Lancaster, Nemaha, Odo, Pawnee, Richardson, Saline, and Seward. Flood watch remains in effect through Tuesday morning. What? Flash flooding caused by excessive rainfall continues to be possible. Where? A portion of southeast Nebraska, including the following counties: Gage, Jefferson, Johnson, Lancaster, Nemaha, Odo, Pawnee, Richardson, Saline, and Seward. When? Through Tuesday morning. Impacts: excessive runoff may result in flooding of rivers, creeks, streams, and other low-lying and flood-prone locations. Low water crossings may be flooded. Additional details: several inches of rain have fallen across portions of southeastern Nebraska. Additional rainfall is expected through Tuesday morning, with 1 to 3 additional inches expected. http://www.weather.gov/safety-flood. You should monitor later forecasts and be prepared to take action should flash flood warnings be issued. This hazardous weather outlook is for southwest Iowa, west central Iowa, east central Nebraska, northeast Nebraska, and southeast Nebraska. For this afternoon and tonight, additional strong to severe storms are forecast this afternoon, with an increased threat for large hail 2-4+ inches and strong tornadoes. Additional chances for heavy rainfall on top of what has already fallen since Friday night will result in a potential for flash flooding, particularly for portions of southeastern Nebraska. Chances to see severe storm activity is maximized over southeast Nebraska. And now the extended outlook for the period Tuesday through Sunday. The probability for widespread hazardous weather is low. Spotter information statement: spotter activation will likely be needed this afternoon and evening. 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The current time is 1:58 p.m. Central Daylight Time. The following is a summary of watches, warnings, and advisories in effect. A flood watch remains in effect until 7 a.m. Tuesday for the following county: Odo, Nebraska. Now for the official National Weather Service forecast for the Omaha and Council Bluffs area. This afternoon, not as warm. Showers and thunderstorms likely. Highs in the upper 60s. Northeast winds 5 to 10 miles an hour. Chance of rain 70%. Tonight, cloudy. Showers with thunderstorms likely until midnight, then a chance of showers and thunderstorms after midnight. Some thunderstorms may be severe. Locally heavy rainfall possible until midnight. Lows in the mid-40s. Northwest winds 15 to 20 miles an hour with gusts up to 30 miles an hour. Chance of rain 90%. Tuesday, cloudy in the morning, then becoming mostly sunny. Highs in the upper 50s. Northwest winds 15 to 20 miles an hour with gusts up to 30 miles an hour. Tuesday night, mostly clear. Lows around 40. North winds 10 to 15 miles an hour, diminishing to around 5 miles an hour after midnight. Wednesday, partly sunny. Highs around 60. East winds around 5 miles an hour. Wednesday night, mostly cloudy.

Tornado watch number 222 remains in effect until 8 p.m. and now includes the following county: Odo, Nebraska. Remember, a tornado watch means the conditions are favorable for the development of severe weather, including tornadoes, large hail and damaging winds, in and close to the watch area. While severe weather may not be imminent, persons should remain alert for rapidly changing weather conditions and listen for later statements and possible warnings. Stay tuned to NOAA Weather Radio, broadcast radio and television outlets, or internet sources for the latest severe weather information. Repeating, Tornado Watch number 222 remains in effect until 8 p.m. and now includes the following county: Odo, Nebraska. Tornado Watch number 222 remains in effect until 8 p.m. for the following county: Odo, Nebraska. Remember, a tornado watch means the conditions are favorable for the development of severe weather, including tornadoes, large hail and damaging winds, in and close to the watch area. While severe weather may not be imminent, persons should remain alert for rapidly changing weather conditions and listen for later statements and possible warnings. Stay tuned to NOAA Weather Radio, broadcast radio and television outlets, or internet sources for the latest severe weather information. Repeating, Tornado Watch number 222 remains in effect until 8 p.m. for the following county: Odo, Nebraska. 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This afternoon, not as warm. Showers and thunderstorms likely. Highs in the upper 60s. Northeast winds 5 to 10 miles an hour. Chance of rain 70%. Tonight, cloudy. Showers with thunderstorms likely until midnight, then a chance of showers and thunderstorms after midnight. Some thunderstorms may be severe. Locally heavy rainfall possible until midnight. Lows in the mid-40s. Northwest winds 15 to 20 miles an hour with gusts up to 30 miles an hour. Chance of rain 90%. Tuesday, cloudy in the morning, then becoming mostly sunny. Highs in the upper 50s. Northwest winds 15 to 20 miles an hour with gusts up to 30 miles an hour. Tuesday night, mostly clear. Lows around 40. North winds 10 to 15 miles an hour, diminishing to around 5 miles an hour after midnight. Wednesday, partly sunny. Highs around 60. East winds around 5 miles an hour. Wednesday night, mostly cloudy. Lows in the mid-40s. Thursday, mostly cloudy with a chance of showers. Highs around 60. Chance of rain 50%. Thursday night, cloudy with a chance of thunderstorms. A chance of showers until midnight, then showers likely after midnight. Lows in the upper 40s. Chance of rain 70%. Friday, a chance of thunderstorms. Showers likely, mainly in the morning. Highs in the mid-60s. Chance of rain 70%. Friday night, mostly cloudy. A chance of showers and thunderstorms until midnight. Lows around 50. Chance of rain 40%. Saturday, mostly cloudy in the morning, then becoming partly sunny. Highs in the lower 70s. Saturday night and Sunday, partly cloudy. Lows in the mid-50s. Highs in the lower 80s. The Omaha Metropolitan Area Pollutant Standards Index for today is 39, which represents good air quality, with particulates the main pollutant. The forecast for Tuesday is 43, considered good air quality, with particulates the primary pollutant. The pollen count today for trees was 69, a moderate count, with mulberry and walnut the primary pollens. The pollen count today for weeds was 2, a low count. The pollen count today for grass was 12, a moderate count. Air pollution forecasts and pollen counts are provided by the Douglas County Health Department. Flood watch information for the following counties:
in Nebraska, Gage, Jefferson, Johnson, Lancaster, Nemaha, Odo, Pawnee, Richardson, Saline, and Seward. Flood watch remains in effect through Tuesday morning. What? Flash flooding caused by excessive rainfall continues to be possible. Where? A portion of southeast Nebraska, including the following counties: Gage, Jefferson, Johnson, Lancaster, Nemaha, Odo, Pawnee, Richardson, Saline, and Seward. When? Through Tuesday morning. Impacts. Excessive runoff may result in flooding of rivers, creeks, streams, and other low-lying and flood-prone locations. Low water crossings may be flooded. Additional details. Several inches of rain have fallen across portions of southeastern Nebraska. Additional rainfall is expected through Tuesday morning, with 1 to 3 additional inches expected. http://www.weather.gov/safety-flood. You should monitor later forecasts and be prepared to take action should flash flood warnings be issued. This hazardous weather outlook is for southwest Iowa, west central Iowa, east central Nebraska, northeast Nebraska, and southeast Nebraska. For this afternoon and tonight, additional strong to severe storms are forecast this afternoon, with an increased threat for large hail to -4+ inches and strong tornadoes. Additional chances for heavy rainfall on top of what has already fallen since Friday night will result in a potential for flash flooding, particularly for portions of southeastern Nebraska. Chances to see severe storm activity is maximized over southeast Nebraska. And now the extended outlook for the period Tuesday through Sunday. The probability for widespread hazardous weather is low. Spotter information statement. Spotter activation will likely be needed this afternoon and evening. 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The current time is 2:07 p.m. Central Daylight Time. Tornado watch number 222 remains in effect until 8 p.m. and now includes the following county: Odo, Nebraska. Remember, a tornado watch means the conditions are favorable for the development of severe weather, including tornadoes, large hail and damaging winds, in and close to the watch area. While severe weather may not be imminent, persons should remain alert for rapidly changing weather conditions and listen for later statements and possible warnings. Stay tuned to NOAA Weather Radio, broadcast radio and television outlets, or internet sources for the latest severe weather information. Repeating, tornado watch number 222 remains in effect until 8 p.m. and now includes the following county: Odo, Nebraska. Tornado watch number 222 remains in effect until 8 p.m. for the following county: Odo, Nebraska. Remember, a tornado watch means the conditions are favorable for the development of severe weather, including tornadoes, large hail and damaging winds, in and close to the watch area. While severe weather may not be imminent, persons should remain alert for rapidly changing weather conditions and listen for later statements and possible warnings. Stay tuned to NOAA Weather Radio, broadcast radio and television outlets, or internet sources for the latest severe weather information. Repeating, tornado watch number 222 remains in effect until 8 p.m. for the following county: Odo, Nebraska. The following is a summary of watches, warnings, and advisories in effect. A flood watch remains in effect until 7 a.m. Tuesday for the following county: Odo, Nebraska. Now for the official National Weather Service forecast for the Omaha and Council Bluffs area. This afternoon, not as warm. Showers and thunderstorms likely. Highs in the upper 60s. Northeast winds 5 to 10 miles an hour. Chance of rain 70%. Tonight, cloudy. Showers with thunderstorms likely until midnight, then a chance of showers and thunderstorms after midnight. Some thunderstorms may be severe. Locally heavy rainfall possible until midnight. Lows in the mid-40s. Northwest winds 15 to 20 miles an hour with gusts up to 30 miles an hour. Chance of rain 90%.
Tuesday, cloudy in the morning, then becoming mostly sunny. Highs in the upper 50s. Northwest winds 15 to 20 miles an hour with gusts up to 30 miles an hour. Tuesday night, mostly clear. Lows around 40. North winds 10 to 15 miles an hour, diminishing to around 5 miles an hour after midnight. Wednesday, partly sunny. Highs around 60. East winds around 5 miles an hour. Wednesday night, mostly cloudy. Lows in the mid-40s. Thursday, mostly cloudy with a chance of showers. Highs around 60. Chance of rain 50%. Thursday night, cloudy with a chance of thunderstorms. A chance of showers until midnight, then showers likely after midnight. Lows in the upper 40s. Chance of rain 70%. Friday, a chance of thunderstorms. Showers likely, mainly in the morning. Highs in the mid-60s. Chance of rain 70%. Friday night, mostly cloudy. A chance of showers and thunderstorms until midnight. Lows around 50. Chance of rain 40%. Saturday, mostly cloudy in the morning, then becoming partly sunny. Highs in the lower 70s. Saturday night and Sunday, partly cloudy. Lows in the mid-50s. Highs in the lower 80s. At 2 p.m. in Omaha, it was cloudy. The temperature was 61 degrees, the dew point 56, and the relative humidity 83%. The wind was north at 8 miles an hour. The pressure was 29.76 inches and falling. Across eastern Nebraska and southwest Iowa, at Plattsmouth, haze was reported with a temperature of 65. It was cloudy, with a temperature of 57 at Lincoln, 60 at Millard, 55 at Fremont, and 57 at Blair Airport. Under cloudy skies, Tecama reported 56, Nebraska City reported 67, and Red Oak, Iowa reported 70. At Columbus, rain and fog were reported, with a temperature of 51. Here are some observations from across the region. At Sioux Falls, rain was falling, with a temperature of 54. At Concordia, Kansas, thunder was reported, with a temperature of 79. At Kansas City, it was partly sunny, with a temperature of 78. It was cloudy, with a temperature of 55 at Sioux City, 71 at Des Moines, and 41 at Valentine. At Grand Island, rain and fog were reported, with a temperature of 49. At Norfolk, rain and fog were reported, with a temperature of 49. At North Platte, rain and fog were reported, with a temperature of 43. At Denver, rain and fog were reported, with a temperature of 40. Once again, at 2 p.m. in Omaha, it was 61 degrees under cloudy skies. The Omaha Metropolitan Area Pollutant Standards Index for today is 39, which represents good air quality, with particulates the main pollutant. The forecast for Tuesday is 43, considered good air quality, with particulates the primary pollutant. The pollen count today for trees was 69, a moderate count, with mulberry and walnut the primary pollens. The pollen count today for weeds was 2, a low count. The pollen count today for grass was 12, a moderate count. Air pollution forecasts and pollen counts are provided by the Douglas County Health Department. Flood watch information for the following counties in Nebraska: Gage, Jefferson, Johnson, Lancaster, Nemaha, Odo, Pawnee, Richardson, Saline, and Seward. Flood watch remains in effect through Tuesday morning. What? Flash flooding caused by excessive rainfall continues to be possible. Where? A portion of southeast Nebraska, including the following counties: Gage, Jefferson, Johnson, Lancaster, Nemaha, Odo, Pawnee, Richardson, Saline, and Seward. When? Through Tuesday morning. Impacts: excessive runoff may result in flooding of rivers, creeks, streams, and other low-lying and flood-prone locations. Low water crossings may be flooded. Additional details,
Several inches of rain have fallen across portions of southeastern Nebraska. Additional rainfall is expected through Tuesday morning, with 1 to 3 additional inches expected. http://www.weather.gov/safety-flood. You should monitor later forecasts and be prepared to take action should flash flood warnings be issued. This hazardous weather outlook is for southwest Iowa, west central Iowa, east central Nebraska, northeast Nebraska, and southeast Nebraska. For this afternoon and tonight, additional strong to severe storms are forecast this afternoon, with an increased threat for large hail 2-4+ inches and strong tornadoes. Additional chances for heavy rainfall on top of what has already fallen since Friday night will result in a potential for flash flooding, particularly for portions of southeastern Nebraska. Chances to see severe storm activity is maximized over southeast Nebraska. And now the extended outlook for the period Tuesday through Sunday. The probability for widespread hazardous weather is low. Spotter information statement. Spotter activation will likely be needed this afternoon and evening. 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The current time is 2:16 p.m. Central Daylight Time. Tornado watch number 222 remains in effect until 8 p.m. and now includes the following county, Odo, Nebraska. Remember, a tornado watch means the conditions are favorable for the development of severe weather, including tornadoes, large hail and damaging winds, in and close to the watch area. While severe weather may not be imminent, persons should remain alert for rapidly changing weather conditions and listen for later statements and possible warnings. Stay tuned to NOAA Weather Radio, broadcast radio and television outlets, or internet sources for the latest severe weather information. Repeating, tornado watch number 222 remains in effect until 8 p.m. and now includes the following county, Odo, Nebraska. Tornado watch number 222 remains in effect until 8 p.m. for the following county, Odo, Nebraska. Remember, a tornado watch means the conditions are favorable for the development of severe weather, including tornadoes, large hail and damaging winds, in and close to the watch area. While severe weather may not be imminent, persons should remain alert for rapidly changing weather conditions and listen for later statements and possible warnings. Stay tuned to NOAA Weather Radio, broadcast radio and television outlets, or internet sources for the latest severe weather information. Repeating, tornado watch number 222 remains in effect until 8 p.m. for the following county, Odo, Nebraska. The following is a summary of watches, warnings, and advisories in effect. A flood watch remains in effect until 7 a.m. Tuesday for the following county, Odo, Nebraska. Now for the official National Weather Service forecast for the Omaha and Council Bluffs area. This afternoon, not as warm. Showers and thunderstorms likely. Highs in the upper 60s. Northeast winds 5 to 10 miles an hour. Chance of rain 70%. Tonight, cloudy. Showers with thunderstorms likely until midnight, then a chance of showers and thunderstorms after midnight. Some thunderstorms may be severe. Locally heavy rainfall possible until midnight. Lows in the mid-40s. Northwest winds 15 to 20 miles an hour with gusts up to 30 miles an hour. Chance of rain 90%. Tuesday, cloudy in the morning, then becoming mostly sunny. Highs in the upper 50s. Northwest winds 15 to 20 miles an hour with gusts up to 30 miles an hour. Tuesday night, mostly clear. Lows around 40. North winds 10 to 15 miles an hour, diminishing to around 5 miles an hour after midnight. Wednesday, partly sunny. Highs around 60. East winds around 5 miles an hour. Wednesday night, mostly cloudy. Lows in the mid-40s. Thursday, mostly cloudy with a chance of showers. Highs around 60. Chance of rain 50%. Thursday night, cloudy with a chance of thunderstorms.
a chance of showers until midnight, then showers likely after midnight. Lows in the upper 40s. Chance of rain 70%. Friday, a chance of thunderstorms. Showers likely, mainly in the morning. Highs in the mid-60s. Chance of rain 70%. Friday night, mostly cloudy. A chance of showers and thunderstorms until midnight. Lows around 50. Chance of rain 40%. Saturday, mostly cloudy in the morning, then becoming partly sunny. Highs in the lower 70s. Saturday night and Sunday, partly cloudy. Lows in the mid-50s. Highs in the lower 80s. At 2 p.m. in Omaha, it was cloudy. The temperature was 61 degrees, the dew point 56, and the relative humidity 83%. The wind was north at 8 miles an hour. The pressure was 29.76 inches and falling. Across eastern Nebraska and southwest Iowa, at Plattsmouth, haze was reported with a temperature of 65. It was cloudy, with a temperature of 57 at Lincoln, 60 at Millard, 55 at Fremont, and 57 at Blair Airport. Under cloudy skies, Tacoma reported 56, Nebraska City reported 67, and Red Oak, Iowa reported 70. At Columbus, rain and fog were reported, with a temperature of 51. Here are some observations from across the region. At Sioux Falls, rain was falling, with a temperature of 54. At Concordia, Kansas, thunder was reported, with a temperature of 79. At Kansas City, it was partly sunny, with a temperature of 78. It was cloudy, with a temperature of 55 at Sioux City, 71 at Des Moines, and 41 at Valentine. At Grand Island, rain and fog were reported, with a temperature of 49. At Norfolk, rain and fog were reported, with a temperature of 49. At North Platte, rain and fog were reported, with a temperature of 43. At Denver, rain and fog were reported, with a temperature of 40. Once again, at 2 p.m. in Omaha, it was 61 degrees under cloudy skies. The Omaha Metropolitan Area Pollutant Standards Index for today is 39, which represents good air quality, with particulates the main pollutant. The forecast for Tuesday is 43, considered good air quality, with particulates the primary pollutant. The pollen count today for trees was 69, a moderate count, with mulberry and walnut the primary pollens. The pollen count today for weeds was 2, a low count. The pollen count today for grass was 12, a moderate count. Air pollution forecasts and pollen counts are provided by the Douglas County Health Department. Flood watch information for the following counties in Iowa, Mills and Montgomery, and Cass, Nebraska. Flood watch in effect through Tuesday morning. What? Flash flooding caused by excessive rainfall continues to be possible. Where? Portions of southwest Iowa, including the following counties, Mills and Montgomery and southeast Nebraska, including the following county, Cass. When? Through Tuesday morning. Impacts. Excessive runoff may result in flooding of rivers, creeks, streams, and other low-lying and flood-prone locations. Low water crossings may be flooded. Additional details. 2 to 5 inches of rain have fallen across portions of southeastern Nebraska and southwest Iowa. Additional rainfall is expected through Tuesday morning, with 1 to 3 additional inches expected. http://www.weather.gov/safety-flood. You should monitor later forecasts and be prepared to take action should flash flood warnings be issued. Flood watch information for the following counties in Nebraska: Gage, Jefferson, Johnson, Lancaster, Nemaha, Odo, Pawnee, Richardson, Saline, and Seward, and the following counties in Iowa: Fremont and Page. Flood watch remains in effect through Tuesday morning. What? Flash flooding caused by excessive rainfall continues to be possible. Where? Portions of southwest Iowa, including the following counties,
Fremont, and Page in southeast Nebraska, including the following counties: Gage, Jefferson, Johnson, Lancaster, Nemaha, Odo, Pawnee, Richardson, Saline, and Seward. When, through Tuesday morning. Impacts: excessive runoff may result in flooding of rivers, creeks, streams, and other low-lying and flood-prone locations. Low water crossings may be flooded. Additional details: 2 to 5 inches of rain have fallen across portions of southeastern Nebraska and southwest Iowa. Additional rainfall is expected through Tuesday morning, with 1 to 3 additional inches expected. http://www.weather.gov/safety-flood. You should monitor later forecasts and be prepared to take action should flash flood warnings be issued. This hazardous weather outlook is for southwest Iowa, west-central Iowa, east-central Nebraska, northeast Nebraska, and southeast Nebraska. For this afternoon and tonight, additional strong to severe storms are forecast this afternoon, with an increased threat for large hail to -4+ inches and strong tornadoes. Additional chances for heavy rainfall on top of what has already fallen since Friday night will result in a potential for flash flooding, particularly for portions of southeastern Nebraska. Chances to see severe storm activity is maximized over southeast Nebraska. And now the extended outlook for the period Tuesday through Sunday. The probability for widespread hazardous weather is low. Spotter information statement: spotter activation will likely be needed this afternoon and evening. 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The current time is 2:26 p.m. Central Daylight Time. Tornado watch number 222 remains in effect until 8 p.m. and now includes the following county: Odo, Nebraska. Remember, a tornado watch means the conditions are favorable for the development of severe weather, including tornadoes, large hail, and damaging winds, in and close to the watch area. While severe weather may not be imminent, persons should remain alert for rapidly changing weather conditions and listen for later statements and possible warnings. Stay tuned to NOAA Weather Radio, broadcast radio and television outlets, or internet sources for the latest severe weather information. Repeating, tornado watch number 222 remains in effect until 8 p.m. and now includes the following county: Odo, Nebraska. Tornado watch number 222 remains in effect until 8 p.m. for the following county: Odo, Nebraska. Remember, a tornado watch means the conditions are favorable for the development of severe weather, including tornadoes, large hail, and damaging winds, in and close to the watch area. While severe weather may not be imminent, persons should remain alert for rapidly changing weather conditions and listen for later statements and possible warnings. Stay tuned to NOAA Weather Radio, broadcast radio and television outlets, or internet sources for the latest severe weather information. Repeating, tornado watch number 222 remains in effect until 8 p.m. for the following county: Odo, Nebraska. The following is a summary of watches, warnings, and advisories in effect. A flood watch remains in effect until 7 a.m. Tuesday, and now includes the following county: Mills, Iowa, and Cass, Nebraska. A flood watch remains in effect until 7 a.m. Tuesday for the following county: Odo, Nebraska. Now for the official National Weather Service forecast for the Omaha and Council Bluffs area. This afternoon, not as warm. Showers and thunderstorms likely. Highs in the upper 60s. Northeast winds 5 to 10 miles an hour. Chance of rain 70%. Tonight, cloudy. Showers with thunderstorms likely until midnight, then a chance of showers and thunderstorms after midnight. Some thunderstorms may be severe. Locally heavy rainfall possible until midnight. Lows in the mid-40s. Northwest winds 15 to 20 miles an hour with gusts up to 30 miles an hour. Chance of rain 90%. Tuesday, cloudy in the morning, then becoming mostly sunny. Highs in the upper 50s.
Northwest winds 15 to 20 miles an hour with gusts up to 30 miles an hour. Tuesday night, mostly clear. Lows around 40. North winds 10 to 15 miles an hour, diminishing to around 5 miles an hour after midnight. Wednesday, partly sunny. Highs around 60. East winds around 5 miles an hour. Wednesday night, mostly cloudy. Lows in the mid-40s. Thursday, mostly cloudy with a chance of showers. Highs around 60. Chance of rain 50%. Thursday night, cloudy with a chance of thunderstorms. A chance of showers until midnight, then showers likely after midnight. Lows in the upper 40s. Chance of rain 70%. Friday, a chance of thunderstorms. Showers likely, mainly in the morning. Highs in the mid-60s. Chance of rain 70%. Friday night, mostly cloudy. A chance of showers and thunderstorms until midnight. Lows around 50. Chance of rain 40%. Saturday, mostly cloudy in the morning, then becoming partly sunny. Highs in the lower 70s. Saturday night and Sunday, partly cloudy. Lows in the mid-50s. Highs in the lower 80s. Now for the official National Weather Service forecast for the Omaha and Council Bluffs area. Rest of today, not as warm. Showers and thunderstorms likely. Highs in the upper 60s. Northeast winds 5 to 10 miles an hour. Chance of rain 70%. Tonight, cloudy. Showers with thunderstorms likely until midnight, then a chance of showers and thunderstorms after midnight. Some thunderstorms may be severe. Locally heavy rainfall possible until midnight. Lows in the mid-40s. Northwest winds 15 to 20 miles an hour with gusts up to 30 miles an hour. Chance of rain 90%. Tuesday, cloudy in the morning, then becoming mostly sunny. Highs in the upper 50s. Northwest winds 15 to 20 miles an hour with gusts up to 30 miles an hour. Tuesday night, mostly clear. Lows around 40. North winds 10 to 15 miles an hour, diminishing to around 5 miles an hour after midnight. Wednesday, partly sunny. Highs around 60. East winds around 5 miles an hour. Wednesday night, mostly cloudy. Lows in the mid-40s. Thursday, mostly cloudy with a chance of showers. Highs around 60. Chance of rain 50%. Thursday night, cloudy with a chance of thunderstorms. A chance of showers until midnight, then showers likely after midnight. Lows in the upper 40s. Chance of rain 70%. Friday, a chance of thunderstorms. Showers likely, mainly in the morning. Highs in the mid-60s. Chance of rain 70%. Friday night, mostly cloudy. A chance of showers and thunderstorms until midnight. Lows around 50. Chance of rain 40%. Saturday, mostly cloudy in the morning, then becoming partly sunny. Highs in the lower 70s. Saturday night and Sunday, partly cloudy. Lows in the mid-50s. Highs in the lower 80s. At 2 p.m. in Omaha, it was cloudy. The temperature was 61 degrees, the dew point 56, and the relative humidity 83%. The wind was north at 8 miles an hour. The pressure was 29.76 inches and falling. Across eastern Nebraska and southwest Iowa, at Plattsmouth, haze was reported with a temperature of 65. It was cloudy, with a temperature of 57 at Lincoln, 60 at Millard, 55 at Fremont, and 57 at Blair Airport. Under cloudy skies, Tacoma reported 56, Nebraska City reported 67, and Red Oak, Iowa reported 70. At Columbus, rain and fog were reported, with a temperature of 51. Here are some observations from across the region. At Sioux Falls, rain was falling, with a temperature of 54.
at Concordia, Kansas, thunder was reported with a temperature of 79. At Kansas City, it was partly sunny with a temperature of 78. It was cloudy with a temperature of 55 at Sioux City, 71 at Des Moines, and 41 at Valentine. At Grand Island, rain and fog were reported with a temperature of 49. At Norfolk, rain and fog were reported with a temperature of 49. At North Platte, rain and fog were reported with a temperature of 43. At Denver, rain and fog were reported with a temperature of 40. Once again, at 2 p.m. in Omaha, it was 61 degrees under cloudy skies. The Omaha Metropolitan Area Pollutant Standards Index for today is 39, which represents good air quality, with particulates the main pollutant. The forecast for Tuesday is 43, considered good air quality, with particulates the primary pollutant. The pollen count today for trees was 69, a moderate count, with mulberry and walnut the primary pollens. The pollen count today for weeds was 2, a low count. The pollen count today for grass was 12, a moderate count. Air pollution forecasts and pollen counts are provided by the Douglas County Health Department. Flood watch information for the following counties in Iowa, Mills and Montgomery, and Cass, Nebraska. Flood watch in effect through Tuesday morning. What? Flash flooding caused by excessive rainfall continues to be possible. Where? Portions of southwest Iowa, including the following counties, Mills and Montgomery and southeast Nebraska, including the following county, Cass. When? Through Tuesday morning. Impacts. Excessive runoff may result in flooding of rivers, creeks, streams, and other low-lying and flood-prone locations. Low water crossings may be flooded. Additional details. 2 to 5 inches of rain have fallen across portions of southeastern Nebraska and southwest Iowa. Additional rainfall is expected through Tuesday morning, with 1 to 3 additional inches expected. http://www.weather.gov/safety-flood. You should monitor later forecasts and be prepared to take action should flash flood warnings be issued. Flood watch information for the following counties in Nebraska: Gage, Jefferson, Johnson, Lancaster, Nemaha, Odo, Pawnee, Richardson, Saline, and Seward, and the following counties in Iowa: Fremont and Page. Flood watch remains in effect through Tuesday morning. What? Flash flooding caused by excessive rainfall continues to be possible. Where? Portions of southwest Iowa, including the following counties, Fremont and Page in southeast Nebraska, including the following counties, Gage, Jefferson, Johnson, Lancaster, Nemaha, Odo, Pawnee, Richardson, Saline, and Seward. When? Through Tuesday morning. Impacts. Excessive runoff may result in flooding of rivers, creeks, streams, and other low-lying and flood-prone locations. Low water crossings may be flooded. Additional details. 2 to 5 inches of rain have fallen across portions of southeastern Nebraska and southwest Iowa. Additional rainfall is expected through Tuesday morning, with 1 to 3 additional inches expected. http://www.weather.gov/safety-flood. You should monitor later forecasts and be prepared to take action should flash flood warnings be issued. This hazardous weather outlook is for southwest Iowa, west central Iowa, east central Nebraska, northeast Nebraska, and southeast Nebraska. For this afternoon and tonight, additional strong to severe storms are forecast this afternoon, with an increased threat for large hail to -4+ inches and strong tornadoes. Additional chances for heavy rainfall on top of what has already fallen since Friday night will result in a potential for flash flooding, particularly for portions of southeastern Nebraska. Chances to see severe storm activity is maximized over southeast Nebraska. And now the extended outlook for the period Tuesday through Sunday. The probability for widespread hazardous weather is low. Spotter information statement. Spotter activation will likely be needed this afternoon and evening.
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The current time is 2:39 p.m. Central Daylight Time. Tornado watch number 222 remains in effect until 8 p.m. and now includes the following county: Odo, Nebraska. Remember, a tornado watch means the conditions are favorable for the development of severe weather, including tornadoes, large hail and damaging winds, in and close to the watch area. While severe weather may not be imminent, persons should remain alert for rapidly changing weather conditions and listen for later statements and possible warnings. Stay tuned to NOAA Weather Radio, broadcast radio and television outlets, or internet sources for the latest severe weather information. Repeating, tornado watch number 222 remains in effect until 8 p.m. and now includes the following county: Odo, Nebraska. Tornado watch number 222 remains in effect until 8 p.m. for the following county: Odo, Nebraska. Remember, a tornado watch means the conditions are favorable for the development of severe weather, including tornadoes, large hail and damaging winds, in and close to the watch area. While severe weather may not be imminent, persons should remain alert for rapidly changing weather conditions and listen for later statements and possible warnings. Stay tuned to NOAA Weather Radio, broadcast radio and television outlets, or internet sources for the latest severe weather information. Repeating, tornado watch number 222 remains in effect until 8 p.m. for the following county: Odo, Nebraska. The following is a summary of watches, warnings, and advisories in effect. A flood watch remains in effect until 7 a.m. Tuesday, and now includes the following county: Mills, Iowa, and Cass, Nebraska. A flood watch remains in effect until 7 a.m. Tuesday for the following county: Odo, Nebraska. Now for the official National Weather Service forecast for the Omaha and Council Bluffs area. Rest of today, not as warm. Showers and thunderstorms likely. Highs in the upper 60s. Northeast winds 5 to 10 miles an hour. Chance of rain 70%. Tonight, cloudy. Showers with thunderstorms likely until midnight, then a chance of showers and thunderstorms after midnight. Some thunderstorms may be severe. Locally heavy rainfall possible until midnight. Lows in the mid-40s. Northwest winds 15 to 20 miles an hour with gusts up to 30 miles an hour. Chance of rain 90%. Tuesday, cloudy in the morning, then becoming mostly sunny. Highs in the upper 50s. Northwest winds 15 to 20 miles an hour with gusts up to 30 miles an hour. Tuesday night, mostly clear. Lows around 40. North winds 10 to 15 miles an hour, diminishing to around 5 miles an hour after midnight. Wednesday, partly sunny. Highs around 60. East winds around 5 miles an hour. Wednesday night, mostly cloudy. Lows in the mid-40s. Thursday, mostly cloudy with a chance of showers. Highs around 60. Chance of rain 50%. Thursday night, cloudy with a chance of thunderstorms. A chance of showers until midnight, then showers likely after midnight. Lows in the upper 40s. Chance of rain 70%. Friday, a chance of thunderstorms. Showers likely, mainly in the morning. Highs in the mid-60s. Chance of rain 70%. Friday night, mostly cloudy. A chance of showers and thunderstorms until midnight. Lows around 50. Chance of rain 40%. Saturday, mostly cloudy in the morning, then becoming partly sunny. Highs in the lower 70s. Saturday night and Sunday, partly cloudy. Lows in the mid-50s. Highs in the lower 80s. At 2 p.m. in Omaha, it was cloudy. The temperature was 61 degrees, the dew point 56, and the relative humidity 83%. The wind was north at 8 miles an hour. The pressure was 29.76 inches and falling.
Across eastern Nebraska and southwest Iowa, at Plattsmouth, haze was reported with a temperature of 65. It was cloudy, with a temperature of 57 at Lincoln, 60 at Millard, 55 at Fremont, and 57 at Blair Airport. Under cloudy skies, Tacoma reported 56, Nebraska City reported 67, and Red Oak, Iowa reported 70. At Columbus, rain and fog were reported, with a temperature of 51. Here are some observations from across the region. At Sioux Falls, rain was falling, with a temperature of 54.

Lake Denver, rain and fog were reported, with a temperature of 40. Once again, at 2 p.m. in Omaha, it was 61 degrees under cloudy skies. The Omaha Metropolitan Area Pollutant Standards Index for today is 39, which represents good air quality, with particulates the main pollutant. The forecast for Tuesday is 43, considered good air quality, with particulates the primary pollutant. The pollen count today for trees was 69, a moderate count, with mulberry and walnut the primary pollens. The pollen count today for weeds was 2, a low count. The pollen count today for grass was 12, a moderate count. Air pollution forecasts and pollen counts are provided by the Douglas County Health Department. Flood watch information for the following counties in Iowa, Mills and Montgomery, and Cass, Nebraska. Flood watch in effect through Tuesday morning. What? Flash flooding caused by excessive rainfall continues to be possible. Where? Portions of southwest Iowa, including the following counties, Mills and Montgomery and southeast Nebraska, including the following county, Cass. When? Through Tuesday morning. Impacts. Excessive runoff may result in flooding of rivers, creeks, streams, and other low-lying and flood-prone locations. Low water crossings may be flooded. Additional details, 2 to 5 inches of rain have fallen across portions of southeastern Nebraska and southwest Iowa. Additional rainfall is expected through Tuesday morning, with 1 to 3 additional inches expected. http://www.weather.gov/safety-flood. You should monitor later forecasts and be prepared to take action should flash flood warnings be issued. Flood watch information for the following counties in Nebraska: Gage, Jefferson, Johnson, Lancaster, Nemaha, Odo, Pawnee, Richardson, Saline and Seward, and the following counties in Iowa: Fremont and Page. Flood watch remains in effect through Tuesday morning. What? Flash flooding caused by excessive rainfall continues to be possible. Where? Portions of southwest Iowa, including the following counties, Fremont and Page in southeast Nebraska, including the following counties, Gage, Jefferson, Johnson, Lancaster, Nemaha, Odo, Pawnee, Richardson, Saline and Seward. When? Through Tuesday morning. Impacts. Excessive runoff may result in flooding of rivers, creeks, streams, and other low-lying and flood-prone locations. Low water crossings may be flooded. Additional details, 2 to 5 inches of rain have fallen across portions of southeastern Nebraska and southwest Iowa. Additional rainfall is expected through Tuesday morning, with 1 to 3 additional inches expected. http://www.weather.gov/safety-flood. You should monitor later forecasts and be prepared to take action should flash flood warnings be issued. This hazardous weather outlook is for southwest Iowa, west central Iowa, east central Nebraska, northeast Nebraska, and southeast Nebraska. For this afternoon and tonight, additional strong to severe storms are forecast this afternoon, with an increased threat for large hail 2-4+ inches and strong tornadoes. Additional chances for heavy rainfall on top of what has already fallen since Friday night will result in a potential for flash flooding, particularly for portions of southeastern Nebraska. Chances to see severe storm activity is maximized over southeast Nebraska. And now the extended outlook for the period Tuesday through Sunday. The probability for widespread hazardous weather is low. Spotter information statement. Spotter activation will likely be needed this afternoon and evening. 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The current time is 2:50 p.m. Central Daylight Time. Tornado watch number 222 remains in effect until 8 p.m. and now includes the following county, Odo, Nebraska. Remember, a tornado watch means the conditions are favorable for the development of severe weather, including tornadoes, large hail and damaging winds, in and close to the watch area. While severe weather may not be imminent, persons should

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Repeating, tornado watch number 222 remains in effect until 8 p.m. and now includes the following county: Odo, Nebraska. 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Tornado watch number 222 remains in effect until 8 p.m. for the following county: Odo, Nebraska. Remember, a tornado watch means the conditions are favorable for the development of severe weather, including tornadoes, large hail and damaging winds, in and close to the watch area. While severe weather may not be imminent, persons should remain alert for rapidly changing weather conditions and listen for later statements and possible warnings. Stay tuned to NOAA Weather Radio, broadcast radio and television outlets, or internet sources for the latest severe weather information. Repeating, tornado watch number 222 remains in effect until 8 p.m. for the following county: Odo, Nebraska. The following is a summary of watches, warnings, and advisories in effect. A flood watch remains in effect until 7 a.m. Tuesday, and now includes the following county: Mills, Iowa, and Cass, Nebraska. A flood watch remains in effect until 7 a.m. Tuesday for the following county: Odo, Nebraska. 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Rest of today, not as warm. Showers and thunderstorms likely. Highs in the upper 60s. Northeast winds 5 to 10 miles an hour. Chance of rain 70%. Tonight, cloudy. Showers with thunderstorms likely until midnight, then a chance of showers and thunderstorms after midnight. Some thunderstorms may be severe. Locally heavy rainfall possible until midnight. Lows in the mid-40s. Northwest winds 15 to 20 miles an hour with gusts up to 30 miles an hour. Chance of rain 90%. Tuesday, cloudy in the morning, then becoming mostly sunny. Highs in the upper 50s. Northwest winds 15 to 20 miles an hour with gusts up to 30 miles an hour. Tuesday night, mostly clear. Lows around 40. North winds 10 to 15 miles an hour, diminishing to around 5 miles an hour after midnight. Wednesday, partly sunny. Highs around 60. East winds around 5 miles an hour. Wednesday night, mostly cloudy. Lows in the mid-40s. Thursday, mostly cloudy with a chance of showers. Highs around 60. Chance of rain 50%. Thursday night, cloudy with a chance of thunderstorms. A chance of showers until midnight, then showers likely after midnight. Lows in the upper 40s. Chance of rain 70%. Friday, a chance of thunderstorms. Showers likely, mainly in the morning. Highs in the mid-60s. Chance of rain 70%. Friday night, mostly cloudy. A chance of showers and thunderstorms until midnight. Lows around 50. Chance of rain 40%. Saturday, mostly cloudy in the morning, then becoming partly sunny. Highs in the lower 70s. Saturday night and Sunday, partly cloudy. Lows in the mid-50s. Highs in the lower 80s. At 2 p.m. in Omaha, it was cloudy. The temperature was 61 degrees, the dew point 56, and the relative humidity 83%. The wind was north at 8 miles an hour. The pressure was 29.76 inches and falling. Across eastern Nebraska and southwest Iowa, at Plattsmouth, haze was reported, with a temperature of 65. It was cloudy, with a temperature of 57 at Lincoln, 60 at Millard, 55 at Fremont, and 57 at Blair Airport. Under cloudy skies,
Tacoma reported 56, Nebraska City reported 67, and Red Oak, Iowa reported 70. At Columbus, rain and fog were reported, with a temperature of 51. Here are some observations from across the region. At Sioux Falls, rain was falling, with a temperature of 54. At Concordia, Kansas, thunder was reported, with a temperature of 79. At Kansas City, it was partly sunny, with a temperature of 78. It was cloudy, with a temperature of 55 at Sioux City, 71 at Des Moines, and 41 at Valentine. At Grand Island, rain and fog were reported, with a temperature of 49. At Norfolk, rain and fog were reported, with a temperature of 49. At North Platte, rain and fog were reported, with a temperature of 43. At Denver, rain and fog were reported, with a temperature of 40. Once again, at 2 p.m. in Omaha, it was 61 degrees under cloudy skies. The Omaha Metropolitan Area Pollutant Standards Index for today is 39, which represents good air quality, with particulates the main pollutant. The forecast for Tuesday is 43, considered good air quality, with particulates the primary pollutant. The pollen count today for trees was 69, a moderate count, with mulberry and walnut the primary pollens. The pollen count today for weeds was 2, a low count. The pollen count today for grass was 12, a moderate count. Air pollution forecasts and pollen counts are provided by the Douglas County Health Department. Flood watch information for the following counties in Iowa, Mills and Montgomery, and Cass, Nebraska. Flood watch in effect through Tuesday morning. What flash flooding caused by excessive rainfall continues to be possible. Where portions of southwest Iowa, including the following counties, Mills and Montgomery, and southeast Nebraska, including the following county, Cass. When through Tuesday morning. Impacts: excessive runoff may result in flooding of rivers, creeks, streams, and other low-lying and flood-prone locations. Low water crossings may be flooded. Additional details: 2 to 5 inches of rain have fallen across portions of southeastern Nebraska and southwest Iowa. Additional rainfall is expected through Tuesday morning, with 1 to 3 additional inches expected. http://www.weather.gov/safety-flood. You should monitor later forecasts and be prepared to take action should flash flood warnings be issued. Flood watch information for the following counties in Nebraska: Gage, Jefferson, Johnson, Lancaster, Nemaha, Odo, Pawnee, Richardson, Saline, and Seward, and the following counties in Iowa: Fremont and Page. Flood watch remains in effect through Tuesday morning. What flash flooding caused by excessive rainfall continues to be possible. Where portions of southwest Iowa, including the following counties, Fremont and Page, in southeast Nebraska, including the following counties, Gage, Jefferson, Johnson, Lancaster, Nemaha, Odo, Pawnee, Richardson, Saline, and Seward. When through Tuesday morning. Impacts: excessive runoff may result in flooding of rivers, creeks, streams, and other low-lying and flood-prone locations. Low water crossings may be flooded. Additional details: 2 to 5 inches of rain have fallen across portions of southeastern Nebraska and southwest Iowa. Additional rainfall is expected through Tuesday morning, with 1 to 3 additional inches expected. http://www.weather.gov/safety-flood. You should monitor later forecasts and be prepared to take action should flash flood warnings be issued. This hazardous weather outlook is for southwest Iowa, west central Iowa, east central Nebraska, northeast Nebraska, and southeast Nebraska for this afternoon and tonight. Additional strong to severe storms are forecast this afternoon, with an increased threat for large hail 2-4+ inches and strong tornadoes. Additional chances for heavy rainfall on top of what has already fallen since Friday night will result in a potential for flash flooding, particularly for portions of southeastern Nebraska.
chances to see severe storm activity is maximized over southeast Nebraska. And now the extended outlook for the period Tuesday through Sunday. The probability for widespread hazardous weather is low. Spotter information statement. Spotter activation will likely be needed this afternoon and evening. 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The current time is 3:01 p.m. Central Daylight Time. Tornado watch number 222 remains in effect until 8 p.m. and now includes the following county, Odo, Nebraska. Remember, a tornado watch means the conditions are favorable for the development of severe weather, including tornadoes, large hail and damaging winds, in and close to the watch area. While severe weather may not be imminent, persons should remain alert for rapidly changing weather conditions and listen for later statements and possible warnings. Stay tuned to NOAA Weather Radio, broadcast radio and television outlets, or internet sources for the latest severe weather information. Repeating, tornado watch number 222 remains in effect until 8 p.m. and now includes the following county, Odo, Nebraska. Tornado watch number 222 remains in effect until 8 p.m. for the following county, Odo, Nebraska. Remember, a tornado watch means the conditions are favorable for the development of severe weather, including tornadoes, large hail and damaging winds, in and close to the watch area. While severe weather may not be imminent, persons should remain alert for rapidly changing weather conditions and listen for later statements and possible warnings. Stay tuned to NOAA Weather Radio, broadcast radio and television outlets, or internet sources for the latest severe weather information. Repeating, tornado watch number 222 remains in effect until 8 p.m. for the following county, Odo, Nebraska. The following is a summary of watches, warnings, and advisories in effect. A flood watch remains in effect until 7 a.m. Tuesday, and now includes the following county, Mills, Iowa, and Cass, Nebraska. A flood watch remains in effect until 7 a.m. Tuesday for the following county, Odo, Nebraska. Now for the official National Weather Service forecast for the Omaha and Council Bluffs area. Rest of today, not as warm. Showers and thunderstorms likely. Highs in the upper 60s. Northeast winds 5 to 10 miles an hour. Chance of rain 70%. Tonight, cloudy. Showers with thunderstorms likely until midnight, then a chance of showers and thunderstorms after midnight. Some thunderstorms may be severe. Locally heavy rainfall possible until midnight. Lows in the mid-40s. Northwest winds 15 to 20 miles an hour with gusts up to 30 miles an hour. Chance of rain 90%. Tuesday, cloudy in the morning, then becoming mostly sunny. Highs in the upper 50s. Northwest winds 15 to 20 miles an hour with gusts up to 30 miles an hour. Tuesday night, mostly clear. Lows around 40. North winds 10 to 15 miles an hour, diminishing to around 5 miles an hour after midnight. Wednesday, partly sunny. Highs around 60. East winds around 5 miles an hour. Wednesday night, mostly cloudy. Lows in the mid-40s. Thursday, mostly cloudy with a chance of showers. Highs around 60. Chance of rain 50%. Thursday night, cloudy with a chance of thunderstorms. A chance of showers until midnight, then showers likely after midnight. Lows in the upper 40s. Chance of rain 70%. Friday, a chance of thunderstorms. Showers likely, mainly in the morning. Highs in the mid-60s. Chance of rain 70%. Friday night, mostly cloudy. A chance of showers and thunderstorms until midnight. Lows around 50. Chance of rain 40%. Saturday, mostly cloudy in the morning, then becoming partly sunny. Highs in the lower 70s. Saturday night and Sunday, partly cloudy. Lows in the mid-50s.
highs in the lower 80s. At 3 p.m. in Omaha, it was cloudy. The temperature was 64 degrees, the dew point 57, and the relative humidity 78%. The wind was northeast at 7 miles an hour. The pressure was 29.72 inches and falling. Across eastern Nebraska and southwest Iowa, at Fremont, fog was reported with a temperature of 55. It was cloudy, with a temperature of 57 at Lincoln, 61 at Millard, 59 at Blair Airport, and 57 at Tacoma. Under cloudy skies, Nebraska City reported 71, Plattsmouth reported 65, and Red Oak, Iowa reported 72. At Columbus, rain and fog were reported, with a temperature of 52. Here are some observations from across the region. At North Platte, fog was reported, with a temperature of 44. It was partly sunny, with a temperature of 74 at Des Moines and 80 at Kansas City. It was cloudy, with a temperature of 55 at Sioux Falls, 56 at Sioux City, and 43 at Valentine. At Grand Island, rain and fog were reported, with a temperature of 49. At Norfolk, rain and fog were reported, with a temperature of 50. At Concordia, Kansas, rain and fog were reported, with a temperature of 65. At Denver, rain and fog were reported, with a temperature of 41. Once again, at 3 p.m. in Omaha, it was 64 degrees under cloudy skies. Flood watch information for the following counties in Iowa, Mills and Montgomery, and Cass, Nebraska. Flood watch in effect through Tuesday morning. What? Flash flooding caused by excessive rainfall continues to be possible. Where? Portions of southwest Iowa, including the following counties, Mills and Montgomery and southeast Nebraska, including the following county, Cass. When? Through Tuesday morning. Impacts. Excessive runoff may result in flooding of rivers, creeks, streams, and other low-lying and flood-prone locations. Low water crossings may be flooded. Additional details, 2 to 5 inches of rain have fallen across portions of southeastern Nebraska and southwest Iowa. Additional rainfall is expected through Tuesday morning, with 1 to 3 additional inches expected. http://www.weather.gov/safety-flood. You should monitor later forecasts and be prepared to take action should flash flood warnings be issued. Flood watch information for the following counties in Nebraska: Gage, Jefferson, Johnson, Lancaster, Nemaha, Odo, Pawnee, Richardson, Saline, and Seward, and the following counties in Iowa: Fremont and Page. Flood watch remains in effect through Tuesday morning. What? Flash flooding caused by excessive rainfall continues to be possible. Where? Portions of southwest Iowa, including the following counties, Fremont and Page in southeast Nebraska, including the following counties, Gage, Jefferson, Johnson, Lancaster, Nemaha, Odo, Pawnee, Richardson, Saline, and Seward. When? Through Tuesday morning. Impacts. Excessive runoff may result in flooding of rivers, creeks, streams, and other low-lying and flood-prone locations. Low water crossings may be flooded. Additional details, 2 to 5 inches of rain have fallen across portions of southeastern Nebraska and southwest Iowa. Additional rainfall is expected through Tuesday morning, with 1 to 3 additional inches expected. http://www.weather.gov/safety-flood. You should monitor later forecasts and be prepared to take action should flash flood warnings be issued. This hazardous weather outlook is for southwest Iowa, west central Iowa, east central Nebraska, northeast Nebraska, and southeast Nebraska. For this afternoon and tonight, additional strong to severe storms are forecast this afternoon, with an increased threat for large hail 2-4+ inches and strong tornadoes. Additional chances for heavy rainfall on top of what has already fallen since Friday night will result in a potential for flash flooding, particularly for portions of southeastern Nebraska. Chances to see severe storm activity is maximized over southeast Nebraska.
and now the extended outlook for the period Tuesday through Sunday. The probability for widespread hazardous weather is low. Spotter information statement. Spotter activation will likely be needed this afternoon and evening. 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The current time is 3:11 p.m. Central Daylight Time. Tornado watch number 222 remains in effect until 8 p.m. and now includes the following county, Odo, Nebraska. Remember, a tornado watch means the conditions are favorable for the development of severe weather, including tornadoes, large hail and damaging winds, in and close to the watch area. While severe weather may not be imminent, persons should remain alert for rapidly changing weather conditions and listen for later statements and possible warnings. Stay tuned to NOAA Weather Radio, broadcast radio and television outlets, or internet sources for the latest severe weather information. Repeating, tornado watch number 222 remains in effect until 8 p.m. and now includes the following county, Odo, Nebraska. Tornado watch number 222 remains in effect until 8 p.m. for the following county, Odo, Nebraska. Remember, a tornado watch means the conditions are favorable for the development of severe weather, including tornadoes, large hail and damaging winds, in and close to the watch area. While severe weather may not be imminent, persons should remain alert for rapidly changing weather conditions and listen for later statements and possible warnings. Stay tuned to NOAA Weather Radio, broadcast radio and television outlets, or internet sources for the latest severe weather information. Repeating, tornado watch number 222 remains in effect until 8 p.m. for the following county, Odo, Nebraska. The following is a summary of watches, warnings, and advisories in effect. A flood watch remains in effect until 7 a.m. Tuesday, and now includes the following county, Mills, Iowa, and Cass, Nebraska. A flood watch remains in effect until 7 a.m. Tuesday for the following county, Odo, Nebraska. Now for the official National Weather Service forecast for the Omaha and Council Bluffs area. Rest of today, not as warm. Showers and thunderstorms likely. Highs in the upper 60s. Northeast winds 5 to 10 miles an hour. Chance of rain 70%. Tonight, cloudy. Showers with thunderstorms likely until midnight, then a chance of showers and thunderstorms after midnight. Some thunderstorms may be severe. Locally heavy rainfall possible until midnight. Lows in the mid-40s. Northwest winds 15 to 20 miles an hour with gusts up to 30 miles an hour. Chance of rain 90%. Tuesday, cloudy in the morning, then becoming mostly sunny. Highs in the upper 50s. Northwest winds 15 to 20 miles an hour with gusts up to 30 miles an hour. Tuesday night, mostly clear. Lows around 40. North winds 10 to 15 miles an hour, diminishing to around 5 miles an hour after midnight. Wednesday, partly sunny. Highs around 60. East winds around 5 miles an hour. Wednesday night, mostly cloudy. Lows in the mid-40s. Thursday, mostly cloudy with a chance of showers. Highs around 60. Chance of rain 50%. Thursday night, cloudy with a chance of thunderstorms. A chance of showers until midnight, then showers likely after midnight. Lows in the upper 40s. Chance of rain 70%. Friday, a chance of thunderstorms. Showers likely, mainly in the morning. Highs in the mid-60s. Chance of rain 70%. Friday night, mostly cloudy. A chance of showers and thunderstorms until midnight. Lows around 50. Chance of rain 40%. Saturday, mostly cloudy in the morning, then becoming partly sunny. Highs in the lower 70s. Saturday night and Sunday, partly cloudy. Lows in the mid-50s. Highs in the lower 80s. At 3 p.m. in Omaha, it was cloudy.
The temperature was 64 degrees, the dew point 57, and the relative humidity 78%. The wind was northeast at 7 miles an hour. The pressure was 29.72 inches and falling. Across eastern Nebraska and southwest Iowa, at Fremont, fog was reported with a temperature of 55. It was cloudy, with a temperature of 57 at Lincoln, 66 at Offutt Air Force Base, 61 at Millard, and 59 at Blair Airport. Under cloudy skies, Tacoma reported 57, Nebraska City reported 71, Plattsmouth reported 65, and Red Oak, Iowa reported 72. At Columbus, rain and fog were reported, with a temperature of 52. Here are some observations from across the region. At North Platte, fog was reported, with a temperature of 44. It was partly sunny, with a temperature of 74 at Des Moines, and 80 at Kansas City. It was cloudy, with a temperature of 55 at Sioux Falls, 56 at Sioux City, and 43 at Valentine. At Grand Island, rain and fog were reported, with a temperature of 49. At Norfolk, rain and fog were reported, with a temperature of 50. At Concordia, Kansas, rain and fog were reported, with a temperature of 65. At Denver, rain and fog were reported, with a temperature of 41. Once again, at 3 p.m. in Omaha, it was 64 degrees under cloudy skies. Flood watch information for the following counties in Iowa, Mills and Montgomery, and Cass, Nebraska. Flood watch in effect through Tuesday morning. What? Flash flooding caused by excessive rainfall continues to be possible. Where? Portions of southwest Iowa, including the following counties, Mills and Montgomery and southeast Nebraska, including the following county, Cass. When? Through Tuesday morning. Impacts. Excessive runoff may result in flooding of rivers, creeks, streams, and other low-lying and flood-prone locations. Low water crossings may be flooded. Additional details, 2 to 5 inches of rain have fallen across portions of southeastern Nebraska and southwest Iowa. Additional rainfall is expected through Tuesday morning, with 1 to 3 additional inches expected. http://www.weather.gov/safety-flood. You should monitor later forecasts and be prepared to take action should flash flood warnings be issued. Flood watch information for the following counties in Nebraska: Gage, Jefferson, Johnson, Lancaster, Nemaha, Odo, Pawnee, Richardson, Saline, and Seward, and the following counties in Iowa: Fremont and Page. Flood watch remains in effect through Tuesday morning. What? Flash flooding caused by excessive rainfall continues to be possible. Where? Portions of southwest Iowa, including the following counties, Fremont and Page in southeast Nebraska, including the following counties, Gage, Jefferson, Johnson, Lancaster, Nemaha, Odo, Pawnee, Richardson, Saline, and Seward. When? Through Tuesday morning. Impacts. Excessive runoff may result in flooding of rivers, creeks, streams, and other low-lying and flood-prone locations. Low water crossings may be flooded. Additional details, 2 to 5 inches of rain have fallen across portions of southeastern Nebraska and southwest Iowa. Additional rainfall is expected through Tuesday morning, with 1 to 3 additional inches expected. http://www.weather.gov/safety-flood. You should monitor later forecasts and be prepared to take action should flash flood warnings be issued. This hazardous weather outlook is for southwest Iowa, west central Iowa, east central Nebraska, northeast Nebraska, and southeast Nebraska. For this afternoon and tonight, additional strong to severe storms are forecast this afternoon, with an increased threat for large hail to -4+ inches and strong tornadoes. Additional chances for heavy rainfall on top of what has already fallen since Friday night will result in a potential for flash flooding, particularly for portions of southeastern Nebraska. Chances to see severe storm activity is maximized over southeast Nebraska. And now the extended outlook for the period Tuesday through Sunday.
the probability for widespread hazardous weather is low. Spotter information statement. Spotter activation will likely be needed this afternoon and evening. 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The current time is 3:21 p.m. Central Daylight Time. Tornado watch number 222 remains in effect until 8 p.m. and now includes the following county, Odo, Nebraska. Remember, a tornado watch means the conditions are favorable for the development of severe weather, including tornadoes, large hail and damaging winds, in and close to the watch area. While severe weather may not be imminent, persons should remain alert for rapidly changing weather conditions and listen for later statements and possible warnings. Stay tuned to NOAA Weather Radio, broadcast radio and television outlets, or internet sources for the latest severe weather information. Repeating, tornado watch number 222 remains in effect until 8 p.m. and now includes the following county, Odo, Nebraska. Tornado watch number 222 remains in effect until 8 p.m. for the following county, Odo, Nebraska. Remember, a tornado watch means the conditions are favorable for the development of severe weather, including tornadoes, large hail and damaging winds, in and close to the watch area. While severe weather may not be imminent, persons should remain alert for rapidly changing weather conditions and listen for later statements and possible warnings. Stay tuned to NOAA Weather Radio, broadcast radio and television outlets, or internet sources for the latest severe weather information. Repeating, tornado watch number 222 remains in effect until 8 p.m. for the following county, Odo, Nebraska. The following is a summary of watches, warnings, and advisories in effect. A flood watch remains in effect until 7 a.m. Tuesday, and now includes the following county, Mills, Iowa, and Cass, Nebraska. A flood watch remains in effect until 7 a.m. Tuesday for the following county, Odo, Nebraska. Now for the official National Weather Service forecast for the Omaha and Council Bluffs area. Rest of today, not as warm. Showers and thunderstorms likely. Highs in the upper 60s. Northeast winds 5 to 10 miles an hour. Chance of rain 70%. Tonight, cloudy. Showers with thunderstorms likely until midnight, then a chance of showers and thunderstorms after midnight. Some thunderstorms may be severe. Locally heavy rainfall possible until midnight. Lows in the mid-40s. Northwest winds 15 to 20 miles an hour with gusts up to 30 miles an hour. Chance of rain 90%. Tuesday, cloudy in the morning, then becoming mostly sunny. Highs in the upper 50s. Northwest winds 15 to 20 miles an hour with gusts up to 30 miles an hour. Tuesday night, mostly clear. Lows around 40. North winds 10 to 15 miles an hour, diminishing to around 5 miles an hour after midnight. Wednesday, partly sunny. Highs around 60. East winds around 5 miles an hour. Wednesday night, mostly cloudy. Lows in the mid-40s. Thursday, mostly cloudy with a chance of showers. Highs around 60. Chance of rain 50%. Thursday night, cloudy with a chance of thunderstorms. A chance of showers until midnight, then showers likely after midnight. Lows in the upper 40s. Chance of rain 70%. Friday, a chance of thunderstorms. Showers likely, mainly in the morning. Highs in the mid-60s. Chance of rain 70%. Friday night, mostly cloudy. A chance of showers and thunderstorms until midnight. Lows around 50. Chance of rain 40%. Saturday, mostly cloudy in the morning, then becoming partly sunny. Highs in the lower 70s. Saturday night and Sunday, partly cloudy. Lows in the mid-50s. Highs in the lower 80s. At 3 p.m. in Omaha, it was cloudy. The temperature was 64 degrees,
the dew point 57, and the relative humidity 78%. The wind was northeast at 7 miles an hour. The pressure was 29.72 inches and falling. Across eastern Nebraska and southwest Iowa, at Fremont, fog was reported with a temperature of 55. It was cloudy with a temperature of 57 at Lincoln, 66 at Offutt Air Force Base, 61 at Millard, and 59 at Blair Airport. Under cloudy skies, Tacoma reported 57, Nebraska City reported 71, Plattsmouth reported 65, and Red Oak, Iowa reported 72. At Columbus, rain and fog were reported, with a temperature of 52. Here are some observations from across the region. At North Platte, fog was reported, with a temperature of 44. It was partly sunny, with a temperature of 74 at Des Moines, and 80 at Kansas City. It was cloudy, with a temperature of 55 at Sioux Falls, 56 at Sioux City, and 43 at Valentine. At Grand Island, rain and fog were reported, with a temperature of 49. At Norfolk, rain and fog were reported, with a temperature of 50. At Concordia, Kansas, rain and fog were reported, with a temperature of 65. At Denver, rain and fog were reported, with a temperature of 41. Once again, at 3 p.m. in Omaha, it was 64 degrees under cloudy skies. Flood watch information for the following counties in Iowa, Mills and Montgomery, and Cass, Nebraska. Flood watch in effect through Tuesday morning. What? Flash flooding caused by excessive rainfall continues to be possible. Where? Portions of southwest Iowa, including the following counties, Mills and Montgomery, and southeast Nebraska, including the following county, Cass. When? Through Tuesday morning. Impacts. Excessive runoff may result in flooding of rivers, creeks, streams, and other low-lying and flood-prone locations. Low water crossings may be flooded. Additional details, 2 to 5 inches of rain have fallen across portions of southeastern Nebraska and southwest Iowa. Additional rainfall is expected through Tuesday morning, with 1 to 3 additional inches expected. http://www.weather.gov/safety-flood. You should monitor later forecasts and be prepared to take action should flash flood warnings be issued. Flood watch information for the following counties in Nebraska: Gage, Jefferson, Johnson, Lancaster, Nemaha, Odo, Pawnee, Richardson, Saline, and Seward, and the following counties in Iowa: Fremont and Page. Flood watch remains in effect through Tuesday morning. What? Flash flooding caused by excessive rainfall continues to be possible. Where? Portions of southwest Iowa, including the following counties, Fremont and Page, in southeast Nebraska, including the following counties, Gage, Jefferson, Johnson, Lancaster, Nemaha, Odo, Pawnee, Richardson, Saline, and Seward. When? Through Tuesday morning. Impacts. Excessive runoff may result in flooding of rivers, creeks, streams, and other low-lying and flood-prone locations. Low water crossings may be flooded. Additional details, 2 to 5 inches of rain have fallen across portions of southeastern Nebraska and southwest Iowa. Additional rainfall is expected through Tuesday morning, with 1 to 3 additional inches expected. http://www.weather.gov/safety-flood. You should monitor later forecasts and be prepared to take action should flash flood warnings be issued. This hazardous weather outlook is for southwest Iowa, west central Iowa, east central Nebraska, northeast Nebraska, and southeast Nebraska. For this afternoon and tonight, additional strong to severe storms are forecast this afternoon, with an increased threat for large hail 2-4+ inches and strong tornadoes. Additional chances for heavy rainfall on top of what has already fallen since Friday night will result in a potential for flash flooding, particularly for portions of southeastern Nebraska. Chances to see severe storm activity is maximized over southeast Nebraska. And now the extended outlook for the period Tuesday through Sunday.
the probability for widespread hazardous weather is low. Spotter information statement. Spotter activation will likely be needed this afternoon and evening. 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The current time is 3:31 p.m. Central Daylight Time. Tornado watch number 222 remains in effect until 8 p.m. and now includes the following county, Odo, Nebraska. Remember, a tornado watch means the conditions are favorable for the development of severe weather, including tornadoes, large hail and damaging winds, in and close to the watch area. While severe weather may not be imminent, persons should remain alert for rapidly changing weather conditions and listen for later statements and possible warnings. Stay tuned to NOAA Weather Radio, broadcast radio and television outlets, or internet sources for the latest severe weather information. Repeating, tornado watch number 222 remains in effect until 8 p.m. and now includes the following county, Odo, Nebraska. Tornado watch number 222 remains in effect until 8 p.m. for the following county, Odo, Nebraska. Remember, a tornado watch means the conditions are favorable for the development of severe weather, including tornadoes, large hail and damaging winds, in and close to the watch area. While severe weather may not be imminent, persons should remain alert for rapidly changing weather conditions and listen for later statements and possible warnings. Stay tuned to NOAA Weather Radio, broadcast radio and television outlets, or internet sources for the latest severe weather information. Repeating, tornado watch number 222 remains in effect until 8 p.m. for the following county, Odo, Nebraska. The following is a summary of watches, warnings, and advisories in effect. A flood watch remains in effect until 7 a.m. Tuesday, and now includes the following county, Mills, Iowa, and Cass, Nebraska. A flood watch remains in effect until 7 a.m. Tuesday for the following county, Odo, Nebraska. Now for the official National Weather Service forecast for the Omaha and Council Bluffs area. Rest of today, not as warm. Showers and thunderstorms likely. Highs in the upper 60s. Northeast winds 5 to 10 miles an hour. Chance of rain 70%. Tonight, cloudy. Showers with thunderstorms likely until midnight, then a chance of showers and thunderstorms after midnight. Some thunderstorms may be severe. Locally heavy rainfall possible until midnight. Lows in the mid-40s. Northwest winds 15 to 20 miles an hour with gusts up to 30 miles an hour. Chance of rain 90%. Tuesday, cloudy in the morning, then becoming mostly sunny. Highs in the upper 50s. Northwest winds 15 to 20 miles an hour with gusts up to 30 miles an hour. Tuesday night, mostly clear. Lows around 40. North winds 10 to 15 miles an hour, diminishing to around 5 miles an hour after midnight. Wednesday, partly sunny. Highs around 60. East winds around 5 miles an hour. Wednesday night, mostly cloudy. Lows in the mid-40s. Thursday, mostly cloudy with a chance of showers. Highs around 60. Chance of rain 50%. Thursday night, cloudy with a chance of thunderstorms. A chance of showers until midnight, then showers likely after midnight. Lows in the upper 40s. Chance of rain 70%. Friday, a chance of thunderstorms. Showers likely, mainly in the morning. Highs in the mid-60s. Chance of rain 70%. Friday night, mostly cloudy. A chance of showers and thunderstorms until midnight. Lows around 50. Chance of rain 40%. Saturday, mostly cloudy in the morning, then becoming partly sunny. Highs in the lower 70s. Saturday night and Sunday, partly cloudy. Lows in the mid-50s. Highs in the lower 80s. At 3 p.m. in Omaha, it was cloudy.
The temperature was 64 degrees, the dew point 57, and the relative humidity 78%. The wind was northeast at 7 miles an hour. The pressure was 29.72 inches and falling. Across eastern Nebraska and southwest Iowa, at Fremont, fog was reported with a temperature of 55. It was cloudy, with a temperature of 57 at Lincoln, 66 at Offutt Air Force Base, 61 at Millard, and 59 at Blair Airport. Under cloudy skies, Tacoma reported 57, Nebraska City reported 71, Plattsmouth reported 65, and Red Oak, Iowa reported 72. At Columbus, rain and fog were reported, with a temperature of 52. Here are some observations from across the region. At North Platte, fog was reported, with a temperature of 44. It was partly sunny, with a temperature of 74 at Des Moines, and 80 at Kansas City. It was cloudy, with a temperature of 55 at Sioux Falls, 56 at Sioux City, and 43 at Valentine. At Grand Island, rain and fog were reported, with a temperature of 49. At Norfolk, rain and fog were reported, with a temperature of 50. At Concordia, Kansas, rain and fog were reported, with a temperature of 65. At Denver, rain and fog were reported, with a temperature of 41. Once again, at 3 p.m. in Omaha, it was 64 degrees under cloudy skies. Flood watch information for the following counties in Iowa, Mills and Montgomery, and Cass, Nebraska. Flood watch in effect through Tuesday morning. What? Flash flooding caused by excessive rainfall continues to be possible. Where? Portions of southwest Iowa, including the following counties, Mills and Montgomery and southeast Nebraska, including the following county, Cass. When, through Tuesday morning. Impacts, excessive runoff may result in flooding of rivers, creeks, streams, and other low-lying and flood-prone locations. Low water crossings may be flooded. Additional details, 2 to 5 inches of rain have fallen across portions of southeastern Nebraska and southwest Iowa. Additional rainfall is expected through Tuesday morning, with 1 to 3 additional inches expected. http://www.weather.gov/safety-flood. You should monitor later forecasts and be prepared to take action should flash flood warnings be issued. Flood watch information for the following counties in Nebraska: Gage, Jefferson, Johnson, Lancaster, Nemaha, Odo, Pawnee, Richardson, Saline, and Seward, and the following counties in Iowa: Fremont and Page. Flood watch remains in effect through Tuesday morning. What? Flash flooding caused by excessive rainfall continues to be possible. Where? Portions of southwest Iowa, including the following counties, Fremont and Page in southeast Nebraska, including the following counties, Gage, Jefferson, Johnson, Lancaster, Nemaha, Odo, Pawnee, Richardson, Saline, and Seward. When? Through Tuesday morning. Impacts, excessive runoff may result in flooding of rivers, creeks, streams, and other low-lying and flood-prone locations. Low water crossings may be flooded. Additional details, 2 to 5 inches of rain have fallen across portions of southeastern Nebraska and southwest Iowa. Additional rainfall is expected through Tuesday morning, with 1 to 3 additional inches expected. http://www.weather.gov/safety-flood. You should monitor later forecasts and be prepared to take action should flash flood warnings be issued. This hazardous weather outlook is for southwest Iowa, west central Iowa, east central Nebraska, northeast Nebraska, and southeast Nebraska. For this afternoon and tonight, additional strong to severe storms are forecast this afternoon, with an increased threat for large hail to minus 4 plus inches and strong tornadoes. Additional chances for heavy rainfall on top of what has already fallen since Friday night will result in a potential for flash flooding, particularly for portions of southeastern Nebraska. Chances to see severe storm activity is maximized over southeast Nebraska. And now the extended outlook for the period Tuesday through Sunday.
the probability for widespread hazardous weather is low. Spotter information statement. Spotter activation will likely be needed this afternoon and evening. 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The current time is 3:41 p.m. Central Daylight Time. Tornado Watch number 222 remains in effect until 8 p.m. and now includes the following county, Odo, Nebraska. Remember, a tornado watch means the conditions are favorable for the development of severe weather, including tornadoes, large hail and damaging winds, in and close to the watch area. While severe weather may not be imminent, persons should remain alert for rapidly changing weather conditions and listen for later statements and possible warnings. Stay tuned to NOAA Weather Radio, broadcast radio and television outlets, or internet sources for the latest severe weather information. Repeating, Tornado Watch number 222 remains in effect until 8 p.m. and now includes the following county, Odo, Nebraska. Tornado Watch number 222 remains in effect until 8 p.m. for the following county, Odo, Nebraska. Remember, a tornado watch means the conditions are favorable for the development of severe weather, including tornadoes, large hail and damaging winds, in and close to the watch area. While severe weather may not be imminent, persons should remain alert for rapidly changing weather conditions and listen for later statements and possible warnings. Stay tuned to NOAA Weather Radio, broadcast radio and television outlets, or internet sources for the latest severe weather information. Repeating, Tornado Watch number 222 remains in effect until 8 p.m. for the following county, Odo, Nebraska. The following is a summary of watches, warnings, and advisories in effect. A flood watch remains in effect until 7 a.m. Tuesday, and now includes the following county, Mills, Iowa, and Cass, Nebraska. A flood watch remains in effect until 7 a.m. Tuesday for the following county, Odo, Nebraska. Now for the official National Weather Service forecast for the Omaha and Council Bluffs area. Rest of today, not as warm. Showers and thunderstorms likely. Highs in the upper 60s. Northeast winds 5 to 10 miles an hour. Chance of rain 70%. Tonight, cloudy. Showers with thunderstorms likely until midnight, then a chance of showers and thunderstorms after midnight. Some thunderstorms.

The National Weather Service in Omaha has issued a severe thunderstorm warning for Johnson County in southeastern Nebraska, southwestern Nemaha County in southeastern Nebraska, south central Odo County in southeastern Nebraska, northern Pawnee County in southeastern Nebraska, eastern Gage County in southeastern Nebraska, until 4:45 p.m. At 3:42 p.m., a severe thunderstorm was located 3 miles north of Philly, or 12 miles northeast of Beatrice, moving northeast at 25 miles per hour. Expected hazards include golf ball size hail and 60 miles per hour wind gusts. This is a radar indicated threat. Impact, people and animals outdoors will be injured. Expect hail damage to roofs, siding, windows, and vehicles. Expect wind damage to roofs, siding, and trees. This severe thunderstorm will be near Crab Orchard around 3:50 p.m. Sterling around 4 p.m. Other locations in the path of the severe thunderstorm include Cook. A tornado watch remains in effect until 8 p.m. for southeastern Nebraska. For your protection, move to an interior room on the lowest floor of a building. Repeating, a severe thunderstorm warning has been issued until 4:45 p.m. for the following counties in Nebraska: Gage, Johnson, Nemaha, Odo, and Pawnee. Flood watch information for the following counties in Iowa: Mills and Montgomery, and Cass, Nebraska. Flood watch in effect through Tuesday morning. What? Flash flooding caused by excessive rainfall continues to be possible. Where? Portions of southwest Iowa, including the following counties: Mills and Montgomery, and southeast Nebraska, including the following

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You should monitor later forecasts and be prepared to take action should flash flood warnings be issued. 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Flood watch remains in effect through Tuesday morning. What? Flash flooding caused by excessive rainfall continues to be possible. Where? Portions of southwest Iowa, including the following counties: Fremont and Page in southeast Nebraska, including the following counties: Gage, Jefferson, Johnson, Lancaster, Nemaha, Odo, Pawnee, Richardson, Saline, and Seward. When? Through Tuesday morning. Impacts: excessive runoff may result in flooding of rivers, creeks, streams, and other low-lying and flood-prone locations. Low water crossings may be flooded. 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Additional rainfall is expected through Tuesday morning, with 1 to 3 additional inches expected. http://www.weather.gov/safety-flood. You should monitor later forecasts and be prepared to take action should flash flood warnings be issued. The following is a summary of watches, warnings, and advisories in effect. A flood watch remains in effect until 7 a.m. Tuesday, and now includes the following county: Mills, Iowa, and Cass, Nebraska. A flood watch remains in effect until 7 a.m. Tuesday for the following county: Odo, Nebraska. The National Weather Service in Omaha has issued a severe thunderstorm warning for Johnson County in southeastern Nebraska, southwestern Nemaha County in southeastern Nebraska, south central Odo County in southeastern Nebraska, northern Pawnee County in southeastern Nebraska, eastern Gage County in southeastern Nebraska, until 4:45 p.m. At 3:42 p.m., a severe thunderstorm was located 3 miles north of Philly, or 12 miles northeast of Beatrice, moving northeast at 25 miles per hour. Expected hazards include golf ball size hail and 60 miles per hour wind gusts. This is a radar indicated threat. Impact: people and animals outdoors will be injured. Expect hail damage to roofs, siding, windows, and vehicles. Expect wind damage to roofs, siding, and trees. This severe thunderstorm will be near Crab Orchard around 3:50 p.m. Sterling around 4 p.m. Other locations in the path of the severe thunderstorm include Cook. A tornado watch remains in effect until 8 p.m. for southeastern Nebraska. For your protection, move to an interior room on the lowest. Tornado watch number 222 remains in effect until 8 p.m. for the following county: Odo, Nebraska. Remember, a tornado watch means the conditions are favorable for the development of severe weather, including tornadoes, large hail, and damaging winds, in and close to the watch area. While severe weather may not be imminent, persons should remain alert for rapidly changing weather conditions and listen for later statements and possible warnings. Stay tuned to NOAA Weather Radio, broadcast radio and television outlets, or internet sources for the latest severe weather information. Repeating, tornado watch number 222 remains in effect until 8 p.m. for the following county: Odo, Nebraska.

The National Weather Service has issued tornado watch number 225, effective until 10 p.m. This watch includes the following county: Mills, Iowa. Remember, a tornado watch means the conditions are favorable for the development of severe weather, including tornadoes, large hail and damaging winds, in and close to the watch area. While severe weather may not be imminent, persons should remain alert for rapidly changing weather conditions and listen for later statements and possible warnings. Stay tuned to NOAA Weather.

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Repeating, tornado watch number 225 has been issued from 3:50 p.m. until 10 p.m. for the following county: Mills, Iowa. Tornado watch number 222 remains in effect until 8 p.m. for the following county: Odo, Nebraska. Remember, a tornado watch means the conditions are favorable for the development of severe weather, including tornadoes, large hail and damaging winds, in and close to the watch area. While severe weather may not be imminent, persons should remain alert for rapidly changing weather conditions and listen for later statements and possible warnings. Stay tuned to NOAA Weather Radio, broadcast radio and television outlets, or internet sources for the latest severe weather information. Repeating, tornado watch number 222 remains in effect until 8 p.m. for the following county: Odo, Nebraska. The National Weather Service in Omaha has issued a severe thunderstorm warning for Johnson County in southeastern Nebraska, southwestern Nemaha County in southeastern Nebraska, south central Odo County in southeastern Nebraska, northern Pawnee County in southeastern Nebraska, eastern Gage County in southeastern Nebraska, until 4:45 p.m. At 3:42 p.m., a severe thunderstorm was located 3 miles north of Philly, or 12 miles northeast of Beatrice, moving northeast at 25 miles per hour. Expected hazards include golf ball size hail and 60 miles per hour wind gusts. This is a radar indicated threat. Impact, people and animals outdoors will be injured. Expect hail damage to roofs, siding, windows, and vehicles. Expect wind damage to roofs, siding, and trees. This severe thunderstorm will be near Crab Orchard around 3:50 p.m. Sterling around 4 p.m. Other locations in the path of the severe thunderstorm include Cook. A tornado watch remains in effect until 8 p.m. for southeastern Nebraska. For your protection, move to an interior room on the lowest floor of a building. Repeating, a severe thunderstorm warning has been issued until 4:45 p.m. for the following counties: in Nebraska, Gage, Johnson, Nemaha, Odo, and Pawnee. Tornado watch number 222 remains in effect until 8 p.m. and now includes the following county: Odo, Nebraska. Remember, a tornado watch means the conditions are favorable for the development of severe weather, including tornadoes, large hail and damaging winds, in and close to the watch area. While severe weather may not be imminent, persons should remain alert for rapidly changing weather conditions and listen for later statements and possible warnings. Stay tuned to NOAA Weather Radio, broadcast radio and television outlets, or internet sources for the latest severe weather information. Repeating, tornado watch number 222 remains in effect until 8 p.m. and now includes the following county: Odo, Nebraska. The National Weather Service has issued tornado watch number 225, effective until 10 p.m. This watch includes the following county: Mills, Iowa. Remember, a tornado watch means the conditions are favorable for the development of severe weather, including tornadoes, large hail and damaging winds, in and close to the watch area. While severe weather may not be imminent, persons should remain alert for rapidly changing weather conditions and listen for later statements and possible warnings. Stay tuned to NOAA Weather Radio, broadcast radio and television outlets, or internet sources for the latest severe weather information. Repeating, tornado watch number 225 has been issued from 3:50 p.m. until 10 p.m. for the following county: Mills, Iowa. Tornado watch number 222 remains in effect until 8 p.m. for the following county: Odo, Nebraska. Remember, a tornado watch means the conditions are favorable for the development of severe weather, including tornadoes, large hail and damaging winds, in and close to the watch area. While severe weather may not be imminent, persons should remain alert for rapidly changing weather conditions and listen for later statements and possible warnings.
Stay tuned to NOAA Weather Radio, broadcast radio and television outlets, or internet sources for the latest severe weather information. Repeating, tornado watch number 222 remains in effect until 8 p.m. for the following county, Odo, Nebraska. Flood watch information for the following counties in Iowa, Mills and Montgomery, and Cass, Nebraska. Flood watch in effect through Tuesday morning. What? Flash flooding caused by excessive rainfall continues to be possible. Where? Portions of southwest Iowa, including the following counties, Mills and Montgomery and southeast Nebraska, including the following county, Cass. When? Through Tuesday morning. Impacts. Excessive runoff may result in flooding of rivers, creeks, streams, and other low-lying and flood-prone locations. Low water crossings may be flooded. Additional details, 2 to 5 inches of rain have fallen across portions of southeastern Nebraska and southwest Iowa. Additional rainfall is expected through Tuesday morning, with 1 to 3 additional inches expected. A severe thunderstorm warning remains in effect until 4:45 p.m. for Johnson, southwestern Nemaha, south central Odo, northern Pawnee, and eastern Gage counties. At 3:56 p.m., a severe thunderstorm was located 3 miles south of Sterling, or 9 miles west of Tecumseh, moving northeast at 30 miles per hour. Expected hazards include golf ball size hail and 70 miles per hour wind gusts. Severe weather has been reported by the public. At 3:47 p.m., an 81 miles per hour wind gust was reported 5 miles north of Burchard. Impact. People and animals outdoors will be injured. Expect hail damage to roofs, siding, windows, and vehicles. Expect considerable tree damage. Wind damage is also likely to mobile homes, roofs, and outbuildings. This severe storm will be near Sterling around 4 p.m. Other locations in the path of this severe thunderstorm include Cook. A tornado watch remains in effect until 8 p.m. for southeastern Nebraska. For your protection, move to an interior room on the lowest floor of a building. Repeating, a severe thunderstorm warning remains in effect until 4:45 p.m. for the following counties in Nebraska, Gage, Johnson, Nemaha, Odo, and Pawnee.

The National Weather Service in Omaha has issued a severe thunderstorm warning for southwestern Dodge County, east central Butler County, northwestern Saunders County, until 4:45 p.m. At 3:58 p.m., a severe thunderstorm was located 6 miles north of Valparaiso, or 13 miles west of Wahoo, moving northeast at 50 miles per hour. Expected hazards include 60 miles per hour wind gusts and quarter-size hail. This is a radar-indicated threat. Impact, hail damage to vehicles is expected. Expect wind damage to roofs, siding, and trees. This severe thunderstorm will be near Prague around 4:05 p.m. Morse Bluff around 4:15 p.m. Other locations in the path of this severe thunderstorm include North Bend. For your protection, move to an interior room on the lowest floor of a building. Repeating, a severe thunderstorm warning has been issued until 4:45 p.m. for the following counties in Nebraska, Butler, Dodge, and Saunders. Flood watch information for the following counties in Iowa, Mills and Montgomery, and Cass, Nebraska. Flood watch in effect through Tuesday morning. What? Flash flooding caused by excessive rainfall continues to be possible. Where? Portions of southwest Iowa, including the following counties, Mills and Montgomery, and southeast Nebraska, including the following county, Cass. When? Through Tuesday morning. Impacts. Excessive runoff may result in flooding of rivers, creeks, streams, and other low-lying and flood-prone locations. Low-water crossings may be flooded. Additional details, 2 to 5 inches of rain have fallen across portions of southeastern Nebraska and southwest Iowa. Additional rainfall is expected through Tuesday morning, with 1 to 3 additional inches expected. http://www.weather.gov/safety-flood. You should monitor later forecasts and be prepared to take action should flash flood warnings be issued. Flood watch information for the following counties in Nebraska: Gage, Jefferson, Johnson, Lancaster, Nemaha, Odo, Pawnee, Richardson, Saline, and Seward, and the following counties in Iowa: Fremont and Page. Flood watch remains in effect through Tuesday morning. What? Flash flooding caused by excessive rainfall continues to be possible. Where? Portions of southwest Iowa, including the following counties, Fremont and Page in southeast Nebraska, including the following counties, Gage, Jefferson, Johnson, Lancaster, Nemaha, Odo, Pawnee, Richardson, Saline, and Seward. When? Through Tuesday morning. Impacts. Excessive runoff may result in flooding of rivers, creeks, streams, and other low-lying and flood...

The National Weather Service in Omaha has issued a severe thunderstorm warning for southwestern Fremont County in southwestern Iowa, eastern Johnson County in southeastern Nebraska, Nemaha County in southeastern Nebraska, Odo County in southeastern Nebraska, northwestern Richardson County in southeastern Nebraska, northeastern Pawnee County in southeastern Nebraska, until 4:45 p.m. At 4:01 p.m., severe thunderstorms were located along a line extending from near Syracuse to 3 miles north of Table Rock, moving east at 35 miles per hour. Expected hazards include 70 miles per hour wind gusts and half-dollar size hail. This is a radar-indicated threat. Impact, hail damage to vehicles is expected. Expect considerable tree damage. Wind damage is also likely to mobile homes, roofs, and outbuildings. Severe thunderstorms will be near Johnson, Talmadge, Dunbar, and Lorton around 4:05 p.m. Brock around 4:10 p.m. Nebraska City, Auburn, and Julian around 4:20 p.m. Other locations in the path of these severe thunderstorms include Peru, Nemaha, and Brownville. This includes Interstate 29 between mile markers 4 and 17. A tornado watch remains in effect until 8 p.m. for southeastern Nebraska. A tornado watch also remains in effect until 10 p.m. for southwestern Iowa. For your protection, move to an interior room on the lowest floor of a building. Repeating, a severe thunderstorm warning has been issued until 4:45 p.m. for the following counties in Nebraska: Johnson, Nemaha, Odo, Pawnee and Richardson, and Fremont, Iowa. Flood watch information for the following counties in Nebraska: Gage, Jefferson, Johnson, Lancaster, Nemaha, Odo, Pawnee, Richardson, Saline and Seward, and the following counties in Iowa: Fremont and Page. Flood watch remains in effect through Tuesday morning. What? Flash flooding caused by excessive rainfall continues to be possible. Where? Portions of southwest Iowa, including the following counties, Fremont and Page in southeast Nebraska, including the following counties, Gage, Jefferson, Johnson, Lancaster, Nemaha, Odo, Pawnee, Richardson, Saline and Seward. When? Through Tuesday morning. Impacts. Excessive runoff may result in flooding of rivers, creeks, streams, and other low-lying and flood-prone locations. Low water crossings may be flooded. Additional details, 2 to 5 inches of rain have fallen across portions of southeastern Nebraska and southwest Iowa. Additional rainfall is expected through Tuesday morning, with 1 to 3 additional inches expected. http://www.weather.gov/safety-flood. You should monitor later forecasts and be prepared to take action should flash flood warnings be issued. The following is a summary of watches, warnings, and advisories in effect. A flood watch remains in effect until 7 a.m. Tuesday, and now includes the following county: Mills, Iowa, and Cass, Nebraska. A flood watch remains in effect until 7 a.m. Tuesday for the following county: Odo, Nebraska. The National Weather Service in Omaha has issued a severe thunderstorm warning for Johnson County in southeastern Nebraska, southwestern Nemaha County in southeastern Nebraska, south central Odo County in southeastern Nebraska, northern Pawnee County in southeastern Nebraska, eastern Gage County in southeastern Nebraska, until 4:45 p.m. At 3:42 p.m., a severe thunderstorm was located 3 miles north of Philly, or 12 miles northeast of Beatrice, moving northeast at 25 miles per hour. Expected hazards include golf ball size hail and 60 miles per hour wind gusts. This is a radar indicated threat. Impact, people and animals outdoors will be injured. Expect hail damage to roofs, siding, windows, and vehicles. Expect wind damage to roofs, siding, and trees. This severe thunderstorm will be near Crab Orchard around 3:50 p.m. Sterling around 4 p.m.
Other locations in the path of a severe thunderstorm include Cook. A tornado watch remains in effect until 8 p.m. for southeastern Nebraska. For your protection, move to an interior room on the lowest floor of a building. Repeating, a severe thunderstorm warning has been issued until 4:45 p.m. for the following counties in Nebraska: Gage, Johnson, Nemaha, Odo, and Pawnee. The National Weather Service in Omaha has issued a severe thunderstorm warning for southwestern Dodge County, east central Butler County, northwestern Saunders County until 4:45 p.m. At 3:58 p.m., a severe thunderstorm was located 6 miles north of Valparaiso, or 13 miles west of Wahoo, moving northeast at 50 miles per hour. Expected hazards include 60 miles per hour wind gusts and quarter-size hail. This is a radar-indicated threat. Impact, hail damage to vehicles is expected. Expect wind damage to roofs, siding, and trees. This severe thunderstorm will be near Prague around 4:05 p.m. Morse Bluff around 4:15 p.m. Other locations in the path of the severe thunderstorm include North Bend. For your protection, move to an interior room on the lowest floor of a building. Repeating, a severe thunderstorm warning has been issued until 4:45 p.m. for the following counties in Nebraska: Butler, Dodge, and Saunders. The National Weather Service in Omaha has issued a severe thunderstorm warning for southwestern Fremont County in southwestern Iowa, eastern Johnson County in southeastern Nebraska, Nemaha County in southeastern Nebraska, Odo County in southeastern Nebraska, northwestern Richardson County in southeastern Nebraska, northeastern Pawnee County in southeastern Nebraska, until 4:45 p.m. At 4:01 p.m., severe thunderstorms were located along a line extending from near Syracuse to 3 miles north of Table Rock, moving east at 35 miles per hour. Expected hazards include 70 miles per hour wind gusts and half-dollar size hail. This is a radar-indicated threat. Impact, hail damage to vehicles is expected. Expect considerable tree damage. Wind damage is also likely to mobile homes, roofs, and outbuildings. Severe thunderstorms will be near Johnson, Talmadge, Dunbar, and Lorton around 4:05 p.m. Brock around 4:10 p.m. Nebraska City, Auburn, and Julian around 4:20 p.m. Other locations in the path of these severe thunderstorms include Peru, Nemaha, and Brownville. This includes Interstate 29 between mile markers 4 and 17. A tornado watch remains in effect until 8 p.m. for southeastern Nebraska. A tornado watch also remains in effect until 10 p.m. for southwestern Iowa. For your protection, move to an interior room on the lowest floor of a building. Repeating, a severe thunderstorm warning has been issued until 4:45 p.m. for the following counties in Nebraska: Johnson, Nemaha, Odo, Pawnee and Richardson, and Fremont, Iowa. A severe thunderstorm warning remains in effect until 4:45 p.m. for Johnson, southwestern Nemaha, south-central Odo, northern Pawnee, and eastern Gage counties. At 3:56 p.m., a severe thunderstorm was located 3 miles south of Sterling, or 9 miles west of Tecumseh, moving northeast at 30 miles per hour. Expected hazards include golf ball-size hail and 70 miles per hour wind gusts. Severe weather has been reported by the public. At 3:47 p.m., an 81 miles per hour wind gust was reported 5 miles north of Burchard. Impact, people and animals outdoors will be injured. Expect hail damage to roofs, siding, windows, and vehicles. Expect considerable tree damage. Wind damage is also likely to mobile homes, roofs, and outbuildings. This severe storm will be near Sterling around 4 p.m. Other locations in the path of the severe thunderstorm include Cook. A tornado watch remains in effect until 8 p.m. for southeastern Nebraska. For your protection, move to an interior room on the lowest floor of a building. Repeating, a severe thunderstorm warning remains in effect until 4:45 p.m. for the following counties
Lincoln, Nebraska, Gage, Johnson, Nemaha, Odo, and Pawnee. Tornado watch number 222 remains in effect until 8 p.m. and now includes the following county: Odo, Nebraska. Remember, a tornado watch means the conditions are favorable for the development of severe weather, including tornadoes, large hail and damaging winds, in and close to the watch area. While severe weather may not be imminent, persons should remain alert for rapidly changing weather conditions and listen for later statements and possible warnings. Stay tuned to NOAA Weather Radio, broadcast radio and television outlets, or internet sources for the latest severe weather information. Repeating, tornado watch number 222 remains in effect until 8 p.m. and now includes the following county: Odo, Nebraska. The National Weather Service has issued tornado watch number 225, effective until 10 p.m. This watch includes the following county: Mills, Iowa. Remember, a tornado watch means the conditions are favorable for the development of severe weather, including tornadoes, large hail and damaging winds, in and close to the watch area. While severe weather may not be imminent, persons should remain alert for rapidly changing weather conditions and listen for later statements and possible warnings. Stay tuned to NOAA Weather Radio, broadcast radio and television outlets, or internet sources for the latest severe weather information. Repeating, tornado watch number 225 has been issued from 3:50 p.m. until 10 p.m. for the following county: Mills, Iowa. Tornado watch number 222 remains in effect until 8 p.m. for the following county: Odo, Nebraska. Remember, a tornado watch means the conditions are favorable for the development of severe weather, including tornadoes, large hail and damaging winds, in and close to the watch area. While severe weather may not be imminent, persons should remain alert for rapidly changing weather conditions and listen for later statements and possible warnings. Stay tuned to NOAA Weather Radio, broadcast radio and television outlets, or internet sources for the latest severe weather information. Repeating, tornado watch number 222 remains in effect until 8 p.m. for the following county: Odo, Nebraska. Flood watch information for the following counties in Iowa: Mills and Montgomery, and Cass, Nebraska. Flood watch in effect through Tuesday morning. What? Flash flooding caused by excessive rainfall continues to be possible. Where? Portions of southwest Iowa, including the following counties: Mills and Montgomery, and southeast Nebraska, including the following county: Cass. When? Through Tuesday morning. Impacts: excessive runoff may result in flooding of rivers, creeks, streams, and other low-lying and flood-prone locations. Low-water crossings may be flooded. Additional details: 2 to 5 inches of rain have fallen across portions of southeastern Nebraska and southwest Iowa. Additional rainfall is expected through Tuesday morning, with 1 to 3 additional inches expected. http://www.weather.gov/safety-flood. You should monitor later forecasts and be prepared to take action should flash flood warnings be issued. Flood watch information for the following counties in Nebraska: Gage, Jefferson, Johnson, Lancaster, Nemaha, Odo, Pawnee, Richardson, Saline, and Seward, and the following counties in Iowa: Fremont and Page. Flood watch remains in effect through Tuesday morning. What? Flash flooding caused by excessive rainfall continues to be possible. Where? Portions of southwest Iowa, including the following counties: Fremont and Page in southeast Nebraska, including the following counties: Gage, Jefferson, Johnson, Lancaster, Nemaha, Odo, Pawnee, Richardson, Saline, and Seward. When? Through Tuesday morning. Impacts: excessive runoff may result in flooding of rivers, creeks, streams, and other low-lying and flood-prone locations. Low water crossings may be flooded. Additional details: 2 to 5 inches of rain have fallen across portions of southeastern Nebraska and southwest Iowa. Additional rainfall is expected through Tuesday morning, with 1 to 3 additional inches expected.
http://www.weather.gov/safety-flood. You should monitor later forecasts and be prepared to take action should flash flood warnings be issued. The following is a summary of watches, warnings, and advisories in effect. A flood watch remains in effect until 7 a.m. Tuesday, and now includes the following county: Mills, Iowa, and Cass, Nebraska. A flood watch remains in effect until 7 a.m. Tuesday for the following county: Odo, Nebraska. The National Weather Service in Omaha has issued a severe thunderstorm warning for Johnson County in southeastern Nebraska, southwestern Nemaha County in southeastern Nebraska, south central Odo County in southeastern Nebraska, northern Pawnee County in southeastern Nebraska, eastern Gage County in southeastern Nebraska, until 4:45 p.m. At 3:42 p.m., a severe thunderstorm was located 3 miles north of Philly, or 12 miles northeast of Beatrice, moving northeast at 25 miles per hour. Expected hazards include golf ball size hail and 60 miles per hour wind gusts. This is a radar indicated threat. Impact, people and animals outdoors will be injured. Expect hail damage to roofs, siding, windows, and vehicles. Expect wind damage to roofs, siding, and trees. This severe thunderstorm will be near Crab Orchard around 3:50 p.m. Sterling around 4 p.m. Other locations in the path of the severe thunderstorm include Cook. A tornado watch remains in effect until 8 p.m. for southeastern Nebraska. For your protection, move to an interior room on the lowest floor of a building. Repeating, a severe thunderstorm warning has been issued until 4:45 p.m. for the following counties: in Nebraska, Gage, Johnson, Nemaha, Odo, and Pawnee. The National Weather Service in Omaha has issued a severe thunderstorm warning for southwestern Dodge County, east central Butler County, northwestern Saunders County, until 4:45 p.m. At 3:58 p.m., a severe thunderstorm was located 6 miles north of Valparaiso, or 13 miles west of Wahoo, moving northeast at 50 miles per hour. Expected hazards include 60 miles per hour wind gusts and quarter-size hail. This is a radar-indicated threat. Impact, hail damage to vehicles is expected. Expect wind damage to roofs, siding, and trees. This severe thunderstorm will be near Prague around 4:05 p.m. Morse Bluff around 4:15 p.m. Other locations in the path of the severe thunderstorm include North Bend. For your protection, move to an interior room on the lowest floor of a building. Repeating, a severe thunderstorm warning has been issued until 4:45 p.m. for the following counties: in Nebraska, Butler, Dodge, and Saunders. The National Weather Service in Omaha has issued a severe thunderstorm warning for southwestern Fremont County in southwestern Iowa, eastern Johnson County in southeastern Nebraska, Nemaha County in southeastern Nebraska, Odo County in southeastern Nebraska, northwestern Richardson County in southeastern Nebraska, northeastern Pawnee County in southeastern Nebraska, until 4:45 p.m. At 4:01 p.m., severe thunderstorms were located along a line extending from near Syracuse to 3 miles north of Table Rock, moving east at 35 miles per hour. Expected hazards include 70 miles per hour wind gusts and half-dollar size hail. This is a radar-indicated threat. Impact, hail damage to vehicles is expected. Expect considerable tree damage. Wind damage is also likely to mobile homes, roofs, and outbuildings. Severe thunderstorms will be near Johnson, Talmadge, Dunbar, and Lorton around 4:05 p.m. Brock around 4:10 p.m. Nebraska City, Auburn, and Julian around 4:20 p.m. Other locations in the path of these severe thunderstorms include Peru, Nemaha, and Brownville. This includes Interstate 29 between mile markers 4 and 17. A tornado watch remains in effect until 8 p.m. for southeastern Nebraska. A tornado watch also remains in effect until 10 p.m. for southwestern Iowa.
For your protection, move to an interior room on the lowest floor of a building. Repeating, a severe thunderstorm warning has been issued until 4:45 p.m. for the following counties: in Nebraska, Johnson, Nemaha, Odo, Pawnee and Richardson, and Fremont, Iowa. A severe thunderstorm warning remains in effect until 4:45 p.m. for Johnson, southwestern Nemaha, south central Odo, northern Pawnee and eastern Gage counties. At 3:56 p.m., a severe thunderstorm was located 3 miles south of Sterling, or 9 miles west of Tecumseh, moving northeast at 30 miles per hour. Expected hazards include golf ball-size hail and 70 miles per hour wind gusts. A severe thunderstorm warning remains in effect until 4:45 p.m. for southwestern Fremont, eastern Johnson, Nemaha, southeastern Odo, northwestern Richardson, and northeastern Pawnee counties. At 4:23 p.m., severe thunderstorms were located along a line extending from Denbar to 4 miles north of Humboldt, moving east at 25 miles per hour. Expected hazards include 70 miles per hour wind gusts and half-dollar size hail. This is a radar-indicated threat. Impact, hail damage to vehicles is expected. Expect considerable tree damage. Wind damage is also likely to mobile homes, roofs, and outbuildings. Locations impacted include Nebraska City, Auburn, Brock, Julian, Stella, and Peru. This includes Interstate 29 between mile markers 4 and 17. A tornado watch remains in effect until 8 p.m. for southeastern Nebraska. A tornado watch also remains in effect until 10 p.m. for southwestern Iowa. For your protection, move to an interior room on the lowest floor of a building. Repeating, a severe thunderstorm warning remains in effect until 4:45 p.m. for the following counties: in Nebraska, Johnson, Nemaha, Odo, Pawnee and Richardson, and Fremont, Iowa. A severe thunderstorm warning remains in effect until 4:45 p.m. for Johnson, southwestern Nemaha, south central Odo, northern Pawnee and eastern Gage counties. At 3:56 p.m., a severe thunderstorm was located 3 miles south of Sterling, or 9 miles west of Tecumseh, moving northeast at 30 miles per hour. Expected hazards include golf ball size hail and 70 miles per hour wind gusts. Severe weather has been reported by the public. At 3:47 p.m., an 81 miles per hour wind gust was reported 5 miles north of Burchard. Impact, people and animals outdoors will be injured. Expect hail damage to roofs, siding, windows, and vehicles. Expect considerable tree damage. Wind damage is also likely to mobile homes, roofs, and outbuildings. This severe storm will be near Sterling around 4 p.m. Other locations in the path of the severe thunderstorm include Cook. A tornado watch remains in effect until 8 p.m. for southeastern Nebraska. For your protection, move to an interior room on the lowest floor of a building. Repeating, a severe thunderstorm warning remains in effect until 4:45 p.m. for the following counties: in Nebraska, Gage, Johnson, Nemaha, Odo, and Pawnee. A severe thunderstorm warning remains in effect until 4:45 p.m. for southwestern Fremont, eastern Johnson, Nemaha, southeastern Odo, northwestern Richardson, and northeastern Pawnee counties. At 4:23 p.m., severe thunderstorms were located along a line extending from Denbar to 4 miles north of Humboldt, moving east at 25 miles per hour. Expected hazards include 70 miles per hour wind gusts and half-dollar size hail. This is a radar-indicated threat. Impact, hail damage to vehicles is expected. Expect considerable tree damage. Wind damage is also likely to mobile homes, roofs, and outbuildings. Locations impacted include Nebraska City, Auburn, Brock, Julian, Stella, and Peru. This includes Interstate 29 between mile markers 4 and 17. A tornado watch remains in effect until 8 p.m. for southeastern Nebraska. A tornado watch also remains in effect until 10 p.m. for southwestern Iowa.

The National Weather Service in Omaha has issued a severe thunderstorm warning for Byrd County, southeastern Cumming County in northeastern Nebraska, northwestern Washington County, northeastern Dodge County, until 5:30 p.m. At 4:27 p.m., a severe thunderstorm was located 4 miles west of Hupper, or 12 miles northwest of Fremont, moving northeast at 55 miles per hour. Expected hazards include 60 miles per hour wind gusts and quarter-size hail. This is a radar-indicated threat. Impact, hail damage to vehicles is expected. Expect wind damage to roofs, siding, and trees. This severe thunderstorm will be near Yulee around 4:35 p.m. Oakland around 4:45 p.m. Other locations in the path of this severe thunderstorm include Lyons. For your protection, move to an interior room on the lowest floor of a building. Repeating, a severe thunderstorm warning has been issued until 5:30 p.m. for the following counties in Nebraska, Burt, Cumming, Dodge, and Washington. A severe thunderstorm warning remains in effect until 4:45 p.m. for southwestern Fremont, eastern Johnson, Nemaha, southeastern Odo, northwestern Richardson, and northeastern Pawnee counties. At 4:23 p.m., severe thunderstorms were located along a line extending from Dunbar to 4 miles north of Humboldt, moving east at 25 miles per hour. Expected hazards include 70 miles per hour wind gusts and half-dollar size hail. This is a radar-indicated threat. Impact, hail damage to vehicles is expected. Expect considerable tree damage. Wind damage is also likely to mobile homes, roofs, and outbuildings. Locations impacted include Nebraska City, Auburn, Brock, Julian, Stella, and Peru. This includes Interstate 29 between mile markers 4 and 17. A tornado watch remains in effect until 8 p.m. for southeastern Nebraska. A tornado watch also remains in effect until 10 p.m. for southwestern Iowa. For your protection, move to an interior room on the lowest floor of a building. Repeating, a severe thunderstorm warning remains in effect until 4:45 p.m. for the following counties in Nebraska, Johnson, Nemaha, Odo, Pawnee and Richardson, and Fremont, Iowa. Tornado watch number 222 remains in effect until 8 p.m. and now includes the following county, Odo, Nebraska. Remember, a tornado watch means the conditions are favorable for the development of severe weather, including tornadoes, large hail and damaging winds, in and close to the watch area. While severe weather may not be imminent, persons should remain alert for rapidly changing weather conditions and listen for later statements and possible warnings. Stay tuned to NOAA Weather Radio, broadcast radio and television outlets, or internet sources for the latest severe weather information. Repeating, tornado watch number 222 remains in effect until 8 p.m. and now includes the following county, Odo, Nebraska. The National Weather Service has issued tornado watch number 225, effective until 10 p.m. This watch includes the following county, Mills, Iowa. Remember, a tornado watch means the conditions are favorable for the development of severe weather, including tornadoes, large hail and damaging winds, in and close to the watch area. While severe weather may not be imminent, persons should remain alert for rapidly changing weather conditions and listen for later statements and possible warnings. Stay tuned to NOAA Weather Radio, broadcast radio and television outlets, or internet sources for the latest severe weather information. Repeating, tornado watch number 225 has been issued from 3:50 p.m. until 10 p.m. for the following county, Mills, Iowa. Tornado watch number 222 remains in effect until 8 p.m. for the following county, Odo, Nebraska. Remember, a tornado watch means the conditions are favorable for the development of severe weather, including tornadoes, large hail and damaging winds, in and close to the watch area. While severe weather may not be imminent, persons should remain alert for rapidly changing weather conditions and listen for later statements and possible warnings.
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Repeating, Tornado Watch number 222 remains in effect until 8 p.m. for the following county, Odo, Nebraska. Flood Watch information for the following counties in Iowa, Mills and Montgomery, and Cass, Nebraska. Flood Watch in effect through Tuesday morning. What? Flash flooding caused by excessive rainfall continues to be possible. Where? Portions of southwest Iowa, including the following counties, Mills and Montgomery and southeast Nebraska, including the following county, Cass. When? Through Tuesday morning. Impacts. Excessive runoff may result in flooding of rivers, creeks, streams, and other low-lying and flood-prone locations. Low water crossings may be flooded. Additional details, 2 to 5 inches of rain have fallen across portions of southeastern Nebraska and southwest Iowa. Additional rainfall is expected through Tuesday morning, with 1 to 3 additional inches expected. http://www.weather.gov/safety-flood. You should monitor later forecasts and be prepared. The severe thunderstorm warning for Johnson, southwestern Nemaha, south central Odo, northern Pawnee, and eastern Gage counties is canceled. The storm which prompted the warning has moved out of the area. Therefore, the warning has been canceled. A tornado watch remains in effect until 8 p.m. for southeastern Nebraska. Remember, a severe thunderstorm warning still remains in effect for portions of Pawnee and Nemaha counties until 4:45 p.m. Flood watch information for the following counties in Iowa, Mills and Montgomery, and Cass, Nebraska. Flood watch in effect through Tuesday morning. What? Flash flooding caused by excessive rainfall continues to be possible. Where? Portions of southwest Iowa, including the following counties, Mills and Montgomery and southeast Nebraska, including the following county, Cass. When? Through Tuesday morning. Impacts. Excessive runoff may result in flooding of rivers, creeks, streams, and other low-lying and flood-prone locations. Low water crossings may be flooded. Additional details, 2 to 5 inches of rain have fallen across portions of southeastern Nebraska and southwest Iowa. Additional rainfall is expected through Tuesday morning, with 1 to 3 additional inches expected. http://www.weather.gov/safety-flood. You should monitor later forecasts and be prepared to take action should flash flood warnings be issued.

The National Weather Service in Omaha has issued a severe thunderstorm warning for Eastern Colfax County in northeastern Nebraska, western Dodge County, until 5:15 p.m. At 4:35 p.m., a severe thunderstorm was located near Linwood, or 14 miles northeast of David City, moving north at 60 miles per hour. Expected hazards include 60 miles per hour wind gusts and quarter-size hail. This is a radar-indicated threat. Impact, hail damage to vehicles is expected. Expect wind damage to roofs, siding, and trees. This severe thunderstorm will be near Dodge and Snyder around 4:55 p.m. For your protection, move to an interior room on the lowest floor of a building. Repeating, a severe thunderstorm warning has been issued until 5:15 p.m. for the following counties in Nebraska, Colfax, and Dodge. Flood watch information for the following counties in Iowa, Mills and Montgomery, and Cass, Nebraska. Flood watch in effect through Tuesday morning. What? Flash flooding caused by excessive rainfall continues to be possible. Where? Portions of southwest Iowa, including the following counties, Mills and Montgomery, and southeast Nebraska, including the following county, Cass. When? Through Tuesday morning. Impacts. Excessive runoff may result in flooding of rivers, creeks, streams, and other low-lying and flood-prone locations. Low water crossings may be flooded. Additional details, 2 to 5 inches of rain have fallen across portions of southeastern Nebraska. A severe thunderstorm warning remains in effect until 4:45 p.m. for southwestern Dodge and northwestern Saunders counties. At 4:37 p.m., a severe thunderstorm was located 3 miles west of Hupper, or 14 miles northwest of Fremont, moving northeast at 50 miles per hour. Expected hazards include 60 miles per hour wind gusts and quarter-size hail. This is a radar-indicated threat. Impact, hail damage to vehicles is expected. Expect wind damage to roofs, siding, and trees. This severe thunderstorm will remain over mainly rural areas of southwestern Dodge and northwestern Saunders counties, including the following locations, Ames and Checkland Lake. For your protection, move to an interior room on the lowest floor of a building. Repeating, a severe thunderstorm warning remains in effect until 4:45 p.m. for the following counties in Nebraska, Dodge and Saunders.

The National Weather Service in Omaha has issued a severe thunderstorm warning for southern Fremont County in southwestern Iowa, western Page County in southwestern Iowa, Nemaha County in southeastern Nebraska, southeastern Odo County in southeastern Nebraska, northern Richardson County in southeastern Nebraska, until 5:45 p.m. At 4:38 p.m., a severe thunderstorm was located over Julian, or 8 miles north of Auburn, moving northeast at 35 miles per hour. Expected hazards include 70 miles per hour wind gusts and ping pong ball size hail. This is a radar indicated threat. Impact, people and animals outdoors will be injured. Expect hail damage to roofs, siding, windows, and vehicles. Expect considerable tree damage. Wind damage is also likely to mobile homes, roofs, and outbuildings. This severe thunderstorm will be near Hamburg around 4:50 p.m. Other locations in the path of the severe thunderstorm include Riverton, Farragut, and Shenandoah. This includes Interstate 29 between mile markers 1 and 7. A tornado watch remains in effect until 8 p.m. for southeastern Nebraska. A tornado watch also remains in effect until 10 p.m. for southwestern Iowa. For your protection, move to an interior room on the lowest floor of a building. Repeating, a severe thunderstorm warning has been issued until 5:45 p.m. for the following counties, in Iowa, Fremont and Page, and the following counties, in Nebraska, Nemaha, Odo and Richardson. Flood watch information for the following counties in Iowa, Mills and Montgomery, and Cass, Nebraska. Flood watch in effect through Tuesday morning. What? Flash flooding caused by excessive rainfall continues to be possible. Where? Portions of southwest Iowa, including the following counties, Mills and Montgomery, and southeast Nebraska, including the following county, Cass. When? Through Tuesday morning. Impacts. Excessive runoff may result in flooding of rivers, creeks, streams, and other low-lying and flood-prone locations. Low water crossings may be flooded. Additional details. 2 to 5 inches of rain have fallen across portions of southeastern Nebraska and southwest Iowa. Additional rainfall is expected through Tuesday morning, with 1 to 3 additional inches expected. http://www.weather.gov/safety-flood. You should monitor later forecasts and be prepared to take action should flash flood warnings be issued. Flood watch information for the following counties in Nebraska, Gage, Jefferson, Johnson, Lancaster, Nemaha, Odo, Pawnee, Richardson, Saline and Seward, and the following counties in Iowa, Fremont and Page. Flood watch remains in effect through Tuesday morning. What? Flash flooding caused by excessive rainfall continues to be possible. Where? Portions of southwest Iowa, including the following counties, Fremont and Page in southeast Nebraska, including the following counties, Gage, Jefferson, Johnson, Lancaster, Nemaha, Odo, Pawnee, Richardson, Saline and Seward. When? Through Tuesday morning. Impacts. Excessive runoff may result in flooding of rivers, creeks, streams, and other low-lying and flood-prone locations. Low water crossings may be flooded. Additional details. 2 to 5 inches of rain have fallen across portions of southeastern Nebraska and southwest Iowa. Additional rainfall is expected through Tuesday morning, with 1 to 3 additional inches expected. http://www.weather.gov/safety-flood. You should monitor later forecasts and be prepared to take action should flash flood warnings be issued. The following is a summary of watches, warnings, and advisories in effect. A flood watch remains in effect until 7 a.m. Tuesday, and now includes the following county, Mills, Iowa, and Cass, Nebraska. A flood watch remains in effect until 7 a.m. Tuesday for the following county, Odo, Nebraska. The National Weather Service in Omaha has issued a severe thunderstorm warning for Byrd County,
southeastern Cumming County in northeastern Nebraska, northwestern Washington County, northeastern Dodge County, until 5:30 p.m. At 4:27 p.m., a severe thunderstorm was located 4 miles west of Hupper, or 12 miles northwest of Fremont, moving northeast at 55 miles per hour. Expected hazards include 60 miles per hour wind gusts and quarter-size hail. This is a radar-indicated threat. Impact, hail damage to vehicles is expected. Expect wind damage to roofs, siding, and trees. This severe thunderstorm will be near Yulee around 4:35 p.m. Oakland around 4:45 p.m. Other locations in the path of the severe thunderstorm include Lyons. For your protection, move to an interior room on the lowest floor of a building. Repeating, a severe thunderstorm warning has been issued until 5:30 p.m. for the following counties in Nebraska, Burt, Cumming, Dodge, and Washington. The National Weather Service in Omaha has issued a severe thunderstorm warning for eastern Colfax County in northeastern Nebraska, western Dodge County, until 5:15 p.m. At 4:35 p.m., a severe thunderstorm was located near Linwood, or 14 miles northeast of David City, moving north at 60 miles per hour. Expected hazards include 60 miles per hour wind gusts and quarter-size hail. This is a radar-indicated threat. Impact.

Fremont County in southwestern Iowa, Western Page County in southwestern Iowa, Nemahal County in southeastern Nebraska, southeastern Odo County in southeastern Nebraska, northern Richardson County in southeastern Nebraska, until 5:45 p.m. At 4:38 p.m., a severe thunderstorm was located over Julian, or 8 miles north of Auburn, moving northeast at 35 miles per hour. Expected hazards include 70 miles per hour wind gusts and ping pong ball size hail. This is a radar indicated threat. Impact, people and animals outdoors will be injured. Expect hail damage to roofs, siding, windows, and vehicles. Expect considerable tree damage. Wind damage is also likely to mobile homes, roofs, and outbuildings. This severe thunderstorm will be near Hamburg around 4:50 p.m. Other locations in the path of the severe thunderstorm include Riverton, Farragut, and Shenandoah. This includes Interstate 29 between mile markers 1 and 7. A tornado watch remains in effect until 8 p.m. for southeastern Nebraska. A tornado watch also remains in effect until 10 p.m. for southwestern Iowa. For your protection, move to an interior room on the lowest floor of a building. Repeating, a severe thunderstorm warning has been issued until 5:45 p.m. for the following counties, in Iowa, Fremont and Page, and the following counties, in Nebraska, Nemaha, Odo and Richardson. The severe thunderstorm warning for Johnson, southwestern Nemaha, south central Odo, northern Pawnee and eastern Gage counties is canceled. The storm which prompted the warning has moved out of the area. Therefore, the warning has been canceled. A tornado watch remains in effect until 8 p.m. for southeastern Nebraska. Remember, a severe thunderstorm warning still remains in effect for portions of Pawnee and Nemaha counties until 4:45 p.m. Tornado watch number 222 remains in effect until 8 p.m. and now includes the following county, Odo, Nebraska. Remember, a tornado watch means the conditions are favorable for the development of severe weather, including tornadoes, large hail and damaging winds, in and close to the watch area. While severe weather may not be imminent, persons should remain alert for rapidly changing weather conditions and listen for later statements and possible warnings. Stay tuned to NOAA Weather Radio, broadcast radio and television outlets, or internet sources for the latest severe weather information. Repeating, tornado watch number 222 remains in effect until 8 p.m. and now includes the following county, Odo, Nebraska. The National Weather Service has issued tornado watch number 225, effective until 10 p.m. This watch includes the following county, Mills, Iowa. Remember, a tornado watch means the conditions are favorable for the development of severe weather, including tornadoes, large hail and damaging winds, in and close to the watch area. While severe weather may not be imminent, persons should remain alert for rapidly changing weather conditions and listen for later statements and possible warnings. Stay tuned to NOAA Weather Radio, broadcast radio and television outlets, or internet sources for the latest severe weather information. Repeating, tornado watch number 225 has been issued from 3:50 p.m. until 10 p.m. for the following county, Mills, Iowa. Tornado watch number 222 remains in effect until 8 p.m. for the following county, Odo, Nebraska. Remember, a tornado watch means the conditions are favorable for the development of severe weather, including tornadoes, large hail and damaging winds, in and close to the watch area. While severe weather may not be imminent, persons should remain alert for rapidly changing weather conditions and listen for later statements and possible warnings. Stay tuned to NOAA Weather Radio, broadcast radio and television outlets, or internet sources for the latest severe weather information. Repeating, tornado watch number 222 remains in effect until 8 p.m. for the following county, Odo, Nebraska. Flood watch information for the following counties in Iowa, Mills and Montgomery, and Cass, Nebraska. Flood watch in effect through Tuesday morning. What? Flash flooding caused by excessive rain.

rainfall continues to be possible. Where portions of southwest Iowa, including the following counties, Mills and Montgomery in southeast Nebraska, including the following county, Cass. When, through Tuesday morning. Impacts, excessive runoff may result in flooding of rivers, creeks, streams, and other low-lying and flood-prone locations. Low water crossings may be flooded. Additional details, 2 to 5 inches of rain have fallen across portions of southeastern Nebraska and southwest Iowa. Additional rainfall is expected through Tuesday morning, with 1 to 3 additional inches expected. http://www.weather.gov/safety-flood. You should monitor later forecasts and be prepared to take action should flash flood warnings be issued. Flood watch information for the following counties in Nebraska: Gage, Jefferson, Johnson, Lancaster, Nemaha, Odo, Pawnee, Richardson, Saline, and Seward, and the following counties in Iowa: Fremont and Page. Flood watch remains in effect through Tuesday morning. What? Flash flooding caused by excessive rainfall continues to be possible. Where? Portions of southwest Iowa, including the following counties, Fremont and Page in southeast Nebraska, including the following counties, Gage, Jefferson, Johnson, Lancaster, Nemaha, Odo, Pawnee, Richardson, Saline, and Seward. When? Through Tuesday morning. Impacts, excessive runoff may result in flooding of rivers, creeks, streams, and other low-lying and flood-prone locations. Low water crossings may be flooded. Additional details, 2 to 5 inches of rain have fallen across portions of southeastern Nebraska and southwest Iowa. Additional rainfall is expected through Tuesday morning, with 1 to 3 additional inches expected. http://www.weather.gov/safety-flood. A severe thunderstorm warning remains in effect until 5:45 p.m. for southern Fremont, western Page, Nemaha, southeastern Odo, and northern Richardson counties. At 4:53 p.m., a severe thunderstorm was located 3 miles southwest of Hamburg, or 10 miles southeast of Nebraska City, moving northeast at 35 miles per hour. Expected hazards include 70 miles per hour wind gusts and ping pong ball size hail. This is a radar-indicated threat. Impact, people and animals outdoors will be injured. Expect hail damage to roofs, siding, windows, and vehicles. Expect considerable tree damage. Wind damage is also likely to mobile homes, roofs, and outbuildings. Locations impacted include Hamburg, Riverton, Farragut, and Shenandoah. This includes Interstate 29 between mile markers 1 and 7. A tornado watch remains in effect until 8 p.m. for southeastern Nebraska. A tornado watch also remains in effect until 10 p.m. for southwestern Iowa. For your protection, move to an interior room on the lowest floor of a building. Repeating, a severe thunderstorm warning remains in effect until 5:45 p.m. for the following counties in Iowa, Fremont and Page, and the following counties in Nebraska, Nemaha, Odo, and Richardson. Flood watch information for the following counties in Nebraska: Gage, Jefferson, Johnson, Lancaster, Nemaha, Odo, Pawnee, Richardson, Saline, and Seward, and the following counties in Iowa, Fremont, and Page. Flood watch remains in effect through Tuesday morning. What? Flash flooding caused by excessive rainfall continues to be possible. Where? Portions of southwest Iowa, including the following counties, Fremont and Page in southeast Nebraska, including the following counties, Gage, Jefferson, Johnson, Lancaster, Nemaha, Odo, Pawnee, Richardson, Saline, and Seward. When, through Tuesday morning. Impacts, excessive runoff may result in flooding of rivers, creeks, streams, and other low-lying and flood-prone locations. Low water crossings may be flooded. Additional details, 2 to 5 inches of rain have fallen across portions of southeastern Nebraska and southwest Iowa.
Additional rainfall is expected through Tuesday morning, with 1 to 3 additional inches expected. http://www.weather.gov/safety-flood. You should monitor later forecasts and be prepared to take action should flash flood warnings be issued. The following is a summary of watches, warnings, and advisories in effect. A flood watch remains in effect until 7 a.m. Tuesday, and now includes the following county: Mills, Iowa, and Cass, Nebraska. A flood watch remains in effect until 7 a.m. Tuesday for the following county: Odo, Nebraska. The National Weather Service in Omaha has issued a severe thunderstorm warning for Byrd County, southeastern Cumming County in northeastern Nebraska, northwestern Washington County, northeastern Dodge County, until 5:30 p.m. At 4:27 p.m., a severe thunderstorm was located 4 miles west of Hupper, or 12 miles northwest of Fremont, moving northeast at 55 miles per hour. Expected hazards include 60 miles per hour wind gusts and quarter-size hail. This is a radar-indicated threat. Impact, hail damage to vehicles is expected. Expect wind damage to...

The National Weather Service in Omaha has issued a severe thunderstorm warning for western Monona County, northeastern Burt County, southeastern Thurston County, and northeastern Nebraska until 5:30 p.m. At 4:58 p.m., a severe thunderstorm was located over Decatur, or 17 miles north of Tecama, moving northeast at 65 miles per hour. Expected hazards include 60 miles per hour wind gusts and quarter-size hail. This is a radar-indicated threat. Impact, hail damage to vehicles is expected. Expect wind damage to roofs, siding, and trees. This severe thunderstorm will be near, widening around 5:05 p.m. This includes Interstate 29 between mile markers 107 and 125. For your protection, move to an interior room on the lowest floor of a building. Repeating, a severe thunderstorm warning has been issued until 5:30 p.m. for the following counties in Nebraska, Burt and Thurston. The severe thunderstorm warning for northwestern Washington County is canceled. The severe thunderstorm which prompted the warning has moved out of the warned area. Therefore, the warning has been canceled. The National Weather Service in Omaha has issued a severe thunderstorm warning for western Monona County, northeastern Burt County, southeastern Thurston County, and northeastern Nebraska until 5:30 p.m. At 4:58 p.m., a severe thunderstorm was located over Decatur, or 17 miles north of Tecama, moving northeast at 65 miles per hour. Expected hazards include 60 miles per hour wind gusts and quarter-size hail. This is a radar-indicated threat. Impact, hail damage to vehicles is expected. Expect wind damage to roofs, siding, and trees. This severe thunderstorm will be near, widening around 5:05 p.m. This includes Interstate 29 between mile markers 107 and 125. For your protection, move to an interior room on the lowest floor of a building. Repeating, a severe thunderstorm warning has been issued until 5:30 p.m. for the following counties in Nebraska, Burt and Thurston. A severe thunderstorm warning remains in effect until 5:45 p.m. for southern Fremont, western Page, Nemaha, southeastern Odo, and northern Richardson counties. At 4:53 p.m., a severe thunderstorm was located 3 miles southwest of Hamburg, or 10 miles southeast of Nebraska City, moving northeast at 35 miles per hour. Expected hazards include 70 miles per hour wind gusts and ping pong ball-size hail. This is a radar-indicated threat. Impact, people and animals outdoors will be injured. Expect hail damage to roofs, siding, windows, and vehicles. Expect considerable tree damage. Wind damage is also likely to mobile homes, roofs, and outbuildings. Locations impacted include Hamburg, Riverton, Farragut, and Shenandoah. This includes Interstate 29 between mile markers 1 and 7. A tornado watch remains in effect until 8 p.m. for southeastern Nebraska. A tornado watch also remains in effect until 10 p.m. for southwestern Iowa. For your protection, move to an interior room on the lowest floor of a building. Repeating, a severe thunderstorm warning remains in effect until 5:45 p.m. for the following counties. A severe thunderstorm warning remains in effect until 5:15 p.m. for northeastern Colfax and northwestern Dodge counties. At 5:01 p.m., a severe thunderstorm was located near Snyder, or 7 miles southwest of West Point, moving northeast at 60 miles per hour. Expected hazards include 60 miles per hour wind gusts and quarter-size hail. This is a radar-indicated threat. Impact, hail damage to vehicles is expected. Expect wind damage to roofs, siding, and trees. This severe thunderstorm will remain over mainly rural areas of northeastern Colfax and northwestern Dodge counties. For your protection, move to an interior room on the lowest floor of a building. Repeating, a severe thunderstorm warning remains in effect until 5:15 p.m. for the following counties in Nebraska, Colfax, and Dodge.
A severe thunderstorm warning remains in effect until 5:45 p.m. for southern Fremont, western Page, Nemaha, southeastern Odo, and northern Richardson counties. At 4:53 p.m., a severe thunderstorm was located 3 miles southwest of Hamburg, or 10 miles southeast of Nebraska City, moving northeast at 35 miles per hour. Expected hazards include 70 miles per hour wind gusts and ping pong ball-size hail. This is a radar-indicated threat. Impact, people and animals outdoors will be injured. Expect hail damage to roofs, siding, windows, and vehicles. Expect considerable tree damage. Wind damage is also likely to mobile homes, roofs, and outbuildings. Locations impacted include Hamburg, Riverton, Farragut, and Shenandoah. This includes Interstate 29 between mile markers 1 and 7. A tornado watch remains in effect until 8 p.m. for southeastern Nebraska. A tornado watch also remains in effect until 10 p.m. for southwestern Iowa. For your protection, move to an interior room on the lowest floor of a building. Repeating, a severe thunderstorm warning remains in effect until 5:45 p.m. for the following counties, in Iowa, Fremont and Page, and the following counties, in Nebraska, Nemaha, Odo and Richardson. The severe thunderstorm warning for northwestern Washington County is canceled. The severe thunderstorm which prompted the warning has moved out of the warned area. Therefore, the warning has been canceled. A severe thunderstorm warning remains in effect until 5:30 p.m. for western Burt, southeastern Cumming and north central Dodge counties. At 4:59 p.m., a severe thunderstorm was located over Decatur, or 17 miles north of Tecama, moving northeast at 60 miles per hour. Expected hazards include 60 miles per hour wind gusts and quarter-size hail. This is a radar-indicated threat. Impact, hail damage to vehicles is expected. Expect wind damage to roofs, siding, and trees. This severe thunderstorm will remain over mainly rural areas of western Burt, southeastern Cumming, and north central Dodge counties, including the following locations: Dead Timber State Recreation Area and Omaha Reservation. For your protection, move to an interior room on the lowest floor of a building. Repeating, a severe thunderstorm warning remains in effect until 5:30 p.m. for the following counties, in Nebraska, Burt, Cumming, and Dodge. A severe thunderstorm warning remains in effect until 5:15 p.m. for northeastern Colfax and northwestern Dodge counties. At 5:01 p.m., a severe thunderstorm was located near Snyder, or 7 miles southwest of West Point, moving northeast at 60 miles per hour. Expected hazards include 60 miles per hour wind gusts and quarter-size hail. This is a radar-indicated threat. Impact, hail damage to vehicles is expected. Expect wind damage to roofs, siding, and trees. This severe thunderstorm will remain over mainly rural areas of northeastern Colfax and northwestern Dodge counties. For your protection, move to an interior room on the lowest floor of a building. Repeating, a severe thunderstorm warning remains in effect until 5:15 p.m. for the following counties, in Nebraska, Colfax, and Dodge. Tornado watch number 222 remains in effect until 8 p.m., and now includes the following county, Odo, Nebraska. Remember, a tornado watch means the conditions are favorable for the development of severe weather, including tornadoes, large hail and damaging winds, in and close to the watch area. While severe weather may not be imminent, persons should remain alert for rapidly changing weather conditions and listen for later statements and possible warnings. Stay tuned to NOAA Weather Radio, broadcast radio and television outlets, or internet sources for the latest severe weather information. Repeating, tornado watch number 222 remains in effect until 8 p.m., and now includes the following county, Odo, Nebraska. The National Weather Service has issued tornado watch number 225, effective until 10 p.m. This watch includes the following county, Mills, Iowa.
Remember, a tornado watch means the conditions are favorable for the development of severe weather, including tornadoes, large hail and damaging winds, in and close to the watch area. While severe weather may not be imminent, persons should remain alert for rapidly changing weather conditions and listen for later statements and possible warnings. Stay tuned to NOAA Weather Radio, broadcast radio and television outlets, or internet sources for the latest severe weather information. Repeating, tornado watch number 225 has been issued from 3:50 p.m. until 10 p.m. for the following county: Mills, Iowa. Tornado watch number 222 remains in effect until 8 p.m. for the following county: Odo, Nebraska. Remember, a tornado watch means the conditions are favorable for the development of severe weather, including tornadoes, large hail and damaging winds, in and close to the watch area. While severe weather may not be imminent, persons should remain alert for rapidly changing weather conditions and listen for later statements and possible warnings. Stay tuned to NOAA Weather Radio, broadcast radio and television outlets, or internet sources for the latest severe weather information. Repeating, tornado watch number 222 remains in effect until 8 p.m. for the following county: Odo, Nebraska. Flood watch information for the following counties in Iowa: Mills and Montgomery, and Cass, Nebraska. Flood watch in effect through Tuesday morning. What? Flash flooding caused by excessive rainfall continues to be possible. Where? Portions of southwest, including the following counties: Mills and Montgomery in southeast Nebraska, including the following county: Cass. When? Through Tuesday morning. Impacts: excessive runoff may result in flooding of rivers, creeks, streams, and other low-lying and flood-prone locations. Low water crossings may be flooded. Additional details: 2 to 5 inches of rain have fallen across portions of southeastern Nebraska and southwest Iowa. Additional rainfall is expected through Tuesday morning, with 1 to 3 additional inches expected. http://www.weather.gov/safety-flood. You should monitor later forecasts and be prepared to take action should flash flood warnings be issued. Flood watch information for the following counties in Nebraska: Gage, Jefferson, Johnson, Lancaster, Nemaha, Odo, Pawnee, Richardson, Saline, and Seward, and the following county. The severe thunderstorm warning for northeastern Burt and southeastern Thurston counties is canceled. The severe thunderstorm which prompted the warning has moved out of the warned area. Therefore, the warning has been canceled. Flood watch information for the following counties in Nebraska: Gage, Jefferson, Johnson, Lancaster, Nemaha, Odo, Pawnee, Richardson, Saline, and Seward, and the following counties in Iowa: Fremont and Page. Flood watch remains in effect through Tuesday morning. What? Flash flooding caused by excessive rainfall continues to be possible. Where? Portions of southwest Iowa, including the following counties: Fremont and Page in southeast Nebraska, including the following counties: Gage, Jefferson, Johnson, Lancaster, Nemaha, Odo, Pawnee, Richardson, Saline, and Seward. When? Through Tuesday morning. Impacts: excessive runoff may result in flooding of rivers, creeks, streams, and other low-lying and flood-prone locations. Low water crossings may be flooded. Additional details: 2 to 5 inches of rain have fallen across portions of southeastern Nebraska and southwest Iowa. Additional rainfall is expected through Tuesday morning, with 1 to 3 additional inches expected. http://www.weather.gov/safety-flood. You should monitor later forecasts and be prepared to take action should flash flood warnings be issued. Flood advisory information for the following counties in Iowa: Fremont and Page, and the following counties in Nebraska: Johnson, Nemaha, Odo, Pawnee, and Richardson. Flood advisory in effect until 10 p.m. this evening. What? Flooding caused by excessive rainfall is expected.
The severe thunderstorm warning for northeastern Colfax and northwestern Dodge counties will expire at 5:15 p.m. The storm which prompted the warning has moved out of the area. Therefore, the warning will be allowed to expire. However, hail is still possible with thunderstorms in this area. Repeating, the severe thunderstorm warning has been allowed to expire for the following counties in Nebraska, Colfax, and Dodge. Flood advisory information for the following counties in Iowa, Fremont, and Page, and the following counties in Nebraska, Johnson, Nemaha, Odo, Pawnee, and Richardson. Flood advisory in effect until 10 p.m. this evening. What flooding caused by excessive rainfall is expected? Where? Southern Fremont County in southwestern Iowa, Southern Page County in southwestern Iowa, northeastern Johnson County in southeastern Nebraska, Nemaha County in southeastern Nebraska, southern Odo County in southeastern Nebraska, northeastern Pawnee County in southeastern Nebraska, northwestern Richardson County in southeastern Nebraska. When? Until 10 p.m. Impacts: minor flooding in low-lying and poor drainage areas. Ponding of water in urban or other areas is occurring or is imminent. Additional details: at 5:02 p.m., Doppler radar indicated heavy rain due to thunderstorms. Minor flooding is ongoing or expected to begin shortly in the advisory area. Between 1 and 2 inches of rain have fallen. Some locations that will experience flooding include Nebraska City, Clarinda, Auburn, Shenandoah, Hamburg, Sydney, Humboldt, Peru, Farragut, Johnson, Cook, Riverton, Talmadge, College Springs, Coyne, Shembaugh, Dunbar, Bradyville, and Stella. http://www.weather.gov/safety-flood-turnaround. The severe thunderstorm warning for north-central Dodge County is canceled. The severe thunderstorm which prompted the warning has moved out of the warned area. Therefore, the warning has been canceled. A severe thunderstorm warning remains in effect until 5:30 p.m. for northwestern Burt and southeastern Cumming counties. At 5:15 p.m., a severe thunderstorm was located 5 miles southwest of Lyons, or 8 miles northeast of West Point, moving northeast at 60 miles per hour. Expected hazards include 60 miles per hour wind gusts and quarter-size hail. This is a radar-indicated threat. Impact: hail damage to vehicles is expected. Expect wind damage to roofs, siding, and trees. Locations impacted include Lyons. For your protection, move to an interior room on the lowest floor of a building. Repeating, a severe thunderstorm warning remains in effect until 5:30 p.m. for the following counties in Nebraska, Burt, and Cumming. Flood advisory information for the following counties in Iowa, Fremont, and Page, and the following counties in Nebraska, Johnson, Nemaha, Odo, Pawnee, and Richardson. Flood advisory in effect until 10 p.m. this evening. What flooding caused by excessive rainfall is expected? Where? Southern Fremont County in southwestern Iowa, Southern Page County in southwestern Iowa, northeastern Johnson County in southeastern Nebraska, Nemaha County in southeastern Nebraska, southern Odo County in southeastern Nebraska, northeastern Pawnee County in southeastern Nebraska, northwestern Richardson County in southeastern Nebraska. When? Until 10 p.m. Impacts: minor flooding in low-lying and poor drainage areas. Ponding of water in urban or other areas is occurring or is imminent. Additional details: at 5:02 p.m., Doppler radar indicated heavy rain due to thunderstorms. Minor flooding is ongoing or expected to begin shortly in the advisory area. Between 1 and 2 inches of rain have fallen. Some locations that will experience flooding include Nebraska City, Clarinda, Auburn, Shenandoah, Hamburg, Sydney, Humboldt, Peru, Farragut, Johnson, Cook, Riverton, Talmadge, College Springs, Coyne, Shembaugh, Dunbar, Bradyville, and Stella. http://www.weather.gov/safety-flood-turnaround. Don't drown when encountering flooded roads.
Most flood deaths occur in vehicles. The following is a summary of watches, warnings, and advisories in effect. A flood advisory has been issued until 10 p.m. for the following county, Odo, Nebraska. A severe thunderstorm warning remains in effect until 5:45 p.m. for southern Fremont, western Page, Nemaha, southeastern Odo, and northern Richardson counties. At 4:53 p.m., a severe thunderstorm was located 3 miles southwest of Hamburg, or 10 miles southeast of Nebraska City, moving northeast. A severe thunderstorm warning remains in effect until 5:45 p.m. for southern Fremont, western Page, Nemaha, southeastern Odo, and northern Richardson counties. At 5:18 p.m., a severe thunderstorm was located near Auburn, moving northeast at 45 miles per hour. Expected hazards include 70 miles per hour wind gusts and ping pong ball size hail. This is a radar indicated threat. Impact, people and animals outdoors will be injured. Expect hail damage to roofs, siding, windows, and vehicles. Expect considerable tree damage. Wind damage is also likely to mobile homes, roofs, and outbuildings. Locations impacted include Auburn, Shenandoah, Hamburg, Peru, Essex, Farragut, Johnson, Riverton, Nemaha, Brownville, Brock, Julian, Blanchard, Northboro, Duck Creek Recreation Area, Waubonsie State Park, Brownville State Recreation Area, Indian Cave State Park, Howe, and the Highway 62 and 105 Junction. This includes Interstate 29 between mile markers 1 and 7. A tornado watch remains in effect until 8 p.m. for southeastern Nebraska. A tornado watch also remains in effect until 10 p.m. for southwestern Iowa. For your protection, move to an interior room on the lowest floor of a building. Repeating, a severe thunderstorm warning remains in effect until 5:45 p.m. for the following counties, in Iowa, Fremont and Page, and the following counties, in Nebraska, Nemaha, Odo and Richardson. The severe thunderstorm warning for north central Dodge County is canceled. The severe thunderstorm which prompted the warning has moved out of the warned area. Therefore, the warning has been canceled. A severe thunderstorm warning remains in effect until 5:30 p.m. for northwestern Burt and southeastern Cumming counties. At 5:15 p.m., a severe thunderstorm was located 5 miles southwest of Lyons, or 8 miles northeast of West Point, moving northeast at 60 miles per hour. Expected hazards include 60 miles per hour wind gusts and quarter-size hail. This is a radar-indicated threat. Impact, hail damage to vehicles is expected. Expect wind damage to roofs, siding, and trees. Locations impacted include Lyons. For your protection, move to an interior room on the lowest floor of a building. Repeating, a severe thunderstorm warning remains in effect until 5:30 p.m. for the following counties, in Nebraska, Burt and Cumming. A severe thunderstorm warning remains in effect until 5:45 p.m. for southern Fremont, western Page, Nemaha, southeastern Odo and northern Richardson counties. At 5:18 p.m., a severe thunderstorm was located near Auburn, moving northeast at 45 miles per hour. Expected hazards include 70 miles per hour wind gusts and ping pong ball size hail. This is a radar indicated threat. Impact, people and animals outdoors will be injured. Expect hail damage to roofs, siding, windows, and vehicles. Expect considerable tree damage. Wind damage is also likely to mobile homes, roofs, and outbuildings. Locations impacted include Auburn, Shenandoah, Hamburg, Peru, Essex, Farragut, Johnson, Riverton, Nemaha, Brownville, Brock, Julian, Blanchard, Northboro, Duck Creek Recreation Area, Waubonsie State Park, Brownville State Recreation Area, Indian Cave State Park, Howe, and the Highway 62 and 105 Junction. This includes Interstate 29 between mile markers 1 and 7. A tornado watch remains in effect until 8 p.m. for southeastern Nebraska.
A tornado watch also remains in effect until 10 p.m. for southwestern Iowa. For your protection, move to an interior room on the lowest floor of a building. Repeating, a severe thunderstorm warning remains in effect until 5:45 p.m. for the following counties in Iowa, Fremont and Page, and the following counties in Nebraska, Nemaha, Odo and Richardson. Tornado watch number 222 remains in effect until 8 p.m. and now includes the following county, Odo, Nebraska. Remember, a tornado watch means the conditions are favorable for the development of severe weather, including tornadoes, large hail and damaging winds, in and close to the watch area. While severe weather may not be imminent, persons should remain alert for rapidly changing weather conditions and listen for later statements and possible warnings. Stay tuned to NOAA Weather Radio, broadcast radio and television outlets, or internet sources for the latest severe weather information. Repeating, tornado watch number 222 remains in effect until 8 p.m. and now includes the following county, Odo, Nebraska. The National Weather Service has issued tornado watch number 225, effective until 10 p.m. This watch includes the following county, Mills, Iowa. Remember, a tornado watch means the conditions are favorable for the development of severe weather, including tornadoes, large hail and damaging winds, in and close to the watch area. While severe weather may not be imminent, persons should remain alert for rapidly changing weather conditions and listen for later statements and possible warnings. Stay tuned to NOAA Weather Radio, broadcast radio and television outlets, or internet sources for the latest severe weather information. Repeating, tornado watch number 225 has been issued from 3:50 p.m. until 10 p.m. for the following county, Mills, Iowa. Tornado watch number 222 remains in effect until 8 p.m. for the following county, Odo, Nebraska. Remember, a tornado watch means the conditions are favorable for the development of severe weather, including tornadoes, large hail and damaging winds, in and close to the watch area. While severe weather may not be imminent, persons should remain alert for rapidly changing weather conditions and listen for later statements and possible warnings. Stay tuned to NOAA Weather Radio, broadcast radio and television outlets, or internet sources for the latest severe weather information. Repeating, tornado watch number 222 remains in effect until 8 p.m. for the following county, Odo, Nebraska. Flood watch information for the following counties in Iowa, Mills and Montgomery, and Cass, Nebraska. Flood watch in effect through Tuesday morning. What? Flash flooding caused by excessive rainfall continues to be possible. Where? Portions of southwest Iowa, including the following counties, Mills and Montgomery, and southeast Nebraska, including the following county, Cass. When? Through Tuesday morning. Impacts. Excessive runoff may result in flooding of rivers, creeks, streams, and other low-lying and flood-prone locations. Low water crossings may be flooded. Additional details, 2 to 5 inches of rain have fallen across portions of southeastern Nebraska and southwest Iowa. Additional rainfall is expected through Tuesday morning, with 1 to 3 additional inches expected. http://www.weather.gov/safety-flood. You should monitor later forecasts and be prepared to take action should flash flood warnings be issued. Flood watch information for the following counties in Nebraska, Gage, Jefferson, Johnson, Lancaster, Nemaha, Odo, Pawnee, Richardson, Saline and Seward, and the following counties in Iowa, Fremont and Page. Flood watch remains in effect through Tuesday morning. What? Flash flooding caused by the severe thunderstorm warning for northwestern Burt and southeastern Cumming counties will expire at 5:30 p.m. The storm which prompted the warnings has moved out of the area. Therefore, the warning will be allowed to expire. Repeating, the severe thunderstorm warning has been allowed to expire for the following counties in Nebraska, Burt and Cumming. Flood watch information for the following counties in Nebraska, Gage,
Jefferson, Johnson, Lancaster, Nemaha, Odo, Pawnee, Richardson, Saline, and Seward, and the following counties in Iowa, Fremont, and Page. Flood watch remains in effect through Tuesday morning. What? Flash flooding caused by excessive rainfall continues to be possible. Where? Portions of southwest Iowa, including the following counties, Fremont and Page in southeast Nebraska, including the following counties, Gage, Jefferson, Johnson, Lancaster, Nemaha, Odo, Pawnee, Richardson, Saline, and Seward. When? Through Tuesday morning. Impacts. Excessive runoff may result in flooding of rivers, creeks, streams, and other low-lying and flood-prone locations. Low water crossings may be flooded. Additional details, 2 to 5 inches of rain have fallen across portions of southeastern Nebraska and southwest Iowa. Additional rainfall is expected through Tuesday morning, with 1 to 3 additional inches expected. http://www.weather.gov/safety-flood. You should monitor later forecasts and be prepared to take action should flash flood warnings be issued. Flood advisory information for the following counties in Iowa, Fremont, and Page, and the following counties in Nebraska, Johnson, Nemaha, Odo, Pawnee, and Richardson. Flood advisory in effect until 10 p.m. this evening. What? Flooding caused by excessive rainfall is expected. Where? Southern Fremont County in southwestern Iowa, Southern Page County in southwestern Iowa, northeastern Johnson County in southeastern Nebraska, Nemaha County in southeastern Nebraska, southern Odo County in southeastern Nebraska, northeastern Pawnee County in southeastern Nebraska, northwestern Richardson County in southeastern Nebraska. When? Until 10 p.m. Impacts, minor flooding in low-lying and poor drainage areas. Ponding of water in urban or other areas is occurring or is imminent. Additional details, at 5:02 p.m., Doppler radar indicated heavy rain due to thunderstorms. Minor flooding is ongoing or expected to begin shortly in the advisory area. Between 1 and 2 inches of rain have fallen. Some locations that will experience flooding include Nebraska City, Clarinda, Auburn, Shenandoah, Hamburg, Sydney, Humboldt, Peru, Farragut, Johnson, Cook, Riverton, Talmadge, College Springs, Coyne, Chemba, Dunbar, Bradyville, and Stella. http://www.weather.gov/safety-flood. Turn around. Don't drown when encountering flooded roads. Most flood deaths occur in vehicles. The following is a summary of watches, warnings, and advisories in effect. A flood advisory has been issued until 10 p.m. for the following county, Odo, Nebraska. A severe thunderstorm warning remains in effect until 5:45 p.m. for southern Fremont, western Page, Nemaha, southeastern Odo, and northern Richardson counties. At 5:18 p.m., a severe thunderstorm was located near Auburn, moving northeast at 45 miles per hour. Expected hazards include 70 miles per hour wind gusts and ping pong ball size hail. This is a radar indicated threat. Impact, people and animals outdoors will be injured. Expect hail damage to roofs, siding, windows, and vehicles. Expect considerable tree damage. Wind damage is also likely to mobile homes, roofs, and outbuildings. Locations impacted include Auburn, Shenandoah, Hamburg, Peru, Essex, Farragut, Johnson, Riverton, Nemaha, Brownville, Brock, Julian, Blanchard, Northboro, Duck Creek Recreation Area, Waubonsie State Park, Brownville State Recreation Area, Indian Cave State Park, Howe, and the Highway 62 and 105 Junction. This includes Interstate 29 between mile markers 1 and 7. A tornado watch remains in effect until 8 p.m. for southeastern Nebraska. A tornado watch also remains in effect until 10 p.m. for southwestern Iowa. For your protection, move to an interior room on the lowest floor of a building. Repeating, a severe thunderstorm warning remains in effect until 5:45 p.m. for the following counties
in Iowa, Fremont and Page, and the following counties in Nebraska, Nemaha, Odo and Richardson. The severe thunderstorm warning for northwestern Burt and southeastern Cumming counties will expire at 5:30 p.m. The storm which prompted the warning has moved out of the area. Therefore, the warning will be allowed to expire. Repeating, the severe thunderstorm warning has been allowed to expire for the following counties in Nebraska, Burt and Cumming. Tornado watch number 222 remains in effect until 8 p.m. and now includes the following county, Odo, Nebraska. Remember, a tornado watch means the conditions are favorable for the development of severe weather, including tornadoes, large hail and damaging winds, in and close to the watch area. While severe weather may not be imminent, persons should remain alert for rapidly changing weather conditions and listen for later statements and possible warnings. Stay tuned to NOAA Weather Radio, broadcast radio and television outlets, or internet sources for the latest severe weather information. Repeating, tornado watch number 222 remains in effect until 8 p.m. and now includes the following county, Odo, Nebraska. The National Weather Service has issued tornado watch number 225, effective until 10 p.m. This watch includes the following county, Mills, Iowa. Remember, a tornado watch means the conditions are favorable for the development of severe weather, including tornadoes, large hail and damaging winds, in and close to the watch area. While severe weather may not be imminent, persons should remain alert for rapidly changing weather conditions and listen for later statements and possible warnings. Stay tuned to NOAA Weather Radio, broadcast radio and television outlets, or internet sources for the latest severe weather information. Repeating, tornado watch number 225 has been issued from 3:50 p.m. until 10 p.m. for the following county, Mills, Iowa. Tornado watch number 222 remains in effect until 8 p.m. for the following county, Odo, Nebraska. Remember, a tornado watch means the conditions are favorable for the development of severe weather, including tornadoes, large hail and damaging winds, in and close to the watch area. While severe weather may not be imminent, persons should remain alert for rapidly changing weather conditions and listen for later statements and possible warnings. Stay tuned to NOAA Weather Radio, broadcast radio and television outlets, or internet sources for the latest severe weather information. Repeating, tornado watch number 222 remains in effect until 8 p.m. for the following county, Odo, Nebraska. Flood watch information for the following counties in Iowa, Mills and Montgomery, and Cass, Nebraska. Flood watch in effect through Tuesday morning. What? Flash flooding caused by excessive rainfall continues to be possible. Where? Portions of southwest Iowa, including the following counties, Mills and Montgomery and southeast Nebraska, including the following county, Cass. When? Through Tuesday morning. Impacts. Excessive runoff may result in flooding of rivers, creeks, streams, and other low-lying and flood-prone locations. Low water crossings may be flooded. Additional details, 2 to 5 inches of rain have fallen across portions of southeastern Nebraska and southwest Iowa. Additional rainfall is expected through Tuesday morning, with 1 to 3 additional inches expected. http://www.weather.gov/safety-flood. You should monitor later forecasts and be prepared to take action should flash flood warnings be issued. This is NOAA All Hazards Radio Station KIH-61 serving the following counties in Nebraska and Iowa. Douglas, Sarpy, Washington, Cass, Odo, Burt, Dodge, Saunders, Harrison, Pottawatomie, and Mills. The following is a summary of watches, warnings, and advisories in effect. A flood advisory has been issued until 10 p.m. for the following county, Odo, Nebraska. Now for the official National Weather Service forecast for the Omaha and Council Bluffs area. Rest of today, not as warm. Showers and thunderstorms likely. Highs in the upper 60s. Northeast winds 5 to 10 miles an hour.
Chance of rain 70%. Tonight, cloudy. Showers with thunderstorms likely until midnight, then a chance of showers and thunderstorms after midnight. Some thunderstorms may be severe. Locally heavy rainfall possible until midnight. Lows in the mid-40s. Northwest winds 15 to 20 miles an hour with gusts up to 30 miles an hour. Chance of rain 90%. Tuesday, cloudy in the morning, then becoming mostly sunny. Highs in the upper 50s. Northwest winds 15 to 20 miles an hour with gusts up to 30 miles an hour. Tuesday night, mostly clear. Lows around 40. North winds 10 to 15 miles an hour, diminishing to around 5 miles an hour after midnight. Wednesday, partly sunny. Highs around 60. East winds around 5 miles an hour. Wednesday night, mostly cloudy. Lows in the mid-40s. Thursday, mostly cloudy with a chance of showers. Highs around 60. Chance of rain 50%. Thursday night, cloudy with a chance of thunderstorms. A chance of showers until midnight, then showers likely after midnight. Lows in the upper 40s. Chance of rain 70%. Friday, a chance of thunderstorms. Showers likely, mainly in the morning. Highs in the mid-60s. Chance of rain 70%. Friday night, mostly cloudy. A chance of showers and thunderstorms until midnight. Lows around 50. Chance of rain 40%. Saturday, mostly cloudy in the morning, then becoming partly sunny. Highs in the lower 70s. Saturday night and Sunday, partly cloudy. Lows in the mid-50s. Highs in the lower 80s. At 5 p.m. in Omaha, it was mostly sunny. The temperature was 66 degrees, the dew point 63, and the relative humidity 90%. The wind was variable at 3 miles an hour, gusting to 23. The pressure was 29.58 inches and falling. Across eastern Nebraska and southwest Iowa, a thunderstorm was reported with a temperature of 67 at Offutt Air Force Base, 55 at Fremont, 51 at Columbus, 57 at Takema, 64 at Nebraska City, and 66 at Plattsmouth. At Red Oak, Iowa, it was partly sunny with a temperature of 73. It was cloudy with a temperature of 57 at Lincoln, 64 at Millard. The severe thunderstorm warning for southern Fremont, western Page, Nemaha, southeastern Odo, and north-central Richardson counties will expire at 5:45 p.m. The storm which prompted the warning has moved out of the area. Therefore, the warning will be allowed to expire. A tornado watch remains in effect until 8 p.m. for southeastern Nebraska. A tornado watch also remains in effect until 10 p.m. for southwestern Iowa. Repeating, the severe thunderstorm warning has been allowed to expire for the following counties in Iowa, Fremont and Page, and the following counties in Nebraska, Nemaha, Odo and Richardson. Flood watch information for the following counties in Iowa, Mills and Montgomery, and Cass, Nebraska. Flood watch in effect through Tuesday morning. What? Flash flooding caused by excessive rainfall continues to be possible. Where? Portions of southwest Iowa, including the following counties, Mills and Montgomery, and southeast Nebraska, including the following county, Cass. When? Through Tuesday morning. Impacts. Excessive runoff may result in flooding of rivers, creeks, streams, and other low-lying and flood-prone locations. Low water crossings may be flooded. Additional details, 2 to 5 inches of rain have fallen across portions of southeastern Nebraska and southwest Iowa. Additional rainfall is expected through Tuesday morning, with 1 to 3 additional inches expected. http://www.weather.gov/safety-flood You should monitor later forecasts and be prepared to take action should flash flood warnings be issued. Flood watch information for the following counties in Nebraska, Gage, Jefferson, J.
Johnson, Lancaster, Nemaha, Odo, Pawnee, Richardson, Saline, and Seward, and the following counties in Iowa, Fremont, and Page. Flood watch remains in effect through Tuesday morning. What? Flash flooding caused by excessive rainfall continues to be possible. Where? Portions of southwest Iowa, including the following counties, Fremont and Page in southeast Nebraska, including the following counties, Gage, Jefferson, Johnson, Lancaster, Nemaha, Odo, Pawnee, Richardson, Saline, and Seward. When? Through Tuesday morning. Impacts. Excessive runoff may result in flooding of rivers, creeks, streams, and other low-lying and flood-prone locations. Low-water crossings may be flooded. Additional details, 2 to 5 inches of rain have fallen across portions of southeastern Nebraska and southwest Iowa. Additional rainfall is expected through Tuesday morning, with 1 to 3 additional inches expected. http://www.weather.gov/safety-flood. You should monitor later forecasts and be prepared to take action should flash flood warnings be issued. Flood advisory information for the following counties in Iowa, Fremont, and Page, and the following counties in Nebraska, Johnson, Nemaha, Odo, Pawnee, and Richardson. Flood advisory in effect until 10 p.m. this evening. What? Flooding caused by excessive rainfall is expected. Where? Southern Fremont County in southwestern Iowa, southern Page County in southwestern Iowa, northeastern Johnson County in southeastern Nebraska, Nemaha County in southeastern Nebraska, southern Odo County in southeastern Nebraska, northeastern Pawnee County in southeastern Nebraska, northwestern Richardson County in southeastern Nebraska. When? Until 10 p.m. Impacts, minor flooding in low-lying and poor drainage areas. Ponding of water in urban or other areas is occurring or is imminent. Additional details, at 5:02 p.m., Doppler radar indicated heavy rain due to thunderstorms. Minor flooding is ongoing or expected to begin shortly in the advisory area. Between 1 and 2 inches of rain have fallen. Some locations that will experience flooding include Nebraska City, Clarinda, Auburn, Shenandoah, Hamburg, Sydney, Humboldt, Peru, Farragut, Johnson, Cook, Riverton, Talmadge, College Springs, Coyne, Chambaud, Dunbar, Bradyville, and Stella. http://www.weather.gov/safety-flood. Turn around. Don't drown when encountering flooded roads. Most of flood deaths occur in vehicles. The following is a summary of watches, warnings, and advisories in effect. A flood advisory has been issued until 10 p.m. for the following county, Odo, Nebraska. The severe thunderstorm warning for southern Fremont, western Page, Nemaha, southeastern Odo, and north central Richardson counties will expire at 5:45 p.m. The storm which prompted the warning has moved out of the area. Therefore, the warning will be allowed to expire. A tornado watch remains.

watch means the conditions are favorable for the development of severe weather, including tornadoes, large hail and damaging winds, in and close to the watch area. While severe weather may not be imminent, persons should remain alert for rapidly changing weather conditions and listen for later statements and possible warnings. Stay tuned to NOAA Weather Radio, broadcast radio and television outlets, or internet sources for the latest severe weather information. Repeating, Tornado Watch number 222 remains in effect until 8 p.m. and now includes the following county: Odo, Nebraska. The National Weather Service has issued Tornado Watch number 222.

The National Weather Service in Omaha has issued a severe thunderstorm warning for southeastern Butler County, northwestern Saunders County, until 6:30 p.m. At 5:47 p.m., a severe thunderstorm was located 3 miles north of Valparaiso, or 12 miles southwest of Oahu, moving northeast at 65 miles per hour. Expected hazards include 60 miles per hour wind gusts and quarter-size hail. This is a radar-indicated threat. Impact, hail damage to vehicles is expected. Expect wind damage to roofs, siding, and trees. This severe thunderstorm will be near Oahu, Weston, and Malmo around 5:55 p.m. Colon around 6 p.m. Other locations in the path of this severe thunderstorm include Wood Cliff. For your protection, move to an interior room on the lowest floor of a building. Repeating, a severe thunderstorm warning has been issued until 6:30 p.m. for the following counties in Nebraska, Butler, and Saunders. The National Weather Service has issued Tornado Watch number 225, effective until 10 p.m. This watch includes the following county: Mills, Iowa. Remember, a tornado watch means the conditions are favorable for the development of severe weather, including tornadoes, large hail and damaging winds, in and close to the watch area. While severe weather may not be imminent, persons should remain alert for rapidly changing weather conditions and listen for later statements and possible warnings. Stay tuned to NOAA Weather Radio, broadcast radio and television outlets, or internet sources for the latest severe weather information. Repeating, Tornado Watch number 225 has been issued from 3:50 p.m. until 10 p.m. for the following county: Mills, Iowa. Tornado Watch number 222 remains in effect until 8 p.m. for the following county: Odo, Nebraska. Remember, a tornado watch means the conditions are favorable for the development of severe weather, including tornadoes, large hail and damaging winds, in and close to the watch area. While severe weather may not be imminent, persons should remain alert for rapidly changing weather conditions and listen for later statements and possible warnings. Stay tuned to NOAA Weather Radio, broadcast radio and television outlets, or internet sources for the latest severe weather information. Repeating, Tornado Watch number 222 remains in effect until 8 p.m. for the following county: Odo, Nebraska. Flood watch information for the following counties in Iowa: Mills and Montgomery, and Cass, Nebraska. Flood watch in effect through Tuesday morning. What? Flash flooding caused by excessive rainfall continues to be possible. Where? Portions of southwest Iowa, including the following counties: Mills and Montgomery, and southeast Nebraska, including the following county: Cass. When? Through Tuesday morning. Impacts: excessive runoff may result in flooding of rivers, creeks, streams, and other low-lying and flood-prone locations. Low water crossings may be flooded. Additional details: 2 to 5 inches of rain have fallen across portions of southeastern Nebraska and southwest Iowa. Additional rainfall is expected through Tuesday morning, with 1 to 3 additional inches expected. http://www.weather.gov/safety-flood. You should monitor later for

The National Weather Service in Omaha has issued a severe thunderstorm warning for Johnson County in southeastern Nebraska, southwestern Odo County in southeastern Nebraska, northeastern Gage County in southeastern Nebraska, until 7 p.m. At 6:13 p.m., a severe thunderstorm was located 3 miles northwest of Philly, or 9 miles northeast of Beatrice, moving northeast at 50 miles per hour. Expected hazards include 60 miles per hour wind gusts and half-dollar-size hail. This is a radar-indicated threat. Impact, hail damage to vehicles is expected. Expect wind damage to roofs, siding, and trees. This severe thunderstorm will be near Crab Orchard around 6:20 p.m. Sterling around 6:25 p.m. A tornado watch remains in effect until 8 p.m. for southeastern Nebraska. For your protection, move to an interior room on the lowest floor of a building. Repeating, a severe thunderstorm warning has been issued until 7 p.m. for the following counties in Nebraska: Gage, Johnson, and Odo. Tornado watch number 222 remains in effect until 8 p.m. and now includes the following county: Odo, Nebraska. Remember, a tornado watch means the conditions are favorable for the development of severe weather, including tornadoes, large hail, and damaging winds, in and close to the watch area. While severe weather may not be imminent, persons should remain alert for rapidly changing weather conditions and listen for later statements and possible warnings. Stay tuned to NOAA Weather Radio, broadcast radio and television outlets, or internet sources for the latest severe weather information. Repeating, tornado watch number 222 remains in effect until 8 p.m. and now includes the following county: Odo, Nebraska. The National Weather Service has issued tornado watch number 225, effective until 10 p.m. This watch includes the following county: Mills, Iowa. Remember, a tornado watch means the conditions are favorable for the development of severe weather, including tornadoes, large hail, and damaging winds, in and close to the watch area. While severe weather may not be imminent, persons should remain alert for rapidly changing weather conditions and listen for later statements and possible warnings. Stay tuned to NOAA Weather Radio, broadcast radio and television outlets, or internet sources for the latest severe weather information. Repeating, tornado watch number 225 has been issued from 3:50 p.m. until 10 p.m. for the following county: Mills, Iowa. Flood watch information for the following counties in Iowa: Mills and Montgomery, and Cass, Nebraska. Flood watch in effect through Tuesday morning. What? Flash flooding caused by excessive rainfall continues to be possible. Where? Portions of southwest Iowa, including the following counties: Mills and Montgomery, and southeast Nebraska, including the following county: Cass. When? Through Tuesday morning. Impacts: excessive runoff may result in flooding of rivers, creeks, streams, and other low-lying and flood-prone locations. Low water crossings may be flooded. Additional details: 2 to 5 inches of rain have fallen across portions of southeastern Nebraska and southwest Iowa. Additional rainfall is expected through Tuesday morning, with 1 to 3 additional inches expected. http://www.weather.gov/safety-flood. You should monitor later forecasts and be prepared to take action should flash.

The National Weather Service in Omaha has issued a severe thunderstorm warning for northwestern Fremont County in southwestern Iowa, Mills County in southwestern Iowa, north central Odo County in southeastern Nebraska, southeastern Cass County in southeastern Nebraska, until 7 p.m. At 6:18 p.m., a severe thunderstorm was located over Union, or 11 miles north of Nebraska City, moving northeast at 45 miles per hour. Expected hazards include 60 miles per hour wind gusts and half-dollar size hail. This is a radar-indicated threat. Impact, hail damage to vehicles is expected. Expect wind damage to roofs, siding, and trees. This severe thunderstorm will be near Beaver Lake around 6:25 p.m. Glenwood around 6:35 p.m. Other locations in the path of the severe thunderstorm include Malvern. This includes Interstate 29 between mile markers 20 and 32. A tornado watch remains in effect until 8 p.m. for southeastern Nebraska. A tornado watch also remains in effect until 10 p.m. for southwestern Iowa. For your protection, move to an interior room on the lowest floor of a building. Repeating, a severe thunderstorm warning has been issued until 7 p.m. for the following counties, in Iowa, Fremont and Mills, and the following counties, in Nebraska, Cass and Odo. Flood watch information, for the following counties, in Iowa, Mills and Montgomery, and Cass, Nebraska. Flood watch in effect through Tuesday morning. What? Flash flooding caused by excessive rainfall continues to be possible. Where? Portions of southwest Iowa, including the following counties, Mills and Montgomery and southeast Nebraska, including the following county, Cass. When? Through Tuesday morning. Impacts. Excessive runoff may result in flooding of rivers, creeks, streams, and other low-lying and flood-prone locations. Low water crossings may be flooded. Additional details, 2 to 5 inches of rain have fallen across portions of southeastern Nebraska and southwest Iowa. Additional rainfall is expected through Tuesday morning, with 1 to 3 additional inches expected. http://www.weather.gov/safety-flood. You should monitor later forecasts and be prepared to take action should flash flood warnings be issued. Flood watch information for the following counties in Nebraska: Gage, Jefferson, Johnson, Lancaster, Nemaha, Odo, Pawnee, Richardson, Saline and Seward, and the following counties in Iowa: Fremont and Page. Flood watch remains in effect through Tuesday morning. What? Flash flooding caused by excessive rainfall continues to be possible. Where? Portions of southwest Iowa, including the following counties, Fremont and Page in southeast Nebraska, including the following counties, Gage, Jefferson, Johnson, Lancaster, Nemaha, Odo, Pawnee, Richardson, Saline and Seward. When? Through Tuesday morning. Impacts. Excessive runoff may result in flooding of rivers, creeks, streams, and other low-lying and flood-prone locations. Low water crossings may be flooded. Additional details, 2 to 5 inches of rain have fallen across portions of southeastern Nebraska and southwest Iowa. Additional rainfall is expected through Tuesday morning, with 1 to 3 additional inches expected. http://www.weather.gov/safety-flood. You should monitor later forecasts and be prepared to take action should flash flood warnings be issued. Flood advisory information for the following counties in Iowa, Fremont and Page, and the following counties in Nebraska, Johnson, Nemaha, Odo, Pawnee and Richardson. Flood advisory in effect until 10 p.m. this evening. What? Flooding caused by excessive rainfall is expected. Where? Southern Fremont. A severe thunderstorm warning remains in effect until 6:30 p.m. for central Saunders County. At 6:22 p.m., a severe thunderstorm was located near Malmo, or 4 miles northwest of Wahoo, moving northeast at 75 miles per hour.
Expected hazards include 60 miles per hour wind gusts and quarter-size hail. Severe weather has been confirmed by. At 6:21 p.m., quarter-sized hail was reported just northwest of Taui. Impact, hail damage to vehicles is expected. Expect wind damage to roofs, siding, and trees. Locations impacted include Wahoo, Colon, Cedar Bluffs, and Woodcliff. For your protection, move to an interior room on the lowest floor of a building. Repeating, a severe thunderstorm warning remains in effect until 6:30 p.m. for the following county, Saunders, Nebraska. Flood advisory information for the following counties in Iowa, Fremont, and Page, and the following counties in Nebraska, Johnson, Nemaha, Odo, Pawnee, and Richardson. Flood advisory in effect until 10 p.m. this evening. What flooding caused by excessive rainfall is expected? Where? Southern Fremont County in southwestern Iowa, Southern Page County in southwestern Iowa, northeastern Johnson County in southeastern Nebraska, Nemaha County in southeastern Nebraska, southern Odo County in southeastern Nebraska, northeastern Pawnee County in southeastern Nebraska, northwestern Richardson County in southeastern Nebraska. When? Until 10 p.m. Impacts, minor flooding in low-lying and poor drainage areas. Ponding of water in urban or other areas is occurring or is imminent. Additional details, at 5:02 p.m., Doppler radar indicated heavy rain due to thunderstorms. Minor flooding is ongoing or expected to begin shortly in the advisory area. Between 1 and 2 inches of rain have fallen. Some locations that will experience flooding include Nebraska City, Clarinda, Auburn, Shenandoah, Hamburg, Sydney. A severe thunderstorm warning remains in effect until 7 p.m. for northwestern Johnson, southwestern Odo, and northeastern Gage counties. At 6:25 p.m., a severe thunderstorm was located 3 miles southwest of Sterling or 11 miles west of Tecumseh, moving northeast at 55 miles per hour. Expected hazards include 60 miles per hour wind gusts and half-dollar size hail. This is a radar-indicated threat. Impact, hail damage to vehicles is expected. Expect wind damage to roofs, siding, and trees. This severe storm will be near Sterling around 6:30 p.m. A tornado watch remains in effect until 8 p.m. for southeastern Nebraska. For your protection, move to an interior room on the lowest floor of a building. Repeating, a severe thunderstorm warning remains in effect until 7 p.m. for the following counties in Nebraska, Gage, Johnson, and Odo. Flood advisory information for the following counties in Iowa, Fremont, and Page, and the following counties in Nebraska, Johnson, Nemaha, Odo, Pawnee, and Richardson. Flood advisory in effect until 10 p.m. this evening. What flooding caused by excessive rainfall is expected? Where? Southern Fremont County in southwestern Iowa, Southern Page County in southwestern Iowa, northeastern Johnson County in southeastern Nebraska, Nemaha County in southeastern Nebraska, southern Odo County in southeastern Nebraska, northeastern Pawnee County in southeastern Nebraska, northwestern Richardson County in southeastern Nebraska. When? Until 10 p.m. Impacts, minor flooding in low-lying and poor drainage areas. Ponding of water in urban or other areas is occurring or is imminent. Additional details, at 5:02 p.m., Doppler radar indicated heavy rain due to thunderstorms. Minor flooding is ongoing or expected to begin shortly in the advisory area. Between 1 and 2 inches of rain have fallen. Some locations that will experience flooding include Nebraska City, Clarinda, Auburn, Shenandoah, Hamburg, Sydney, Humboldt, Peru, Farragut, Johnson, Cook, Riverton, Talmadge, College Springs, Coyne, Chemba, Dunbar, Bradyville, and Stella. http://www.weather.gov/safety-flood-turnaround. Don't drown when encountering flooded roads. Most flood deaths occur in vehicles. The following is a summary of watches, warnings, and advisories in effect.
A flood advisory has been issued until 10 p.m. for the following county, Odo, Nebraska. The National Weather Service in Omaha has issued a severe thunderstorm warning for northwestern Fremont County in southwestern Iowa, Mills County in southwestern Iowa, north central Odo County in southeastern Nebraska, southeastern Cass County in southeastern Nebraska, until 7 p.m. At 6:18 p.m., a severe thunderstorm was located over Union, or 11 miles north of Nebraska City, moving northeast at 45 miles per hour. Expected hazards include 60 miles per hour wind gusts and half-dollar size hail. This is a radar-indicated threat. Impact, hail damage to vehicles is expected. Expect wind damage to roofs, siding, and trees. This severe thunderstorm will be near Beaver Lake around 6:25 p.m. Glenwood around 6:35 p.m. Other locations in the path of the severe thunderstorm include Malvern. This includes Interstate 29 between mile markers 20 and 32. A tornado watch remains in effect until 8 p.m. for southeastern Nebraska. A tornado watch also remains in effect until 10 p.m. for southwestern Iowa. For your protection, move to an interior room on the lowest floor of a building. Repeating, a severe thunderstorm warning has been issued until 7 p.m. for the following counties, in Iowa, Fremont and Mills, and the following counties, in Nebraska, Cass and Odo. A severe thunderstorm warning remains in effect until 7 p.m. for northwestern Johnson, southwestern Odo and northeastern Gage counties. At 6:25 p.m., a severe thunderstorm was located 3 miles southwest of Sterling, or 11 miles west of Tecumseh, moving northeast at 55 miles per hour. Expected hazards include 60 miles per hour wind gusts and half-dollar size hail. This is a radar-indicated threat. Impact, hail damage to vehicles is expected. Expect wind damage to roofs, siding, and trees. This severe storm will be near. The severe thunderstorm warning for central Saunders County has expired. The storm which prompted the warning has weakened below severe limits and no longer poses an immediate threat to life or property. Therefore, the warning has been allowed to expire. However, hail and gusty winds are still possible with this thunderstorm. Repeating, the severe thunderstorm warning has been allowed to expire for the following county, Saunders, Nebraska. The severe thunderstorm warning for north central Odo County is canceled. The severe thunderstorm which prompted the warning has moved out of the warned area. Therefore, the warning has been canceled. A tornado watch remains in effect until 10 p.m. for southwestern Iowa. A severe thunderstorm warning remains in effect until 7 p.m. for northwestern Johnson, southwestern Odo and northeastern Gage counties. At 6:25 p.m., a severe thunderstorm was located 3 miles southwest of Sterling, or 11 miles west of Tecumseh, moving northeast at 55 miles per hour. Expected hazards include 60 miles per hour wind gusts and half-dollar size hail. This is a radar-indicated threat. Impact, hail damage to vehicles is expected. Expect wind damage to roofs, siding, and trees. This severe storm will be near Sterling around 6:30 p.m. A tornado watch remains in effect until 8 p.m. for southeastern Nebraska. For your protection, move to an interior room on the lowest floor of a building. Repeating, a severe thunderstorm warning remains in effect until 7 p.m. for the following counties, in Nebraska, Gage, Johnson, and Odo. The severe thunderstorm warning for central Saunders County has expired. The storm which prompted the warning has weakened below severe limits and no longer poses an immediate threat to life or property. Therefore, the warning has been allowed to expire. However, hail and gusty winds are still possible with this thunderstorm. Repeating, the severe thunderstorm warning has been allowed to expire for the following county, Saunders, Nebraska. A severe thunderstorm warning remains in effect until 7 p.m. for northwestern Johnson and southern Odo counties.
at 6:32 p.m., a severe thunderstorm was located 4 miles east of Sterling, or 9 miles northwest of Tecumseh, moving northeast at 55 miles per hour. Expected hazards include 60 miles per hour wind gusts and half-dollar size hail. This is a radar-indicated threat. Impact, hail damage to vehicles is expected. Expect wind damage to roofs, siding, and trees. This severe thunderstorm will remain over mainly rural areas of northwestern Johnson and southern Oto counties, including the following locations, Burr and St. Mary. A tornado watch remains in effect until 8 p.m. for southeastern Nebraska. For your protection, move to an interior room on the lowest floor of a building. Repeating, a severe thunderstorm warning remains in effect until 7 p.m. for the following counties, in Nebraska, Johnson and Oto. The severe thunderstorm warning for northwestern Johnson and southern Oto counties is canceled. The storm which prompted the warning has weakened below severe limits and no longer poses an immediate threat to life or property. Therefore, the warning has been canceled. A tornado watch remains in effect until 8 p.m. for southeastern Nebraska. The severe thunderstorm warning for central Saunders County has expired. The storm which prompted the warning has weakened below severe limits. The severe thunderstorm warning for east central Cass County is canceled. The severe thunderstorm which prompted the warning has moved out of the warned area. Therefore, the warning has been canceled. A tornado watch remains in effect until 10 p.m. for southwestern Iowa. A severe thunderstorm warning remains in effect until 7 p.m. for north central Fremont and Mills counties. At 6:34 p.m., a severe thunderstorm was located 5 miles northwest of Tabor, or 14 miles southeast of Offutt Air Force Base, moving northeast at 45 miles per hour. Expected hazards include golf ball size hail and 60 miles per hour wind gusts. This is a radar indicated threat. Impact, people and animals outdoors will be injured. Expect hail damage to roofs, siding, windows, and vehicles. Expect wind damage to roofs, siding, and trees. Locations impacted include Glenwood, Malvern, Tabor, and Silver City. This includes Interstate 29 near mile marker 29. A tornado watch remains in effect until 10 p.m. for southwestern Iowa. For your protection, move to an interior room on the lowest floor of a building. Repeating, a severe thunderstorm warning remains in effect until 7 p.m. for the following counties, in Iowa, Fremont and Mills. The severe thunderstorm warning for northwestern Johnson and southern Oto counties is canceled. The storm which prompted the warning has weakened below severe limits and no longer poses an immediate threat to life or property. Therefore, the warning has been canceled. A tornado watch remains in effect until 8 p.m. for southeastern Nebraska. The severe thunderstorm warning for east central Cass County is canceled. The severe thunderstorm which prompted the warning has moved out of the warned area. Therefore, the warning has been canceled. A tornado watch remains in effect until 10 p.m. for southwestern Iowa. A severe thunderstorm warning.

The National Weather Service in Omaha has issued a severe thunderstorm warning for northwestern Montgomery County in southwestern Iowa, northeastern Mills County in southwestern Iowa, southeastern Pottawatomie County in southwestern Iowa until 7:15 p.m. At 6:36 p.m., a severe thunderstorm was located over Malvern, or 18 miles west of Red Oak, moving northeast at 55 miles per hour. Expected hazards include ping pong ball size hail and 60 miles per hour wind gusts. This is a radar indicated threat. Impact, people and animals outdoors will be injured. Expect hail damage to roofs, siding, windows, and vehicles. Expect wind damage to roofs, siding, and trees. This severe thunderstorm will be near Hastings around 6:40 p.m. Henderson around 6:45 p.m. A tornado watch remains in effect until 10 p.m. for southwestern Iowa. For your protection, move to an interior room on the lowest floor of a building. Repeating, a severe thunderstorm warning has been issued until 7:15 p.m. for the following counties in Iowa, Mills, Montgomery, and Pottawatomie. A severe thunderstorm warning remains in effect until 7 p.m. for southeastern Mills County. At 6:38 p.m., a severe thunderstorm was located 4 miles southeast of Glenwood, or 15 miles southeast of Offutt Air Force Base, moving northeast at 45 miles per hour. Expected hazards include ping pong ball size hail and 60 miles per hour wind gusts. This is a radar indicated threat. Impact, people and animals outdoors will be injured. Expect hail damage to roofs, siding, windows, and vehicles. Expect wind damage to roofs, siding, and trees. Locations impacted include Malvern. A tornado watch remains in effect until 10 p.m. for southwestern Iowa. For your protection, move to an interior room on the lowest floor of a building. Repeating, a severe thunderstorm warning remains in effect until 7 p.m. for the following county, Mills, Iowa. Tornado watch number 222 remains in effect until 8 p.m. and now includes the following county, Odo, Nebraska. Remember, a tornado watch means the conditions are favorable for the development of severe weather, including tornadoes, large hail and damaging winds, in and close to the watch area. While severe weather may not be imminent, persons should remain alert for rapidly changing weather conditions and listen for later statements and possible warnings. Stay tuned to NOAA Weather Radio, broadcast radio and television outlets, or internet sources for the latest severe weather information. Repeating, tornado watch number 222 remains in effect until 8 p.m. and now includes the following county, Odo, Nebraska. The National Weather Service has issued tornado watch number 225, effective until 10 p.m. This watch includes the following county, Mills, Iowa. Remember, a tornado watch means the conditions are favorable for the development of severe weather, including tornadoes, large hail and damaging winds, in and close to the watch area. While severe weather may not be imminent, persons should remain alert for rapidly changing weather conditions and listen for later statements and possible warnings. Stay tuned to NOAA Weather Radio, broadcast radio and television outlets, or internet sources for the latest severe weather information. Repeating, tornado watch number 225 has been issued from 3:50 p.m. until 10 p.m. for the following county, Mills, Iowa. Flood watch information for the following counties in Iowa, Mills and Montgomery, and Cass, Nebraska. Flood watch in effect through Tuesday morning. What? Flash flooding caused by excessive rainfall continues to be possible. Where? Portions of southwest Iowa, including the following counties, Mills and Montgomery and southeast Nebraska, including the following county, Cass. When? Through Tuesday morning. Impacts. Excessive runoff may result in flooding of rivers, creeks, streams, and other low-lying and flood-prone locations. Low water crossings may be flooded. Additional details,
2 to 5 inches of rain have fallen across portions of southeastern Nebraska and southwest Iowa. Additional rainfall is expected through Tuesday morning, with 1 to 3 additional inches expected. http://www.weather.gov/safety-flood. You should monitor later forecasts and be prepared to take action should flash flood warnings be issued. Flood watch information for the following counties in Nebraska: Gage, Jefferson, Johnson, Lancaster, Nemaha, Odo, Pawnee, Richardson, Saline, and Seward, and the following counties in Iowa: Fremont and Page. Flood watch remains in effect through Tuesday morning. What? Flash flooding caused by excessive rainfall continues to be possible. Where? Portions of southwest Iowa, including the following counties: Fremont and Page in southeast Nebraska, including the following counties: Gage, Jefferson, Johnson, Lancaster, Nemaha, Odo, Pawnee, Richardson, Saline, and Seward. When? Through Tuesday morning. Impacts: excessive runoff may result in flooding of rivers, creeks, streams, and other low-lying and flood-prone locations. Low water crossings may be flooded. Additional details: 2 to 5 inches of rain have fallen across portions of southeastern Nebraska and southwest Iowa. Additional rainfall is expected through Tuesday morning, with 1 to 3 additional inches expected. http://www.weather.gov/safety-flood. You should monitor later forecasts and be prepared to take action should flash flood warnings be issued. Flood advisory information for the following counties in Iowa: Fremont and Page, and the following counties in Nebraska: Johnson, Nemaha, Odo, Pawnee, and Richardson. Flood advisory in effect until 10 p.m. this evening. What? Flooding caused by excessive rainfall is expected. Where? Southern Fremont County in southwestern Iowa, southern Page County in southwestern Iowa, northeastern Johnson County in southeastern Nebraska, Nemaha County in southeastern Nebraska, southern Odo County in southeastern Nebraska, northeastern Pawnee County in southeastern Nebraska, northwestern Richardson County in southeastern Nebraska. When? Until 10 p.m. Impacts: minor flooding in low-lying and poor drainage areas. Ponding of water in urban or other areas is occurring or is imminent. Additional details: at 5:02 p.m., Doppler radar indicated heavy rain due to thunderstorms. Minor flooding is ongoing or expected to begin shortly in the advisory area. Between 1 and 2 inches of rain have fallen. Some locations that will experience flooding include Nebraska City, Clarinda, Auburn, Shenandoah, Hamburg, Sydney, Humboldt, Peru, Farragut, Johnson, Cook, Riverton, Talmadge, College Springs, Coyne, Chambaugh, Dunbar, Bradyville, and Stella. http://www.weather.gov/safety-flood. Turn around. Don't drown when encountering flooded roads. Most flood deaths occur in vehicles. The following is a summary of watches, warnings, and advisories in effect. A flood advisory has been issued until 10 p.m. for the following county: Odo, Nebraska. The National Weather Service in Omaha has issued a severe thunderstorm warning for northwestern Montgomery County in southwestern Iowa, northeastern Mills County in southwestern Iowa, southeastern Pottawatomie County in southwestern Iowa, until 7:15 p.m. At 6:36 p.m., a severe thunderstorm was located over Malvern, or 18 miles west of Red Oak, moving northeast at 55 miles per hour. Expected hazards include ping pong ball size hail and 60 miles per hour wind gusts. This is a radar indicated threat. Impact: people and animals outdoors will be injured. Expect hail damage to roofs, siding, windows, and vehicles. Expect wind damage to roofs, siding, and trees. This severe thunderstorm will be near Hastings around 6:40 p.m. Henderson around 6:45 p.m. A tornado watch remains in effect until 10 p.m. for southwestern Iowa.
for your protection, move to an interior room on the lowest floor of a building. Repeating, a severe thunderstorm warning has been issued until 7:15 p.m. for the

thunderstorm, which prompted the warning, has moved out of the warned area. Therefore, the warning has been canceled. A tornado watch remains in effect until 10 p.m. for southwestern Iowa. A severe thunderstorm warning remains in effect until 7 p.m. for southeastern Mills County. At 6:38 p.m., a severe thunderstorm was located 4 miles southeast of Glenwood, or 15 miles southeast of Offutt Air Force Base, moving northeast at 45 miles per hour. Expected hazards include ping pong ball size hail and 60 miles per hour wind gusts. This is a radar indicated threat. Impact, people and animals outdoors will be injured. Expect hail damage to roofs, siding, windows, and vehicles. Expect wind damage to roofs, siding, and trees. Locations impacted include Malvern. A tornado watch remains in effect until 10 p.m. for southwestern Iowa. For your protection, move to an interior room on the lowest floor of a building. Repeating, a severe thunderstorm warning remains in effect until 7 p.m. for the following county, Mills, Iowa. The severe thunderstorm warning for southeastern Mills County is canceled. The storm which prompted the warning has moved out of the area. Therefore, the warning has been canceled. A tornado watch remains in effect until 10 p.m. for southwestern Iowa. Tornado watch number 222 remains in effect until 8 p.m. and now includes the following county, Odo, Nebraska. Remember, a tornado watch means the conditions are favorable for the development of severe weather, including tornadoes, large hail and damaging winds, in and close to the watch area. While severe weather may not be imminent, persons should remain alert for rapidly changing weather conditions and listen for later statements and possible warnings. Stay tuned to NOAA Weather Radio, broadcast radio and television outlets, or internet sources for the latest severe weather information. Repeating, tornado watch number 222 remains in effect. A severe thunderstorm warning remains in effect until 7:15 p.m. for northwestern Montgomery, east central Mills, and southeastern Pottawatomie counties. At 6:50 p.m., a severe thunderstorm was located 5 miles southeast of Henderson, or 8 miles northwest of Red Oak, moving northeast at 55 miles per hour. Expected hazards include 60 miles per hour wind gusts and quarter-size hail. This is a radar-indicated threat. Impact, hail damage to vehicles is expected. Expect wind damage to roofs, siding, and trees. This severe storm will be near Elliott around 6:55 p.m. A tornado watch remains in effect until 10 p.m. for southwestern Iowa. For your protection, move to an interior room on the lowest floor of a building. Repeating, a severe thunderstorm warning remains in effect until 7:15 p.m. for the following counties in Iowa, Mills, Montgomery, and Pottawatomie. Tornado watch number 222 remains in effect until 8 p.m. and now includes the following county, Odo, Nebraska. Remember, a tornado watch means the conditions are favorable for the development of severe weather, including tornadoes, large hail and damaging winds, in and close to the watch area. While severe weather may not be imminent, persons should remain alert for rapidly changing weather conditions and listen for later statements and possible warnings. Stay tuned to NOAA Weather Radio. The severe thunderstorm warning for northwestern Montgomery, east central Mills, and southeastern Pottawatomie counties is canceled. The storm which prompted the warning has weakened below severe limits and no longer poses an immediate threat to life or property. Therefore, the warning has been canceled. A tornado watch remains in effect until 10 p.m. for southwestern Iowa. Tornado watch number 222 remains in effect until 8 p.m. and now includes the following county, Odo, Nebraska. Remember, a tornado watch means the conditions are favorable for the development of severe weather, including tornadoes, large hail and damaging winds, in and close to the watch area. While severe weather may not be imminent, persons should remain alert for rapidly changing weather conditions and listen for later statements and possible warnings. 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

or internet sources for the latest severe weather information. Repeating, tornado watch number 222 remains in effect until 8 p.m. and now includes the following county: Odo, Nebraska. The National Weather Service has issued tornado watch number 225, effective until 10 p.m. This watch includes the following county: Mills, Iowa. Remember, a tornado watch means the conditions are favorable for the development of severe weather, including tornadoes, large hail and damaging winds, in and close to the watch area. While severe weather may not be imminent, persons should remain alert for rapidly changing weather conditions and listen for later statements and possible warnings. Stay tuned to NOAA Weather Radio, broadcast radio and television outlets, or internet sources for the latest severe weather information. Repeating, tornado watch number 225 has been issued from 3:50 p.m. until 10 p.m. for the following county: Mills, Iowa. Flood watch information for the following counties in Iowa: Mills and Montgomery, and Cass, Nebraska. Flood watch in effect through Tuesday morning. What? Flash flooding caused by excessive rainfall continues to be possible. Where? Portions of southwest Iowa, including the following counties: Mills and Montgomery, and southeast Nebraska, including the following county: Cass. When? Through Tuesday morning. Impacts: excessive runoff may result in flooding of rivers, creeks, streams, and other low-lying and flood-prone locations. Low-water crossings may be flooded. Additional details: 2 to 5 inches of rain have fallen across portions of southeastern Nebraska and southwest Iowa. Additional rainfall is expected through Tuesday morning, with 1 to 3 additional inches expected. http://www.weather.gov/safety-flood. You should monitor later forecasts and be prepared to take action should flash flood warnings be issued. Flood watch information for the following counties in Nebraska: Gage, Jefferson, Johnson, Lancaster, Nemaha, Odo, Pawnee, Richardson, Saline, and Seward, and the following counties in Iowa: Fremont and Page. Flood watch remains in effect through Tuesday morning. What? Flash flooding caused by excessive rainfall continues to be possible. Where? Portions of southwest Iowa, including the following counties: Fremont and Page in southeast Nebraska, including the following counties: Gage, Jefferson, Johnson, Lancaster, Nemaha, Odo, Pawnee, Richardson, Saline, and Seward. When? Through Tuesday morning. Impacts: excessive runoff may result in flooding of rivers, creeks, streams, and other low-lying and flood-prone locations. Low-water crossings may be flooded. Additional details: 2 to 5 inches of rain have fallen across portions of southeastern Nebraska and southwest Iowa. Additional rainfall is expected through Tuesday morning, with 1 to 3 additional inches expected. http://www.weather.gov/safety-flood. You should monitor later forecasts and be prepared to take action should flash flood warnings be issued. Flood advisory information for the following counties in Iowa: Fremont and Page, and the following counties in Nebraska: Johnson, Nemaha, Odo, Pawnee, and Richardson. Flood advisory in effect until 10 p.m. this evening. What? Flooding caused by excessive rainfall is expected. Where? Southern Fremont County in southwestern Iowa, southern Page County in southwestern Iowa, northeastern Johnson County in southeastern Nebraska, Nemaha County in southeastern Nebraska, southern Odo County in southeastern Nebraska, northeastern Pawnee County in southeastern Nebraska, northwestern Richardson County in southeastern Nebraska. When? Until 10 p.m. Impacts: minor flooding in low-lying and poor drainage areas. Ponding of water in urban or other areas is occurring or is imminent. Additional details: at 5:02 p.m., Doppler radar indicated heavy rain due to thunderstorms. Minor flooding is ongoing or expected to begin shortly in the advisory area. Between 1 and 2 inches of rain have fallen. Some locations that will experience flooding include
Nebraska City, Clarinda, Auburn, Shenandoah, Hamburg, Sydney, Humboldt, Peru, Farragut, Johnson, Cook, Riverton, Talmadge, College Springs, Coyne, Chambaugh, Dunbar, Bradyville, and Stella. http://www.weather.gov/safety-flood-turnaround. Don't drown when encountering flooded roads. Most flood deaths occur in vehicles. The following is a summary of watches, warnings, and advisories in effect. A flood advisory has been issued until 10 p.m. for the following county: Odo, Nebraska. The severe thunderstorm warning for southeastern Mills County is canceled. The storm which prompted the warning has moved out of the area. Therefore, the warning has been canceled. A tornado watch remains in effect until 10 p.m. for southwestern Iowa. The severe thunderstorm warning for northwestern Montgomery, east central Mills, and southeastern Pottawatomie counties is canceled. The storm which prompted the warning has weakened below severe limits and no longer poses an immediate threat to life or property. Therefore, the warning has been canceled. A tornado watch remains in effect until 10 p.m. for southwestern Iowa. Tornado watch number 222 remains in effect until 8 p.m. and now includes the following county: Odo, Nebraska. Remember, a tornado watch means the conditions are favorable for the development of severe weather, including tornadoes, large hail and damaging winds, in and close to the watch area. While severe weather may not be imminent, persons should remain alert for rapidly changing weather conditions and listen for later statements and possible warnings. Stay tuned to NOAA Weather Radio, broadcast radio and television outlets, or internet sources for the latest severe weather information. Repeating, tornado watch number 222 remains in effect until 8 p.m. and now includes the following county: Odo, Nebraska. The National Weather Service has issued tornado watch number 225, effective until 10 p.m. This watch includes the following county: Mills, Iowa. Remember, a tornado watch means the conditions are favorable for the development of severe weather, including tornadoes, large hail and damaging winds, in and close to the watch area. While severe weather may not be imminent, persons should remain alert for rapidly changing weather conditions and listen for later statements and possible warnings. Stay tuned to NOAA Weather Radio, broadcast radio and television outlets, or internet sources for the latest severe weather information. Repeating, tornado watch number 225 has been issued from 3:50 p.m. until 10 p.m. for the following county: Mills, Iowa. Flood watch information for the following counties in Iowa: Mills and Montgomery, and Cass, Nebraska. Flood watch in effect through Tuesday morning. What? Flash flooding caused by excessive rainfall continues to be possible. Where? Portions of southwest Iowa, including the following counties: Mills and Montgomery, and southeast Nebraska, including the following county: Cass. When? Through Tuesday morning. Impacts: excessive runoff may result in flooding of rivers, creeks, streams, and other low-lying and flood-prone locations. Low water crossings may be flooded. Additional details: 2 to 5 inches of rain have fallen across portions of southeastern Nebraska and southwest Iowa. Additional rainfall is expected through Tuesday morning, with 1 to 3 additional inches expected. http://www.weather.gov/safety-flood. You should monitor later forecasts and be prepared to take action should flash flood warnings be issued. Flood watch information for the following counties in Nebraska: Gage, Jefferson, Johnson, Lancaster, Nemaha, Odo, Pawnee, Richardson, Saline, and Seward, and the following counties in Iowa: Fremont and Page. Flood watch remains in effect through Tuesday morning. What? Flash flooding caused by excessive rainfall continues to be possible. Where? Portions of southwest Iowa, including the following counties: Fremont and Page in southeast Nebraska, including the following counties: Gage, Jefferson, Johnson, Lancaster, Nemaha, Odo, Pawnee, Richardson,